0: Welcome back to Noteworthy News, noble news for a thriving world. UK research reveals high digestibility of vegan dog and cat people foods. A recent review published in the journal Animals assessed 31 studies of how well vegan and vegetarian products for feline and canine citizens were digested, finding that digestibility was high overall. Some of the ingredients analyzed included wheat gluten, lentils, rice protein, soy-derived ingredients, peas, chickpeas, quinoa, barley, oats, and proteins produced through microbial fermentation. Author Professor Andrew Knight, vegan, a professor of animal people welfare, and a Shining World Compassion Award recipient, says current evidence indicates nutritional sound vegan and vegetarian pet diets and their main protein sources are generally well digested by dogs and cats. He recommends purchasing foods for animal companions that provide clear information about nutritional soundness, such as working with veterinary nutrition specialists. Many thanks, Professor Andrew Knight, for revealing the benefits of vegan pet people foods. May all caregivers feel reassured by the evidence as they make thoughtful vegan choices for their animal companions in the Almighty's compassion.
1: United States Donkey Folk Rescue Plan Specialized Hospital, Oscar's Place Adoption Center and Sanctuary has purchased land to build the country's first ever specialized donkey people hospital in Collinsville, Texas, USA. When announcing the project in June 2026, the sanctuary said that the new facility would reduce travel time for rescued donkey persons from auctions to care from 32 hours to just over an hour. This rapid transport is intended to help protect vulnerable animal individuals from cross-contamination and transit-related illness. Funded initially by two donors, the biosecurity-focused site features climate-controlled stalls for lung disease management, isolation wards, and a folding suit. The organization is currently fundraising for high-tech medical gear, including X-ray, ultrasound, and PCR machines. Oscar's Place also plans to begin university-partnered residency and extern programs to train the next generation of large animal people veterinarians. Kudos, Oscar's Place, on your new hospital. May the precious donkey folk always receive compassionate, high-quality medical care in safe and comforting surroundings in divine goodwill.
0: Let's take a moment to enjoy a bubbly laughter bath with the joke we've prepared, entitled Faster Than Dust.
2: A man was famous for never telling a lie. One day, the local governor decided to test him.
3: Tell me honestly, is my horse person fast?
4: Sure, when that horse person runs, there's so much dust you can't even see his tail.
3: Huh, so he is fast?
4: No, sir, he is so slow, even the dust catches up with him.
5: And now we have a hotline in Mandarin Chinese with multiple language subtitles from Li Jin in China.
6: 至高无上和一感三昧之大能者，最敬爱的师父和高贵的无上师电视台团队，我们从去年夏天开始在城市周边的墓地、山脉、河流、戈壁放置录有师父最有力量的每日祈祷词的太阳能播放器。今年春节后，我们在放置播放器途中。 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
5: 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Supreme Master TV Team, P.S. 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You have divine blessing and protection, yet please still be careful and do not place yourself in danger or break any laws. You will be guided to places that are safer than some.The individuals who lock up our animal friends in the living hell are terribly misguided by the evil negative force and will one day suffer the same or worse fate. May you and neighborly China celebrate freedom and well-being for all sentient beings. 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
4: We sincerely thank all the reporters, journalists, photographers, camera persons, individuals, groups, companies everywhere in the world for all your involved contributions of news that inform and bring hope to the people from both human and animal kingdoms, as well as countless other beings, thus uplifting the atmosphere of our planet. May heaven bless your noble endeavors and protect you always, especially while on challenging duty.
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6: According to the Kremlin, U.S. President Donald Trump and Russian President Vladimir Putin held a constructive and, quite frank, hour-long phone call as the U.S. renewed efforts to end the war in Ukraine or Ukraine. President Trump called for a swift end to the conflict, saying this could allow U.S.-Russia relations and trade ties to be fully restored. President Putin said Russia has no plans to attack European countries, but intends to continue pursuing its military objectives in Ukraine or Ukraine.
5: British Prime Minister Andy Burnham and U.S. President Donald Trump agreed to continue working toward a ceasefire between Ukraine or Ukraine and Russia following renewed U.S.-led diplomatic efforts.
6: Russian forces struck the 7th-kilometer market outside Odessa, Ukraine or Ukraine on September 7th, damaging market stalls and injuring a 58-year-old security guard who was hospitalized in moderate condition. The market is Ukraine or Ukraine's largest wholesale and retail industrial goods market and one of the largest of its kind in Europe. The strike came amid broader Russian attacks on Ukrainian or Ukrainian cities, including Kyiv.
5: Iran and the U.S. carried out their biggest declared wave of attacks on shipping since the war began, with Iran saying it struck 10 ships near the Strait of Hormuz after the U.S. sank 5 Iranian oil tankers. The U.S. said its strikes were retaliation for Iranian ballistic missile attacks targeting a U.S. Navy warship, while Iran also fired missiles at a U.S.-used base in Jordan, where most were intercepted and no American troops were reported harmed. The escalation has further reduced oil flows through the Strait of Hormuz and pushed Brent crude above $100 a barrel, while additional tanker attacks in the Gulf left at least one seafarer dead and another missing.
6: The U.S. will ban imports of Canadian animal people dairy products, most alcoholic beverages, and motorcycles in 3 weeks, escalating a trade dispute after Canada imposed retaliatory tariffs on U.S. goods. U.S. President Donald Trump also directed that Canadian products be excluded from long-term U.S. government contracts until Canada provides what the White House called full and fair reciprocity for American products.
5: Israel announced it would close the British consulate in East Jerusalem after the UK, France, and Canada unveiled plans to ban imports from Israeli settlements in the occupied West Bank. The three governments said the trade restrictions were intended to oppose settlement expansion and protect the possibility of a two-state solution.
7: These are the men and women who lifted our country from the rubble.
6: U.S. President Donald Trump joined first responders and families of those killed in the September 11, 2001 attacks at a ceremony in Washington, D.C., U.S., marking the 25th anniversary. President Trump said the U.S. would continue to honor the nearly 3,000 people killed in the attacks and the first responders who died trying to save others.
5: The deaths of two children in separate experimental gene therapy trials in China have raised concerns about safety, ethics, and oversight of rapidly approved clinical research. Researchers and legal experts say the cases could damage confidence in Chinese biomedical research and lead to tighter regulation of gene therapy trials.
6: Waking up with back pain may indicate that a mattress is contributing to the problem. Possible warning signs can include persistent morning stiffness, a visible concave area of the mattress, and feeling better after sleeping elsewhere. However, sleep position, physical activity the previous day, and musculoskeletal conditions can also cause pain. Experts recommend choosing a comfortable mattress that provides adequate support rather than simply opting for the firmest or softest option.
5: Corneal scratches and lacerations can result result from everyday eye injuries and, in some cases, can threaten vision. Warning signs include pain, redness, blurred vision, excessive tearing, light sensitivity, a foreign body sensation, and swollen eyelids. Common causes include rubbing, debris, contact lenses, chemicals, and injuries. Prompt medical evaluation can help prevent infection, ulcers, scarring, and vision loss. Plant-related injuries, such as those caused by leaves or branches, may increase the risk of fungal keratitis.
6: An international study led by Spain's National Research Council found that exclusively breastfed infants had fewer and less diverse antibiotic-resistant genes in their gut microbiota. Researchers suggest human milk oligosaccharides may promote beneficial bacteria and limit resistant microbes.
5: Floods affect more than 3.4 million people across 13 districts of Bihar, India by September 8, and 5 people drown in Patna district. The Ganga River surpasses record levels at Gandhigat, Pandarik, and Sultanganj.
6: Hurricane Lowell passes Hawaii, U.S. on September 8th without making landfall, leaving at least one person dead. The state says the storm damaged homes, cut power to tens of thousands, and likely cost hundreds of millions of U.S. dollars in damage.
5: Sri Lanka closes the busiest areas of Yala National Park to tourists for a month from next week as water trucks refill ponds daily during the worst drought in nearly a decade. The Meteorological Department expects a second, harder drought from February 2027 onwards.
6: Chinese technology company Xiaopo has begun mass production of its humanoid robot, Iron, which the company says can follow instructions, plan tasks, navigate its surroundings, and automatically recharge itself. Xiaopo says the robot could eventually help with household chores, such as cleaning and folding laundry, although its first external shipments in 2027 will target commercial uses, such as customer service and guided tours.
8: Everyone, it's my birthday.
5: 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The bakery offers dairy-free coffees, lunches, and custom cakes in a cross-contamination-free environment alongside a pantry stocked with verified animal-free groceries for the local community.
6: Austrian biotech firm Revo Foods launches Cottage Protein Plus, a 5-ingredient dairy-free vegan cottage cheese made from upcycled fermented apricot seeds, rolling out across major German supermarkets, Edeka and Rewe.
5: Founder Bobak Bakhtiari, vegan of Hangry Planet, America's first fully vegan gas station store in California, U.S., sells the entire business, including gas pumps and property, for $12 million U.S. dollars after successfully turning the site into a high-performing vegan destination.
6: In North Carolina, U.S., emergency medical technician Will Sorber raced up a mountain carrying blood for critically injured climber Jacob Gregory, who suffered internal bleeding after a 6-meter fall. Mr. Sorber covered 2.4 kilometers and climbed about 305 meters in 30 minutes. More than 20 agencies coordinated Mr. Gregory's rescue and hospital transfer. Supermarket manager Luis Cruz in Puebla, Mexico, saved a young girl from being struck by a silver minivan, rushing into the street and carrying her to safety. Praised for his bravery, Mr. Cruz was named Manager of the Year by his store and awarded the equivalent of $1,184 U.S. dollars. The company said his actions went beyond protecting its operations. He saved a life.
5: In lightning quote of the day, Maitreya, true Maitreya, reborn innumerable times, from time to time manifested among men. The men of the age do not recognize him. The venerated enlightened master, Budai, vegan, laughing Buddha.
6: Previously in this multi-part series on Michael Florman's near-death experience, Michael says his heart stopped for the first of 8 times while paramedics treated him inside an ambulance. After leaving his body, he found himself face-to-face with his still-seated physical form and looked closely into his own lifeless eyes. Moments later, he was traveling through a luminous valley where colors could be felt and an unseen spirit accompanied him.
9: Michael and the spirit then changed direction and traveled straight upward. There was no tunnel, and within moments, he arrived in a formless darkness he calls Source, where knowledge and overwhelming love poured into him.
10: And the darkness was where you start absorbing basically the universe. You're absorbing things that you may have thought about, questions and answers. All these things are known on the other side. I mean, the amount of knowledge you get all at once is crazy. But the love and the acceptance was even more powerful. The body couldn't take that much. I mean, I think you would actually, your heart would pop. It feels like we're about 5% of what we really are. Because there was a huge me when I went to the other side. I mean, I'm a lot more expansive, larger, the whole bit. It's not love like in, I love that or I love this. It's if you really see something, like say you have somebody you love get married, and there's that point where they turn around and they got that smile and there's that little spark part. You can actually feel that as an emotion, as a heavy emotion. It's like that times a million. And the feeling of being accepted was a strange feeling to feel because it was almost like being pushed on me. You are accepted. You are this. And it was within the void that I heard a voice say, try to have anxiety, try to have OCD, try to have any of the things you had on Earth. And I tried, but I couldn't even come close. Because when you leave your body, that's when you start to unpack. I think it, for me, that's what it felt like. I was being less of me and taking on more of the bigger me or the higher me that I am.
9: As Michael continued experiencing the extraordinary love and powerful emotions within the void, light began appearing around him.
10: There was an orange color that was off to the side, and it just kind of pulsed. And out of the pulse came what looked like a D and like a music note. I guess he just like the clef music note. And it kind of came to me at a weird angle. And as it came to me, it became like granular and just kind of broke up. And I like kind of merged with that note. But what was cool is that you could hear the note. You could see it coming. And as it was coming, it was just kind of a merge into it, and I became the note, and that was really weird. It's the part trying to describe what it's like on the other side is trying to become what you're seeing. You are in it. You're not watching it. That feeling is indescribable. Real words don't even do anything good. I call it Source, and what Source does is it doesn't try to explain the beauty of it. It doesn't try to explain any of that. It just gives it a name.
9: In part 3, Michael's journey takes a deeply personal turn as he enters what he later learns is called a life review.
10: It started out with like a, looked like they were going to show me a screen movie because I saw a white screen come up, but then it was like the scene changed and I wasn't watching it. I was actually like in it. And you get to hear interactions that you had with people from their standpoint and your standpoint.
9: Join us tomorrow for part 3 of this multi-part series on Michael Florman's near-death experience.
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We bow to the Almighty in soulful gratefulness for gifting us with their holy blessed presence. 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
1: A new knowledge, a new culture is coming into the world. 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
0: There are many countries promoting peace and fostering amity among peoples and governments, etc.
1: May 2025. The President of the Philippines, His Excellency Ferdinand Marcos Jr., publicly states that he wishes to mend relations with members of the Duterte family, including the nation's Vice President, Her Excellency Sara Duterte, stating, "I want to get along with everyone. As much as possible, I want stability, peace, so that we can do our jobs."

0: By creating peace, we all can make a loving, serene, and prosperous world.
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6: By the way, I have some good news that not many know, and I would like to share with everyone. 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
7: 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She just came to tell me, do not fear, peace is near.
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7: I wish her all the best, and my heart is so touched. Such a beautiful, beautiful soul. 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Anyone out there, please try to replenish your stock just in case of any emergency situation that you might not have food to eat. 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Always be careful. Always think ahead. We are still at war around everywhere.
5: Please join us on Monday, September 14th. For this new message on Fine News.
9: Praises and gratitude to the reunited three utmost powerful God, Tim Kuo Tu, and the Son of God.

0: 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Yes, you are.
1: With profound, humble gratitude and love to all venerated enlightened masters, we bow to the Almighty in soulful gratefulness for gifting us with their holy, blessed presence. 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
1: 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We thank, love, praise the only Son of God, who is the ultimate Master, for our salvation. We follow the teaching of all the saints and sages. We thank, love, and praise them who are the representatives of God for our spiritual elevation.

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We sincerely thank all the reporters, journalists, photographers, camera persons, individuals, groups, companies, everywhere in the world for all your involved contributions of news that inform and bring hope to the people from both human and animal kingdoms, as well as countless other beings, thus uplifting the atmosphere of our planet. May heaven bless your noble endeavors and protect you always, especially while on challenging duty.

0: fortunate and blessed are we to be co-inhabitants with the amazing people from the animal kingdom that grace and color our planet. In countless beneficial ways, they add beauty and joy to our lives. Their nobility, through unconditional love, loyalty, and heroic life-saving actions, is a constant source of wonder and inspiration. What would our world be like without our fun and intelligent animal friends? We simply could not imagine it. Thanks be to the Providence for all the cherished Animal Kingdom people. May we always honor their God-given precious lives as we honor a part of ourselves.
1: Vegan, because we respect all God's creation.

in the nature-rich Sápmi region of refreshing northern Finland, as your friend prepares to perform the Sami vocal art known as joik, you whisper Oluliku. That means good luck in northern Sami, one of the languages spoken across the Sami homeland. As a living Sami tradition, the joik does not merely describe a person, animal person, or landscape, but evokes their very essence as a musical soul portrait of memory and song. My name is Ele. Taking the first bite of a vegan Sami flatbread topped with homemade Arctic lingonberry preserve, your smile of blissful satisfaction conveys just how delicious it is. The youthful Sami people stand beside you in loving preparation of delectable plant-based meals. May vegan dishes be shared among all families in the blessing of the Most High.

0: entering a carnival costume workshop in Creativity Blossoming Trinidad and Tobago. You watch in admiration as a skilled wire bender curves slender ropes into the graceful frame of butterfly-winged costume. This traditional craft is an important part of carnival artistry, featured in the annual processions in costumes ranging from the playful pieces worn by children's masqueraders to towering, glittering kings and queens. I'm Karen. With a heritage rooted in African drumming traditions, the steel pan of Trinidad and Tobago has evolved into an inspirational musical instrument that uplifts and connects people today. Like you, the aspiring Trinidadians and Togobanian, draw from such heart-stirring inspiration to seek heaven within. May your pure-hearted goodness be forever uplifted
1: in the blissful melodies of the celestial realms.
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5: Peace is happening around our world.
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5: There are many countries promoting peace and fostering amity among peoples and governments, etc.
7: June 2025, His Excellency Shigeru Ishiba, the Prime Minister of Japan, and His Excellency Lee Jae-myung, the President of South Korea, meet for the first time in person on the sidelines of the G7 summit in Canada. During their fruitful discussions, President Lee warmly characterizes the two nations' diplomatic ties as follows. It is an inseparable relationship, like neighboring houses that share a front yard. Korea and Japan will develop a relationship in which they cooperate in many ways and are helpful to each other.

0: By creating peace, we all can make a loving, serene, and prosperous world.
1: In today's news, African Development Bank provides grant to help displaced people in Togo. European air quality shows major improvement over last 10 years. US researchers invent world's first 3D thermal cloak. The Netherlands bans consumer fireworks nationwide. Student volunteers in Bangladesh to rescue endangered species and protect forests. UK study reveals high digestibility of nutritional sound vegan animal folk foods. And nation's first donkey people hospital to open in United States. All this and more on Supreme Master Television, your constructive global TV channel.
2: We brought a gift for your people here, provided that he or she turns into their own purity, their own original state of Buddhahood, of Godhood. The beings here, beings on this planet, especially the human beings, must also contribute their own effort, truly have to put down the knives, the guns, and anything that could harm your neighbors. Then you will have abundant blessing. I'm also congratulating you for working in the best job in the whole universe. Not many can do that, you know it. We are working together as a team. And some of you should remember, I brought you down from our land, Timkutu Nilrim, to do this work, to help others.

0: Your Majesty, King of Peace, please tell me, what else can I do? His king told me he has 3 messages.
1: Please continue watching to find out more about Master's invitation to King Ru regarding learning more about our world, when Master's persistent cough could end, Master's talk with one of her assistants, etc. Our most precious Supreme Master Qinghai, Vigen, met with His Majesty King Ru of Pi and graciously recorded her cordial talk with him for us on Saturday, August 15, 2026. In part 2 of this 2-part flying news presentation of the message, we are privileged to hear about King Ru's gift to humanity and Master's thanks to all working to help uplift our world.
0: Is there anything else you can tell us about your Buddha kingdom, sir? Well, it's kind of difficult to explain in your world's language, but maybe some can understand that our kingdom is out of reach, out of imagination, of purity, beautiful scenery, and the love that you feel when you are in my kingdom is not describable. No matter how much love you have on this planet, if all the beings put their love together to let people feel the true love, it never can compare to the love in our kingdom and the scenery in our kingdom. There is no word in your world's language to describe it. But we brought a gift for your people here, is that if anyone believes in me, King Ru of Pi, or believes in our land, ask us for help, for blessing, for upliftment and enlightenment and protection. Then the person will receive it, provided that he or she turns into their own purity, their own original state of Buddhahood, of Godhood. Then they will receive a blessing, reply, invisibly and visibly for myself, because that's the power of my vow. They will receive blessing. They will feel pleasant every day of their lives, as much as they can receive. And if they wish to be born into my Buddha kingdom, we will come and get them and receive them. Actually, we don't have to come here. We use our power to connect with the soul of that sincere and pure individual. Purity here begins with compassion, with love. Otherwise, the love in our land will have this repelling power to reject them. So first of all, I know you have been teaching them for decades or life after life already about compassion, about respecting life created by God. So if anyone does not harm anyone else, and prays to us, recites my name, and prays also to my people, then you will have a pleasant life, happy life, a pleasant life anyway, and also can be born into our kingdom. That's the gift we have brought here today. Now we hand it to you so that you can modify it to suit the ability of reception for your people, for all your beings on this planet. Oh, bless you, sir. Bless you. Bless you, sir, King Ru of Pi. We are forever grateful. As much as you give us, may God bestow upon you, multiply times. Oh, our King, this is just a small contribution compared to whatever you are doing. Anytime. Just even for this planet alone, not to talk about anywhere else in the universe. But this is the way it can be. We cannot do more than that, because the beings here cannot receive more blessings. The purer a person on earth, the more they can receive blessings, help and protection. and pleasantness. Well, we do hope that our help, that our contribution can help them, or at least some of them, as many as possible. But the beings here, beings on this planet, especially the human beings, must also contribute their own effort, truly have to put down the knives, the guns, and anything that could harm your neighbors. Then you will have abundant blessing that you can receive, because blessing is all about whatever misfortune, destruction, oppression, suffering you found in your life is of your own making. Please don't mind us being truthful. Oh, no, sir, no, sir, no, sir. We are grateful for any teaching, any wisdom you impart onto this planet so many beings can be awakened and benefit from it. In the name of all beings in this world that you deem even worthy to set foot on, as long as you stay with us, I thank you. We thank you, sir. We thank you. May God bless you more at all times. May God grace your people to be able to catch up with a higher level of consciousness and live always in harmony and pleasantness like it is now, or even better, if it can be. Thank you, God, my Lord. Amen. So with this, we bid farewell, and I invited His Majesty King Ru of Pi to take some tours around our world, just so that in case his people would like to see the scenery, what their king could see here. And we wish each other all the best. Thank you. Thank you, God, for allowing us to meet each other today and exchange a pleasant conversation. We wish His Majesty King Ru and his people in the P Buddha Kingdom all the grace possible from God Almighty. Farewell, sir, just in the physical sense, but we can always be in contact. Thank you for helping our people here on Earth. Thank you, thank you, thank you. Above all, we thank God again, again, and again. We always love you, Sire, our Mapa. I'm sorry, coughing so often, but as long as the world still has heavy karma and we cannot clean it all up yet, then I still have this cough I have to carry. But it's clear, it's clean, it's not contagious or anything. Besides, it's not possible. Living alone also has an advantage that people don't see you and they don't worry about infection. Thank you all, the great children of God, for you turning into the benevolent Ahimsa way of life. Ahimsa in speech, in thought, and in action. The action will also affect our speech and our thought. So just begin with a simple solution, the vegan diet. And your thoughts, your words, should also be influenced and benefited by this lifestyle. So you will speak veganly, meaning benevolently, mercifully, compassionately. Your speech will be like that. Your thoughts also would be vegan. Yes, then there is nothing to obstruct you from coming back home to your own paradise or going back home anyway. You can go home with the blessing, guidance of the saints, or you can join any Buddha's kingdom to enjoy ready-made peace through the powerful vow of that Buddha to help you. I'm sorry that my speech is not always smooth as I would like it to be, as you would like to hear it. I'm still in a lingering samadhi. I'm not all on earth yet, but I have tried all the time to record before I forget my conversation with the Buddhas. And I pass on to you as much information as possible. It depends on the condition of this world and of the time that I receive it and of my alertness to this world, atmosphere, energy, and support, that I could receive more or less grace from God, the Almighty. Thank you, all of you, for helping to spread this information to the wide world. Thank you, all my Supreme Master Television working team. Your merit is a lot, a lot. The more you work, the more merit you will receive. You will store in your Akashic history, and you can draw it out anytime to help anyone that you would like to help or who call on you or have an affinity with you by the grace of God. They will be helped either directly from hell, from this world to paradise, or into any of the Buddha's lands, who would have the power to help them for you, or by your own light and sound meditation power, you can help some. We are not working for ourselves to earn merit. We are working unconditionally out of love for all the suffering beings, but the merit will be ours, no matter if we desire it, any merit or not. It is the law of the universe, of the need and supply. I thank you very much from all my heart. I give you whatever love you can receive. But I'm also congratulating you for working in the best job in the whole universe. Not many can do that. You know it. We are working together as a team. And some of you should remember I brought you down from our land, Timkutu Nirim, to do this work to help others. We don't just attain nirvana and just enjoy it ourselves. Well, many can enjoy. Not all of them can come down and work. But you are the volunteers, the best, the most talented, the most sympathetic beings. In my heart, I know that. And in your heart, you should know also. We also, as a whole group, we are grateful. We are grateful to beings on earth who share love, knowledge, time, and action to help this world. The people who are vegans, the people who are vegan activists, love activists for humans, for animal people, for peace, for justice, for a life that all souls deserve, but could not yet swim out of the trapping whirlpool waves in the sea of suffering domain on this planet. We thank you all. I personally thank you all, and also offer as much blessing and love and enlightenment as I can, as you can receive, to all of you who have anything to do with bringing justice, peace, and love into this world. Thank you all very much. I pray that you can receive my love in your heart and feel it and know my blessing, so that you are comforted in your benevolent work and in everyday mundane work that you have to fulfill in order to stay here. I love you so much. I love you so much. All these angels in the form of humans, may God forever, forever bless you. May you forever be free from any pain at all. Thank God for blessing you. Thank you, Sire. I love you. We love you, our only one and utmost merciful God. Thank you, Sire. Thank you. after the conversation with His Majesty King Ru, God still wants me to stay in my meditating area of the tent, and the King of Peace also. So maybe I need to talk to another king. But I'll ask God, what's the work now? Mapa, please tell me, what message you have for me? How many? Two messages for Mapa. The first one is, you are worthy of love. The second message is, I'm kind of back in a half samadhi again. The second message is, worry not. Peace will come. Oh, let's hope so, Sire. Thank you, Sire. Any more messages, Sire? Loving Mapa? No, God says no, but the King of Peace would like to talk to me. Thank you, Sire. All right, Your Majesty, King of Peace, please tell me, what else can I do? The Peace King told me he has three messages. The first one is, fear not, peace will come. The second message is, you are love incarnate. Thank you, sir. I just hope I have enough to give whoever needs it. Actually, the third message is from Mapa, though it's from the King of Peace who transmitted it to me. Mapa said, loving daughter, you are loved. Oh, thank you. Thank you, sire. Thank you, sire. I just hope I can continue to serve you more than the best of my ability. Thank you, utmost beloved Mapa of mine. May you always be well. May your children be healed and give you happiness and proudness and pride. Amen. Sire, we love you. Dearest Peace King, thank you for today's assistance in many aspects. Bless you. Can I maybe slowly get out of here and do my Supreme Master television work? The Peace King says, not yet. One of your assistants wants to talk to you. Okay. Okay, I know him. All right. Let him be free to talk. Let him talk freely to me. One of the assistants, named S. The initial of the name is S. Okay, go ahead. What is it that you want to report to me or tell me? Sir, Master, a world karma makes me do things wrong, affecting your work and your peace. Please forgive me. Okay, I told you many times that I forgive you even before you are doing it. But still you have to try harder. Pray God every day to protect you from the effect of the negative karma. To try harder, okay? Meditate more if you can. And remember who you are. You are a child of God, okay? You have the Buddha in you. You have God in you, so try to act accordingly. All right, I don't stop loving you, don't worry. It's just that it's unpleasant for me always having to deal with negative deeds or negative talk. Okay, try harder, all right? Pray all the time to have protection and upliftment so we can all work together in harmony and peace. I am also sorry for you that you are not yet strong enough sometimes to go against your habit, tendency, thus having the negative to abuse you, to use your ability, your presence to do wrong stuff, affecting our work and delaying, some good results. You should know that yourself. Be always repentant, be humble, be grateful, and be prayerful, okay? All right, Anything else? No? Okay, then please, you may go. Do whatever you can, okay? Do a good job, whatever, even a big or little job. God bless. Remember your name that I have given you in full. That name has a lot of protection for you, so you will not easily give in to your tendency. Sometimes I don't talk to you in a gentle, sweet manner, but I cannot spoil and ruin you, okay? Nevertheless, I forgive you, as you know it, and with all love, I still work with you, and with everyone who works for God's mission. I forgive you, always. It's just that it's not pleasant to always have pain, okay? And you know that, so try your best not to keep giving me pain by your wrongdoing, okay? Because everything has consequences. If you do good, good things will come, multiply. If you do bad, bad things will come, multiplied. That is what we call karma. Just don't forget it. Anytime you do good to someone, the merit will come back to you, multiplied. Anytime you do bad to someone, the karma, bad karma, will come multiplied. Because karma doesn't always come immediately. So you might not think, oh, that is the consequence of the bad thing you do. But it will come and multiply it, definitely. Always, before you do something and you had the feeling that it's not good, or you know it's not good, or you're in doubt that it's not good at all, then you must think again whether or not Lord Jesus would do that, or whether or not the disciple of the Buddha would do that to the Buddha, or the Buddha's work, or Lord Jesus' work, you see? Anything you do, you have to think whether or not it hurts anyone, or it does good to anyone, even just a small thing to make them happy or to make them sad. It will all come back to you many, many fold over, okay? So be careful what you're doing. Think well before you take action. That's all, very simple. You are already vegan. You are already practicing the Kuan Yin meditation of the light and sound from God, and you meditate. So just a little bit more consideration and nobility and loving kindness, then you become a perfect saint. All for yourself. Okay? Choose action that is beneficial to you. That means it would benefit others first. Love you always. God bless. What you think inside your head, inside your mind, absolutely also produces consequences, bad or good. So remember that, not just your action, but your thinking. If anything you think is improper, cut it off right away, okay? Nourish only good, noble, beneficial thoughts for others and for yourself, especially for others, because it will bring you beautiful, beautiful, beneficial merit to yourself and your loved ones. We can never have too much of that. The benefit to others, your loved ones, and your own life, now and hereafter. Anything beneficial to others will benefit yourself, and it will build a gate to stop you from ever falling into hell. Remember that, okay?
1: 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May Master have all she needs for her ease, comfort, and convenience right away in the eternal love of the Trinity, utmost powerful, and all saints and sages. 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
2: African Development Bank, or AFDB, supports humanitarian response in Togo. The AFDB group recently approved a $1 million grant for Togo to help address the precarious situation in the Savanese region. Increasing insecurity in the Central Sahel has caused a large influx of people into the Gulf of Guinea nations, including Togo. The region is hosting more than 55,000 refugees and about 16,000 internally displaced persons, placing pressure on basic services and infrastructure. The funds will be used over a one-year period to support emergency humanitarian needs. The project will be implemented by the United Nations High Commissioner for Refugees, or UNHCR, in partnership with the government of Togo. Thank you, African Development Bank Group and UNHCR, for helping the displaced people in Togo. In the grace of heaven, may peace and stability return to the Central Sahel as residents return home and resume their daily lives.
3: Air quality in Europe improved significantly over the last decade. The latest assessment from the Copernicus Atmosphere Monitoring Service, or CAMS, shows that emissions of major pollutants have declined across the European Union. Since 2015, industrial sulfur oxide emissions have fallen by 59%, while nitrogen oxide emissions from industry have declined by 39%. Road transport emissions have also fallen by 40% for nitrogen oxides and 34% for fine particle matter, or PM2.5. The lower emissions were due to more stringent motor vehicle standards and advances in the industrial sector, such as enhanced smoke stacks and heating systems. The European Union has a total of 12 Shining World Leadership Awards to date for compassion, earth protection, humanitarianism, peace, true caring, and unconditional world care. Excellent news, European Union, on the continued improvement in air quality. In the wisdom of the Providence, may eco-friendly policies continue to guide the way forward, helping us live in harmony with our planet and all co-inhabitants.
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Hello, virtuous friends. It's Terry, a vegan yoga instructor from the Eastern Black-Crested Gibbon Kingdom. A strong routine of meditation and postural exercises every morning keeps me swinging steadily through the trees. We have a useful DIY tip for you today. When your glue gun isn't available, this little hack can help with minor repairs or small art projects. Attach a binder clip to the side of a standard lighter, then slide a glue stick through the clip so that one end sits level with the top of the lighter, close to the flame. Fold the clip's two wire handles down over the lighter to hold everything securely in place, giving the setup a shape like a tiny glue gun. Carefully light the lighter to soften the end of the glue stick, then apply a small drop where needed. This hack is handy for tiny, quick fixes such as reattaching a small bead or creating little anti-slip pads. Use extreme caution as the open flame can ignite or burn the glue, while the melted glue can cause serious burns. A proper glue gun is always the safer choice for bigger or longer projects. Thank you for watching. Lots of love for being veg and going green to save the planet, for all humans and us all co-inhabitants alike. Now the weather from around the world.

0: World's first 3D thermal cloak can hide objects from heat. Scientists from the University of Illinois Urbana-Champaign in the United States has created a three-dimensional cloak that can guide heat around an object, concealing it from thermal detection. Unlike earlier models, the device works from nearly every direction while helping protect the space inside from external temperature extremes. This technology can have many applications, such as improved heat control around microchips and sensitive electronic components, better protection of equipment in harsh conditions, and helping conceal people or machinery from thermal detection. In the future, the team hopes to create a thermal cloak that can also dynamically and actively manage heat from the inside, and concentrating, distributing, or redirecting heat according to changing conditions. Congratulations, University of Illinois Urbana-Champaign scientists, on your new invention. May your innovative creation inspire further meaningful advances and new technologies that help improve and enrich our lives in celestial peace.
1: Netherlands enacts nationwide fireworks ban. The government of the Netherlands has passed a law to prohibit the sale, purchase, possession, and use of consumer fireworks from August 1st, 2026, annually. Fireworks result in hundreds of injuries, putting pressure on the healthcare system, causing property damage and environmental pollution, as well as being detrimental to animal companions and wildlife folk who experience anxiety and panic from hearing loud noises. The measure was made possible through years of campaigning by healthcare professionals and emergency services. Public opinion surveys show that approximately two-thirds of Dutch residents are in favor of the nationwide fireworks ban. The Netherlands has a total of 7 Shining World Leadership Awards to date for compassion, humanitarianism, animal protection, and Earth Guardian. Kudos, Netherlands, for taking steps to protect your citizens, animal people, and the environment from harm. May all countries embrace safer alternatives to fireworks and find more wholesome ways to celebrate in the Most High's upliftment.
0: Bangladesh youth volunteers rescue wildlife and advocate for forest protection. In Netrakona District, Bangladesh, the youth group Save the Animals of Susang has rescued and released more than 110 wild animal people, including python, pangolin, and slow loris persons, back into their natural habitats. The student volunteers respond to emergency alerts when deforestation drives wildlife into human settlements near the Indian border, collaborating with local forest officials to treat and return the stray animal individuals to safety. The group emphasizes that rescue efforts alone are not enough, warning that deforestation and environmental pollution continue to threaten essential habitats and wildlife. The volunteers began their mission in 2020, and local residents now alert them when wildlife needs care. Our heartfelt appreciation, volunteers at Save the Animals of Susang, forest officials, and all involved, for your tireless efforts to safeguard wildlife. In God's magnanimous splendor, may Earth's forests be restored and our precious animal friends live safely in their rightful homes.
1: Vegan side effect. Your pharmacy cashier will miss you.
0: Coming up, UK study reveals high digestibility of nutritionally sound vegan animal folk foods. 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The initiative's primary operations focus on improving the lives of stray animal people in the Middle East and North Africa, thus providing aid, advocacy, and compassion for countless beings. More delightful news when we return. 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

0: Welcome back to Noteworthy News, noble news for a thriving world. UK research reveals high digestibility of vegan dog and cat people foods. A recent review published in the journal Animals assessed 31 studies of how well vegan and vegetarian products for feline and canine citizens were digested, finding that digestibility was high overall. Some of the ingredients analyzed included wheat gluten, lentils, rice protein, soy-derived ingredients, peas, chickpeas, quinoa, barley, oats, and proteins produced through microbial fermentation. Author Professor Andrew Knight, vegan, a professor of animal people welfare, and a Shining World Compassion Award recipient, says current evidence indicates nutritional sound vegan and vegetarian pet diets and their main protein sources are generally well digested by dogs and cats. He recommends purchasing foods for animal companions that provide clear information about nutritional soundness, such as working with veterinary nutrition specialists. Many thanks, Professor Andrew Knight, for revealing the benefits of vegan pet people foods. May all caregivers feel reassured by the evidence as they make thoughtful vegan choices for their animal companions in the Almighty's compassion.
1: United States Donkey Folk Rescue Plan Specialized Hospital, Oscar's Place Adoption Center and Sanctuary has purchased land to build the country's first ever specialized donkey people hospital in Collinsville, Texas, USA. When announcing the project in June 2026, the sanctuary said that the new facility would reduce travel time for rescued donkey persons from auctions to care from 32 hours to just over an hour. This rapid transport is intended to help protect vulnerable animal individuals from cross-contamination and transit-related illness. Funded initially by two donors, the biosecurity focus site features climate-controlled stalls for lung disease management, isolation wards, and a folding suite. The organization is currently fundraising for high-tech medical gear, including X-ray, ultrasound, and PCR machines. Oscar's Place also plans to begin university-partnered residency and extern programs to train the next generation of large animal people veterinarians. Kudos, Oscar's Place, on your new hospital. May the precious donkey folk always receive compassionate, high-quality medical care in safe and comforting surroundings in divine goodwill.
0: Let's take a moment to enjoy a bubbly laughter bath with the joke we've prepared, entitled Faster Than Dust.
2: A man was famous for never telling a lie. One day, the local governor decided to test him.
3: Tell me honestly, is my horse person fast?
4: Sure, when that horse person runs, there's so much dust you can't even see his tail.
3: Huh, so he is fast?
4: No, sir. He is so slow, even the dust catches up with him.
5: And now we have a hotline in Mandarin Chinese with multiple language subtitles from Li Jin in China.
6: 至高无上和一的三位之大能者，最敬爱的师父和高贵的无上师电视台团队，我们从去年夏天开始，在城市周边的墓地、山脉、河流、戈壁放置录有师父最有力量的每日祈祷词的太阳能播放器。今年春节后，我们在放置播放器途中。 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
5: Kind Li Qin, thank you for raising awareness of the plight of so many of our animal friends and bringing the voice of our treasured master to them through the most powerful daily prayer to ease their suffering. 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Supreme Master TV Team, P.S. 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Gracious Li Qin.Heartfelt thanks to you and the God's Disciple Team for strategically placing the most powerful daily prayer players to benefit the tortured animal people in these raising facilities. You have divine blessing and protection, yet please still be careful and do not place yourself in danger or break any laws. You will be guided to places that are safer than some. The individuals who lock up our animal friends in the living hell are terribly misguided by the evil negative force and will one day suffer the same or worse fate. May you and neighborly China celebrate freedom and well-being for all sentient beings. Embracing you and team with my heart love

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God gives us all free will to choose between good and evil, in gladness and woe. Please give others only gladness. The woe we spell as in who?

0: 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Amen.
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4: We sincerely thank all the reporters, journalists, photographers, camera persons, individuals, groups, companies everywhere in the world for all your involved contributions of news that inform and bring hope to the people from both human and animal kingdoms, as well as countless other beings, thus uplifting the atmosphere of our planet. May heaven bless your noble endeavors and protect you always, especially while on challenging duty.
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6: According to the Kremlin, U.S. President Donald Trump and Russian President Vladimir Putin held a constructive and quite frank hour-long phone call as the U.S. renewed efforts to end the war in Ukraine or Ukraine. President Trump called for a swift end to the conflict, saying this could allow U.S.-Russia relations and trade ties to be fully restored. President Putin said Russia has no plans to attack European countries, but intends to continue pursuing its military objectives in Ukraine or Ukraine.
5: British Prime Minister Andy Burnham and U.S. President Donald Trump agreed to continue working toward a ceasefire between Ukraine or Ukraine and Russia following renewed U.S.-led diplomatic efforts.
6: Russian forces struck the 7th-kilometer market outside Odessa, Ukraine or Ukraine on September 7th, damaging market stalls and injuring a 58-year-old security guard who was hospitalized in moderate condition. The market is Ukraine or Ukraine's largest wholesale and retail industrial goods market and one of the largest of its kind in Europe. The strike came amid broader Russian attacks on Ukrainian or Ukrainian cities, including Kyiv.
5: Iran and the U.S. carried out their biggest declared wave of attacks on shipping since the war began, with Iran saying it struck 10 ships near the Strait of Hormuz after the U.S. sank 5 Iranian oil tankers. The U.S. said its strikes were retaliation for Iranian ballistic missile attacks targeting a U.S. Navy warship, while Iran also fired missiles at a U.S.-used base in Jordan, where most were intercepted and no American troops were reported harmed. The escalation has further reduced oil flows through the Strait of Hormuz and pushed Brent crude above $100 a barrel, while additional tanker attacks in the Gulf left at least one seafarer dead and another missing.
6: The U.S. will ban imports of Canadian animal people dairy products, most alcoholic beverages, and motorcycles in 3 weeks, escalating a trade dispute after Canada imposed retaliatory tariffs on U.S. goods. U.S. President Donald Trump also directed that Canadian products be excluded from long-term U.S. government contracts until Canada provides what the White House called full and fair reciprocity for American products.
5: Israel announced it would close the British consulate in East Jerusalem after the UK, France, and Canada unveiled plans to ban imports from Israeli settlements in the occupied West Bank. The three governments said the trade restrictions were intended to oppose settlement expansion and protect the possibility of a two-state solution.
7: These are the men and women who lifted our country from the rubble.
6: U.S. President Donald Trump joined first responders and families.

0: Of those killed in the September 11, 2001 attacks at a ceremony in Washington, D.C., U.S., marking the 25th anniversary. President Trump said the U.S. would continue to honor the nearly 3,000 people killed in the attacks and the first responders who died trying to save others.
1: The deaths of two children in separate experimental gene therapy trials in China have raised concerns about safety, ethics, and oversight of rapidly approved clinical research. Researchers and legal experts say the cases could damage confidence in Chinese biomedical research and lead to tighter regulation of gene therapy trials.
0: Waking up with back pain may indicate that a mattress is contributing to the problem. Possible warning signs can include persistent morning stiffness, a visible concave area of the mattress, and feeling better after sleeping elsewhere. However, sleep position, physical activity the previous day, and musculoskeletal conditions can also cause pain. Experts recommend choosing a comfortable mattress that provides adequate support rather than simply opting for the firmest or softest option.
1: Corneal scratches and lacerations can result from everyday eye injuries and, in some cases, can threaten vision. Warning signs include pain, redness, blurred vision, excessive tearing, light sensitivity, a foreign body sensation, and swollen eyelids. Common causes include rubbing, debris, contact lenses, chemicals, and injuries. Prompt medical evaluation can help prevent infection, ulcers, scarring, and vision loss. Plant-related injuries, such as those caused by leaves or branches, may increase the risk of fungal keratitis.
0: An international study led by Spain's National Research Council found that exclusively breastfed infants had fewer and less diverse antibiotic-resistant genes in their gut microbiota. Researchers suggest human milk oligosaccharides may promote beneficial bacteria and limit resistant microbes.
1: Floods affect more than 3.4 million people across 13 districts of Bihar, India by September 8, and 5 people drown in Patna district. The Ganga River surpasses record levels at Gandhigat, Pandarik, and Sultan Ganj.
0: Hurricane Lowell passes Hawaii, U.S. on September 8th without making landfall, leaving at least one person dead. The state says the storm damaged homes, cut power to tens of thousands, and likely cost hundreds of millions of U.S. dollars in damage.
1: Sri Lanka closes the busiest areas of Yala National Park to tourists for a month from next week as water trucks refill ponds daily during the worst drought in nearly a decade. The Meteorological Department expects a second, harder drought from February 2027 onwards.
0: Chinese technology company Xiaopo has begun mass production of its humanoid robot, Iron, which the company says can follow instructions, plan tasks, navigate its surroundings, and automatically recharge itself. Xiaopo says the robot could eventually help with household chores, such as cleaning and folding laundry, although its first external shipments in 2027 will target commercial uses, such as customer service and guided tours.
2: Everyone, it's my birthday.
1: Single mother Chloe Harbour Vegan celebrated 1 year of Harbour's Vegan Bakery in Lansing, UK, after transforming her home baking business into a fully vegan cafe and pantry. The bakery offers dairy-free coffees, lunches, and custom cakes in a cross-contamination-free environment alongside a pantry stocked with verified animal-free groceries for the local community.
0: Austrian biotech firm Revo Foods launches Cottage Protein Plus, a 5-ingredient dairy-free vegan cottage cheese made from upcycled fermented apricot seeds, rolling out across major German supermarkets, Edeka and Rewe.
1: Founder Bobak Bakhtiari, vegan of Hangry Planet, America's first fully vegan gas station store in California, U.S., sells the entire business, including gas pumps and property, for $12 million U.S. dollars after successfully turning the site into a high-performing vegan destination.
0: In North Carolina, U.S., emergency medical technician Will Sorber raced up a mountain carrying blood for critically injured climber Jacob Gregory, who suffered internal bleeding after a 6-meter fall. Mr. Sorber covered 2.4 kilometers and climbed about 305 meters in 30 minutes. More than 20 agencies coordinated Mr. Gregory's rescue and hospital transfer. Supermarket manager Luis Cruz in Puebla, Mexico, saved a young girl from being struck by a silver minivan, rushing into the street and carrying her to safety. Praised for his bravery, Mr. Cruz was named Manager of the Year by his store and awarded the equivalent of $1,184. The company said his actions went beyond protecting its operations. He saved a life.
1: In lightning quote of the day, Maitreya, true Maitreya, reborn innumerable times, from time to time manifested among men. The men of the age do not recognize him. The venerated enlightened master, Budai, vegan, laughing Buddha.
0: Previously in this multi-part series on Michael Florman's near-death experience, Michael says his heart stopped for the first of 8 times while paramedics treated him inside an ambulance. After leaving his body, he found himself face-to-face with his still-seated physical form and looked closely into his own lifeless eyes. Moments later, he was traveling through a luminous valley where colors could be felt and an unseen spirit accompanied him. Michael and the spirit then changed direction and traveled straight upward. There was no tunnel, and within moments, he arrived in a formless darkness he calls Source, where knowledge and overwhelming love poured into him.
3: And the darkness was where you start absorbing basically the universe. You're absorbing things that you may have thought about, questions to answers. All these things are known on the other side. I mean, the amount of knowledge you get all at once is crazy, but the love and the acceptance was even more powerful. The body couldn't take that much. I mean, I think you would actually, your heart would pop. It feels like we're about 5% of what we really are, because there was a huge me when I went to the other side. I mean, I'm a lot more expansive, larger, the whole bit. It's not love like in I love that or love this. It's if you really see something, like say you have somebody you love get married, and there's that point where they turn around and they got that smile and there's that little spark part. You can actually feel that as an emotion, as a heavy emotion. It's like that times a million. And the feeling of being accepted was a strange feeling to feel, because it was almost like being pushed on me. You are accepted. You are this. And it was within the void that I heard a voice say, try to have anxiety, try to have OCD, try to have any of the things you had on Earth. And I tried, but I couldn't even come close. Because when you leave your body, that's when you start to unpack. I think for me, that's what it felt like. I was being less of me and taking on more of the bigger me or the higher me that I am.
0: As Michael continued experiencing the extraordinary love and powerful emotions within the void, light began appearing around him.
3: There was an orange color that was off to the side, and it just kind of pulsed. And out of the pulse came what looked like a D and like a music note. I guess he just like the clef music note. And it kind of came to me at a weird angle. And as it came to me, it became like granular and just kind of broke up. And I like kind of merged with that note. But what was cool is that you could hear the note, you could see it coming. And as it was coming, it was just kind of a merge into it, and I became the note, and that was really weird. It's the part trying to describe what it's like on the other side is trying to become what you're seeing. You are in it. You're not watching it. That feeling is indescribable. Real words don't even do anything good. I call it Source, and what Source does is it doesn't try to explain the beauty of it. It doesn't try to explain any of that. It just gives it a name.
0: In part 3, Michael's journey takes a deeply personal turn as he enters what he later learns is called a life review.
3: It started out with like a, looked like they were going to show me a screen movie, because I saw a white screen come up, but then it was like the scene changed and I wasn't watching it. I was actually like in it. And you get to hear interactions that you had with people from their standpoint and your standpoint.
0: Join us tomorrow for part 3 of this multi-part series on Michael Florman's near-death experience.
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0: As you stroll through the charming town of Taormina in Sicily, Italy, you may hear a local say "Buongiorno," meaning good morning in Sicilian, a traditional regional language of this ever-radiant Italian isle. I'm Luca. The warm-hearted Sicilians welcome you to experience their island's rich cultural heritage and breathtaking natural beauty. May God's love bring peace, joy, and blessings to everyone's heart.
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2: Welcome to our show, Bountiful Potatoes, Easy Home Growing Tips. Have you ever considered what lies beneath the surface of an ordinary potato? It's one of nature's most remarkable systems for storing energy and regenerating new plants. More than just food, a potato can grow into a whole new plant under the right conditions. Many home gardeners believe a good harvest depends on expensive materials. However, successful potato growing depends on understanding how potatoes respond to soil, space, water, and light. Today, we'll learn the basic principles of potato growing and practical methods for growing healthy potatoes at home. Before we learn how to grow healthy potatoes, we need to understand how a potato grows. Many people think a potato is a root, but it's actually a tuber, a modified underground stem that stores energy. As the plant grows, new tubers form along the underground stem. This means a potato harvest is not fixed. With the right growing conditions, the plant can produce more tubers and a larger harvest. To achieve this, the first step is to prepare the seed potatoes. Seed potatoes are living storage organs capable of producing new plants. Growers often cut large potatoes into smaller sections containing healthy eyes. These cut surfaces must then dry and heal before the sections are placed in moist soil, helping reduce the risk of rot.
3: The first being a little bit of dusting, sulfur, and something to cut with. Sharp knife, pocket knife is just fine. We're gonna look at our potatoes and we're gonna see how we can cut them. If we've got smaller potatoes that have a couple eyes on each side, we can cut them in half like we're doing here. If we have a larger potato with many eyes, we could also quarter them. Once we've got them cut, we're gonna take the cut surface and we're going to dip it into the dusting sulfur, and the moisture on the potato is gonna hold that sulfur on, and that's gonna help us put a protective barrier on the potato for when we put it in the ground. So if you've planted before and it's been rather damp during the initial part of the season, rot is a very common enemy with planting potatoes. So putting the dusting sulfur on here is going to kind of coat over it. It's gonna heal it up almost like a scab on a wound and help keep that surface from rotting. You might notice we're gonna leave some potatoes whole. It's perfectly okay to plant a whole potato. They don't necessarily have to be cut, but cutting is gonna increase your yield by increasing the amount of starts you have. So we've kind of placed these and let them scab over for a couple days and dry up. A couple of them we probably let go a little too long, but they're still firm, they're not rotting, so we're gonna plant them anyway.
2: After the seed potatoes have healed, they're ready for the next stage.
4: Don't be vegan. They won't thank you, your children. They'll just burn in the inferno of the new normal weather.
5: We saw the earth burn in Australia. If this crisis remains unchecked, who knows? The whole world might be next.
6: 如果我们不加以控制这个问题的话，上海在未来几十年会被淹没的。
7: You have the power to help. 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
8: The hopes of a billion children are in your hands.
4: Rescue them now by turning to Be Vegan.

0: please try your best to save the Earth. Don't disappoint us.
1: Once the seed potatoes have healed, many gardeners encourage early sprouting before planting. This process, called chitting or controlled sprouting, uses light exposure and moderate temperatures to produce short, strong sprouts that improve early growth.
2: So what I'm going to do is I've got about 10 pounds of potatoes here. I'm going to go through really quick, spread these out in a single layer, and then we're going to put them in our bathroom. We have a spot in our bathroom that has two bright windows that we never open the blinds on. So it's bright and light, but no direct sunlight. And we're going to put those there. It's about 70 degrees in our house all the time, and these guys are going to do really well. And I'll come back 2 or 3 weeks later and show you the end result. All right, guys, welcome back. So it has been 4 weeks. I ended up going a little bit longer than I expected with these, but here are those potatoes that I had in the original video. They have been chitting for about 4 weeks now, and they look really good. All you need to do is essentially bring these seed potatoes into a warm environment. So all through the winter, the seed companies have been saving these potatoes in a very cool environment, usually about 38 to 40 degrees, completely dark, so that they won't sprout, okay? As soon as we start moving them into the warmer temperatures, they are going to start sprouting. And if you really want to get serious about chitting them, then you need to bring them inside completely. So somewhere that is warm, about 70 degrees. We also want that area to be a fairly bright area. The reason why we want brightness is we want to make sure that these sprouts grow short and stocky. We don't want them stretching for the sun or anything like that. And so we want it to be a bright area, but not in direct sunlight. So, you know, a bright room next to a window or something like that that has plenty of light, but we're not getting any direct sunlight on the potatoes, okay? And then we just simply let those potatoes sit and they are going to sprout.
1: Once the sprouts are ready, the potatoes are ready for planting.
3: Vegan, victory for self-revolution.
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1: Welcome back to Bountiful Potatoes Easy Home Growing Tips. As the potatoes begin to grow, one of the most important techniques for increasing potato yield is hilling. As the potato plant grows, gardeners gradually add more soil around the stem. The buried stem can then produce additional tubers underground, leading to a larger harvest.
6: 13 days after planting, the potato leaves pushed out of the soil. The bigger box of red potatoes was looking great and starting to soak up the sun. And the little box with white potatoes was just starting to grow as well. 10 days after that, the plants really started to show some healthy growth. The big box was filled with potato plants, and the smaller box was showing a lot of nice growth too. The next day, I decided the plants were tall enough to start hilling up some soil around them. This is important because it encourages more tuber growth, prevents potatoes from sunlight exposure, which causes them to be toxic, and also helps support them to grow taller and to help them from flopping over. Then I watered the soil in to fill any air gaps with soil around the base of the plants, and also used some diced leaf mulch that I cut up with my lawnmower as a mulch around the plants. This will help retain the moisture and keep the soil cooler through the heat of the summer.
1: Together, these simple practices help keep potato plants healthy throughout the growing season. Hilling is only one way to increase potato production. For gardeners with limited space, containers offer another simple and effective solution. In urban gardening, productivity depends more on efficient use of space than on land size. Containers, buckets, and grow bags turn small spaces into productive growing areas. Each container can be managed separately, making it easier to control soil, water, and nutrients.
7: I'm growing potatoes in these grow bags. I planted a sprouted potato at the bottom of the bag, and I've been filling it up with soil. These sprouts have grown up several inches, and it's time to add more soil. Fill the container all the way up with soil, and then potatoes will grow along the stem. The plant will get big and lush, and then it will die back. 2 weeks after the plant dies back, it'll be time to harvest these potatoes.
8: So let's plant potatoes in a closed basket. Why do you plant potatoes in a closed basket? Well, because it makes harvesting so easy, and potatoes just don't really require a whole lot. First thing you do is fill the bottom of the closed basket up to the first set of holes with mulch and topsoil. And then you literally start layering your potatoes. Potato with the sprouts sit sides up. I think I put, I don't know, 4 or 5 in the center of it. And then I layer it again. Put some mulch on there, compost on there, and then I put some topsoil on there. Put another round of potatoes in here. When you get to the last 3 holes, I just fill the rest of it with mulch. Keep it good and watered all season long. Taters in an easy harvest. Now that's fun digging.
1: After months of care, the potatoes are finally ready to be harvested.
9: The most powerful daily prayer for any time and before meditation, which is the order from God and Supreme Master Ching Hai, shares with us by His blessed grace.
10: We humbly worship, praise, thank, obey, and love God Almighty, the Most High, the Greatest, for world vegan, world peace, and our soul liberation. We thank, love, praise the only Son of God, who is the ultimate Master, for our salvation. We follow the teaching of all the saints and sages. We thank, love, and praise them who are the representatives of God for our spiritual elevation.

0: One advantage of container gardening is that harvesting is quick and easy. Instead of digging in the ground, gardeners simply empty the container and collect the potatoes from the loose soil.
1: Now we are going to dump all of our grow bags and root through them and see how good of a harvest we got. And the easiest way to do this is to dump them over onto a tarp. That way we can take all of that old garden soil and save it and then refill our containers with it. Now the plants themselves, because potato plants are so full of disease, we are not going to compost them. We are going to throw them away. I cannot believe how many potatoes I got out of those grow bags. Remember, this started off as a 1.5 pound bag of potatoes, and I got all of these. And I think I misspoke earlier. I said they were four-color potatoes. They were tri-color. So I had twice as many white potatoes as I did the purple and the red-skinned potatoes. But look at that. Unbelievable.
0: A good harvest is not the end of the growing season. By saving some potatoes for the next planting season, gardeners can grow new crops year after year. With care and patience, even a small garden, balcony, or container can yield a rewarding harvest.
2: Your life may be of no consequence to anyone else, but is invaluable to you because it's the only one you've got. 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Worship and thank always the reunited three utmost powerful, God, Tim Quotu, and the Son of God.
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1: With profound, humble gratitude and love to all venerated enlightened masters, we bow to the Almighty in soulful gratefulness for gifting us with their holy, blessed presence. 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
1: Keep peace now. 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
2: We now invite you to watch the next part of Supreme Master Ching Hai's message titled His Majesty King Po of Wilan, Part 3 of 3 on Between Master and Disciples, with subtitles in many languages, on August 13, 2026.
3: For decades, Supreme Master Ching Hai, vegan, has illuminated our world with her divine teachings. A fully enlightened master, she imparts the Kuan Yin method of meditation to those desiring to immediately discover the God nature within to achieve in one lifetime eternal liberation from the cycle of transmigration. The Kuan Yin method has been practiced by all enlightened masters, such as the worshipped world-honored one Shakyamuni Buddha, vegan, the worshipped Son of God Jesus Christ, vegetarian, the venerated master and philosopher Confucius, vegetarian, the venerated Lord Krishna, vegetarian, the venerated master and philosopher Lao Tzu, vegan, the venerated Lord Mahavira, vegan, the beloved prophet Muhammad, vegetarian, peace be upon him, Sri Guru Nanak Dev Ji, vegetarian, and many more. Supreme Master Ching Hai, vegan, emphasizes that if we always remember God, render selfless service to others, and follow the laws of the universe, we will reach our highest potential as humans and truly understand our purpose on Earth. An extraordinary living example of compassion, she lovingly and regularly sends material and financial assistance to refugees, the homeless, natural disaster victims, and others needing relief.

Supreme Master Ching Hai, vegan, receives love and recognition from various organizations, media, governments, individuals, and many awards, such as the 2006 Gucci Peace Prize, considered the Nobel Peace Prize of the East, the World Spiritual Leadership Award in 1994, the Mahavir Award in 2008, February 22nd and October 25th, both proclaimed as the Supreme Master Ching Hai Day, an honorary citizen of the United States, etc., and has been honored throughout the years with numerous other awards and accolades for her outstanding philanthropic and humanitarian deeds.

etc. We apologize for not being able to show many other awards and honors for lack of space and time. Supreme Master Ching Hai, vegan, respectfully thank all special individuals, organizations, leaders, and governments for all your genuine, loving, ongoing support. 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We, the Supreme Master Ching Hai International Association members, are also sincerely grateful for your expressive kindness, wishing you the best. A true voice for our beautiful animal friends, Supreme Master Ching Hai, vegan, promotes the peaceful, loving, plant-based diet and envisions, with humanity's awakening to the sacredness of all life, a tranquil and glorious all-vegan world, where people of both animal and human kingdoms live in respectful harmony. Her initiatives included alternative living flyer distribution, the International Vegan Restaurants Loving Hut, vegan food companies, vegan fur products, Supreme Master Television, as well as writing and speaking to influential government and media leaders, participating in televised conferences on climate change, etc. Whether we're aware of it or not, her efforts have had an enormous influence on global awareness of the animal people-friendly lifestyle and how this benevolent way can bring lasting peace among nations while saving our planet from climate change and disasters.

muddy world, just to offer us some comforting words and wonderful gifts like that. May God forever bless you, shield you, love you, raise your land with all the abundance that you deserve. Amen, sir. I hope you might come back any other time to see me or not to see me, but with your blessing in abundance to help uplift the souls of the inhabitants of this world. Thank you, sir.

0: Supreme Master Ching Hai, vegan, is a world-renowned spiritual teacher, humanitarian, and artist. 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
1: Jewish law forbids zarba'a leikaim, causing pain to animals. Keeping a chicken in a small metal cage for its entire life should be considered significant pain, especially in light of studies indicating that birds do experience pain. The Reverend Rabbi Yonatan Neril, vegan,

0: the most powerful daily prayer for any time and before meditation, which is the Order from God and Supreme Master Ching Hai, shares with us by His blessed grace.
1: We humbly worship, praise, thank, obey, and love God Almighty, the Most High, the Greatest, for world vegan, world peace, and our soul liberation. We thank, love, praise the only Son of God, who is the ultimate Master, for our salvation. We follow the teaching of all the saints and sages. We thank, love, and praise them who are the representatives of God for our spiritual elevation.

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We sincerely thank all the reporters, journalists, photographers, camera persons, individuals, groups, companies everywhere in the world for all your involved contributions of news that inform and bring hope to the people from both human and animal kingdoms, as well as countless other beings, thus uplifting the atmosphere of our planet. May heaven bless your noble endeavors and protect you always, especially while on challenging duty.

0: fortunate and blessed are we to be co-inhabitants with the amazing people from the animal kingdom that grace and color our planet. In countless beneficial ways, they add beauty and joy to our lives. Their nobility, through unconditional love, loyalty, and heroic life-saving actions, is a constant source of wonder and inspiration. What would our world be like without our fun and intelligent animal friends? We simply could not imagine it. Thanks be to the Providence for all the cherished Animal Kingdom people. May we always honor their God-given precious lives as we honor a part of ourselves.
1: Vegan, because we respect all God's creation.

in the nature-rich Sápmi region of refreshing northern Finland, as your friend prepares to perform the Sami vocal art known as joik, you whisper "Oluliku." That means good luck in Northern Sami, one of the languages spoken across the Sami homeland. As a living Sami tradition, the joik does not merely describe a person, animal person, or landscape, but evokes their very essence as a musical soul portrait of memory and song. My name is Ele. Taking the first bite of a vegan Sami flatbread topped with homemade Arctic lingonberry preserve, your smile of blissful satisfaction conveys just how delicious it is. The youthful Sami people stand beside you in loving preparation of delectable plant-based meals. May vegan dishes be shared among all families in the blessing of the Most High.

0: entering a carnival costume workshop in Creativity Blossoming Trinidad and Tobago. You watch in admiration as a skilled wire bender curves slender ropes into the graceful frame of butterfly winged costume. This traditional craft is an important part of carnival artistry, featured in the annual processions in costumes ranging from the playful pieces worn by children's masqueraders to towering, glittering kings and queens. I'm Karen. With a heritage rooted in African drumming traditions, the steel pan of Trinidad and Tobago has evolved into an inspirational musical instrument that uplifts and connects people today. Like you, the aspiring Trinidadians and Togobanian, draw from such heart-stirring inspiration to seek heaven within. May your pure-hearted goodness be forever uplifted
1: in the blissful melodies of the celestial realms.
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4: Peace is happening around our world.
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4: There are many countries promoting peace and fostering amity among peoples and governments, etc.
6: June 2025, His Excellency Shigeru Ishiba, the Prime Minister of Japan, and His Excellency Lee Jae-myung, the President of South Korea, meet for the first time in person on the sidelines of the G7 summit in Canada. During their fruitful discussions, President Lee warmly characterizes the two nations' diplomatic ties as follows. It is an inseparable relationship, like neighboring houses that share a front yard. Korea and Japan will develop a relationship in which they cooperate in many ways and are helpful to each other.

0: By creating peace, we all can make a loving, serene, and prosperous world.
1: In today's news, African Development Bank provides grant to help displaced people in Togo. European air quality shows major improvement over last 10 years. US researchers invent world's first 3D thermal cloak. The Netherlands bans consumer fireworks nationwide. Student volunteers in Bangladesh to rescue endangered species and protect forests. UK study reveals high digestibility of nutritional sound vegan animal folk foods. And nation's first donkey people hospital to open in United States. All these and more on Supreme Master Television, your constructive global TV channel.
2: We brought a gift for your people here, provided that he or she turns into their own purity, their own original state of Buddhahood, of Godhood. The beings here, beings on this planet, especially the human beings, must also contribute their own effort, truly have to put down the knives, the guns, and anything that could harm your neighbors. Then you will have abundant blessing. I'm also congratulating you for working in the best job in the whole universe. Not many can do that. You know it. We are working together as a team. And some of you should remember, I brought you down from our land, Timkutu Nyurim, to do this work to help others.

0: Your Majesty, King of Beasts, please tell me, what else can I do? The Beast King told me he has 3 messages.
1: Please continue watching to find out more about Master's invitation to King Roo regarding learning more about our world, when Master's persistent cough could end, Master's talk with one of her assistants, etc. Our most precious Supreme Master Ching Hai, Vegan, met with His Majesty King Roo of Pi and graciously recorded her cordial talk with him for us on Saturday, August 15, 2026. In part 2 of this 2-part flying news presentation of the message, we are privileged to hear about King Roo's gift to humanity and Master's thanks to all working to help uplift our world.
0: Is there anything else you can tell us about your Buddha kingdom, sir? Well, it's kind of difficult to explain in your world's language, but maybe some can understand that our kingdom is out of reach, out of imagination, of purity, beautiful scenery, and the love that you feel when you are in my kingdom is not describable. No matter how much love you have on this planet, if all the beings put their love together to let people feel the true love, it never can compare to the love in our kingdom and the scenery in our kingdom. There is no word in your world's language to describe it. But we brought a gift for your people here, is that if anyone believes in me, King Roo of Pi, or believes in our land, ask us for help, for blessing, for upliftment and enlightenment and protection, then the person will receive it, provided that he or she turns into their own purity, their own original state of Buddhahood, of Godhood, then they will receive a blessing, reply, invisibly and visibly for myself, because that's the power of my vow. They will receive blessing. They will feel pleasant every day of their lives, as much as they can receive. And if they wish to be born into my Buddha kingdom, we will come and get them and receive them. Actually, we don't have to come here. We use our power to connect with the soul of that sincere and pure individual. Purity here begins with compassion, with love. Otherwise, the love in our land will have this repelling power to reject them. So first of all, I know you have been teaching them for decades or life after life already about compassion, about respecting life created by God. So if anyone does not harm anyone else and prays to us, recites my name, and prays also to my people, then you will have a pleasant life, happy life, a pleasant life anyway, and also can be born into our kingdom. That's a gift we have brought here today. Now we hand it to you so that you can modify it to suit the ability of reception for your people, for all your beings on this planet. Oh, bless you, sir. Bless you. Bless you, sir, King Roo of Pi. We are forever grateful. As much as you give us, may God bestow upon you, multiply times. Oh, our King, this is just a small contribution compared to whatever you are doing. Anytime. Just even for this planet alone, not to talk about anywhere else in the universe. But this is the way it can be. We cannot do more than that, because the beings here cannot receive more blessings. The purer a person on Earth, the more they can receive blessings, help and protection. and pleasantness. Well, we do hope that our help, that our contribution can help them, or at least some of them, as many as possible. But the beings here, beings on this planet, especially the human beings, must also contribute their own effort, truly have to put down the knives, the guns, and anything that could harm your neighbors. Then you will have abundant blessing that you can receive, because blessing is all about whatever misfortune, destruction, oppression, suffering you found in your life is of your own making. Please don't mind us being truthful. Oh, no, sir, no, sir, no, sir. We are grateful for any teaching, any wisdom you impart onto this planet so many beings can be awakened and benefit from it. In the name of all beings in this world that you deem even worthy to set foot on, as long as you stay with us, I thank you. We thank you, sir. We thank you. May God bless you more at all times. May God grace your people to be able to catch up with a higher level of consciousness and live always in harmony and pleasantness like it is now, or even better, if it can be. Thank you, God, my Lord. Amen. So with this, we bid farewell, and I invited His Majesty Ginru of P to take some tours around our world, just so that in case his people would like to see the scenery, what their king could see here. And we wish each other all the best. Thank you. Thank you, God, for allowing us to meet each other today and exchange a pleasant conversation. We wish His Majesty King Ru and his people in the P Buddha Kingdom all the grace possible from God Almighty. Farewell, sir, just in the physical sense, but we can always be in contact. Thank you for helping our people here on earth. Thank you, thank you, thank you. Above all, we thank God again, again, and again. We always love you, Saya, our Mapa. I'm sorry, coughing so often, but as long as the world still has heavy karma and we cannot clean it all up yet, then I still have this cough I have to carry. But it's clear, it's clean, it's not contagious or anything. Besides, it's not possible. Living alone also has an advantage that people don't see you and they don't worry about infection. Thank you all, the great children of God, for you turning into the benevolent Ahimsa way of life. Ahimsa in speech, in thought, and in action. The action will also affect our speech and our thought. So just begin with a simple solution, the vegan diet. And your thoughts, your words should also be influenced and benefited by this lifestyle. So you will speak veganly, meaning benevolently, mercifully, compassionately. Your speech will be like that. Your thoughts also would be vegan. Yes, then there is nothing to obstruct you from coming back home to your own paradise, or going back home anyway. You can go home with the blessing, guidance of the saints, or you can join any Buddha's kingdom to enjoy ready-made peace through the powerful vow of that Buddha to help you. I'm sorry that my speech is not always smooth as I would like it to be, as you would like to hear it. I'm still in a lingering samadhi. I'm not all on earth yet, but I have tried all the time to record before I forget my conversation with the Buddhas. And I pass on to you as much information as possible. It depends on the condition of this world and of the time that I receive it and of my alertness to this world, atmosphere, energy, and support, that I could receive more or less grace from God, the Almighty. Thank you, all of you, for helping to spread this information to the wide world. Thank you, all my Supreme Master Television working team. Your merit is a lot. The more you work, the more merit you will receive. You will store in your Akashic history, and you can draw it out anytime to help anyone that you would like to help or who call on you or have an affinity with you. By the grace of God, they will be helped, either directly from hell, from this world to paradise, or into any of the Buddha's lands, who would have the power to help them for you, or by your own light and sound meditation power, you can help some. We are not working for ourselves to earn merit. We are working unconditionally out of love for all the suffering beings, but the merit will be ours, no matter if we desire it, any merit or not. It is the law of the universe, of the need and supply. I thank you very much from all my heart. I give you whatever love you can receive. But I'm also congratulating you for working in the best job in the whole universe. Not many can do that. You know it. We are working together as a team. And some of you should remember, I brought you down from our land, Timkutu Nirim, to do this work to help others. We don't just attain nirvana and just enjoy it ourselves. Well, many can enjoy. Not all of them can come down and work. But you are the volunteers, the best, the most talented, the most sympathetic beings. In my heart, I know that. And in your heart, you should know also. We also, as a whole group, we are grateful. We are grateful to beings on earth who share love, knowledge, time, and action to help this world. The people who are vegans, the people who are vegan activists, love activists for humans, for animal people, for peace, for justice, for a life that all souls deserve, but could not yet swim out of the trapping whirlpool waves in the sea of suffering domain on this planet. We thank you all. I personally thank you all, and also offer as much blessing and love and enlightenment as I can, as you can receive, to all of you who have anything to do with bringing justice, peace, and love into this world. Thank you all very much. I pray that you can receive my love in your heart and feel it and know my blessing, so that you are comforted in your benevolent work and in everyday mundane work that you have to fulfill in order to stay here. I love you so much. I love you so much. All these angels in the form of humans. May God forever, forever bless you. May you forever be free from any pain at all. Thank God for blessing you. Thank you, Sire. I love you. We love you, our only one and utmost merciful God. Thank you, Sire. Thank you. after the conversation with His Majesty King Ru, God still wants me to stay in my meditating area of the tent, and the King of Peace also. So maybe I need to talk to another king. But I'll ask God, what's the work now? Mapa, please tell me, what message you have for me? How many? Two messages from Mapa. The first one is, you are worthy of love. The second message is, I'm kind of back in a half samadhi again. The second message is, worry not. Peace will come. Oh, let's hope so, Sire. Thank you, Sire. Any more messages, Sire? Loving Mapa? No. God says no, but the King of Peace would like to talk to me. Thank you, Sire. All right. Your Majesty, King of Peace, please tell me, what else can I do? The Peace King told me he has three messages. The first one is, fear not, peace will come. The second message is, you are love incarnate. Thank you, sir. I just hope I have enough to give whoever needs it. Actually, the third message is from Mapa, though it's from the King of Peace who transmitted it to me. Mapa said, loving daughter, you are loved. Oh, thank you. Thank you, Sire. Thank you, Sire. I just hope I can continue to serve you more than the best of my ability. Thank you, utmost beloved Mapa of mine. May you always be well. May your children be healed and give you happiness and proudness and pride. Amen, Sire. We love you. Dearest Peace King, thank you for today's assistance in many aspects. Bless you. Can I maybe slowly get out of here and do my Supreme Master television work? The Peace King says, not yet. One of your assistants wants to talk to you. Okay, I know him. All right. Let him be free to talk. Let him talk freely to me. One of the assistants named S. The initial of the name is S. Okay, go ahead. What is it that you want to report to me or tell me? Sir, Master, a work karma makes me do things wrong, affecting your work and your peace. Please forgive me. Okay, I told you many times that I forgive you even before you are doing it. But still you have to try harder. Pray God every day to protect you from the effect of the negative karma. To try harder, okay? Meditate more if you can. And remember who you are. You are a child of God, okay? You have the Buddha in you. You have God in you. So try to act accordingly. All right? I don't stop loving you. Don't worry. It's just that it's unpleasant for me always having to deal with negative deeds or negative talk. Okay? Try harder. All right? Pray all the time to have protection and upliftment so we can all work together in harmony and peace. I am also sorry for you that you are not yet strong enough sometimes to go against your habit tendency. Thus, having the negative to abuse you, to use your ability, your presence to do wrong stuff, affecting our work and delaying, some good results. You should know that yourself. Be always repentant. Be humble. Be grateful. And be prayerful. Okay? All right. Anything else? No? Okay, then please, you may go. Do whatever you can, okay? Do a good job, whatever, even a big or little job. God bless. Remember your name that I have given you in full. That name has a lot of protection for you, so you will not easily give in to your tendency. Sometimes I don't talk to you in a gentle, sweet manner, but I cannot spoil and ruin you, okay? Nevertheless, I forgive you, as you know it, and with all love, I still work with you, and with everyone who works for God's mission. I forgive you, always. It's just that it's not pleasant to always have pain, okay? And you know that, so try your best not to keep giving me pain by your wrongdoing, okay? Because everything has consequences. If you do good, good things will come, multiply. If you do bad, bad things will come, multiplied. That is what we call karma. Just don't forget it. Anytime you do good to someone, the merit will come back to you, multiplied. Anytime you do bad to someone, the karma, bad karma, will come multiplied. Because karma doesn't always come immediately. So you might not think, oh, that is the consequence of the bad thing you do. But it will come and multiply it, definitely. Always, before you do something and you had the feeling that it's not good, or you know it's not good, or you're in doubt that it's not good at all, then you must think again whether or not Lord Jesus would do that, or whether or not the disciple of the Buddha would do that to the Buddha, or the Buddha's work, or Lord Jesus' work, you see? Anything you do, you have to think whether or not it hurts anyone, or it does good to anyone, even just a small thing to make them happy or to make them sad. It will all come back to you many, many fold over, okay? So be careful what you're doing. Think well before you take action. That's all, very simple. You are already vegan. You are already practicing the Kuan Yin meditation of the light and sound from God, and you meditate. So just a little bit more consideration and nobility and loving kindness, then you become a perfect saint. All for yourself, okay? Choose action that is beneficial to you. That means it would benefit others first. Love you always. God bless. What you think inside your head, inside your mind, absolutely also produces consequences, bad or good. So remember that, not just your action, but your thinking. If anything you think is improper, cut it off right away, okay? Nourish only good, noble, beneficial thoughts for others and for yourself, especially for others, because it will bring you beautiful, beautiful, beneficial merit to yourself and your loved ones. We can never have too much of that. The benefit to others, your loved ones, and your own life, now and hereafter. Anything beneficial to others will benefit yourself, and it will build a gate to stop you from ever falling into hell. Remember that, okay?
1: 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May Master have all she needs for her ease, comfort, and convenience right away in the eternal love of the Trinity utmost powerful and all saints and sages. 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King Louis of Cannes, His Majesty Kim Pyu of the Friendship World, etc. To view these and more related Between Master and Disciples messages, all free for download, please visit suprememastertv.com 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
2: African Development Bank, or AFDB, supports humanitarian response in Togo. The AFDB group recently approved a $1 million grant for Togo to help address the precarious situation in the Savanese region. Increasing insecurity in the Central Sahel has caused a large influx of people into the Gulf of Guinea nations, including Togo. The region is hosting more than 55,000 refugees and about 16,000 internally displaced persons, placing pressure on basic services and infrastructure. The funds will be used over a one-year period to support emergency humanitarian needs. The project will be implemented by the United Nations High Commissioner for Refugees, or UNHCR, in partnership with the government of Togo. Thank you, African Development Bank Group and UNHCR, for helping the displaced people in Togo. In the grace of heaven, may peace and stability return to the Central Sahel as residents return home and resume their daily lives.
3: Air quality in Europe improved significantly over the last decade. The latest assessment from the Copernicus Atmosphere Monitoring Service, or CAMS, shows that emissions of major pollutants have declined across the European Union. Since 2015, industrial sulfur oxide emissions have fallen by 59%, while nitrogen oxide emissions from industry have declined by 39%. Road transport emissions have also fallen by 40% for nitrogen oxides and 34% for fine particle matter, or PM2.5. The lower emissions were due to more stringent motor vehicle standards and advances in the industrial sector, such as enhanced smokestacks and heating systems. The European Union has a total of 12 Shining World Leadership Awards to date for compassion, earth protection, humanitarianism, peace, true caring, and unconditional world care. Excellent news, European Union, on the continued improvement in air quality. In the wisdom of the providence, may eco-friendly policies continue to guide the way forward, helping us live in harmony with our planet and all co-inhabitants.
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Hello, virtuous friends. It's Terry, a vegan yoga instructor from the Eastern Black-Crested Gibbon Kingdom. A strong routine of meditation and postural exercises every morning keeps me swinging steadily through the trees. We have a useful DIY tip for you today. When your glue gun isn't available, this little hack can help with minor repairs or small art projects. Attach a binder clip to the side of a standard lighter, then slide a glue stick through the clip so that one end sits level with the top of the lighter, close to the flame. Fold the clip's two wire handles down over the lighter to hold everything securely in place, giving the setup a shape like a tiny glue gun. Carefully light the lighter to soften the end of the glue stick, then apply a small drop where needed. This hack is handy for tiny, quick fixes such as reattaching a small bead or creating little anti-slip pads. Use extreme caution as the open flame can ignite or burn the glue, while the melted glue can cause serious burns. A proper glue gun is always the safer choice for bigger or longer projects. Thank you for watching. Lots of love for being veg and going green to save the planet for all humans and us all co-inhabitants alike. Now the weather from around the world.

0: World's first 3D thermal cloak can hide objects from heat. Scientists from the University of Illinois Urbana-Champaign in the United States has created a three-dimensional cloak that can guide heat around an object, concealing it from thermal detection. Unlike earlier models, the device works from nearly every direction while helping protect the space inside from external temperature extremes. This technology can have many applications, such as improved heat control around microchips and sensitive electronic components, better protection of equipment in harsh conditions, and helping conceal people or machinery from thermal detection. In the future, the team hopes to create a thermal cloak that can also dynamically and actively manage heat from the inside, in concentrating, distributing, or redirecting heat according to changing conditions. Congratulations, University of Illinois Urbana-Champaign scientists, on your new invention. May your innovative creation inspire further meaningful advances and new technologies that help improve and enrich our lives in celestial peace.
1: Netherlands enacts nationwide fireworks ban.
2: The government of the Netherlands has passed a law to prohibit the sale, purchase, possession, and use of consumer fireworks from August 1st, 2026, annually. Fireworks result in hundreds of injuries, putting pressure on the healthcare system, causing property damage and environmental pollution, as well as being detrimental to animal companions and wildlife folk who experience anxiety and panic from hearing loud noises. The measure was made possible through years of campaigning by healthcare professionals and emergency services.
1: Public opinion surveys show that approximately two-thirds of Dutch residents are in favor of the nationwide fireworks ban. The Netherlands has a total of 7 Shining World Leadership Awards to date for compassion,
2: humanitarianism, animal protection, and Earth Guardian. Kudos, Netherlands, for taking steps to protect your citizens, animal people, and the environment from harm. May all countries embrace safer alternatives to fireworks and find more wholesome ways to celebrate in the Most High's upliftment.
0: Bangladesh youth volunteers rescue wildlife and advocate for forest protection. In Netrakona District, Bangladesh, the youth group Save the Animals of Susang has rescued and released more than 110 wild animal people, including python, pangolin, and slow loris persons, back into their natural habitats. The student volunteers respond to emergency alerts when deforestation drives wildlife into human settlements near the Indian border, collaborating with local forest officials to treat and return the stray animal individuals to safety. The group emphasizes that rescue efforts alone are not enough, warning that deforestation and environmental pollution continue to threaten essential habitats and wildlife. The volunteers began their mission in 2020, and local residents now alert them when wildlife needs care. Our heartfelt appreciation, volunteers at Save the Animals of Susang, forest officials, and all involved, for your tireless efforts to safeguard wildlife. In God's magnanimous splendor, may Earth's forests be restored and our precious animal friends live safely in their rightful homes.
1: 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Your pharmacy cashier will miss you.
0: Coming up, UK study reveals high digestibility of nutritionally sound vegan animal folk foods. We're grateful to 1001 Paws, an international nonprofit initiative of the 1001 Foundation based in London, United Kingdom. The initiative's primary operations focus on improving the lives of stray animal people in the Middle East and North Africa, thus providing aid, advocacy, and compassion for countless beings. More delightful news when we return. 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

Welcome back to Note 20 News, noble news for a driving world. UK research reveals high digestibility of vegan dog and cat people foods. A recent review published in the journal Animals assessed 31 studies of how well vegan and vegetarian products for feline and canine citizens

0: the Almighty's compassion.
1: United States Donkey Folk Rescue Plan Specialized Hospital, Oscar's Place Adoption Center and Sanctuary has purchased land to build the country's first ever specialized donkey people hospital in Collinsville, Texas, USA. When announcing the project in June 2026, the sanctuary said that the new facility would reduce travel time for rescued donkey persons from auctions to care from 32 hours to just over an hour. This rapid transport is intended to help protect vulnerable animal individuals from cross-contamination and transit-related illness. Funded initially by two donors, the biosecurity focus site features climate-controlled stalls for lung disease management, isolation wards, and a folding suite. The organization is currently fundraising for high-tech medical gear, including X-ray, ultrasound, and PCR machines. Oscar's Place also plans to begin university-partnered residency and extern programs to train the next generation of large animal people veterinarians. Kudos, Oscar's Place, on your new hospital. May the precious donkey folk always receive compassionate, high-quality medical care in safe and comforting surroundings in divine goodwill.
0: Let's take a moment to enjoy a bubbly laughter bath with the joke we've prepared, entitled Faster Than Dust.
2: A man was famous for never telling a lie. One day, the local governor decided to test him.
3: Tell me honestly, is my horse person fast?
4: Sure, when that horse person runs, there's so much dust you can't even see his tail.
3: Huh, so he is fast?
4: No, sir. He is so slow, even the dust catches up with him.
5: And now we have a hotline in Mandarin Chinese with multiple language subtitles from Li Jin in China.
6: 至高无上和一的三位之大能者，最敬爱的师父和高贵的无上师电视台团队，我们从去年夏天开始在城市周边的墓地、山脉、河流、戈壁放置录有师父最有力量的每日祈祷词的太阳能播放器。今年春节后，我们在放置播放器途中。 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

0: benefit the tortured animal people in these raising facilities. 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You will be guided to places that are safer than some. 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
4: We sincerely thank all the reporters, journalists, photographers, camera persons, individuals, groups, companies everywhere in the world for all your involved contributions of news that inform and bring hope to the people from both human and animal kingdoms, as well as countless other beings, thus uplifting the atmosphere of our planet. May heaven bless your noble endeavors and protect you always, especially while on challenging duty.
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6: According to the Kremlin, U.S. President Donald Trump and Russian President Vladimir Putin held a constructive and, quite frank, hour-long phone call as the U.S. renewed efforts to end the war in Ukraine or Ukraine. President Trump called for a swift end to the conflict, saying this could allow U.S.-Russia relations and trade ties to be fully restored. President Putin said Russia has no plans to attack European countries, but intends to continue pursuing its military objectives in Ukraine or Ukraine.
5: British Prime Minister Andy Burnham and U.S. President Donald Trump agreed to continue working toward a ceasefire between Ukraine or Ukraine and Russia following renewed U.S.-led diplomatic efforts.
6: Russian forces struck the 7th-kilometer market outside Odessa, Ukraine or Ukraine on September 7th, damaging market stalls and injuring a 58-year-old security guard who was hospitalized in moderate condition. The market is Ukraine or Ukraine's largest wholesale and retail industrial goods market and one of the largest of its kind in Europe. The strike came amid broader Russian attacks on Ukrainian or Ukrainian cities, including Kyiv.
5: Iran and the U.S. carried out their biggest declared wave of attacks on shipping since the war began, with Iran saying it struck 10 ships near the Strait of Hormuz after the U.S. sank 5 Iranian oil tankers. The U.S. said its strikes were retaliation for Iranian ballistic missile attacks targeting a U.S. Navy warship, while Iran also fired missiles at a U.S.-used base in Jordan, where most were intercepted and no American troops were reported harmed. The escalation has further reduced oil flows through the Strait of Hormuz and pushed Brent crude above $100 a barrel, while additional tanker attacks in the Gulf left at least one seafarer dead and another missing.
6: The U.S. will ban imports of Canadian animal people dairy products, most alcoholic beverages, and motorcycles in 3 weeks, escalating a trade dispute after Canada imposed retaliatory tariffs on U.S. goods. U.S. President Donald Trump also directed that Canadian products be excluded from long-term U.S. government contracts until Canada provides what the White House called full and fair reciprocity for American products.
5: Israel announced it would close the British consulate in East Jerusalem after the UK, France, and Canada unveiled plans to ban imports from Israeli settlements in the occupied West Bank. The three governments said the trade restrictions were intended to oppose settlement expansion and protect the possibility of a two-state solution.
7: These are the men and women who lifted our country from the rubble.
6: U.S. President Donald Trump joined first responders and families of those killed in the September 11, 2001 attacks at a ceremony in Washington, D.C., U.S., marking the 25th anniversary. President Trump said the U.S. would continue to honor the nearly 3,000 people killed in the attacks and the first responders who died trying to save others.
5: The deaths of two children in separate experimental gene therapy trials in China have raised concerns about safety, ethics, and oversight of rapidly approved clinical research. Researchers and legal experts say the cases could damage confidence in Chinese biomedical research and lead to tighter regulation of gene therapy trials.
6: Waking up with back pain may indicate that a mattress is contributing to the problem. Possible warning signs can include persistent morning stiffness, a visible concave area of the mattress, and feeling better after sleeping elsewhere. However, sleep position, physical activity the previous day, and musculoskeletal conditions can also cause pain. Experts recommend choosing a comfortable mattress that provides adequate support rather than simply opting for the firmest or softest option.
5: Corneal scratches and lacerations can result from everyday eye injuries and, in some cases, can threaten vision. Warning signs include pain, redness, blurred vision, excessive tearing, light sensitivity, a foreign body sensation, and swollen eyelids. Common causes include rubbing, debris, contact lenses, chemicals, and injuries. Prompt medical evaluation can help prevent infection, ulcers, scarring, and vision loss. Plant-related injuries, such as those caused by leaves or branches, may increase the risk of fungal keratitis.
6: An international study led by Spain's National Research Council found that exclusively breastfed infants had fewer and less diverse antibiotic-resistant genes in their gut microbiota. Researchers suggest human milk oligosaccharides may promote beneficial bacteria and limit resistant microbes.
5: Floods affect more than 3.4 million people across 13 districts of Bihar, India by September 8, and 5 people drown in Patna district. The Ganga River surpasses record levels at Gandhigat, Pandarik, and Sultanganj.
6: Hurricane Lowell passes Hawaii, U.S. on September 8th without making landfall, leaving at least one person dead. The state says the storm damaged homes, cut power to tens of thousands, and likely cost hundreds of millions of U.S. dollars in damage.
5: Sri Lanka closes the busiest areas of Yala National Park to tourists for a month from next week as water trucks refill ponds daily during the worst drought in nearly a decade. The Meteorological Department expects a second, harder drought from February 2027 onwards.
6: Chinese technology company Xiaopo has begun mass production of its humanoid robot, Iron, which the company says can follow instructions, plan tasks, navigate its surroundings, and automatically recharge itself. Xiaopo says the robot could eventually help with household chores, such as cleaning and folding laundry, although its first external shipments in 2027 will target commercial uses such as customer service and guided tours.
8: Everyone, it's my birthday.
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6: Austrian biotech firm Revo Foods launches Cottage Protein Plus, a 5-ingredient dairy-free vegan cottage cheese made from upcycled fermented apricot seeds, rolling out across major German supermarkets, Edeka and Rewe.
5: Founder Bobak Bakhtiari, vegan of Hangry Planet, America's first fully vegan gas station store in California, U.S., sells the entire business, including gas pumps and property, for $12 million U.S. dollars after successfully turning the site into a high-performing vegan destination.
6: In North Carolina, U.S., emergency medical technician Will Sorber raced up a mountain carrying blood for critically injured climber Jacob Gregory, who suffered internal bleeding after a 6-meter fall. Mr. Sorber covered 2.4 kilometers and climbed about 305 meters in 30 minutes. More than 20 agencies coordinated Mr. Gregory's rescue and hospital transfer. Supermarket manager Luis Cruz in Puebla, Mexico, saved a young girl from being struck by a silver minivan, rushing into the street and carrying her to safety. Praised for his bravery, Mr. Cruz was named Manager of the Year by his store and awarded the equivalent of $1,184. The company said his actions went beyond protecting its operations. He saved a life.
5: Enlightening quote of the day, Maitreya, true Maitreya, reborn innumerable times, from time to time manifested among men. The men of the age do not recognize him. The venerated enlightened master, Budai, vegan, laughing Buddha.
6: Previously in this multi-part series on Michael Florman's near-death experience, Michael says his heart stopped for the first of 8 times while paramedics treated him inside an ambulance. After leaving his body, he found himself face-to-face with his still-seated physical form and looked closely into his own lifeless eyes. Moments later, he was traveling through a luminous valley where colors could be felt and an unseen spirit accompanied him.
9: Michael and the spirit then changed direction and traveled straight upward. There was no tunnel, and within moments, he arrived in a formless darkness he calls Source, where knowledge and overwhelming love poured into him.
10: And the darkness was where you start absorbing basically the universe. You're absorbing things that you may have thought about, questions and answers. All these things are known on the other side. I mean, the amount of knowledge you get all at once is crazy, but the love and the acceptance was even more powerful. The body couldn't take that much. I mean, I think you would actually, your heart would pop. It feels like we're about 5% of what we really are, because there was a huge me when I went to the other side. I mean, I'm a lot more expansive, larger, the whole bit. It's not love like in I love that or love this. It's if you really see something, like say you have somebody you love get married, and there's that point where they turn around and they got that smile and there's that little spark part. You can actually feel that as an emotion, as a heavy emotion. It's like that times a million. And the feeling of being accepted was a strange feeling to feel, because it was almost like being pushed on me. You are accepted. You are this. And it was within the void that I heard a voice say, try to have anxiety, try to have OCD, try to have any of the things you had on Earth. And I tried, but I couldn't even come close. Because when you leave your body, that's when you start to unpack. I think for me, that's what it felt like. I was being less of me and taking on more of the bigger me or the higher me that I am.
9: As Michael continued experiencing the extraordinary love and powerful emotions within the void, light began appearing around him.
10: There was an orange color that was off to the side, and it just kind of pulsed. And out of the pulse came what looked like a D and like a music note. I guess it's just like the clef music note. And it kind of came to me at a weird angle. And as it came to me, it became like granular and just kind of broke up. And I like kind of merged with that note. But what was cool is that you could hear the note. You could see it coming. And as it was coming, it was just kind of a merge into it, and I became the note, and that was really weird. It's the part trying to describe what it's like on the other side is trying to become what you're seeing. You are in it. You're not watching it. That feeling is indescribable. Real words don't even do anything good. I call it Source, and what Source does is it doesn't try to explain the beauty of it. It doesn't try to explain any of that. It just gives it a name.
9: In part three, Michael's journey takes a deeply personal turn as he enters what he later learns is called a life review.
10: It started out with like a, looked like they were going to show me a screen movie, because I saw a white screen come up, but then it was like the scene changed and I wasn't watching it. I was actually like in it. And you get to hear interactions that you had with people from their standpoint and your standpoint.
9: Join us tomorrow for part three of this multi-part series on Michael Florman's near-death experience.
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12: Master gives protective warning to all interested in Kuan Yin spiritual practice. Because of much abuse of our generosity and leniency by ignorant people and demons hidden in human form, from this day on, the 21st of August, 2024, before this and after this day, anyone who fakes Kuan Yin messengers or tries to teach the Kuan Yin method without official permission from Master and confirmation from Central FG must be avoided to protect yourself from being harmed in any way. If you knowingly try the opposite, we are not responsible for any harm done to you or and yours. You may be not accepted if you come to us after for new initiation. This caution must be applied by all contact persons, all meditation centers, all initiates, all future initiates, and all should report to M as soon as possible if such a malign event ever happens again.
13: Love, worship, praise, obey the three reunited, one at most powerful, God, Dimko Du, and the Son of God.
14: Oh, my God.

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We bow to the Almighty in soulful gratefulness for gifting us with their holy blessed presence. May all beings be awakened by their divine grace.

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1: A new knowledge, a new culture is coming into the world. 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Please stay tuned for more wisdom for the venerated enlightened master and philosopher, Bengsa Duno, vegetarian.
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0: There are many countries promoting peace and fostering amity among peoples and governments, etc.
1: May 2025. The President of the Philippines, His Excellency Ferdinand Marcos Jr., publicly states that he wishes to mend relations with members of the Duterte family, including the nation's Vice President, Her Excellency Sara Duterte, stating, "I want to get along with everyone. As much as possible, I want stability, peace, so that we can do our jobs."

0: By creating peace, we all can make a loving, serene, and prosperous world.
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6: By the way, I have some good news that not many know, and I would like to share with everyone. 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
7: I wish her all the best, and my heart is so touched. Such a beautiful, beautiful soul. Just took the wrong steps in her former life. And so now she has become a fox person, and she feels very repentant. Anyone out there, please try to replenish your stock just in case of any emergency situation that you might not have food to eat. When anything happens and the repair is not quick enough, or if it could even be repaired, at all, okay? Always be careful. Always think ahead. We are still at war around everywhere.
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9: Praises and gratitude to the reunited three utmost powerful God, Tim Kuo Tu and the Son of God.

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1: Jewish law forbids zarba'a le'kayim, causing pain to animals. Keeping a chicken in a small metal cage for its entire life should be considered significant pain, especially in light of studies indicating that birds do experience pain. The Reverend Rabbi Yonatan Neril, vegan,

0: the most powerful daily prayer for any time and before meditation, which is the order from God, and Supreme Master Ching Hai shares with us by His blessed grace.
1: We humbly worship, praise, thank, obey, and love God Almighty, the Most High, the Greatest, for world vegan, world peace, and our soul liberation. We thank, love, praise the only Son of God, who is the ultimate Master, for our salvation. We follow the teaching of all the saints and sages. We thank, love, and praise them who are the representatives of God for our spiritual elevation.

0: bow in gratitude to the three utmost powerful for all beings' benefit.
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We sincerely thank all the reporters, journalists, photographers, camera persons, individuals, groups, companies, everywhere in the world for all your involved contributions of news that inform and bring hope to the people from both human and animal kingdoms, as well as countless other beings, thus uplifting the atmosphere of our planet. May heaven bless your noble endeavors and protect you always, especially while on challenging duty.

0: fortunate and blessed are we to be co-inhabitants with the amazing people from the animal kingdom that grace and color our planet. In countless beneficial ways, they add beauty and joy to our lives. Their nobility, through unconditional love, loyalty, and heroic life-saving actions, is a constant source of wonder and inspiration. What would our world be like without our fun and intelligent animal friends? We simply could not imagine it. Thanks be to the Providence for all the cherished Animal Kingdom people. May we always honor their God-given precious lives as we honor a part of ourselves.
1: Vegan, because we respect all God's creation.

in the nature-rich Sápmi region of refreshing northern Finland, as your friend prepares to perform the Sami vocal art known as joik, you whisper Oluliku. That means good luck in Northern Sami, one of the languages spoken across the Sami homeland. As a living Sami tradition, the joik does not merely describe a person, animal person, or landscape, but evokes their very essence as a musical soul portrait of memory and song. My name is Ele. Taking the first bite of a vegan Sami flatbread topped with homemade Arctic lingonberry preserve, your smile of blissful satisfaction conveys just how delicious it is. The youthful Sami people stand beside you in loving preparation of delectable plant-based meals. May vegan dishes be shared among all families in the blessing of the Most High.

entering a carnival costume workshop in Creativity Blossoming Trinidad and Tobago. You watch in admiration as a skilled wire bender curves slender ropes into the graceful frame of butterfly-winged costume. This traditional craft is an important part of carnival artistry, featured in the annual processions in costumes ranging from the playful pieces worn by children's masqueraders to towering, glittering kings and queens. I'm Karen. With a heritage rooted in African drumming traditions, the steel pan of Trinidad and Tobago has evolved into an inspirational musical instrument that uplifts and connects people today. Like you, the aspiring Trinidadians and Togobanian draw from such heart-stirring inspiration to seek heaven within. May your pure-hearted goodness be forever

0: uplifted in the blissful melodies of the celestial realms. 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
4: Peace is happening around our world.
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4: There are many countries promoting peace and fostering amity among peoples and governments, etc.
6: June 2025, His Excellency Shigeru Ishiba, the Prime Minister of Japan, and His Excellency Lee Jae-myung, the President of South Korea, meet for the first time in person on the sidelines of the G7 summit in Canada. During their fruitful discussions, President Lee warmly characterizes the two nations' diplomatic ties as follows. It is an inseparable relationship, like neighboring houses that share a front yard. Korea and Japan will develop a relationship in which they cooperate in many ways and are helpful to each other.

0: By creating peace, we all can make a loving, serene, and prosperous world.
1: In today's news, African Development Bank provides grant to help displaced people in Togo. 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And nation's first donkey people hospital to open in United States. 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
2: We brought a gift for your people here, provided that he or she turns into their own purity, their own original state of Buddhahood, of Godhood. The beings here, beings on this planet, especially the human beings, must also contribute their own effort, truly have to put down the knives, the guns, and anything that could harm your neighbors. Then you will have abundant blessing. I'm also congratulating you for working in the best job in the whole universe. Not many can do that, you know it. We are working together as a team. And some of you should remember, I brought you down from our land, Timkutu Nyurim, to do this work to help others.

0: Your Majesty, King of Peace, please tell me, what else can I do? The Peace King told me he has 3 messages.
1: Please continue watching to find out more about Master's invitation to King Ru regarding learning more about our world, when Master's persistent cough could end, Master's talk with one of her assistants, etc. Our most precious Supreme Master Ching Hai, Vegan, met with His Majesty King Ru of Pi and graciously recorded her cordial talk with him for us on Saturday, August 15, 2026. In part 2 of this 2-part flying news presentation of the message, we are privileged to hear about King Ru's gift to humanity and Master's thanks to all working to help uplift our world.
0: Is there anything else you can tell us about your Buddha kingdom, sir? Well, it's kind of difficult to explain in your world's language, but maybe some can understand that our kingdom is out of reach, out of imagination, of purity, beautiful scenery, and the love that you feel when you are in my kingdom is not describable. No matter how much love you have on this planet, if all the beings put their love together to let people feel the true love, it never can compare to the love in our kingdom and the scenery in our kingdom. There is no word in your world's language to describe it. But we brought a gift for your people here, is that if anyone believes in me, King Ru of Pi, or believes in our land, ask us for help, for blessing, for upliftment and enlightenment and protection. Then the person will receive it, provided that he or she turns into their own purity, their own original state of Buddhahood, of Godhood. Then they will receive a blessing, reply, invisibly and visibly for myself, because that's the power of my vow. They will receive blessing. They will feel pleasant every day of their lives, as much as they can receive. And if they wish to be born into my Buddha kingdom, we will come and get them and receive them. Actually, we don't have to come here. We use our power to connect with the soul of that sincere and pure individual. Purity here begins with compassion, with love. Otherwise, the love in our land will have this repelling power to reject them. So first of all, I know you have been teaching them for decades or life after life already about compassion, about respecting life created by God. So if anyone does not harm anyone else and prays to us, recites my name, and prays also to my people, then you will have a pleasant life, happy life, a pleasant life anyway, and also can be born into our kingdom. That's a gift we have brought here today. Now we hand it to you so that you can modify it to suit the ability of reception for your people, for all your beings on this planet. Oh, bless you, sir. Bless you. Bless you, sir, King Ru of Pi. We are forever grateful. As much as you give us, may God bestow upon you, multiply times. Oh, our King, this is just a small contribution compared to whatever you are doing. Anytime. Just even for this planet alone, not to talk about anywhere else in the universe. But this is the way it can be. We cannot do more than that, because the beings here cannot receive more blessings. The purer a person on earth, the more they can receive blessings, help and protection. and pleasantness. Well, we do hope that our help, that our contribution can help them, or at least some of them, as many as possible. But the beings here, beings on this planet, especially the human beings, must also contribute their own effort, truly have to put down the knives, the guns, and anything that could harm your neighbors. Then you will have abundant blessing that you can receive, because blessing is all about whatever misfortune, destruction, oppression, suffering you found in your life is of your own making. Please don't mind us being truthful. Oh, no, sir, no, sir, no, sir. We are grateful for any teaching, any wisdom you impart onto this planet so many beings can be awakened and benefit from it. In the name of all beings in this world that you deem even worthy to set foot on, as long as you stay with us, I thank you. We thank you, sir. We thank you. May God bless you more at all times. May God grace your people to be able to catch up with a higher level of consciousness and live always in harmony and pleasantness like it is now, or even better, if it can be. Thank you, God, my Lord. Amen. So with this, we bid farewell, and I invited His Majesty King Ru of Pi to take some tours around our world, just so that in case his people would like to see the scenery, what their king could see here. And we wish each other all the best. Thank you. Thank you, God, for allowing us to meet each other today and exchange a pleasant conversation. We wish His Majesty King Ru and his people in the Pi Buddha Kingdom all the grace possible from God Almighty. Farewell, sir, just in the physical sense, but we can always be in contact. Thank you for helping our people here on Earth. Thank you, thank you, thank you. Above all, we thank God again, again, and again. We always love you, Sire, our Mapa. I'm sorry, coughing so often, but as long as the world still has heavy karma and we cannot clean it all up yet, then I still have this cough I have to carry. But it's clear, it's clean, it's not contagious or anything. Besides, it's not possible. Living alone also has an advantage that people don't see you and they don't worry about infection. Thank you all, the great children of God, for you turning into the benevolent Ahimsa way of life. Ahimsa in speech, in thought, and in action. The action will also affect our speech and our thought. So just begin with a simple solution, the vegan diet. And your thoughts, your words, should also be influenced and benefited by this lifestyle. So you will speak veganly, meaning benevolently, mercifully, compassionately. Your speech will be like that. Your thoughts also would be vegan. Yes, then there is nothing to obstruct you from coming back home to your own paradise, or going back home anyway. You can go home with the blessing, guidance of the saints, or you can join any Buddha's kingdom to enjoy ready-made peace through the powerful vow of that Buddha to help you. I'm sorry that my speech is not always smooth as I would like it to be, as you would like to hear it. I'm still in a lingering samadhi. I'm not all on earth yet, but I have tried all the time to record before I forget my conversation with the Buddhas. And I pass on to you as much information as possible. It depends on the condition of this world and of the time that I receive it and of my alertness to this world, atmosphere, energy, and support, that I could receive more or less grace from God, the Almighty. Thank you, all of you, for helping to spread this information to the wide world. Thank you, all my Supreme Master Television working team. Your merit is a lot. The more you work, the more merit you will receive. You will store in your Akashic history, and you can draw it out anytime to help anyone that you would like to help or who call on you or have an affinity with you. By the grace of God, they will be helped, either directly from hell, from this world to paradise, or into any of the Buddha's lands, who would have the power to help them for you, or by your own light and sound meditation power, you can help some. We are not working for ourselves to earn merit. We are working unconditionally out of love for all the suffering beings, but the merit will be ours, no matter if we desire it. Any merit or not, it is the law of the universe, of the need and supply. I thank you very much from all my heart. I give you whatever love you can receive. But I'm also congratulating you for working in the best job in the whole universe. Not many can do that, you know it. We are working together as a team. And some of you should remember, I brought you down from our land, Timkutu Nyurim, to do this work to help others. We don't just attain nirvana and just enjoy it ourselves. Well, many can enjoy, not all of them can come down and work. But you are the volunteers, the best, the most talented, the most sympathetic beings. In my heart, I know that. And in your heart, you should know also. We also, as a whole group, we are grateful. We are grateful to beings on earth who share love, knowledge, time, and action to help this world. The people who are vegans, the people who are vegan activists, love activists for humans, for animal people, for peace, for justice, for a life that all souls deserve, but could not yet swim out of the trapping whirlpool waves in the sea of suffering domain on this planet. We thank you all. I personally thank you all, and also offer as much blessing and love and enlightenment as I can, as you can receive, to all of you who have anything to do with bringing justice, peace, and love into this world. Thank you all very much. I pray that you can receive my love in your heart and feel it and know my blessing, so that you are comforted in your benevolent work and in everyday mundane work that you have to fulfill in order to stay here. I love you so much. I love you so much. All these angels in the form of humans. May God forever, forever bless you. May you forever be free from any pain at all. Thank God for blessing you. Thank you, Sire. I love you. We love you, our only one and utmost merciful God. Thank you, Sire. Thank you. After the conversation with His Majesty King Ru, God still wants me to stay in my meditating area of the tent, and the King of Peace also. So maybe I need to talk to another king. But I'll ask God, what's the work now? Mapa, please tell me, what message you have for me? How many? Two messages for Mapa. The first one is, you are worthy of love. The second message is, I'm kind of back in a half samadhi again. The second message is, worry not. Peace will come. Oh, let's hope so, Sire. Thank you, Sire. Any more messages, Sire? Loving Mapa? No, God says no, but the King of Peace would like to talk to me. Thank you, Sire. All right, Your Majesty, King of Peace, please tell me, what else can I do? The Peace King told me he has three messages. The first one is, fear not, peace will come. The second message is, you are love incarnate. Thank you, sir. I just hope I have enough to give whoever needs it. Actually, the third message is from Mapa, though it's from the King of Peace who transmitted it to me. Mapa said, loving daughter, you are loved. Oh, thank you. Thank you, sire. Thank you, sire. I just hope I can continue to serve you more than the best of my ability. Thank you, utmost beloved Mapa of mine. May you always be well. May your children be healed and give you happiness and proudness and pride. Amen, Sire. We love you. Dearest Peace King, thank you for today's assistance in many aspects. Bless you. Can I maybe slowly get out of here and do my Supreme Master television work? The Peace King says, not yet. One of your assistants wants to talk to you. Okay. Okay, I know him. All right. Let him be free to talk. Let him talk freely to me. One of the assistants named S. The initial of the name is S. Okay, go ahead. What is it that you want to report to me or tell me? Sir, Master, a world karma makes me do things wrong, affecting your work and your peace. Please forgive me. Okay, I told you many times that I forgive you even before you are doing it. But still, you have to try harder. Pray God every day to protect you from the effect of the negative karma. Just try harder, okay? Meditate more if you can. And remember who you are. You are a child of God, okay? You have the Buddha in you. You have God in you. So try to act accordingly. All right? I don't stop loving you. Don't worry. It's just that it's unpleasant for me always having to deal with negative deeds or negative talk. Okay? Try harder. All right? Pray all the time to have protection and upliftment so we can all work together in harmony and peace. I'm also sorry for you that you're not yet strong enough sometimes to go against your habit tendency, thus having the negative to abuse you, to use your ability, your presence to do wrong stuff, affecting our work and delaying, some good results. You should know that yourself. Be always repentant. Be humble. Be grateful. And be prayerful. Okay? All right. Anything else? No? Okay, then please, you may go. Do whatever you can, okay? Do a good job, whatever, even a big or little job. God bless. Remember your name that I have given you in full. That name has a lot of protection for you, so you will not easily give in to your tendency. Sometimes I don't talk to you in a gentle, sweet manner, but I cannot spoil and ruin you, okay? Nevertheless, I forgive you, as you know it, and with all love, I still work with you, and with everyone who works for God's mission. I forgive you, always. It's just that it's not pleasant to always have pain, okay? And you know that, so try your best not to keep giving me pain by your wrongdoing, okay? Because everything has consequences. If you do good, good things will come, multiply. If you do bad, bad things will come, multiplied. That is what we call karma. Just don't forget it. Anytime you do good to someone, the merit will come back to you, multiplied. Anytime you do bad to someone, the karma, bad karma, will come multiplied. Because karma doesn't always come immediately. So you might not think, oh, that is the consequence of the bad thing you do. But it will come and multiply it, definitely. Always, before you do something and you had the feeling that it's not good, or you know it's not good, or you're in doubt that it's not good at all, then you must think again whether or not Lord Jesus would do that, or whether or not the disciple of the Buddha would do that to the Buddha, or the Buddha's work, or Lord Jesus' work, you see? Anything you do, you have to think whether or not it hurts anyone, or it does good to anyone, even just a small thing to make them happy or to make them sad. It will all come back to you many, many fold over, okay? So be careful what you're doing. Think well before you take action. That's all, very simple. You are already vegan. You are already practicing the Kuan Yin meditation of the light and sound from God, and you meditate. So just a little bit more consideration and nobility and loving kindness, then you become a perfect saint. All for yourself. Okay? Choose action that is beneficial to you. That means it would benefit others first. Love you always. God bless. What you think inside your head, inside your mind, absolutely also produces consequences, bad or good. So remember that, not just your action, but your thinking. If anything you think is improper, cut it off right away. Okay? Nourish only good, noble, beneficial thoughts for others and for yourself, especially for others, because it will bring you beautiful, beautiful, beneficial merit to yourself and your loved ones. We can never have too much of that, the benefit to others, your loved ones, and your own life, now and hereafter. Anything beneficial to others will benefit yourself, and it will build a gate to stop you from ever falling into hell. Remember that, okay?
1: 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May Master have all she needs for her ease, comfort, and convenience right away in the eternal love of the Trinity, utmost powerful, and all saints and sages. 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
2: African Development Bank, or AFDB, supports humanitarian response in Togo. The AFDB group recently approved a $1 million grant for Togo to help address the precarious situation in the Savanese region. Increasing insecurity in the Central Sahel has caused a large influx of people into the Gulf of Guinea nations, including Togo. The region is hosting more than 55,000 refugees and about 16,000 internally displaced persons, placing pressure on basic services and infrastructure. The funds will be used over a one-year period to support emergency humanitarian needs. The project will be implemented by the United Nations High Commissioner for Refugees, or UNHCR, in partnership with the government of Togo. Thank you, African Development Bank Group and UNHCR, for helping the displaced people in Togo. In the grace of heaven, may peace and stability return to the Central Sahel as residents return home and resume their daily lives.
3: Air quality in Europe improved significantly over the last decade. The latest assessment from the Copernicus Atmosphere Monitoring Service, or CAMS, shows that emissions of major pollutants have declined across the European Union. Since 2015, industrial sulfur oxide emissions have fallen by 59%, while nitrogen oxide emissions from industry have declined by 39%. Road transport emissions have also fallen by 40% for nitrogen oxides and 34% for fine particle matter, or PM2.5. The lower emissions were due to more stringent motor vehicle standards and advances in the industrial sector, such as enhanced smokestacks and heating systems. The European Union has a total of 12 Shining World Leadership Awards to date for compassion, earth protection, humanitarianism, peace, true caring, and unconditional world care. Excellent news, European Union, on the continued improvement in air quality. In the wisdom of the Providence, may eco-friendly policies continue to guide the way forward, helping us live in harmony with our planet and all co-inhabitants.
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Hello, virtuous friends. It's Terry, a vegan yoga instructor from the Eastern Black-Crested Gibbon Kingdom. A strong routine of meditation and postural exercises every morning keeps me swinging steadily through the trees. We have a useful DIY tip for you today. When your glue gun isn't available, this little hack can help with minor repairs for small art projects. Attach a binder clip to the side of a standard lighter, then slide a glue stick through the clip so that one end sits level with the top of the lighter, close to the flame. Fold the clip's two wire handles down over the lighter to hold everything securely in place, giving the setup a shape like a tiny glue gun. Carefully light the lighter to soften the end of the glue stick, then apply a small drop where needed. This hack is handy for tiny, quick fixes such as reattaching a small bead or creating little anti-slip pads. Use extreme caution as the open flame can ignite or burn the glue, while the melted glue can cause serious burns. A proper glue gun is always the safer choice for bigger or longer projects. Thank you for watching. Lots of love for being veg and going green to save the planet, for all humans and us all co-inhabitants alike. Now the weather from around the world.

0: world's first 3D thermal cloak can hide objects from heat. Scientists from the University of Illinois Urbana-Champaign in the United States has created a three-dimensional cloak that can guide heat around an object, concealing it from thermal detection. Unlike earlier models, the device works from nearly every direction while helping protect the space inside from external temperature extremes. This technology can have many applications, such as improved heat control around microchips and sensitive electronic components, better protection of equipment in harsh conditions, and helping conceal people or machinery from thermal detection. In the future, the team hopes to create a thermal cloak that can also dynamically and actively manage heat from the inside, in concentrating, distributing, or redirecting heat according to changing conditions. Congratulations, University of Illinois Urbana-Champaign scientists, on your new invention. May your innovative creation inspire further meaningful advances and new technologies that help improve and enrich our lives in celestial peace.
1: Netherlands enacts nationwide fireworks ban.
2: The government of the Netherlands has passed a law to prohibit the sale, purchase, possession, and use of consumer fireworks from August 1st, 2026, annually. Fireworks result in hundreds of injuries, putting pressure on the healthcare system, causing property damage and environmental pollution, as well as being detrimental to animal companions and wildlife folk who experience anxiety and panic from hearing loud noises. The measure was made possible through years of campaigning by healthcare professionals and emergency services.
1: Public opinion surveys show that approximately two-thirds of Dutch residents are in favor of the nationwide fireworks ban. The Netherlands has a total of 7 Shining World Leadership Awards to date for compassion,
2: humanitarianism, animal protection, and Earth Guardian. Kudos, Netherlands, for taking steps to protect your citizens, animal people, and the environment from harm. May all countries embrace safer alternatives to fireworks and find more wholesome ways to celebrate in the Most High's upliftment.
0: Bangladesh youth volunteers rescue wildlife and advocate for forest protection. In Netrakona District, Bangladesh, the youth group Save the Animals of Zusang has rescued and released more than 110 wild animal people, including python, pangolin, and slow loris persons, back into their natural habitats. The student volunteers respond to emergency alerts when deforestation drives wildlife into human settlements near the Indian border, collaborating with local forest officials to treat and return the stray animal individuals to safety. The group emphasizes that rescue efforts alone are not enough, warning that deforestation and environmental pollution continue to threaten essential habitats and wildlife. The volunteers began their mission in 2020, and local residents now alert them when wildlife needs care. Our heartfelt appreciation, volunteers at Save the Animals of Zusang, forest officials, and all involved, for your tireless efforts to safeguard wildlife. In God's magnanimous splendor, may Earth's forests be restored and our precious animal friends live safely in their rightful homes.
1: Vegan side effects. 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
0: Coming up, UK study reveals high digestibility of nutritionally sound vegan animal folk foods. 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The initiative's primary operations focus on improving the lives of stray animal people in the Middle East and North Africa, thus providing aid, advocacy, and compassion for countless beings. More delightful news when we return. 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

0: Welcome back to Noteworthy News, noble news for a thriving world. UK research reveals high digestibility of vegan dog and cat people foods. A recent review published in the journal Animals assessed 31 studies of how well vegan and vegetarian products for feline and canine citizens were digested, finding that digestibility was high overall. Some of the ingredients analyzed included wheat gluten, lentils, rice protein, soy-derived ingredients, peas, chickpeas, quinoa, barley, oats, and proteins produced through microbial fermentation. Author Professor Andrew Knight, vegan, a professor of animal people welfare, and a Shining World Compassion Award recipient, says current evidence indicates nutritional sound vegan and vegetarian pet diets and their main protein sources are generally well digested by dogs and cats. He recommends purchasing foods for animal companions that provide clear information about nutritional soundness, such as working with veterinary nutrition specialists. Many thanks, Professor Andrew Knight, for revealing the benefits of vegan pet people foods. May all caregivers feel reassured by the evidence as they make thoughtful vegan choices for their animal companions in the Almighty's compassion.
1: United States Donkey Folk Rescue Plan Specialized Hospital, Oscar's Place Adoption Center and Sanctuary has purchased land to build the country's first ever specialized donkey people hospital in Collinsville, Texas, USA. When announcing the project in June 2026, the sanctuary said that the new facility would reduce travel time for rescued donkey persons from auctions to care from 32 hours to just over an hour. This rapid transport is intended to help protect vulnerable animal individuals from cross-contamination and transit-related illness. Funded initially by two donors, the biosecurity focus site features climate-controlled stalls for lung disease management, isolation wards, and a folding suite. The organization is currently fundraising for high-tech medical gear, including X-ray, ultrasound, and PCR machines. Oscar's Place also plans to begin university-partnered residency and extern programs to train the next generation of large animal people veterinarians. Kudos, Oscar's Place, on your new hospital. May the precious donkey folk always receive compassionate, high-quality medical care in safe and comforting surroundings in divine goodwill.
0: Let's take a moment to enjoy a bubbly laughter bath with the joke we've prepared, entitled Faster Than Dust.
2: A man was famous for never telling a lie. 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
3: Tell me honestly, is my horse person fast?
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3: Huh, so he is fast?
4: No, sir. He is so slow, even the dust catches up with him.
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6: 至高无上和一的三位之大能者，最敬爱的师父和高贵的无上师电视台团队，我们从去年夏天开始，在城市周边的墓地、山脉、河流、戈壁放置录有师父最有力量的每日祈祷词的太阳能播放器。今年春节后，我们在放置播放器途中。 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
5: Kai Li Qin, thank you for raising awareness of the plight of so many of our animal friends and bringing the voice of our treasured master to them through the most powerful daily prayer to ease their suffering. 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Supreme Master TV Team, P.S. 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Gracious Li Qin.Heartfelt thanks to you and the God's Disciple team for strategically placing the most powerful daily prayer players to benefit the tortured animal people in these raising facilities. You have divine blessing and protection, yet please still be careful and do not place yourself in danger or break any laws. You will be guided to places that are safer than some. The individuals who lock up our animal friends in the living hell are terribly misguided by the evil negative force and will one day suffer the same or worse fate. May you and neighborly China celebrate freedom and well-being for all sentient beings. Embracing you and team with my heart love in Almighty's grace.
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6: According to the Kremlin, U.S. President Donald Trump and Russian President Vladimir Putin held a constructive and quite frank hour-long phone call as the U.S. renewed efforts to end the war in Ukraine or Iran. President Trump called for a swift end to the conflict, saying this could allow U.S.-Russia relations and trade ties to be fully restored. President Putin said Russia has no plans to attack European countries, but intends to continue pursuing its military objectives in Ukraine or Iran.
5: British Prime Minister Andy Burnham and U.S. President Donald Trump agreed to continue working toward a ceasefire between Ukraine or Iran and Russia following renewed U.S.-led diplomatic efforts.
6: Russian forces struck the 7th-kilometer market outside Odessa, Ukraine or Iran on September 7th, damaging market stalls and injuring a 58-year-old security guard who was hospitalized in moderate condition. The market is Ukraine or Iran's largest wholesale and retail industrial goods market and one of the largest of its kind in Europe. The strike came amid broader Russian attacks on Ukrainian or Iranian cities, including Kyiv.
5: Iran and the U.S. carried out their biggest declared wave of attacks on shipping since the war began, with Iran saying it struck 10 ships near the Strait of Hormuz after the U.S. sank 5 Iranian oil tankers. The U.S. said its strikes were retaliation for Iranian ballistic missile attacks targeting a U.S. Navy warship, while Iran also fired missiles at a U.S.-used base in Jordan, where most were intercepted and no American troops were reported harmed. The escalation has further reduced oil flows through the Strait of Hormuz and pushed Brent crude above $100 a barrel, while additional tanker attacks in the Gulf left at least one seafarer dead and another missing.
6: The U.S. will ban imports of Canadian animal people dairy products, most alcoholic beverages, and motorcycles.

0: killed in the September 11, 2001 attacks at a ceremony in Washington, D.C., U.S., marking the 25th anniversary. President Trump said the U.S. would continue to honor the nearly 3,000 people killed in the attacks and the first responders who died trying to save others.
1: The deaths of two children in separate experimental gene therapy trials in China have raised concerns about safety, ethics, and oversight of rapidly approved clinical research. Researchers and legal experts say the cases could damage confidence in Chinese biomedical research and lead to tighter regulation of gene therapy trials.
0: Waking up with back pain may indicate that a mattress is contributing to the problem. Possible warning signs can include persistent morning stiffness, a visible concave area of the mattress, and feeling better after sleeping elsewhere. However, sleep position, physical activity the previous day, and musculoskeletal conditions can also cause pain. Experts recommend choosing a comfortable mattress that provides adequate support rather than simply opting for the firmest or softest option.
1: Corneal scratches and lacerations can result from everyday eye injuries and, in some cases, can threaten vision. Warning signs include pain, redness, blurred vision, excessive tearing, light sensitivity, a foreign body sensation, and swollen eyelids. Common causes include rubbing, debris, contact lenses, chemicals, and injuries. Prompt medical evaluation can help prevent infection, ulcers, scarring, and vision loss. Plant-related injuries, such as those caused by leaves or branches, may increase the risk of fungal keratitis.
0: An international study led by Spain's National Research Council found that exclusively breastfed infants had fewer and less diverse antibiotic-resistant genes in their gut microbiota. Researchers suggest human milk oligosaccharides may promote beneficial bacteria and limit resistant microbes.
1: Floods affect more than 3.4 million people across 13 districts of Bihar, India by September 8, and 5 people drown in Patna district. The Ganga River surpasses record levels at Gandhigat, Pandarik, and Sultanganj.
0: Hurricane Lowell passes Hawaii, U.S. on September 8th without making landfall, leaving at least one person dead. The state says the storm damaged homes, cut power to tens of thousands, and likely cost hundreds of millions of U.S. dollars in damage.
1: Sri Lanka closes the busiest areas of Yala National Park to tourists for a month from next week as water trucks refill ponds daily during the worst drought in nearly a decade. The Meteorological Department expects a second, harder drought from February 2027 onwards.
0: Chinese technology company Xiaopo has begun mass production of its humanoid robot, Iron, which the company says can follow instructions, plan tasks, navigate its surroundings, and automatically recharge itself. Xiaopo says the robot could eventually help with household chores, such as cleaning and folding laundry, although its first external shipments in 2027 will target commercial uses such as customer service and guided tours.
2: Everyone, it's my birthday.
1: Single mother Chloe Harbour Vegan celebrated 1 year of Harbour's Vegan Bakery in Lansing, UK, after transforming her home baking business into a fully vegan cafe and pantry. 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
0: Austrian biotech firm Revo Foods launches Cottage Protein Plus, a 5-ingredient dairy-free vegan cottage cheese made from upcycled fermented apricot seeds, rolling out across major German supermarkets, Edeka and Rewe.
1: Founder Bobak Bakhtiari, vegan of Hangry Planet, America's first fully vegan gas station store in California, U.S., sells the entire business, including gas pumps and property, for $12 million U.S. dollars after successfully turning the site into a high-performing vegan destination.
0: In North Carolina, U.S., emergency medical technician Will Sorber raced up a mountain carrying blood for critically injured climber Jacob Gregory, who suffered internal bleeding after a 6-meter fall. Mr. Sorber covered 2.4 kilometers and climbed about 305 meters in 30 minutes. More than 20 agencies coordinated Mr. Gregory's rescue and hospital transfer. Supermarket manager Luis Cruz in Puebla, Mexico, saved a young

0: girl from being struck by a silver minivan, rushing into the street and carrying her to safety. Praised for his bravery, Mr. Cruz was named Manager of the Year by his store and awarded the equivalent of $1,184. The company said his actions went beyond protecting its operations. He saved a life.
1: In lightning quote of the day, Maitreya, true Maitreya, reborn innumerable times, from time to time manifested among men. The men of the age do not recognize him. The venerated enlightened master, Budai, vegan, laughing Buddha.
0: Previously in this multi-part series on Michael Florman's near-death experience, Michael says his heart stopped for the first of 8 times while paramedics treated him inside an ambulance. After leaving his body, he found himself face-to-face with his still-seated physical form and looked closely into his own lifeless eyes. Moments later, he was traveling through a luminous valley where colors could be felt and an unseen spirit accompanied him. Michael and the spirit then changed direction and traveled straight upward. There was no tunnel, and within moments, he arrived in a formless darkness he calls Source, where knowledge and overwhelming love poured into him.
2: And the darkness was where you start absorbing basically the universe. You're absorbing things that you may have thought about, questions and answers. All these things are known on the other side. I mean, the amount of knowledge you get all at once is crazy, but the love and the acceptance was even more powerful. The body couldn't take that much. I mean, I think you would actually, your heart would pop. It feels like we're about 5% of what we really are, because there was a huge me when I went to the other side. I mean, I'm a lot more expansive, larger, the whole bit. It's not love like in I love that or love this. It's if you really see something, like say you have somebody you love get married, and there's that point where they turn around and they got that smile and there's that little spark part. You can actually feel that as an emotion, as a heavy emotion. It's like that times a million. And the feeling of being accepted was a strange feeling to feel, because it was almost like being pushed on me. You are accepted. You are this. And it was within the void that I heard a voice say, try to have anxiety, try to have OCD, try to have any of the things you had on Earth. And I tried, but I couldn't even come close. Because when you leave your body, that's when you start to unpack. I think for me, that's what it felt like. I was being less of me and taking on more of the bigger me or the higher me that I am.
0: As Michael continued experiencing the extraordinary love and powerful emotions within the void, light began appearing around him.
2: There was an orange color that was off to the side, and it just kind of pulsed. And out of the pulse came what looked like a D and like a music note. I guess it's just like the clef music note. And it kind of came to me at a weird angle. And as it came to me, it became like granular and just kind of broke up, and I like kind of merged with that note. But what was cool is that you could hear the note, you could see it coming, and as it was coming, it was just kind of a merge into it, and I became the note, and that was really weird. It's the part trying to describe what it's like on the other side is trying to become what you're seeing. You are in it, you're not watching it. That feeling is indescribable. Real words don't even do anything good. I call it Source, and what Source does is it doesn't try to explain the beauty of it. It doesn't try to explain any of that. It just gives it a name.
0: In part 3, Michael's journey takes a deeply personal turn as he enters what he later learns is called a life review.
2: It started out with looked like they were going to show me a screen movie, because I saw a white screen come up. But then it was like the scene changed and I wasn't watching it. I was actually like in it. And you get to hear interactions that you had with people from their standpoint and your standpoint.
0: Join us tomorrow for part 3 of this multi-part series on Michael Florman's near-death experience.
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0: if you really want to have less karma and cause less pain, less suffering and less sorrow for the plants, you can choose, you can select some special plants or special fruits to eat. 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It's not a complete list. A rough rule is if the vegetable or plant you take food from contains mostly water, or the body is just made of fiber, such as the like of the banana plant, then it is most likely that they are painless, though there are exceptions.
1: No pain and have pain foods. 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

0: As you stroll through the charming town of Taormina in Sicily, Italy, you may hear a local say "Buongiorno," meaning good morning in Sicilian, a traditional regional language of this ever-radiant Italian isle. I'm Luca. The warm-hearted Sicilians welcome you to experience their island's rich cultural heritage and breathtaking natural beauty. May God's love bring peace, joy, and blessings to everyone's heart.
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2: Welcome to our show, Bountiful Potatoes, Easy Home Growing Tips. Have you ever considered what lies beneath the surface of an ordinary potato? It's one of nature's most remarkable systems for storing energy and regenerating new plants. More than just food, a potato can grow into a whole new plant under the right conditions. Many home gardeners believe a good harvest depends on expensive materials. However, successful potato growing depends on understanding how potatoes respond to soil, space, water, and light. Today, we'll learn the basic principles of potato growing and practical methods for growing healthy potatoes at home. Before we learn how to grow healthy potatoes, we need to understand how a potato grows. Many people think a potato is a root, but it's actually a tuber, a modified underground stem that stores energy. As the plant grows, new tubers form along the underground stem. This means a potato harvest is not fixed. With the right growing conditions, the plant can produce more tubers and a larger harvest. To achieve this, the first step is to prepare the seed potatoes. Seed potatoes are living storage organs capable of producing new plants. Growers often cut large potatoes into smaller sections containing healthy eyes. These cut surfaces must then dry and heal before the sections are placed in moist soil, helping reduce the risk of rot.
3: The first being a little bit of dusting, sulfur, and something to cut with. Sharp knife, pocket knife is just fine. We're going to look at our potatoes and we're going to see how we can cut them. If we've got smaller potatoes that have a couple eyes on each side, we can cut them in half like we're doing here. If we have a larger potato with many eyes, we could also quarter them. Once we've got them cut, we're gonna take the cut surface and we're going to dip it into the dusting sulfur, and the moisture on the potato is gonna hold that sulfur on, and that's gonna help us put a protective barrier on the potato for when we put it in the ground. So if you've planted before and it's been rather damp during the initial part of the season, rot is a very common enemy with planting potatoes. So putting the dusting sulfur on here is going to kind of coat over it. It's going to heal it up almost like a scab on a wound and help keep that surface from rotting. You might notice we're going to leave some potatoes whole. It's perfectly okay to plant a whole potato. They don't necessarily have to be cut, but cutting is going to increase your yield by increasing the amount of starts you have. So we've kind of placed these and let them scab over for a couple days and dry up. A couple of them we probably let go a little too long, but they're still firm, they're not rotting, so we're gonna plant them anyway.
2: After the seed potatoes have healed, they're ready for the next stage.
4: Don't be vegan. They won't thank you, your children. They'll just burn in the inferno of the new normal weather.
5: We saw the earth burn in Australia. If this crisis remains unchecked, who knows? The whole world might be next.
6: 如果我们不加以控制这个问题的话，上海在未来几十年会被淹没的。
7: You have the power to help. Children like me have a future.
8: The hopes of a billion children are in your hands.
4: Rescue them now by turning to be vegan.

0: please try your best to save the Earth. Don't disappoint us.
1: Once the seed potatoes have healed, many gardeners encourage early sprouting before planting. This process, called chitting or controlled sprouting, uses light exposure and moderate temperatures to produce short, strong sprouts that improve early growth.
2: So what I'm going to do is I've got about 10 pounds of potatoes here. I'm going to go through really quick, spread these out in a single layer, and then we're going to put them in our bathroom. We have a spot in our bathroom that has two bright windows that we never open the blinds on. So it's bright and light, but no direct sunlight. And we're gonna put those there. It's about 70 degrees in our house all the time, and these guys are gonna do really well. And I'll come back 2 or 3 weeks later and show you the end result. All right, guys, welcome back. So it has been 4 weeks. I ended up going a little bit longer than I expected with these, but here are those potatoes that I had in the original video. They have been chitting for about 4 weeks now, and they look really good. All you need to do is essentially bring these seed potatoes into a warm environment. So all through the winter, the seed companies have been saving these potatoes in a very cool environment, usually about 38 to 40 degrees, completely dark, so that they won't sprout, okay? As soon as we start moving them into the warmer temperatures, they are going to start sprouting. And if you really want to get serious about chitting them, then you need to bring them inside completely. So somewhere that is warm, about 70 degrees. We also want that area to be a fairly bright area. The reason why we want brightness is we want to make sure that these sprouts grow short and stocky. We don't want them stretching for the sun or anything like that. And so we want it to be a bright area, but not in direct sunlight. So, you know, a bright room next to a window or something like that has plenty of light, but we're not getting any direct sunlight on the potatoes, okay? And then we just simply let those potatoes sit and they are going to sprout.
1: Once the sprouts are ready, the potatoes are ready for planting.
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1: Welcome back to Bountiful Potatoes Easy Home Growing Tips. As the potatoes begin to grow, one of the most important techniques for increasing potato yield is hilling. As the potato plant grows, gardeners gradually add more soil around the stem. The buried stem can then produce additional tubers underground, leading to a larger harvest.
6: 13 days after planting, the potato leaves pushed out of the soil. The bigger box of red potatoes was looking great and starting to soak up the sun. And the little box with white potatoes was just starting to grow as well. 10 days after that, the plants really started to show some healthy growth. The big box was filled with potato plants, and the smaller box was showing a lot of nice growth too. The next day, I decided the plants were tall enough to start hilling up some soil around them. This is important because it encourages more tuber growth, prevents potatoes from sunlight exposure, which causes them to be toxic, and also helps support them to grow taller and to help them from flopping over. Then I watered the soil in to fill any air gaps with soil around the base of the plants, and also used some diced leaf mulch that I cut up with my lawnmower as a mulch around the plants. This will help retain the moisture and keep the soil cooler through the heat of the summer.
1: Together, these simple practices help keep potato plants healthy throughout the growing season. Hilling is only one way to increase potato production. For gardeners with limited space, containers offer another simple and effective solution. In urban gardening, productivity depends more on efficient use of space than on land size. Containers, buckets, and grow bags turn small spaces into productive growing areas. Each container can be managed separately, making it easier to control soil, water, and nutrients.
7: I'm growing potatoes in these grow bags. I planted a sprouted potato at the bottom of the bag, and I've been filling it up with soil. These sprouts have grown up several inches, and it's time to add more soil. Fill the container all the way up with soil, and then potatoes will grow along the stem. The plant will get big and lush, and then it will die back. 2 weeks after the plant dies back, it'll be time to harvest these potatoes.
8: So let's plant potatoes in a closed basket. Why do you plant potatoes in a closed basket? Well, because it makes harvesting so easy, and potatoes just don't really require a whole lot. First thing you do is fill the bottom of the closed basket up to the first set of holes with mulch and topsoil. And then you literally start layering your potatoes. Potato with the sprouts sit sides up. I think I put, I don't know, 4 or 5 in the center of it. And then I layer it again. Put some mulch on there, compost on there, and then I put some topsoil on there. Put another round of potatoes in here. When you get to the last 3 holes, I just fill the rest of it with mulch. Keep it good and watered all season long. Taters in an easy harvest. Now that's fun digging.
1: After months of care, the potatoes are finally ready to be harvested.
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10: We humbly worship, praise, thank, obey, and love God Almighty, the Most High, the Greatest, for world vegan, world peace, and our soul liberation. We thank, love, praise the only Son of God, who is the ultimate Master, for our salvation. We follow the teaching of all the saints and sages. We thank, love, and praise them who are the representatives of God for our spiritual elevation.

0: One advantage of container gardening is that harvesting is quick and easy. Instead of digging in the ground, gardeners simply empty the container and collect the potatoes from the loose soil.
1: Now we are going to dump all of our grow bags and root through them and see how good of a harvest we got. And the easiest way to do this is to dump them over onto a tarp. That way we can take all of that old garden soil and save it and then refill our containers with it. Now the plants themselves, because potato plants are so full of disease, we are not going to compost them. We are going to throw them away. I cannot believe how many potatoes I got out of those grow bags. Remember, this started off as a 1.5 pound bag of potatoes, and I got all of these. And I think I misspoke earlier. I said they were four-color potatoes. They were tri-color. So I had twice as many white potatoes as I did the purple and the red-skinned potatoes. But look at that. Unbelievable.
0: A good harvest is not the end of the growing season. By saving some potatoes for the next planting season, gardeners can grow new crops year after year. With care and patience, even a small garden, balcony, or container can yield a rewarding harvest.
2: Your life may be of no consequence to anyone else, but is invaluable to you because it's the only one you've got. 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Worship and thank always the reunited three utmost powerful, God, Tim Quilto, and the Son of God.
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3: Supreme Master Ching Hai, vegan, is a world-renowned spiritual teacher, humanitarian, and artist. She has been invited to lecture on the Kuan Yin method of meditation throughout the world. We now invite you to view Walk the Way of Love, an introduction to Supreme Master Ching Hai.
4: We'll search high and low for a little love to bestow on all beings in all corners of existence. Supreme Master Ching Hai, vegan.
3: Supreme Master Ching Hai, as she has affectionately become known, lives a message that walks the way of love. A renowned humanitarian, artist, and spiritual visionary, her love and assistance has extended beyond all cultural and racial boundaries to people around the world. The needy and homeless, institutions of medical research, war veterans, the disadvantaged, the physically and mentally handicapped, refugees and victims of natural disasters, etc. We witness countless reminders of the compassion, the trademark of this caring lady and the international foundation that has grown out of her loving example.
5: Whatever we can share, begin with sharing. And then we will feel a subtle change in ourselves. More love will be pouring into our consciousness, and we will be aware of something. And that is a beginning. We are here to learn to grow, as well as to learn to use our power, our limitless power of love and creativity, in order to make a better world wherever we happen to be incarnated.
6: Don't worry, I pray for you, okay, honey?
3: Not only are human beings the blessed beneficiaries of her kindness, animal people from different species are also the recipients of her boundless benevolence.
5: Hello, you grow so big now, you. Bon appetito. I love you. Good appetite. This is one of the reasons why we should be vegan. Love for all beings. Extending love.
3: Supreme Master Ching Hai, vegan, was born in Central Olac, or Vietnam. During her early years, she was often found helping hospital patients, the needy, as well as injured animal people in whichever way she could. As a young adult, she moved to Europe to study and continued there as a translator for the Red Cross. She soon discovered that pain and suffering exist in all corners of the globe, and her search for the remedy to this became the foremost goal in her life. She was happily married at the time to a German doctor, and although it was an extremely difficult decision for both of them, her husband agreed to a separation. She then embarked on what became a 2-year-plus journey in search for spiritual understanding. Finally, in the deepest reaches of the Himalayas in India, she found an enlightened master who imparted to her the Kuan Yin method, a meditation method on the inner heavenly light and sound. After a period of practice, she became fully enlightened. Soon after her return from the Himalayas, at the earnest request of those around her, Supreme Master Ching Hai shared the Kuan Yin method with others, encouraging them to look within to find their own greatness. Through the Kuan Yin method of meditation, they also attained greater fulfillment happiness, and peace. Before long, invitations arrived from the United States, etc.
5: I saw that I was everywhere and in every creature.
3: Europe.
5: To see God is very, very simple.
3: Asia.
6: All religions tell you be a good person here and find heaven while you can.
3: Australia.
5: We are the sons and daughters of God. We are ourselves, the Supreme Master.
3: Africa.
0: I will show you how to get direct teaching.
3: In South America.
5: And keep the commandments and try to lead a more vegan life.
3: As well as from important organizations for Supreme Master Ching Hai to give lectures.
5: The peace and love that we most often talk about and seek, we have within ourselves.
6: You must look inside and find your own treasure and find the real lasting happiness.
7: The future is in our hands. So you make it beautiful or you make it worse, it's up to you.
3: Supreme Master Ching Hai has realized many spontaneous talents that she expresses through artistic paintings and creations, music and poetry, and aesthetic jewelry and clothing designs, expressing the inner and outer beauty. The income generated from her artistic creations has enabled Supreme Master Ching Hai to create an independent source of funding for humanitarian activities in support of her noble mission of assisting God's children in their times of need. Although she does not seek acknowledgement of any kind, Supreme Master Ching Hai has been given awards worldwide by government officials and private organizations on numerous occasions. They include the World Peace Award, the World Spiritual Leadership Award, the Award for Promotion of Human Rights, the World Citizen Humanitarian Award, the Award for Outstanding Public Service to Mankind, the 2006 Goosey Peace Prize, the Los Angeles Music Week Certificate of Commendation, and First Place Silver for the 27th Annual Telly Awards 2006. In addition, October 25th and February 22nd have been proclaimed as the Supreme Master Ching Hai Day in the United States.
8: She also brings love around the world where there is hate. She brings hope where there is despair. And she brings understanding where there is misunderstanding. She is the light of a great person, an angel of mercy, for all of us.
9: Agradecer a la Suprema Maestra su liderazgo, agradecerle su optimismo, agradecerle ese don de gente que tiene que la hace tan única y tan especial.
10: Es una impresión muy grata de ver un corazón tan noble, tan dispuesto a servir. 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
3: Supreme Master Ching Hai is one of the truly dedicated people of this era, helping others find and create a beautiful vision of our future. Many great people in history have had a dream, and in her own words, so does Supreme Master Ching Hai.
5: I dream that all the world will become peaceful. I dream that everyone becomes the Buddha. I dream that all the killing will stop. I dream that all the children will walk in peace and harmony. I dream that all the nations shake hands with each other, protect each other, and help each other. I dream that our beautiful planet will not be destroyed. It takes billions, billions, trillions of years to produce this planet. And it's so beautiful, so wonderful. I dream that it will continue, but in peace, beauty, and love.

0: Bruna Carmarta,
1: etc.
2: It's a sore sight to see, sir, but it's not that easy to fix sometimes because people don't understand it. They might judge you, they might turn away from you, or they might even become outright vicious and cruel to the bridge builder or bridge repairer. In our world, we could never dream of having spiritual blessings like in your land. Maybe one day, maybe one day. In your country, your people don't even need any bridges like that because you don't have a division, like one country next to the others. And then, because of division, the language will also be different for each country. And that's how sometimes they cannot understand each other. I mean, they could understand the language, but they could not understand each other's mentality, culture, or the many differences due to this division. So it's less of a job for you, sir. You created your own Buddha land, and so your people enjoy forever. It is not like you have to come into a very chaotic world and try to repair it, or that you have to go to hell, enduring the torture, punishment, and viciousness of hell beings just to rescue someone. Every plane is not the same, especially this plane is still too low in vibration, too negative in energy. So any master who came here suffered a lot. Many masters who have come here before mostly suffered too much, but still could rescue only a few. Compared to the population in the world, not many masters have succeeded in rescuing or changing the minds of a lot of people on this planet. Thank you for coming to us even from your highly virtuous, civilized, blessed planet to come wading into our muddy world just to offer us some comforting words and wonderful gifts like that. May God forever bless you, shield you, love you, raise your land with all the abundance that you deserve. Amen, sir. I hope you might come back any other time to see me or not to see me, but with your blessing in abundance to help uplift the souls of the inhabitants of this world. Thank you, sir.

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1: Jewish law forbids zarba'a leikaim, causing pain to animals. Keeping a chicken in a small metal cage for its entire life should be considered significant pain, especially in light of studies indicating that birds do experience pain. The Reverend Rabbi Yonatan Neril, vegan,

0: the most powerful daily prayer for any time and before meditation, which is the Order from God and Supreme Master Ching Hai, shares with us by His blessed grace.
1: We humbly worship, praise, thank, obey, and love God Almighty, the Most High, the Greatest, for world vegan, world peace, and our soul liberation.

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We follow the teaching of all the saints and sages. We thank, love, and praise them, who are the representatives of God, for our spiritual elevation.

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We sincerely thank all the reporters, journalists, photographers, camera persons, individuals, groups, companies everywhere in the world for all your involved contributions of news that inform and bring hope to the people from both human and animal kingdoms, as well as countless other beings, thus uplifting the atmosphere of our planet. May heaven bless your noble endeavors and protect you always, especially while on challenging duty.

0: fortunate and blessed are we to be co-inhabitants with the amazing people from the animal kingdom that grace and color our planet. In countless beneficial ways, they add beauty and joy to our lives. Their nobility, through unconditional love, loyalty, and heroic life-saving actions, is a constant source of wonder and inspiration. What would our world be like without our fun and intelligent animal friends? We simply could not imagine it. Thanks be to the Providence for all the cherished Animal Kingdom people. May we always honor their God-given precious lives as we honor a part of ourselves.
1: Vegan, because we respect all God's creation.

in the nature-rich Sápmi region of refreshing northern Finland, as your friend prepares to perform the Sami vocal art known as joik, you whisper Oluliku. That means good luck in northern Sami, one of the languages spoken across the Sami homeland. As a living Sami tradition, the joik does not merely describe a person, animal person, or landscape, but evokes their very essence as a musical soul portrait of memory and song. My name is Ele. Taking the first bite of a vegan Sami flatbread topped with homemade Arctic lingonberry preserve, your smile of blissful satisfaction conveys just how delicious it is. The youthful Sami people stand beside you in loving preparation of delectable plant-based meals. May vegan dishes be shared among all families in the blessing of the Most High.

0: entering a carnival costume workshop in Creativity Blossoming Trinidad and Tobago. You watch in admiration as a skilled wire bender curves slender ropes into the graceful frame of butterfly-winged costume. This traditional craft is an important part of carnival artistry, featured in the annual processions in costumes ranging from the playful pieces worn by children's masqueraders to towering, glittering kings and queens. I'm Karen. With a heritage rooted in African drumming traditions, the steel pan of Trinidad and Tobago has evolved into an inspirational musical instrument that uplifts and connects people today. Like you, the aspiring Trinidadians and Togobanian, draw from such heart-stirring inspiration to seek heaven within. May your pure-hearted goodness be forever uplifted in the blissful melodies of the celestial realms. Welcome to Noteworthy News, merry news for a long-lived world.
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3: Also, be sure to follow us on our socials, YouTube, Facebook, Getter, Instagram, LinkedIn, Nico Nico, Pinterest, Reddit, Substack, Telegram, Threads, TikTok, Truth Social, Tumblr, VK, and X, previously known as Twitter, in multiple languages by searching Supreme Master TV.
4: Peace is happening around our world.
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4: There are many countries promoting peace and fostering amity among peoples and governments, etc.
6: June 2025, His Excellency Shigeru Ishiba, the Prime Minister of Japan, and His Excellency Lee Jae-myung, the President of South Korea, meet for the first time in person on the sidelines of the G7 summit in Canada. During their fruitful discussions, President Lee warmly characterizes the two nations' diplomatic ties as follows. It is an inseparable relationship, like neighboring houses that share a front yard. Korea and Japan will develop a relationship in which they cooperate in many ways and are helpful to each other.

0: By creating peace, we all can make a loving, serene, and prosperous world.
1: In today's news, African Development Bank provides grant to help displaced people in Togo. European air quality shows major improvements over last 10 years. US researchers invent world's first 3D thermal cloak. The Netherlands bans consumer fireworks nationwide. Student volunteers in Bangladesh to rescue endangered species and protect forests. UK study reveals high digestibility of nutritional sound vegan animal folk foods. And nation's first donkey people hospital to open in United States. 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
2: We brought a gift for your people here, provided that he or she turns into their own purity, their own original state of Buddhahood, of Godhood. The beings here, beings on this planet, especially the human beings, must also contribute their own effort, truly have to put down the knives, the guns, and anything that could harm your neighbors. Then you will have abundant blessing. I'm also congratulating you for working in the best job in the whole universe. Not many can do that, you know it. We are working together as a team. And some of you should remember, I brought you down from our land, Timkutu Nilrim, to do this work to help others.

0: Your Majesty, King of Peace, please tell me, what else can I do? The Kiss King told me he has three messages.
1: Please continue watching to find out more about Master's invitation to King Ru regarding learning more about our world, when Master's persistent cough could end, Master's talk with one of her assistants, etc. Our most precious Supreme Master Ching Hai, Vegan, met with His Majesty King Ru of Pi and graciously recorded her cordial talk with him for us on Saturday, August 15, 2026. In part two of this two-part flying news presentation of the message, we are privileged to hear about King Ru's gift to humanity and Master's thanks to all working to help uplift our world.
0: Is there anything else you can tell us about your Buddha kingdom, sir? Well, it's kind of difficult to explain in your world's language, but maybe some can understand that our kingdom is out of reach, out of imagination, of purity, beautiful scenery, and the love that you feel when you are in my kingdom is not describable. No matter how much love you have on this planet, if all the beings put their love together to let people feel the true love, it never can compare to the love in our kingdom and the scenery in our kingdom. There is no word in your world's language to describe it. But we brought a gift for your people here, is that if anyone believes in me, King Ru of Pi, or believes in our land, ask us for help, for blessing, for upliftment and enlightenment and protection. Then the person will receive it, provided that he or she turns into their own purity, their own original state of Buddhahood, of Godhood. Then they will receive a blessing reply invisibly and visibly for myself, because that's the power of my vow. They will receive blessing. They will feel pleasant every day of their lives, as much as they can receive. And if they wish to be born into my Buddha kingdom, we will come and get them and receive them. Actually, we don't have to come here. We use our power to connect with the soul of that sincere and pure individual. Purity here begins with compassion, with love. Otherwise, the love in our land will have this repelling power to reject them. So first of all, I know you have been teaching them for decades or life after life already about compassion, about respecting life created by God. So if anyone does not harm anyone else and prays to us, recites my name and prays also to my people, then you will have a pleasant life, happy life, a pleasant life anyway, and also can be born into our kingdom. That's a gift we have brought here today. Now we hand it to you so that you can modify it to suit the ability of reception for your people, for all your beings on this planet. Oh, bless you, sir. Bless you. Bless you, sir, King Ru of Pi. We are forever grateful. As much as you give us, may God bestow upon you, multiply times. Oh, our King, this is just a small contribution compared to whatever you are doing. Anytime. Just even for this planet alone, not to talk about anywhere else in the universe. But this is the way it can be. We cannot do more than that, because the beings here cannot receive more blessings. The purer a person on Earth, the more they can receive blessings, help and protection. and pleasantness. Well, we do hope that our help, that our contribution can help them, or at least some of them, as many as possible. But the beings here, beings on this planet, especially the human beings, must also contribute their own effort, truly have to put down the knives, the guns, and anything that could harm your neighbors. Then you will have abundant blessing that you can receive, because blessing is all about whatever misfortune, destruction, oppression, suffering you found in your life is of your own making. Please don't mind us being truthful. Oh, no, sir, no, sir, no, sir. We are grateful for any teaching, any wisdom you impart onto this planet so many beings can be awakened and benefit from it. In the name of all beings in this world that you deem even worthy to set foot on, as long as you stay with us, I thank you. We thank you, sir. We thank you. May God bless you more at all times. May God grace your people to be able to catch up with a higher level of consciousness and live always in harmony and pleasantness like it is now, or even better, if it can be. Thank you, God, my Lord. Amen. So with this, we bid farewell, and I invited His Majesty Ginru Opi to take some tours around our world, just so that in case his people would like to see the scenery, what their king could see here. And we wish each other all the best. Thank you. Thank you, God, for allowing us to meet each other today and exchange a pleasant conversation. We wish His Majesty Ginru and his people in the P Buddha Kingdom all the grace possible from God Almighty. Farewell, sir, just in the physical sense, but we can always be in contact. Thank you for helping our people here on earth. Thank you, thank you, thank you. Above all, we thank God again, again, and again. We always love you, Saya, our Mapa. I'm sorry, coughing so often, but as long as the world still has heavy karma and we cannot clean it all up yet, then I still have this cough I have to carry. But it's clear, it's clean, it's not contagious or anything. Besides, it's not possible. Living alone also has an advantage that people don't see you and they don't worry about infection. Thank you all, the great children of God, for you turning into the benevolent ahimsa way of life. Ahimsa in speech, in thought, and in action. The action will also affect our speech and our thought. So just begin with a simple solution, the vegan diet. And your thoughts, your words, should also be influenced and benefited by this lifestyle. So you will speak veganly, meaning benevolently, mercifully, compassionately. Your speech will be like that. Your thoughts also would be vegan. Yes, then there is nothing to obstruct you from coming back home to your own paradise, or going back home anyway. You can go home with the blessing, guidance of the saints, or you can join any Buddha's kingdom to enjoy ready-made peace through the powerful vow of that Buddha to help you. I'm sorry that my speech is not always smooth as I would like it to be, as you would like to hear it. I'm still in a lingering samadhi. I'm not all on earth yet, but I have tried all the time to record before I forget my conversation with the Buddhas. And I pass on to you as much information as possible. It depends on the condition of this world and of the time that I receive it and of my alertness to this world, atmosphere, energy, and support, that I could receive more or less grace from God, the Almighty. Thank you, all of you, for helping to spread this information to the wide world. Thank you, all my Supreme Master Television working team. Your merit is a lot. The more you work, the more merit you will receive. You will store in your Akashic history, and you can draw it out anytime to help anyone that you would like to help or who call on you or have an affinity with you. By the grace of God, they will be helped, either directly from hell, from this world to paradise, or into any of the Buddha's lands, who would have the power to help them for you, or by your own light and sound meditation power, you can help some. We are not working for ourselves to earn merit. We are working unconditionally out of love for other suffering beings, but the merit will be ours, no matter if we desire it, any merit or not. It is the law of the universe, of the need and supply. I thank you very much from all my heart. I give you whatever love you can receive. But I'm also congratulating you for working in the best job in the whole universe. Not many can do that. You know it. We are working together as a team. And some of you should remember I brought you down from our land, Timkutu Nirim, to do this work to help others. We don't just attain Nirvana and just enjoy it ourselves. Well, many can enjoy. Not all of them can come down and work. But you are the volunteers, the best, the most talented, the most sympathetic beings. In my heart, I know that. And in your heart, you should know also. We also, as a whole group, we are grateful. We are grateful to beings on earth who share love, knowledge, time, and action to help this world. The people who are vegans, the people who are vegan activists, love activists for humans, for animal people, for peace, for justice, for a life that all souls deserve, but could not yet swim out of the trapping whirlpool waves in the sea of suffering domain on this planet. We thank you all. I personally thank you all, and also offer as much blessing and love and enlightenment as I can, as you can receive, to all of you who have anything to do with bringing justice, peace, and love into this world. Thank you all very much. I pray that you can receive my love in your heart and feel it and know my blessing, so that you are comforted in your benevolent work and in everyday mundane work that you have to fulfill in order to stay here. I love you so much. I love you so much. All these angels in the form of humans. May God forever, forever bless you. May you forever be free from any pain at all. Thank God for blessing you. Thank you, Sire. I love you. We love you. Our only one and utmost merciful God. Thank you, Sire. Thank you. after the conversation with His Majesty King Ru, God still wants me to stay in my meditating area of the tent, and the King of Peace also. So maybe I need to talk to another king. But I'll ask God, what's the work now? Mapa, please tell me, what message you have for me? How many? Two messages from Mapa. The first one is, you are worthy of love. The second message is, I'm kind of back in a half samadhi again. The second message is, worry not, peace will come. Oh, let's hope so, Sire. Thank you, Sire. Any more messages, Sire? Loving Mapa? No, God says no, but the King of Peace would like to talk to me. Thank you, Sire. All right, Your Majesty, King of Peace, please tell me, what else can I do? The Peace King told me he has three messages. The first one is, fear not, peace will come. The second message is, you are love incarnate. Thank you, sir. I just hope I have enough to give whoever needs it. Actually, the third message is from Mapa, though it's from the King of Peace who transmitted it to me. Mapa said, loving daughter, you are loved. Oh, thank you. Thank you, sire. Thank you, sire. I just hope I can continue to serve you more than the best of my ability. Thank you, utmost beloved Mapa of mine. May you always be well. May your children be healed and give you happiness and proudness and pride. Amen, Sire. We love you. Dearest Peace King, thank you for today's assistance in many aspects. Bless you. Can I maybe slowly get out of here and do my Supreme Master television work? The Peace King says, not yet. One of your assistants wants to talk to you. Okay, I know him. All right. Let him be free to talk. Let him talk freely to me. One of the assistants, named S. The initial of the name is S. Okay, go ahead. What is it that you want to report to me or tell me? Sir, Master, a world karma makes me do things wrong, affecting your work and your peace. Please forgive me. Okay, I told you many times that I forgive you even before you are doing it. But still, you have to try harder. Pray God every day to protect you from the effect of the negative karma. To try harder, okay? Meditate more if you can. And remember who you are. You are a child of God, okay? You have the Buddha in you. You have God in you. So try to act accordingly. All right. I don't stop loving you. Don't worry. It's just that it's unpleasant for me always having to deal with negative deeds or negative talk. Okay? Try harder. All right. Pray all the time to have protection and upliftment so we can all work together in harmony and peace. I'm also sorry for you that you're not yet strong enough sometimes to go against your habit tendency, thus having the negative to abuse you, to use your ability, your presence to do wrong stuff, affecting our work and delaying, some good results. You should know that yourself. Be always repentant. Be humble. Be grateful. And be prayerful. Okay? All right. Anything else? No? Okay, then please, you may go. Do whatever you can, okay? Do a good job, whatever, even a big or little job. God bless. Remember your name that I have given you in full. That name has a lot of protection for you, so you will not easily give in to your tendency. Sometimes I don't talk to you in a gentle, sweet manner, but I cannot spoil and ruin you, okay? Nevertheless, I forgive you, as you know it, and with all love, I still work with you, and with everyone who works for God's mission. I forgive you, always. It's just that it's not pleasant to always have pain, okay? And you know that, so try your best not to keep giving me pain by your wrongdoing, okay? Because everything has consequences. If you do good, good things will come, multiply. If you do bad, bad things will come, multiplied. That is what we call karma. Just don't forget it. Anytime you do good to someone, the merit will come back to you, multiplied. Anytime you do bad to someone, the karma, bad karma, will come, multiplied. Because karma doesn't always come immediately. So you might not think, oh, that is the consequence of the bad thing you do. But it will come and multiply it, definitely. Always, before you do something and you had the feeling that it's not good, or you know it's not good, or you're in doubt that it's not good at all, then you must think again whether or not Lord Jesus would do that, or whether or not the disciple of the Buddha would do that to the Buddha, or the Buddha's work, or Lord Jesus' work, you see? Anything you do, you have to think whether or not it hurts anyone, or it does good to anyone, even just a small thing to make them happy or to make them sad. It will all come back to you many, many fold over, okay? So be careful what you're doing. Think well before you take action. That's all, very simple. You are already vegan. You are already practicing the Kuan Yin meditation of the light and sound from God, and you meditate. So just a little bit more consideration and nobility and loving kindness, then you become a perfect saint. All for yourself, okay? Choose action that is beneficial to you. That means it would benefit others first. Love you always. God bless. What you think inside your head, inside your mind, absolutely also produces consequences, bad or good. So remember that, not just your action, but your thinking. If anything you think is improper, cut it off right away, okay? Nourish only good, noble, beneficial thoughts for others and for yourself, especially for others, because it will bring you beautiful, beautiful, beneficial merit to yourself and your loved ones. We can never have too much of that. The benefit to others, your loved ones, and your own life, now and hereafter. Anything beneficial to others will benefit yourself, and it will build a gate to stop you from ever falling into hell. Remember that, okay?
1: Most selfless master, we praise King Ru's altruistic vow that brings pleasantness in life, elevation, and enlightenment to those who sincerely request His Majesty's gracious aid. 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
2: African Development Bank, or AFDB, supports humanitarian response in Togo. The AFDB group recently approved a $1 million grant for Togo to help address the precarious situation in the Savanese region. Increasing insecurity in the Central Sahel has caused a large influx of people into the Gulf of Guinea nations, including Togo. The region is hosting more than 55,000 refugees and about 16,000 internally displaced persons, placing pressure on basic services and infrastructure. The funds will be used over a one-year period to support emergency humanitarian needs. The project will be implemented by the United Nations High Commissioner for Refugees, or UNHCR, in partnership with the government of Togo. Thank you, African Development Bank Group and UNHCR, for helping the displaced people in Togo. In the grace of heaven, may peace and stability return to the Central Sahel as residents return home and resume their daily lives.
3: Air quality in Europe improved significantly over the last decade. The latest assessment from the Copernicus Atmosphere Monitoring Service, or CAMS, shows that emissions of major pollutants have declined across the European Union. Since 2015, industrial sulfur oxide emissions have fallen by 59%, while nitrogen oxide emissions from industry have declined by 39%. Road transport emissions have also fallen by 40% for nitrogen oxides and 34% for fine particle matter, or PM2.5. The lower emissions were due to more stringent motor vehicle standards and advances in the industrial sector, such as enhanced smokestacks and heating systems. The European Union has a total of 12 Shiny World Leadership Awards to date for compassion, earth protection, humanitarianism, peace, true caring, and unconditional world care. Excellent news, European Union, on the continued improvement in air quality. In the wisdom of the Providence, may eco-friendly policies continue to guide the way forward, helping us live in harmony with our planet and all co-inhabitants.
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Hello, virtuous friends. It's Terry, a vegan yoga instructor from the Eastern Black-Crested Gibbon Kingdom. A strong routine of meditation and postural exercises every morning keeps me swinging steadily through the trees. We have a useful DIY tip for you today. When your glue gun isn't available, this little hack can help with minor repairs or small art projects. Attach a binder clip to the side of a standard lighter, then slide a glue stick through the clip so that one end sits level with the top of the lighter, close to the flame. Fold the clip's two wire handles down over the lighter to hold everything securely in place, giving the setup a shape like a tiny glue gun. Carefully light the lighter to soften the end of the glue stick, then apply a small drop where needed. This hack is handy for tiny, quick fixes such as reattaching a small bead or creating little anti-slip pads. Use extreme caution as the open flame can ignite or burn the glue, while the melted glue can cause serious burns. A proper glue gun is always the safer choice for bigger or longer projects. Thank you for watching. Lots of love for being veg and going green to save the planet, for all humans and us all co-inhabitants alike. Now the weather from around the world.

0: world's first 3D thermal cloak can hide objects from heat. Scientists from the University of Illinois Urbana-Champaign in the United States has created a three-dimensional cloak that can guide heat around an object, concealing it from thermal detection. Unlike earlier models, the device works from nearly every direction while helping protect the space inside from external temperature extremes. This technology can have many applications, such as improved heat control around microchips and sensitive electronic components, better protection of equipment in harsh conditions, and helping conceal people or machinery from thermal detection. In the future, the team hopes to create a thermal cloak that can also dynamically and actively manage heat from the inside, and concentrating, distributing, or redirecting heat according to changing conditions. Congratulations, University of Illinois Urbana-Champaign scientists, on your new invention. May your innovative creation inspire further meaningful advances and new technologies that help improve and enrich our lives in celestial peace.
1: Netherlands enacts nationwide fireworks ban. The government of the Netherlands has passed a law to prohibit the sale, purchase, possession, and use of consumer fireworks from August 1st, 2026, annually. Fireworks result in hundreds of injuries, putting pressure on the healthcare system, causing property damage and environmental pollution, as well as being detrimental to animal companions and wildlife folk who experience anxiety and panic from hearing loud noises. The measure was made possible through years of campaigning by healthcare professionals and emergency services. Public opinion surveys show that approximately two-thirds of Dutch residents are in favor of the nationwide fireworks ban. The Netherlands has a total of 7 Shining World Leadership Awards to date for compassion, humanitarianism, animal protection, and Earth Guardian. Kudos, Netherlands, for taking steps to protect your citizens, animal people, and the environment from harm. May all countries embrace safer alternatives to fireworks and find more wholesome ways to celebrate in the Most High's upliftment.
0: Bangladesh youth volunteers rescue wildlife and advocate for forest protection. In Netrakona District, Bangladesh, the youth group Save the Animals of Susang has rescued and released more than 110 wild animal people, including python, pangolin, and slow loris persons, back into their natural habitats. The student volunteers respond to emergency alerts when deforestation drives wildlife into human settlements near the Indian border, collaborating with local forest officials to treat and return the stray animal individuals to safety. The group emphasizes that rescue efforts alone are not enough, warning that deforestation and environmental pollution continue to threaten essential habitats and wildlife. The volunteers began their mission in 2020, and local residents now alert them when wildlife needs care. Our heartfelt appreciation, volunteers at Save the Animals of Susang, forest officials, and all involved, for your tireless efforts to safeguard wildlife. In God's magnanimous splendor, may Earth's forests be restored and our precious animal friends live safely in their rightful homes.
1: Vegan side effects. Your pharmacy cashier will miss you.
0: Coming up, UK study reveals high digestibility of nutritionally sound vegan animal folk foods. We're grateful to 1001 Paws, an international nonprofit initiative of the 1001 Foundation based in London, United Kingdom. The initiative's primary operations focus on improving the lives of stray animal people in the Middle East and North Africa, thus providing aid, advocacy, and compassion for countless beings. More delightful news when we return. 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

0: Welcome back to Note Worthy News, Noble News for a Thriving World. UK research reveals high digestibility of vegan dog and cat people foods. A recent review published in the journal Animals assessed 31 studies of how well vegan and vegetarian products for feline and canine citizens were digested, finding that digestibility was high overall. Some of the ingredients analyzed included wheat gluten, lentils, rice protein, soy-derived ingredients, peas, chickpeas, quinoa, barley, oats, and proteins produced through microbial fermentation. Author Professor Andrew Knight, vegan, a professor of animal people welfare, and a Shining World Compassion Award recipient, says current evidence indicates nutritional sound vegan and vegetarian pet diets and their main protein sources are generally well digested by dogs and cats. He recommends purchasing foods for animal companions that provide clear information about nutritional soundness, such as working with veterinary nutrition specialists. Many thanks, Professor Andrew Knight, for revealing the benefits of vegan pet people foods. May all caregivers feel reassured by the evidence as they make thoughtful vegan choices for their animal companions in the Almighty's compassion.
1: United States Donkey Folk Rescue Plan Specialized Hospital, Oscars Place Adoption Center and Sanctuary has purchased land to build the country's first ever specialized donkey people hospital in Collinsville, Texas, USA. When announcing the project in June 2026, the sanctuary said that the new facility would reduce travel time for rescued donkey persons from auctions to care from 32 hours to just over an hour. This rapid transport is intended to help protect vulnerable animal individuals from cross-contamination and transit-related illness. Funded initially by two donors, the biosecurity focus site features climate-controlled stalls for lung disease management, isolation wards, and a folding suit. The organization is currently fundraising for high-tech medical gear, including X-ray, ultrasound, and PCR machines. Oscar's Place also plans to begin university-partnered residency and extern programs to train the next generation of large animal people veterinarians. Kudos, Oscar's Place, on your new hospital. May the precious donkey folk always receive compassionate, high-quality medical care in safe and comforting surroundings in divine goodwill.
0: Let's take a moment to enjoy a bubbly laughter bath with the joke we've prepared, entitled Faster Than Dust.
2: A man was famous for never telling a lie. One day, the local governor decided to test him.
3: Tell me honestly, is my horse person fast?
4: Sure, when that horse person runs, there's so much dust you can't even see his tail.
3: Huh, so he is fast.
4: No, sir.

0: 铁皮养殖厂房一排排，牛族人被圈养在臭气熏天的围栏内。我们尝试在距离牛族人近的地方放置播放器，以安抚牛族人，提升当地的磁场。随后这几个月，我们主要寻找养殖场作为放置播放器的目的地。搜索中，我们了解到城市周边居然有很多不同规模的奶牛、肉牛、羊、猪、虾、鱼族人养殖基地。我们早上8点开车出发，携带了200个播放器，来到200公里外的几家养殖场。养殖场内的牛族人被圈养在臭气熏天的牛栏内，一生没有自由。围墙外散落着大量的针头、试剂和药品，这些都是为了加速牛族人的生长而注射的激素。养殖基地都在人迹罕至的沙漠和戈壁，没有人能看到动物族人的痛苦。养殖场周围的土壤、水源被污染，空气极臭，熏得我们无法呼吸，只能戴上口罩。亲眼看到这么多的养殖场，深感人类业障深重。我们放置播放器时，大片的牛族人追着我们跑，他们身后扬起了灰尘，场面非常壮观，似乎也知道我们是为他们而来。目前为止，我们累计放置了近2000个播放器。从去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
1: Hi, Li Qin. Thank you for raising awareness of the plight of so many of our animal friends and bringing the voice of our treasured master to them through the most powerful daily prayer to ease their suffering. May you and the Snotch Chinese people live in peace and universal wisdom. Supreme Master TV Team, P.S. 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Gracious Li Qin.Heartfelt thanks to you and the God's Disciple Team for strategically placing the most powerful daily prayer players to benefit the tortured animal people in these raising facilities. You have divine blessing and protection, yet please still be careful and do not place yourself in danger or break any laws. You will be guided to places that are safer than some. The individuals who lock up our animal friends in the living hell are terribly misguided by the evil negative force and will one day suffer the same or worse fate. May you and neighborly China celebrate freedom and well-being for all sentient beings. Embracing you and team with my heart love in Almighty's grace.
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4: We sincerely thank all the reporters, journalists, photographers, camera persons, individuals, groups, companies everywhere in the world for all your involved contributions of news that inform and bring hope to the people from both human and animal kingdoms, as well as countless other beings, thus uplifting the atmosphere of our planet. May heaven bless your noble endeavors and protect you always, especially while on challenging duty.
5: Daily News Stream, September 12, 2026.
6: According to the Kremlin, U.S. President Donald Trump and Russian President Vladimir Putin held a constructive and, quite frank, hour-long phone call as the U.S. renewed efforts to end the war in Ukraine or Ukraine. President Trump called for a swift end to the conflict, saying this could allow U.S.-Russia relations and trade ties to be fully restored. President Putin said Russia has no plans to attack European countries, but intends to continue pursuing its military objectives in Ukraine or Ukraine.
5: British Prime Minister Andy Burnham and U.S. President Donald Trump agreed to continue working toward a ceasefire between Ukraine or Ukraine and Russia following renewed U.S.-led diplomatic efforts.
6: Russian forces struck the 7th-kilometer market outside Odessa, Ukraine or Ukraine on September 7th, damaging market stalls and injuring a 58-year-old security guard who was hospitalized in moderate condition. The market is Ukraine or Ukraine's largest wholesale and retail industrial goods market and one of the largest of its kind in Europe. The strike came amid broader Russian attacks on Ukrainian or Ukrainian cities, including Kyiv.
5: Iran and the U.S. carried out their biggest declared wave of attacks on shipping since the war began, with Iran saying it struck 10 ships near the Strait of Hormuz after the U.S. sank 5 Iranian oil tankers. The U.S. said its strikes were retaliation for Iranian ballistic missile attacks targeting a U.S. Navy warship, while Iran also fired missiles at a U.S.-used base in Jordan, where most were intercepted and no American troops were reported harmed. The escalation has further reduced oil flows through the Strait of Hormuz and pushed Brent crude above $100 a barrel, while additional tanker attacks in the Gulf left at least one seafarer dead and another missing.
6: The U.S. will ban imports of Canadian animal people dairy products, most alcoholic beverages, and motorcycles in 3 weeks, escalating a trade dispute after Canada imposed retaliatory tariffs on U.S. goods. U.S. President Donald Trump also directed that Canadian products be excluded from long-term U.S. government contracts until Canada provides what the White House called full and fair reciprocity for American products.
5: Israel announced it would close the British consulate in East Jerusalem after the UK, France, and Canada unveiled plans to ban imports from Israeli settlements in the occupied West Bank. The three governments said the trade restrictions were intended to oppose settlement expansion and protect the possibility of a two-state solution.
7: These are the men and women who lifted our country from the rubble.
6: U.S. President Donald Trump joined first responders and families of those killed in the September 11, 2001 attacks at a ceremony in Washington, D.C., U.S., marking the 25th anniversary. President Trump said the U.S. would continue to honor the nearly 3,000 people killed in the attacks and the first responders who died trying to save others.
5: The deaths of 2 children in separate experimental gene therapy trials in China have raised concerns about safety, ethics, and oversight of rapidly approved clinical research. Researchers and legal experts say the cases could damage confidence in Chinese biomedical research and lead to tighter regulation of gene therapy trials.
6: Waking up with back pain may indicate that a mattress is contributing to the problem. Possible warning signs can include persistent morning stiffness, a visible concave area of the mattress, and feeling better after sleeping elsewhere. However, sleep position, physical activity the previous day, and musculoskeletal conditions can also cause pain. Experts recommend choosing a comfortable mattress that provides adequate support rather than simply opting for the firmest or softest option.
5: Corneal scratches and lacerations can result help from everyday eye injuries and, in some cases, can threaten vision. Warning signs include pain, redness, blurred vision, excessive tearing, light sensitivity, a foreign body sensation, and swollen eyelids. Common causes include rubbing, debris, contact lenses, chemicals, and injuries. Prompt medical evaluation can help prevent infection, ulcers, scarring, and vision loss. Plant-related injuries, such as those caused by leaves or branches, may increase the risk of fungal keratitis.
6: An international study led by Spain's National Research Council found that exclusively breastfed infants had fewer and less diverse antibiotic-resistant genes in their gut microbiota. Researchers suggest human milk oligosaccharides may promote beneficial bacteria and limit resistant microbes.
5: Floods affect more than 3.4 million people across 13 districts of Bihar, India by September 8, and 5 people drown in Patna district. The Ganga River surpasses record levels at Gandhigat, Pandarik, and Sultan Ganj.
6: Hurricane Lowell passes Hawaii, U.S. on September 8th without making landfall, leaving at least one person dead. The state says the storm damaged homes, cut power to tens of thousands, and likely cost hundreds of millions of U.S. dollars in damage.
5: Sri Lanka closes the busiest areas of Yala National Park to tourists for a month from next week as water trucks refill ponds daily during the worst drought in nearly a decade. The Meteorological Department expects a second, harder drought from February 2027 onwards.
6: Chinese technology company Xiaopo has begun mass production of its humanoid robot, Iron, which the company says can follow instructions, plan tasks, navigate its surroundings, and automatically recharge itself. Xiaopo says the robot could eventually help with household chores, such as cleaning and folding laundry, although its first external shipments in 2027 will target commercial uses, such as customer service and guided tours.
8: Everyone, it's my birthday.
5: 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The bakery offers dairy-free coffees, lunches, and custom cakes in a cross-contamination-free environment alongside a pantry stocked with verified animal-free groceries for the local community.
6: Austrian biotech firm Revo Foods launches Cottage Protein Plus, a five-ingredient dairy-free vegan cottage cheese made from upcycled fermented apricot seeds, rolling out across major German supermarkets, Edeka and Rewe.
5: Founder Bobak Bakhtiari, vegan of Hangry Planet, America's first fully vegan gas station store in California, U.S., sells the entire business, including gas pumps and property, for $12 million U.S. dollars after successfully turning the site into a high-performing vegan destination.
6: In North Carolina, U.S., emergency medical technician Will Sorber raced up a mountain carrying blood for critically injured climber Jacob Gregory, who suffered internal bleeding after a 6-meter fall. Mr. Sorber covered 2.4 kilometers and climbed about 305 meters in 30 minutes. More than 20 agencies coordinated Mr. Gregory's rescue and hospital transfer. Supermarket manager Luis Cruz in Puebla, Mexico, saved a young girl from being struck by a silver minivan, rushing into the street and carrying her to safety. Praised for his bravery, Mr. Cruz was named Manager of the Year by his store and awarded the equivalent of $1,184. The company said his actions went beyond protecting its operations. He saved a life.
5: In lightning quote of the day, Maitreya, true Maitreya, reborn innumerable times, from time to time manifested among men. The men of the age do not recognize him. The venerated enlightened master, Budai, vegan, laughing Buddha.
6: Previously in this multi-part series on Michael Florman's near-death experience, Michael says his heart stopped for the first of 8 times while paramedics treated him inside an ambulance. After leaving his body, he found himself face-to-face with his still-seated physical form and looked closely into his own lifeless eyes. Moments later, he was traveling through a luminous valley where colors could be felt and an unseen spirit accompanied him.
9: Michael and the spirit then changed direction and traveled straight upward. There was no tunnel, and within moments, he arrived in a formless darkness he calls Source, where knowledge and overwhelming love poured into him.
10: And the darkness was where you start absorbing basically the universe. You're absorbing things that you may have thought about, questions to answers. All these things are known on the other side. I mean, the amount of knowledge you get all at once is crazy, but the love and the acceptance was even more powerful. The body couldn't take that much. I mean, I think you would actually, your heart would pop. It feels like we're about 5% of what we really are, because there was a huge me when I went to the other side. I mean, I'm a lot more expansive, larger, the whole bit. It's not love like in I love that or love this. It's if you really see something, like say you have somebody you love get married, and there's that point where they turn around and they got that smile and there's that little spark part. You can actually feel that as an emotion, as a heavy emotion. It's like that times a million. And the feeling of being accepted was a strange feeling to feel, because it was almost like being pushed on me. You are accepted. You are this. And it was within the void that I heard a voice say, try to have anxiety, try to have OCD, try to have any of the things you had on Earth. And I tried, but I couldn't even come close. Because when you leave your body, that's when you start to unpack. I think for me, that's what it felt like. I was being less of me and taking on more of the bigger me or the higher me that I am.
9: As Michael continued experiencing the extraordinary love and powerful emotions within the void, light began appearing around him.
10: There was an orange color that was off to the side, and it just kind of pulsed. And out of the pulse came what looked like a D and like a music note. I guess just like the clef music note. And it kind of came to me at a weird angle. And as it came to me, it became like granular and just kind of broke up. And I like kind of merged with that note. But what was cool is that you could hear the note, you could see it coming. And as it was coming, it was just kind of a merge into it, and I became the note, and that was really weird. It's the part trying to describe what it's like on the other side is trying to become what you're seeing. You are in it. You're not watching it. That feeling is indescribable. Real words don't even do anything good. I call it Source, and what Source does is it doesn't try to explain the beauty of it. It doesn't try to explain any of that. It just gives it a name.
9: In part 3, Michael's journey takes a deeply personal turn as he enters what he later learns is called a life review.
10: It started out with looked like they were going to show me a screen movie, because I saw a white screen come up, but then it was like the scene changed and I wasn't watching it. I was actually like in it. And you get to hear interactions that you had with people from their standpoint and your standpoint.
9: Join us tomorrow for part 3 of this multi-part series on Michael Florman's near-death experience.
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12: According to the Rome Statute of the International Criminal Court, Article 7, a crime against humanity means any of the following acts when committed as part of a widespread or systematic attack directed against any civilian population with knowledge of the attack. Murder.
13: Day 10. Bundles of cells start developing into support structures. Surprisingly, at this stage, the embryo can direct its own development with no input from the mother's tissues.
14: One of the first recognizable organs to form is the heart.
15: And new research says that heart might start beating earlier than we previously thought it did. A team of UK scientists just published a paper pinpointing at what stage of development a heartbeat begins. That's about 16 days for humans.
12: Extermination.
16: 73 million babies killed by abortion worldwide each year.
12: Other inhumane acts of a similar character, intentionally causing great suffering or serious injury to body or to mental or physical health. Abortion is murder. Is a great crime against humanity. Supreme Master Ching Hai, vegan.
17: Love, worship, praise, obey the three reunited, one utmost powerful, God, Timkotu, and the Son of God.
18: Hey,

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1: A new knowledge, a new culture is coming into the world. 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
0: There are many countries promoting peace and fostering amity among peoples and governments, etc.
1: May 2025. The President of the Philippines, His Excellency Ferdinand Marcos Jr., publicly states that he wishes to mend relations with members of the Duterte family, including the nation's Vice President, Her Excellency Sara Duterte, stating, "I want to get along with everyone. As much as possible, I want stability, peace, so that we can do our jobs."

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6: By the way, I have some good news that not many know, and I would like to share with everyone, those people and the animal people who have diabetes. They don't need to have a needle injection, because in Australia they have developed and now sell this kind of no needle medicine.
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7: 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Always be careful. Always think ahead. We are still at war around everywhere.
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9: Praises and gratitude to the reunited three utmost powerful God, Tim Kuo Tu and the Son of God.

0: Vegan side effect. 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Yes, you are.
1: With profound, humble gratitude and love to all venerated enlightened masters, we bow to the Almighty in soulful gratefulness for gifting us with their holy, blessed presence. May all beings be awakened by their divine grace.

0: etc.
1: Keep peace now. 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Hellfire never exempts any man. When your breath leaves your lung, even all heaven's tied hands.
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1: Jewish law forbids zarba'a leikaim, causing pain to animals. Keeping a chicken in a small metal cage for its entire life should be considered significant pain, especially in light of studies indicating that birds do experience pain. The Reverend Rabbi Yonatan Neril, vegan,

0: the most powerful daily prayer for any time and before meditation, which is the order from God, and Supreme Master Ching Hai shares with us by His blessed grace.
1: We humbly worship, praise, thank, obey, and love God Almighty, the Most High, the Greatest, for world vegan, world peace, and our soul liberation. We thank, love, praise the only Son of God, who is the ultimate Master, for our salvation. We follow the teaching of all the saints and sages. We thank, love, and praise them who are the representatives of God for our spiritual elevation.

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We sincerely thank all the reporters, journalists, photographers, camera persons, individuals, groups, companies, everywhere in the world for all your involved contributions of news that inform and bring hope to the people from both human and animal kingdoms, as well as countless other beings, thus uplifting the atmosphere of our planet. May heaven bless your noble endeavors and protect you always, especially while on challenging duty.

fortunate and blessed are we to be co-inhabitants with the amazing people from the animal kingdom that grace and color our planet. In countless beneficial ways, they add beauty and joy to our lives. Their nobility, through unconditional love, loyalty, and heroic life-saving actions, is a constant source of wonder and inspiration. What would our world be like without our fun and intelligent animal friends? We simply could not imagine it.

in the nature-rich Sapmi region of refreshing northern Finland, as your friend prepares to perform the Sami vocal art known as joik, you whisper Oluliku. That means good luck in northern Sami, one of the languages spoken across the Sami homeland. As a living Sami tradition, the joik does not merely describe a person, animal person, or landscape, but evokes their very essence as a musical soul portrait of memory and song. My name is Ele. Taking the first bite of a vegan Sami flatbread topped with homemade Arctic lingonberry preserve, your smile of blissful satisfaction conveys just how delicious it is. The youthful Sami people stand beside you in loving preparation of delectable plant-based meals. May vegan dishes be shared among all families in the blessing of the Most High.

0: entering a carnival costume workshop in Creativity Blossoming Trinidad and Tobago. You watch in admiration as a skilled wire bender curves slender ropes into the graceful frame of butterfly-winged costume. This traditional craft is an important part of carnival artistry, featured in the annual processions in costumes ranging from the playful pieces worn by children's masqueraders to towering, glittering kings and queens. I'm Karen. With a heritage rooted in African drumming traditions, the steel pan of Trinidad and Tobago has evolved into an inspirational musical instrument that uplifts and connects people today. Like you, the aspiring Trinidadians and Togobanian, draw from such heart-stirring inspiration to seek heaven within. May your pure-hearted goodness be forever uplifted
1: in the blissful melodies of the celestial realms.
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4: Also, be sure to follow us on our socials, YouTube, Facebook, Getter, Instagram, LinkedIn, Nico Nico, Pinterest, Reddit, Substack, Telegram, Threads, TikTok, Truth Social, Tumblr, VK, and X, previously known as Twitter, in multiple languages by searching Supreme Master TV.
5: Peace is happening around our world.
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5: There are many countries promoting peace and fostering amity among peoples and governments, etc.
7: June 2025, His Excellency Shigeru Ishiba, the Prime Minister of Japan, and His Excellency Lee Jae-myung, the President of South Korea, meet for the first time in person on the sidelines of the G7 summit in Canada. During their fruitful discussions, President Lee warmly characterizes the two nations' diplomatic ties as follows. It is an inseparable relationship, like neighboring houses that share a front yard. Korea and Japan will develop a relationship in which they cooperate in many ways and are helpful to each other.

0: By creating peace, we all can make a loving, serene, and prosperous world.
1: In today's news, African Development Bank provides grant to help displaced people in Togo. European air quality shows major improvement over last 10 years. US researchers invent world's first 3D thermal cloak. The Netherlands bans consumer fireworks nationwide. Student volunteers in Bangladesh to rescue endangered species and protect forests. UK study reveals high digestibility of nutritional sound vegan animal folk foods. And nation's first donkey people hospital to open in United States. All this and more on Supreme Master Television, your constructive global TV channel.
2: We brought a gift for your people here, provided that he or she turns into their own purity, their own original state of Buddhahood, of Godhood. The beings here, beings on this planet, especially the human beings, must also contribute their own effort, truly have to put down the knives, the guns, and anything that could harm your neighbors. Then you will have abundant blessing. I'm also congratulating you for working in the best job in the whole universe. Not many can do that, you know it. We are working together as a team. And some of you should remember, I brought you down from our land, Timkutu Nilrim, to do this work, to help others.

0: Your Majesty, King of Beasts, please tell me, what else can I do? The Beast King told me he has 3 messages.
1: Please continue watching to find out more about Master's invitation to King Ru regarding learning more about our world, when Master's persistent cough could end, Master's talk with one of her assistants, etc. Our most precious Supreme Master Ching Hai, Vegan, met with His Majesty King Ru of Pi and graciously recorded her cordial talk with him for us on Saturday, August 15, 2026. In part 2 of this 2-part flying news presentation of the message, we are privileged to hear about King Ru's gift to humanity and Master's thanks to all working to help uplift our world.
0: Is there anything else you can tell us about your Buddha kingdom, sir? Well, it's kind of difficult to explain in your world's language, but maybe some can understand that our kingdom is out of reach, out of imagination, of purity, beautiful scenery, and the love that you feel when you are in my kingdom is not describable. No matter how much love you have on this planet, if all the beings put their love together to let people feel the true love, it never can compare to the love in our kingdom and the scenery in our kingdom. There is no word in your world's language to describe it. But we brought a gift for your people here, is that if anyone believes in me, King Ru of Pi, or believes in our land, ask us for help, for blessing, for upliftment and enlightenment and protection, then the person will receive it, provided that he or she turns into their own purity, their own original state of Buddhahood, of Godhood, then they will receive a blessing, reply, invisibly and visibly for myself, because that's the power of my vow. They will receive blessing. They will feel pleasant every day of their lives, as much as they can receive. And if they wish to be born into my Buddha kingdom, we will come and get them and receive them. Actually, we don't have to come here. We use our power to connect with the soul of that sincere and pure individual. Purity here begins with compassion, with love. Otherwise, the love in our land will have this repelling power to reject them. So first of all, I know you have been teaching them for decades or life after life already about compassion, about respecting life created by God. So if anyone does not harm anyone else and prays to us, recites my name and prays also to my people, then you will have a pleasant life, happy life, a pleasant life anyway, and also can be born into our kingdom. That's a gift we have brought here today. Now we hand it to you so that you can modify it to suit the ability of reception for your people, for all your beings on this planet. Oh, bless you, sir. Bless you. Bless you, sir, King Ru of Pi. We are forever grateful. As much as you give us, may God bestow upon you, multiply times. Oh, our King, this is just a small contribution compared to whatever you are doing. Anytime. Just even for this planet alone, not to talk about anywhere else in the universe. But this is the way it can be. We cannot do more than that, because the beings here cannot receive more blessings. The purer a person on Earth, the more they can receive blessings, help and protection. and pleasantness. Well, we do hope that our help, that our contribution can help them, or at least some of them, as many as possible. But the beings here, beings on this planet, especially the human beings, must also contribute their own effort, truly have to put down the knives, the guns, and anything that could harm your neighbors. Then you will have abundant blessing that you can receive, because blessing is all about whatever misfortune, destruction, oppression, suffering you found in your life is of your own making. Please don't mind us being truthful. Oh, no, sir, no, sir, no, sir. We are grateful for any teaching, any wisdom you impart onto this planet so many beings can be awakened and benefit from it. In the name of all beings in this world that you deem even worthy to set foot on, as long as you stay with us, I thank you. We thank you, sir. We thank you. May God bless you more at all times. May God grace your people to be able to catch up with a higher level of consciousness and live always in harmony and pleasantness like it is now, or even better, if it can be. Thank you, God, my Lord. Amen. So with this, we bid farewell, and I invited His Majesty Ginru Opi to take some tours around our world, just so that in case his people would like to see the scenery, what their king could see here. And we wish each other all the best. Thank you. Thank you, God, for allowing us to meet each other today and exchange a pleasant conversation. We wish His Majesty King Ru and his people in the P Buddha Kingdom all the grace possible from God Almighty. Farewell, sir, just in the physical sense, but we can always be in contact. Thank you for helping our people here on Earth. Thank you, thank you, thank you. Above all, we thank God again, again, and again. We always love you, Sire, our Mapa. I'm sorry, coughing so often, but as long as the world still has heavy karma and we cannot clean it all up yet, then I still have this cough I have to carry. But it's clear, it's clean, it's not contagious or anything. Besides, it's not possible. Living alone also has an advantage that people don't see you and they don't worry about infection. Thank you all, the great children of God, for you turning into the benevolent Ahimsa way of life. Ahimsa in speech, in thought, and in action. The action will also affect our speech and our thought. So just begin with a simple solution, the vegan diet. And your thoughts, your words, should also be influenced and benefited by this lifestyle. So you will speak veganly, meaning benevolently, mercifully, compassionately. Your speech will be like that. Your thoughts also would be vegan. Yes, then there is nothing to obstruct you from coming back home to your own paradise, or going back home anyway. You can go home with the blessing, guidance of the saints. Or you can join any Buddha's kingdom to enjoy ready-made peace through the powerful vow of that Buddha to help you. I'm sorry that my speech is not always smooth as I would like it to be, as you would like to hear it. I'm still in a lingering samadhi. I'm not all on earth yet, but I have tried all the time to record before I forget my conversation with the Buddhas. And I pass on to you as much information as possible. It depends on the condition of this world and of the time that I receive it and of my alertness to this world, atmosphere, energy, and support, that I could receive more or less grace from God, the Almighty. Thank you, all of you, for helping to spread this information to the wide world. Thank you, all my Supreme Master Television working team. Your merit is a lot, a lot. The more you work, the more merit you will receive. You will store in your Akashic history, and you can draw it out anytime to help anyone that you would like to help or who call on you or have an affinity with you by the grace of God. They will be helped either directly from hell, from this world to paradise, or into any of the Buddha's lands, who would have the power to help them for you, or by your own light and sound meditation power, you can help some. We are not working for ourselves to earn merit. We are working unconditionally out of love for all the suffering beings, but the merit will be ours, no matter if we desire it, any merit or not. It is the law of the universe, of the need and supply. I thank you very much from all my heart. I give you whatever love you can receive. But I'm also congratulating you for working in the best job in the whole universe. Not many can do that. You know it. We are working together as a team. And some of you should remember I brought you down from our land, Timkutu Nirim, to do this work to help others. We don't just attain nirvana and just enjoy it ourselves. Well, many can enjoy. Not all of them can come down and work. But you are the volunteers, the best, the most talented, the most sympathetic beings. In my heart, I know that. And in your heart, you should know also. We also, as a whole group, we are grateful. We are grateful to beings on earth who share love, knowledge, time, and action to help this world. The people who are vegans, the people who are vegan activists, love activists for humans, for animal people, for peace, for justice, for a life that all souls deserve, but could not yet swim out of the trapping whirlpool waves in the sea of suffering domain on this planet. We thank you all. I personally thank you all, and also offer as much blessing and love and enlightenment as I can, as you can receive, to all of you who have anything to do with bringing justice, peace, and love into this world. Thank you all very much. I pray that you can receive my love in your heart and feel it and know my blessing, so that you are comforted in your benevolent work and in everyday mundane work that you have to fulfill in order to stay here. I love you so much. I love you so much. All these angels in the form of humans. May God forever, forever bless you. May you forever be free from any pain at all. Thank God for blessing you. Thank you, Sire. I love you. We love you. Our only one and utmost merciful God. Thank you, Sire. Thank you. after the conversation with His Majesty King Ru, God still wants me to stay in my meditating area of the tent, and the King of Peace also. So maybe I need to talk to another king. But I'll ask God, what's the work now? Mapa, please tell me, what message you have for me? How many? Two messages from Mapa. The first one is, you are worthy of love. The second message is, I'm kind of back in a half samadhi again. The second message is, worry not, peace will come. Oh, let's hope so, Sire. Thank you, Sire. Any more messages, Sire? Loving Mapa? No, God says no, but the King of Peace would like to talk to me. Thank you, Sire. All right, Your Majesty, King of Peace, please tell me, what else can I do? The Peace King told me he has three messages. The first one is, fear not, peace will come. The second message is, you are love incarnate. Thank you, sir. I just hope I have enough to give whoever needs it. Actually, the third message is from Mapa, though it's from the King of Peace who transmitted it to me. Mapa said, loving daughter, you are loved. Oh, thank you. Thank you, Sire. Thank you, Sire. I just hope I can continue to serve you more than the best of my ability. Thank you, utmost beloved Mapa of mine. May you always be well. May your children be healed and give you happiness and proudness and pride. Amen, Sire. We love you. Dearest Peace King, thank you for today's assistance in many aspects. Bless you. Can I maybe slowly get out of here and do my Supreme Master television work? The Peace King says, not yet. One of your assistants wants to talk to you. Okay, I know him. All right. Let him be free to talk. Let him talk freely to me. One of the assistants named S. The initial of the name is S. Okay, go ahead. What is it that you want to report to me or tell me? Sir, Master, a work karma makes me do things wrong, affecting your work and your peace. Please forgive me. Okay, I told you many times that I forgive you even before you are doing it. But still you have to try harder. Pray God every day to protect you from the effect of the negative karma. To try harder, okay? Meditate more if you can. And remember who you are. You are a child of God, okay? You have the Buddha in you. You have God in you. So try to act accordingly. All right. I don't stop loving you. Don't worry. It's just that it's unpleasant for me always having to deal with negative deeds or negative talk. Okay? Try harder. All right. Pray all the time to have protection and upliftment so we can all work together in harmony and peace. I am also sorry for you that you are not yet strong enough sometimes to go against your habit, tendency, thus having the negative to abuse you, to use your ability, your presence to do wrong stuff, affecting our work and delaying, some good results. You should know that yourself. Be always repentant. Be humble. Be grateful. And be prayerful. Okay? All right. Anything else? No? Okay, then please, you may go. Do whatever you can, okay? Do a good job, whatever, even a big or little job. God bless. Remember your name that I have given you in full. That name has a lot of protection for you, so you will not easily give in to your tendency. Sometimes I don't talk to you in a gentle, sweet manner, but I cannot spoil and ruin you, okay? Nevertheless, I forgive you, as you know it, and with all love, I still work with you, and with everyone who works for God's mission. I forgive you, always. It's just that it's not pleasant to always have pain, okay? And you know that, so try your best not to keep giving me pain by your wrongdoing, okay? Because everything has consequences. If you do good, good things will come, multiply. If you do bad, bad things will come, multiplied. That is what we call karma. Just don't forget it. Anytime you do good to someone, the merit will come back to you, multiplied. Anytime you do bad to someone, the karma, bad karma, will come multiplied. Because karma doesn't always come immediately. So you might not think, oh, that is the consequence of the bad thing you do. But it will come and multiply it, definitely. Always, before you do something and you had the feeling that it's not good, or you know it's not good, or you're in doubt that it's not good at all, then you must think again whether or not Lord Jesus would do that, or whether or not the disciple of the Buddha would do that to the Buddha, or the Buddha's work, or Lord Jesus' work, you see? Anything you do, you have to think whether or not it hurts anyone, or it does good to anyone, even just a small thing to make them happy or to make them sad. It will all come back to you many, many fold over, okay? So be careful what you're doing. Think well before you take action. That's all, very simple. You are already vegan. You are already practicing the Kuan Yin meditation of the light and sound from God, and you meditate. So just a little bit more consideration and nobility and loving kindness, then you become a perfect saint. All for yourself, okay? Choose action that is beneficial to you. That means it would benefit others first. Love you always. God bless. What you think inside your head, inside your mind, absolutely also produces consequences, bad or good. So remember that, not just your action, but your thinking. If anything you think is improper, cut it off right away, okay? Nourish only good, noble, beneficial thoughts for others and for yourself, especially for others, because it will bring you beautiful, beautiful, beneficial merit to yourself and your loved ones. We can never have too much of that. The benefit to others, your loved ones, and your own life, now and hereafter. Anything beneficial to others will benefit yourself, and it will build a gate to stop you from ever falling into hell. Remember that, okay?
1: 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May Master have all she needs for her ease, comfort, and convenience right away in the eternal love of the Trinity, utmost powerful, and all saints and sages. 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King Louis of Can, His Majesty Kim Pyu of the Friendship World, etc. To view these and more related Between Master and Disciples messages, all free for download, please visit suprememastertv.com and 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
2: African Development Bank, or AFDB, supports humanitarian response in Togo. The AFDB group recently approved a $1 million grant for Togo to help address the precarious situation in the Sabanese region. Increasing insecurity in the Central Sahel has caused a large influx of people into the Gulf of Guinea nations, including Togo. The region is hosting more than 55,000 refugees and about 16,000 internally displaced persons, placing pressure on basic services and infrastructure. The funds will be used over a one-year period to support emergency humanitarian needs. The project will be implemented by the United Nations High Commissioner for Refugees, or UNHCR, in partnership with the government of Togo. Thank you, African Development Bank Group and UNHCR, for helping the displaced people in Togo. In the grace of heaven, may peace and stability return to the Central Sahel as residents return home and resume their daily lives.
3: Air quality in Europe improved significantly over the last decade. The latest assessment from the Copernicus Atmosphere Monitoring Service, or CAMS, shows that emissions of major pollutants have declined across the European Union. Since 2015, industrial sulfur oxide emissions have fallen by 59%, while nitrogen oxide emissions from industry have declined by 39%. Road transport emissions have also fallen by 40% for nitrogen oxides and 34% for fine particle matter, or PM2.5. The lower emissions were due to more stringent motor vehicle standards and advances in the industrial sector, such as enhanced smoke stacks and heating systems. The European Union has a total of 12 Shining World Leadership Awards to date for compassion, earth protection, humanitarianism, peace, true caring, and unconditional world care. Excellent news, European Union, on the continued improvement in air quality. In the wisdom of the Providence, may eco-friendly policies continue to guide the way forward, helping us live in harmony with our planet and all co-inhabitants.
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Hello, virtuous friends. It's Terry, a vegan yoga instructor from the Eastern Black-Crested Gibbon Kingdom. A strong routine of meditation and postural exercises every morning keeps me swinging steadily through the trees. We have a useful DIY tip for you today. When your glue gun isn't available, this little hack can help with minor repairs or small art projects. Attach a binder clip to the side of a standard lighter, then slide a glue stick through the clip so that one end sits level with the top of the lighter, close to the flame. Fold the clip's two wire handles down over the lighter to hold everything securely in place, giving the setup a shape like a tiny glue gun. Carefully light the lighter to soften the end of the glue stick, then apply a small drop where needed. This hack is handy for tiny, quick fixes such as reattaching a small bead or creating little anti-slip pads. Use extreme caution as the open flame can ignite or burn the glue, while the melted glue can cause serious burns. A proper glue gun is always the safer choice for bigger or longer projects. Thank you for watching. Lots of love for being veg and going green to save the planet for all humans and us all co-inhabitants alike. Now the weather from around the world.

0: World's first 3D thermocloak can hide objects from heat. Scientists from the University of Illinois Urbana-Champaign in the United States has created a three-dimensional cloak that can guide heat around an object, concealing it from thermal detection. Unlike earlier models, the device works from nearly every direction while helping protect the space inside from external temperature extremes. This technology can have many applications, such as improved heat control around microchips and sensitive electronic components, better protection of equipment in harsh conditions, and helping conceal people or machinery from thermal detection. In the future, the team hopes to create a thermal cloak that can also dynamically and actively manage heat from the inside, in concentrating, distributing, or redirecting heat according to changing conditions. Congratulations, University of Illinois Urbana-Champaign scientists, on your new invention. May your innovative creation inspire further meaningful advances and new technologies that help improve and enrich our lives in celestial peace.
1: Netherlands enacts nationwide fireworks ban.
2: The government of the Netherlands has passed a law to prohibit the sale, purchase, possession, and use of consumer fireworks from August 1st, 2026, annually. Fireworks result in hundreds of injuries, putting pressure on the healthcare system, causing property damage and environmental pollution, as well as being detrimental to animal companions and wildlife folk who experience anxiety and panic from hearing loud noises. The measure was made possible through years of campaigning by healthcare professionals and emergency services.
1: Public opinion surveys show that approximately two-thirds of Dutch residents are in favor of the nationwide fireworks ban. The Netherlands has a total of 7 Shining World Leadership Awards to date for compassion,
2: humanitarianism, animal protection, and Earth Guardian. Kudos, Netherlands, for taking steps to protect your citizens, animal people, and the environment from harm. May all countries embrace safer alternatives to fireworks and find more wholesome ways to celebrate in the Most High's upliftment.
0: Bangladesh youth volunteers rescue wildlife and advocate for forest protection. In Netrakona District, Bangladesh, the youth group Save the Animals of Susang has rescued and released more than 110 wild animal people, including python, pangolin, and slow loris persons, back into their natural habitats. The student volunteers respond to emergency alerts when deforestation drives wildlife into human settlements near the Indian border, collaborating with local forest officials to treat and return the stray animal individuals to safety. The group emphasizes that rescue efforts alone are not enough, warning that deforestation and environmental pollution continue to threaten essential habitats and wildlife. The volunteers began their mission in 2020, and local residents now alert them when wildlife needs care. Our heartfelt appreciation, volunteers at Save the Animals of Susang, forest officials, and all involved, for your tireless efforts to safeguard wildlife. In God's magnanimous splendor, may Earth's forests be restored and our precious animal friends live safely in their rightful homes.
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0: Coming up, UK study reveals high digestibility of nutritionally sound vegan animal folk foods. 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

0: 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UK research reveals high digestibility of vegan dog and cat people foods. A recent review published in the journal Animals assessed 31 studies of how well vegan and vegetarian products for feline and canine citizens were digested, finding that digestibility was high overall. Some of the ingredients analyzed included wheat gluten, lentils, rice protein, soy-derived ingredients, peas, chickpeas, quinoa, barley, oats, and proteins produced through microbial fermentation. Author Professor Andrew Knight, vegan, a professor of animal people welfare, and a Shining World Compassion Award recipient, says current evidence indicates nutritional sound vegan and vegetarian pet diets and their main protein sources are generally well digested by dogs and cats. He recommends purchasing foods for animal companions that provide clear information about nutritional soundness, such as working with veterinary nutrition specialists. Many thanks, Professor Andrew Knight, for revealing the benefits of vegan pet people foods. May all caregivers feel reassured by the evidence as they make thoughtful vegan choices for their animal companions in the Almighty's compassion.
1: United States Donkey Folk Rescue Plan Specialized Hospital, Oscar's Place Adoption Center and Sanctuary has purchased land to build the country's first ever specialized donkey people hospital in Collinsville, Texas, USA. When announcing the project in June 2026, the sanctuary said that the new facility would reduce travel time for rescued donkey persons from auctions to care from 32 hours to just over an hour. This rapid transport is intended to help protect vulnerable animal individuals from cross-contamination and transit-related illness. Funded initially by two donors, the biosecurity-focused site features climate-controlled stalls for lung disease management, isolation wards, and a folding suit. The organization is currently fundraising for high-tech medical gear, including X-ray, ultrasound, and PCR machines. Oscar's Place also plans to begin university-partnered residency and extern programs to train the next generation of large animal people veterinarians. Kudos, Oscar's Place, on your new hospital. May the precious donkey folk always receive compassionate, high-quality medical care in safe and comforting surroundings in divine goodwill.
0: Let's take a moment to enjoy a bubbly laughter bath with the joke we've prepared, entitled Faster Than Dust.
2: A man was famous for never telling a lie. One day, the local governor decided to test him.
3: Tell me honestly, is my horse person fast?
4: Sure, when that horse person runs, there's so much dust you can't even see his tail.
3: Huh, so he is fast.
4: No, sir. He is so slow, even the dust catches up with him.
5: And now we have a hotline in Mandarin Chinese with multiple language subtitles from Li Jin in China.
6: 至高无上和一感三昧之大能者，最敬爱的师父和高贵的无上士电视台团队。 我们从去年夏天开始在城市周边的墓地、山脉、河流、戈壁放置陆友师傅最有力量的每日祈祷词的太阳能播放器。今年春节后，我们在放置播放器途中，偶然发现了大规模的奶和肉牛族人养殖场、铁皮养殖场房一排排，牛族人被圈养在臭气熏天的围栏内。 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
5: 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You have divine blessing and protection, yet please still be careful and do not place yourself in danger or break any laws. You will be guided to places that are safer than some. The individuals who lock up our animal friends in the living hell are terribly misguided by the evil negative force and will one day suffer the same or worse fate. May you and neighborly China celebrate freedom and well-being for all sentient beings. 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
4: We sincerely thank all the reporters, journalists, photographers, camera persons, individuals, groups, companies everywhere in the world for all your involved contributions of news that inform and bring hope to the people from both human and animal kingdoms, as well as countless other beings, thus uplifting the atmosphere of our planet. May heaven bless your noble endeavors and protect you always, especially while on challenging duty.
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6: According to the Kremlin, U.S. President Donald Trump and Russian President Vladimir Putin held a constructive and, quite frank, hour-long phone call as the U.S. renewed efforts to end the war in Ukraine or Ukraine. President Trump called for a swift end to the conflict, saying this could allow U.S.-Russia relations and trade ties to be fully restored. President Putin said Russia has no plans to attack European countries, but intends to continue pursuing its military objectives in Ukraine or Ukraine.
5: British Prime Minister Andy Burnham and U.S. President Donald Trump agreed to continue working toward a ceasefire between Ukraine or Ukraine and Russia following renewed U.S.-led diplomatic efforts.
6: Russian forces struck the 7th-kilometer market outside Odessa, Ukraine or Ukraine on September 7th, damaging market stalls and injuring a 58-year-old security guard who was hospitalized in moderate condition. The market is Ukraine or Ukraine's largest wholesale and retail industrial goods market and one of the largest of its kind in Europe. The strike came amid broader Russian attacks on Ukrainian or Ukrainian cities, including Kyiv.
5: Iran and the U.S. carried out their biggest declared wave of attacks on shipping since the war began, with Iran saying it struck 10 ships near the Strait of Hormuz after the U.S. sank 5 Iranian oil tankers. The U.S. said its strikes were retaliation for Iranian ballistic missile attacks targeting a U.S. Navy warship, while Iran also fired missiles at a U.S.-used base in Jordan, where most were intercepted and no American troops were reported harmed. The escalation has further reduced oil flows through the Strait of Hormuz and pushed Brent crude above $100 a barrel, while additional tanker attacks in the Gulf left at least one seafarer dead and another missing.
6: The U.S. will ban imports of Canadian animal people dairy products, most alcoholic beverages, and motorcycles in 3 weeks, escalating a trade dispute after Canada imposed retaliatory tariffs on U.S. goods. U.S. President Donald Trump also directed that Canadian products be excluded from long-term U.S. government contracts until Canada provides what the White House called full and fair reciprocity for American products.
5: Israel announced it would close the British consulate in East Jerusalem after the UK, France, and Canada unveiled plans to ban imports from Israeli settlements in the occupied West Bank. The three governments said the trade restrictions were intended to oppose settlement expansion and protect the possibility of a two-state solution.
7: These are the men and women who lifted our country from the rubble.
6: U.S. President Donald Trump joined first responders and families of those killed in the September 11, 2001 attacks at a ceremony in Washington, D.C., U.S., marking the 25th anniversary. President Trump said the U.S. would continue to honor the nearly 3,000 people killed in the attacks and the first responders who died trying to save others.
5: The deaths of two children in separate experimental gene therapy trials in China have raised concerns about safety, ethics, and oversight of rapidly approved clinical research. Researchers and legal experts say the cases could damage confidence in Chinese biomedical research and lead to tighter regulation of gene therapy trials.
6: Waking up with back pain may indicate that a mattress is contributing to the problem. Possible warning signs can include persistent morning stiffness, a visible concave area of the mattress, and feeling better after sleeping elsewhere. However, sleep position, physical activity the previous day, and musculoskeletal conditions can also cause pain. Experts recommend choosing a comfortable mattress that provides adequate support rather than simply opting for the firmest or softest option.
5: Corneal scratches and lacerations can result result from everyday eye injuries and, in some cases, can threaten vision. Warning signs include pain, redness, blurred vision, excessive tearing, light sensitivity, a foreign body sensation, and swollen eyelids. Common causes include rubbing, debris, contact lenses, chemicals, and injuries. Prompt medical evaluation can help prevent infection, ulcers, scarring, and vision loss. Plant-related injuries, such as those caused by leaves or branches, may increase the risk of fungal keratitis.
6: An international study led by Spain's National Research

0: U.S. on September 8th without making landfall, leaving at least one person dead. The state says the storm damaged homes, cut power to tens of thousands, and likely cost hundreds of millions of U.S. dollars in damage.
1: Sri Lanka closes the busiest areas of Yala National Park to tourists for a month from next week as water trucks refill ponds daily during the worst drought in nearly a decade. The meteorological department expects a second, harder drought from February 2027 onwards.
0: Chinese technology company Xiaopa has begun mass production of its humanoid robot, Iron, which the company says can follow instructions, plan tasks, navigate its surroundings, and automatically recharge itself. Xiaopa says the robot could eventually help with household chores, such as cleaning and folding laundry, although its first external shipments in 2027 will target commercial uses, such as customer service and guided tours.
2: Everyone, it's my birthday.
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1: Founder Bobak Bakhtiari, vegan of Hangry Planet, America's first fully vegan gas station store in California, U.S., sells the entire business, including gas pumps and property, for $12 million U.S. dollars after successfully turning the site into a high-performing vegan destination.
0: In North Carolina, U.S., emergency medical technician Will Sorber raced up a mountain carrying blood for critically injured climber Jacob Gregory, who suffered internal bleeding after a 6-meter fall. Mr. Sorber covered 2.4 kilometers and climbed about 305 meters in 30 minutes. More than 20 agencies coordinated Mr. Gregory's rescue and hospital transfer. Supermarket manager Luis Cruz in Puebla, Mexico, saved a young girl from being struck by a silver minivan, rushing into the street and carrying her to safety. Praised for his bravery, Mr. Cruz was named Manager of the Year by his store and awarded the equivalent of $1,184. The company said his actions went beyond protecting its operations. He saved a life.
1: In lightning quote of the day, Maitreya, true Maitreya, reborn innumerable times, from time to time manifested among men. The men of the age do not recognize him. The venerated enlightened master, Budai, vegan, laughing Buddha.
0: Previously in this multi-part series on Michael Florman's near-death experience, Michael says his heart stopped for the first of 8 times while paramedics treated him inside an ambulance. After leaving his body, he found himself face-to-face with his still-seated physical form and looked closely into his own lifeless eyes. Moments later, he was traveling through a luminous valley where colors could be felt and an unseen spirit accompanied him. Michael and the spirit then changed direction and traveled straight upward. There was no tunnel, and within moments, he arrived in a formless darkness he calls Source, where knowledge and overwhelming love poured into him.
3: And the darkness was where you start absorbing basically the universe. You're absorbing things that you may have thought about, questions to answers. All these things are known on the other side. I mean, the amount of knowledge you get all at once is crazy, but the love and the acceptance was even more powerful. The body couldn't take that much. I mean, I think you would actually, your heart would pop. It feels like we're about 5% of what we really are, because there was a huge me when I went to the other side. I mean, I'm a lot more expansive, larger, the whole bit. It's not love like in I love that or love this. It's if you really see something, like say you have somebody you love get married, and there's that point where they turn around and they got that smile and there's that little spark part. You can actually feel that as an emotion, as a heavy emotion. It's like that times a million. And the feeling of being accepted was a strange feeling to feel, because it was almost like being pushed on me. You are accepted. You are this. And it was within the void that I heard a voice say, try to have anxiety, try to have OCD, try to have any of the things you had on Earth. And I tried, but I couldn't even come close.

0: Close. Because when you leave your body, that's when you start to unpack. I think for me, that's what it felt like. I was being less of me and taking on more of the bigger me or the higher me that I am.
1: As Michael continued experiencing the extraordinary love and powerful emotions within the void, light began appearing around him.
0: There was an orange color that was off to the side, and it just kind of pulsed. And out of the pulse came what looked like a D and like a music note. I guess it's just like the clef music note. And it kind of came to me at a weird angle. And as it came to me, it became like granular and just kind of broke up. And I like kind of merged with that note. But what was cool is that you could hear the note. You could see it coming. And as it was coming, it was just kind of a merge into it. And I became the note. And that was really weird. It's the part trying to describe what it's like on the other side is trying to become what you're seeing. You are in it. You're not watching it. That feeling is indescribable. Real words don't even do anything good. I call it Source. And what Source does is it doesn't try to explain the beauty of it. It doesn't try to explain any of that. It just gives it a name.
1: In part three, Michael's journey takes a deeply personal turn as he enters what he later learns is called a life review.
0: It started out with looked like they were going to show me a screen movie because I saw a white screen come up, but then it was like the scene changed and I wasn't watching it. I was actually like in it. And you get to hear interactions that you had with people from their standpoint and your standpoint.
1: Join us tomorrow for part three of this multi-part series on Michael Florman's near-death experience.
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0: If you really want to have less karma and cause less pain, less suffering and less sorrow for the plants, you can choose. 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I have done a little research into the kinds of vegetables and fruits that have no pain at all when you cut them or pluck them to eat. It's not a complete list. A rough rule is if the vegetable or plant you take food from contains mostly water, or their body is just made of fiber, such as the like of the banana plant, then it is most likely that they are painless, though there are exceptions.
1: No pain and have pain foods. N equals no pain. 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
2: 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Type 1, grown in Batang Padang. N. Type 2, grown in Batang Padang. 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N. Type 2, N. Type 3, N. Brazilian grown. 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Grown in Shan State. 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N. Rajendra Mishrikand. 1. Jicama. Indian grown. N. Etc.
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0: As you stroll through the charming town of Taormina in Sicily, Italy, you may hear a local say "Buongiorno," meaning good morning in Sicilian, a traditional regional language of this ever-radiant Italian isle. I'm Luca. The warm-hearted Sicilians welcome you to experience their island's rich cultural heritage and breathtaking natural beauty. May God's love bring peace, joy, and blessings to everyone's heart.
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0: 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The most powerful daily prayer can be viewed similarly, with even more Max screens surrounding it. Combo. 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
2: Welcome to our show, Bountiful Potatoes, Easy Home Growing Tips. Have you ever considered what lies beneath the surface of an ordinary potato? It's one of nature's most remarkable systems for storing energy and regenerating new plants. More than just food, a potato can grow into a whole new plant under the right conditions. Many home gardeners believe a good harvest depends on expensive materials. However, successful potato growing depends on understanding how potatoes respond to soil, space, water, and light. Today, we'll learn the basic principles of potato growing and practical methods for growing healthy potatoes at home. Before we learn how to grow healthy potatoes, we need to understand how a potato grows. Many people think a potato is a root, but it's actually a tuber, a modified underground stem that stores energy. As the plant grows, new tubers form along the underground stem. This means a potato harvest is not fixed. With the right growing conditions, the plant can produce more tubers and a larger harvest. To achieve this, the first step is to prepare the seed potatoes. Seed potatoes are living storage organs capable of producing new plants. Growers often cut large potatoes into smaller sections containing healthy eyes. These cut surfaces must then dry and heal before the sections are placed in moist soil, helping reduce the risk of rot.
3: The first being a little bit of dusting, sulfur, and something to cut with. Sharp knife, pocket knife is just fine. We're gonna look at our potatoes and we're gonna see how we can cut them. If we've got smaller potatoes that have a couple eyes on each side, we can cut them in half like we're doing here. If we have a larger potato with many eyes, we could also quarter them. Once we've got them cut, we're gonna take the cut surface and we're going to dip it into the dusting sulfur, and the moisture on the potato is gonna hold that sulfur on, and that's gonna help us put a protective barrier on the potato for when we put it in the ground. So if you've planted before and it's been rather damp during the initial part of the season, rot is a very common enemy with planting potatoes. So putting the dusting sulfur on here is going to kind of coat over it. It's gonna heal it up almost like a scab on a wound and help keep that surface from rotting. You might notice we're gonna leave some potatoes whole. It's perfectly okay to plant a whole potato. They don't necessarily have to be cut, but cutting is gonna increase your yield by increasing the amount of starts you have. So we've kind of placed these and let them scab over for a couple days and dry up. A couple of them we probably let go a little too long, but they're still firm, they're not rotting, so we're gonna plant them anyway.
2: After the seed potatoes have healed, they're ready for the next stage.
4: Don't be vegan. They won't thank you, your children. They'll just burn in the inferno of the new normal weather.
5: We saw the earth burn in Australia. If this crisis remains unchecked, who knows? The whole world might be next.
6: 如果我们不加以控制这个问题的话，上海在未来几十年会被淹没的。
7: You have the power to help. Children like me have a future.
8: The hopes of a billion children are in your hands.
4: Rescue them now by turning to be vegan.

0: please try your best to save the Earth. Don't disappoint us.
1: Once the seed potatoes have healed, many gardeners encourage early sprouting before planting. This process, called chitting or controlled sprouting, uses light exposure and moderate temperatures to produce short, strong sprouts that improve early growth.
2: So what I'm going to do is I've got about 10 pounds of potatoes here. I'm going to go through really quick, spread these out in a single layer, and then we're going to put them in our bathroom. We have a spot in our bathroom that has two bright windows that we never open the blinds on. So it's bright and light, but no direct sunlight. And we're going to put those there. It's about 70 degrees in our house all the time, and these guys are going to do really well. And I'll come back 2 or 3 weeks later and show you the end result. All right, guys, welcome back. So it has been 4 weeks. I ended up going a little bit longer than I expected with these, but here are those potatoes that I had in the original video. They have been chitting for about 4 weeks now, and they look really good. All you need to do is essentially bring these seed potatoes into a warm environment. So all through the winter, the seed companies have been saving these potatoes in a very cool environment, usually about 38 to 40 degrees, completely dark, so that they won't sprout, okay? As soon as we start moving them into the warmer temperatures, they are going to start sprouting. And if you really want to get serious about chitting them, then you need to bring them inside completely. So somewhere that is warm, about 70 degrees. We also want that area to be a fairly bright area. The reason why we want brightness is we want to make sure that these sprouts grow short and stocky. We don't want them stretching for the sun or anything like that. And so we want it to be a bright area, but not in direct sunlight. So, you know, a bright room next to a window or something like that has plenty of light, but we're not getting any direct sunlight on the potatoes, okay? And then we just simply let those potatoes sit and they are going to sprout.
1: Once the sprouts are ready, the potatoes are ready for planting.
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1: Welcome back to Bountiful Potatoes Easy Home Growing Tips. As the potatoes begin to grow, one of the most important techniques for increasing potato yield is hilling. As the potato plant grows, gardeners gradually add more soil around the stem. The buried stem can then produce additional tubers underground, leading to a larger harvest.
6: 13 days after planting, the potato leaves pushed out of the soil. The bigger box of red potatoes was looking great and starting to soak up the sun. And the little box with white potatoes was just starting to grow as well. 10 days after that, the plants really started to show some healthy growth. The big box was filled with potato plants, and the smaller box was showing a lot of nice growth too. The next day, I decided the plants were tall enough to start hilling up some soil around them. This is important because it encourages more tuber growth, prevents potatoes from sunlight exposure, which causes them to be toxic, and also helps support them to grow taller and to help them from flopping over. Then I watered the soil in to fill any air gaps with soil around the base of the plants, and also used some diced leaf mulch that I cut up with my lawnmower as a mulch around the plants. This will help retain the moisture and keep the soil cooler through the heat of the summer.
1: Together, these simple practices help keep potato plants healthy throughout the growing season. Hilling is only one way to increase potato production. For gardeners with limited space, containers offer another simple and effective solution. In urban gardening, productivity depends more on efficient use of space than on land size. Containers, buckets, and grow bags turn small spaces into productive growing areas. Each container can be managed separately, making it easier to control soil, water, and nutrients.
7: I'm growing potatoes in these grow bags. I planted a sprouted potato at the bottom of the bag, and I've been filling it up with soil. These sprouts have grown up several inches, and it's time to add more soil. Fill the container all the way up with soil, and then potatoes will grow along the stem. The plant will get big and lush, and then it will die back. 2 weeks after the plant dies back, it'll be time to harvest these potatoes.
8: So let's plant potatoes in a clothes basket. Why do you plant potatoes in a clothes basket? Well, because it makes harvesting so easy, and potatoes just don't really require a whole lot. First thing you do is fill the bottom of the clothes basket up to the first set of holes with mulch and topsoil. And then you literally start layering your potatoes. Potato with the sprouts sides up. I think I put, 4 or 5 in the center of it. And then I layer it again. Put some mulch on there. Compost on there. And then I put some topsoil on there. Put another round of potatoes in here. When you get to the last 3 holes, I just fill the rest of it with mulch. Keep it good and watered all season long. Taters in an easy harvest. Now that's pumpkin.
1: After months of care, the potatoes are finally ready to be harvested.
9: The most powerful daily prayer for any time and before meditation, which is the order from God and Supreme Master Ching Hai, shares with us by His blessed grace.
10: We humbly worship, praise, thank, obey, and love God Almighty, the Most High, the Greatest, for world vegan, world peace, and our soul liberation. We thank, love, praise the only Son of God, who is the ultimate Master, for our salvation. We follow the teaching of all the saints and sages. We thank, love, and praise them who are the representatives of God for our spiritual elevation.

0: One advantage of container gardening is that harvesting is quick and easy. Instead of digging in the ground, gardeners simply empty the container and collect the potatoes from the loose soil.
1: Now we are going to dump all of our grow bags and root through them and see how good of a harvest we got. And the easiest way to do this is to dump them over onto a tarp. That way we can take all of that old garden soil and save it and then refill our containers with it. Now the plants themselves, because potato plants are so full of disease, we are not going to compost them. We are going to throw them away. I cannot believe how many potatoes I got out of those grow bags. Remember, this started off as a 1.5 pound bag of potatoes, and I got all of these. And I think I misspoke earlier. I said they were four-color potatoes. They were tri-color. So I had twice as many white potatoes as I did the purple and the red-skinned potatoes. But look at that. Unbelievable.
0: A good harvest is not the end of the growing season. By saving some potatoes for the next planting season, gardeners can grow new crops year after year. With care and patience, even a small garden, balcony, or container can yield a rewarding harvest.
2: Your life may be of no consequence to anyone else, but is invaluable to you because it's the only one you've got. 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Humans should enjoy their own lives, not taking others. Bridget Brophy, vegetarian. Worship and thank always the reunited three utmost powerful, God, Tim Quotu, and the Son of God.
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1: Keep peace now. 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
2: We now invite you to watch the next part of Supreme Master Ching Hai's message titled His Majesty King Po of Wilan, part 3 of 3 on Between Master and Disciples, with subtitles in many languages, on August 13, 2026.
3: For decades, Supreme Master Ching Hai, vegan, has illuminated our world with her divine teachings. A fully enlightened master, she imparts the Kuan Yin method of meditation to those desiring to immediately discover the God nature within to achieve in one lifetime eternal liberation from the cycle of transmigration. The Kuan Yin method has been practiced by all enlightened masters, such as the worshipped world-honored one Shakyamuni Buddha, vegan, the worshipped Son of God Jesus Christ, vegetarian, the venerated master and philosopher Confucius, vegetarian, the venerated Lord Krishna, vegetarian, the venerated master and philosopher Lao Tzu, vegan, the venerated Lord Mahavira, vegan, the beloved prophet Muhammad, vegetarian, peace be upon him, Sri Guru Nanak Dev Ji, vegetarian, and many more. Supreme Master Ching Hai, vegan, emphasizes that if we always remember God, render selfless service to others, and follow the laws of the universe, we will reach our highest potential as humans and truly understand our purpose on Earth. An extraordinary living example of compassion, she lovingly and regularly sends material and financial assistance to refugees, the homeless, natural disaster victims, and others needing relief.

Supreme Master Ching Hai, vegan, receives love and recognition from various organizations, media, governments, individuals, and many awards, such as the 2006 Goosey Peace Prize, considered the Nobel Peace Prize of the East, the World Spiritual Leadership Award in 1994, the Mahavir Award in 2008, February 22nd and October 25th, both proclaimed as the Supreme Master Ching Hai Day, an honorary citizen of the United States, etc., and has been honored throughout the years with numerous other awards and accolades for her outstanding philanthropic and humanitarian deeds.

etc. We apologize for not being able to show many other awards and honors for lack of space and time. 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We, the Supreme Master Ching Hai International Association members, are also sincerely grateful for your expressive kindness, wishing you the best. A true voice for our beautiful animal friends, Supreme Master Ching Hai, vegan, promotes the peaceful, loving, plant-based diet and envisions, with humanity's awakening to the sacredness of all life, a tranquil and glorious all-vegan world, where people of both animal and human kingdoms live in respectful harmony. Her initiatives included alternative living flyer distribution, the International Vegan Restaurants Loving Hut, vegan food companies, vegan fur products, Supreme Master Television, as well as writing and speaking to influential government and media leaders, participating in televised conferences on climate change, etc. Whether we're aware of it or not, her efforts have had an enormous influence on global awareness of the animal people-friendly lifestyle and how this benevolent way can bring lasting peace among nations while saving our planet from climate change and disasters.

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1: Jewish law forbids zarba'a leikaim, causing pain to animals. Keeping a chicken in a small metal cage for its entire life should be considered significant pain, especially in light of studies indicating that birds do experience pain. The Reverend Rabbi Yonatan Neril, vegan,

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We follow the teaching of all the saints and sages. We thank, love, and praise them, who are the representatives of God for our spiritual elevation.

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We sincerely thank all the reporters, journalists, photographers, camera persons, individuals, groups, companies everywhere in the world for all your involved contributions of news that inform and bring hope to the people from both human and animal kingdoms, as well as countless other beings, thus uplifting the atmosphere of our planet. May heaven bless your noble endeavors and protect you always, especially while on challenging duty.

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In countless beneficial ways, they add beauty and joy to our lives.

0: 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Thanks be to the Providence for all the cherished Animal Kingdom people. 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
1: Vegan, because we respect all God's creation.

in the nature-rich Sapmi region of refreshing northern Finland, as your friend prepares to perform the Sami vocal art known as joik, you whisper Oluliku. That means good luck in northern Sami, one of the languages spoken across the Sami homeland. As a living Sami tradition, the joik does not merely describe a person, animal person, or landscape, but evokes their very essence as a musical soul portrait of memory and song. My name is Ele. Taking the first bite of a vegan Sami flatbread topped with homemade Arctic lingonberry preserve, your smile of blissful satisfaction conveys just how delicious it is. The youthful Sami people stand beside you in loving preparation of delectable plant-based meals. May vegan dishes be shared among all families in the blessing of the Most High.

0: entering a carnival costume workshop in Creativity Blossoming Trinidad and Tobago, you watch in admiration as a skilled wire bender curves slender ropes into the graceful frame of butterfly-winged costume. This traditional craft is an important part of carnival artistry, featured in the annual processions in costumes ranging from the playful pieces worn by children's masqueraders to towering, glittering kings and queens. I'm Karen. With a heritage rooted in African drumming traditions, the steel pan of Trinidad and Tobago has evolved into an inspirational musical instrument that uplifts and connects people today. Like you, the aspiring Trinidadians and Togobanian draw from such heart-stirring inspiration to seek heaven within. May your pure-hearted goodness be forever uplifted in the blissful melodies of the celestial realms. Welcome to Noteworthy News, merry news for a long-lived world.
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3: Also, be sure to follow us on our socials, YouTube, Facebook, Getter, Instagram, LinkedIn, Nico Nico, Pinterest, Reddit, Substack, Telegram, Threads, TikTok, Truth Social, Tumblr, VK, and X, previously known as Twitter, in multiple languages by searching Supreme Master TV.
4: Peace is happening around our world.
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4: There are many countries promoting peace and fostering amity among peoples and governments, etc.
6: June 2025, His Excellency Shigeru Ishiba, the Prime Minister of Japan, and His Excellency Lee Jae-myung, the President of South Korea, meet for the first time in person on the sidelines of the G7 summit in Canada. During their fruitful discussions, President Lee warmly characterizes the two nations' diplomatic ties as follows. It is an inseparable relationship like neighboring houses that share a front yard. Korea and Japan will develop a relationship in which they cooperate in many ways and are helpful to each other.

0: By creating peace, we all can make a loving, serene, and prosperous world.
1: In today's news, African Development Bank provides grant to help displaced people in Togo. European air quality shows major improvement over last 10 years. US researchers invent world's first 3D thermal cloak. The Netherlands bans consumer fireworks nationwide. Student volunteers in Bangladesh to rescue endangered species and protect forests. UK study reveals high digestibility of nutritional sound vegan animal folk foods. And nation's first donkey people hospital to open in United States. All these and more on Supreme Master Television, your constructive global TV channel.
2: We brought a gift for your people here, provided that he or she turns into their own purity, their own original state of Buddhahood, of Godhood. The beings here, beings on this planet, especially the human beings, must also contribute their own effort, truly have to put down the knives, the guns, and anything that could harm your neighbors. Then you will have abundant blessing. I'm also congratulating you for working in the best job in the whole universe. Not many can do that, you know it. We are working together as a team. And some of you should remember, I brought you down from our land, Timkutu Nilrim, to do this work, to help others.

0: Your Majesty, King of Peace, please tell me, what else can I do? His king told me he has 3 messages.
1: Please continue watching to find out more about Master's invitation to King Ru regarding learning more about our world, when Master's persistent cough could end, Master's talk with one of her assistants, etc. Our most precious Supreme Master Qinghai, Vigen, met with His Majesty King Ru of Pi and graciously recorded her cordial talk with him for us on Saturday, August 15, 2026. In part 2 of this 2-part flying news presentation of the message, we are privileged to hear about King Ru's gift to humanity and Master's thanks to all working to help uplift our world.
0: Is there anything else you can tell us about your Buddha kingdom, sir? Well, it's kind of difficult to explain in your words language, but maybe some can understand that our kingdom is out of reach, out of imagination, of purity, beautiful scenery, and the love that you feel when you are in my kingdom is not describable. No matter how much love you have on this planet, if all the beings put their love together to let people feel the true love, it never can compare to the love in our kingdom and the scenery in our kingdom. There is no word in your world's language to describe it. But we brought a gift for your people here, is that if anyone believes in me, King Ru of Pi, or believes in our land, ask us for help, for blessing, for upliftment and enlightenment and protection. Then the person will receive it, provided that he or she turns into their own purity, their own original state of Buddhahood, of Godhood. Then they will receive a blessing, reply, invisibly and visibly for myself, because that's the power of my vow. They will receive blessing. They will feel pleasant every day of their lives, as much as they can receive. And if they wish to be born into my Buddha kingdom, we will come and get them and receive them. Actually, we don't have to come here. We use our power to connect with the soul of that sincere and pure individual. Purity here begins with compassion, with love. Otherwise, the love in our land will have this repelling power to reject them. So first of all, I know you have been teaching them for decades or life after life already about compassion, about respecting life created by God. So if anyone does not harm anyone else and prays to us, recites my name, and prays also to my people, then you will have a pleasant life, happy life, a pleasant life anyway, and also can be born into our kingdom. That's a gift we have brought here today. Now we hand it to you so that you can modify it to suit the ability of reception for your people, for all your beings on this planet. Oh, bless you, sir. Bless you. Bless you, sir, King Ru of Pi. We are forever grateful. As much as you give us, may God bestow upon you, multiply times. Oh, our King, this is just a small contribution compared to whatever you are doing. Anytime. Just even for this planet alone, not to talk about anywhere else in the universe. But this is the way it can be. We cannot do more than that, because the beings here cannot receive more blessings. The purer a person on earth, the more they can receive blessings, help and protection. and pleasantness. Well, we do hope that our help, that our contribution can help them, or at least some of them, as many as possible. But the beings here, beings on this planet, especially the human beings, must also contribute their own effort, truly have to put down the knives, the guns, and anything that could harm your neighbors. Then you will have abundant blessing that you can receive, because blessing is all about whatever misfortune, destruction, oppression, suffering you found in your life is of your own making. Please don't mind us being truthful. Oh, no, sir, no, sir, no, sir. We are grateful for any teaching, any wisdom you impart onto this planet so many beings can be awakened and benefit from it. In the name of all beings in this world that you deem even worthy to set foot on, as long as you stay with us, I thank you. We thank you, sir. We thank you. May God bless you more at all times. May God grace your people to be able to catch up with a higher level of consciousness and live always in harmony and pleasantness like it is now, or even better, if it can be. Thank you, God, my Lord. Amen. So with this, we bid farewell, and I invited His Majesty King Ru of Pi to take some tours around our world, just so that in case his people would like to see the scenery, what their king could see here. And we wish each other all the best. Thank you. Thank you, God, for allowing us to meet each other today and exchange a pleasant conversation. We wish His Majesty King Ru and his people in the Pi Buddha Kingdom all the grace possible from God Almighty. Farewell, sir, just in the physical sense, but we can always be in contact. Thank you for helping our people here on Earth. Thank you, thank you, thank you. Above all, we thank God again, again, and again. We always love you, Sire, our Mapa. I'm sorry, coughing so often, but as long as the world still has heavy karma and we cannot clean it all up yet, then I still have this cough I have to carry. But it's clear, it's clean, it's not contagious or anything. Besides, it's not possible. Living alone also has an advantage that people don't see you and they don't worry about infection. Thank you all, the great children of God, for you turning into the benevolent Ahimsa way of life. Ahimsa in speech, in thought, and in action. The action will also affect our speech and our thought. So just begin with a simple solution, the vegan diet. And your thoughts, your words, should also be influenced and benefited by this lifestyle. So you will speak veganly, meaning benevolently, mercifully, compassionately. Your speech will be like that. Your thoughts also would be vegan. Yes, then there is nothing to obstruct you from coming back home to your own paradise, or going back home anyway. You can go home with the blessing, guidance of the saints, or you can join any Buddha's kingdom to enjoy ready-made peace through the powerful vow of that Buddha to help you. I'm sorry that my speech is not always smooth as I would like it to be, as you would like to hear it. I'm still in a lingering samadhi. I'm not all on earth yet, but I have tried all the time to record before I forget my conversation with the Buddhas. And I pass on to you as much information as possible. It depends on the condition of this world and of the time that I receive it and of my alertness to this world, atmosphere, energy, and support, that I could receive more or less grace from God, the Almighty. Thank you, all of you, for helping to spread this information to the wide world. Thank you, all my Supreme Master Television working team. Your merit is a lot, a lot. The more you work, the more merit you will receive. You will store in your Akashic history, and you can draw it out anytime to help anyone that you would like to help, or who call on you or have an affinity with you. By the grace of God, they will be helped, either directly from hell, from this world to paradise, or into any of the Buddha's lands, who would have the power to help them for you, or by your own light and sound meditation power, you can help some. We are not working for ourselves to earn merit. We are working unconditionally out of love for all the suffering beings, but the merit will be ours, no matter if we desire it, any merit or not. It is the law of the universe, of the need and supply. I thank you very much from all my heart. I give you whatever love you can receive. But I'm also congratulating you for working in the best job in the whole universe. Not many can do that, you know it. We are working together as a team. And some of you should remember, I brought you down from our land, Timkutu Nirim, to do this work to help others. We don't just attain nirvana and just enjoy it ourselves. Well, many can enjoy. Not all of them can come down and work. But you are the volunteers, the best, the most talented, the most sympathetic beings. In my heart, I know that. And in your heart, you should know also. We also, as a whole group, we are grateful. We are grateful to beings on earth who share love, knowledge, time, and action to help this world. The people who are vegans, the people who are vegan activists, love activists for humans, for animal people, for peace, for justice, for a life that all souls deserve, but could not yet swim out of the trapping whirlpool waves in the sea of suffering domain on this planet. We thank you all. I personally thank you all, and also offer as much blessing and love and enlightenment as I can, as you can receive, to all of you who have anything to do with bringing justice, peace, and love into this world. Thank you all very much. I pray that you can receive my love in your heart and feel it and know my blessing, so that you are comforted in your benevolent work and in everyday mundane work that you have to fulfill in order to stay here. I love you so much. I love you so much. All these angels in the form of humans, may God forever, forever bless you. May you forever be free from any pain at all. Thank God for blessing you. Thank you, Sire. I love you. We love you. Our only one and utmost merciful God. Thank you, Sire. Thank you. after the conversation with His Majesty King Ru, God still wants me to stay in my meditating area of the tent, and the King of Peace also. So maybe I need to talk to another king. But I'll ask God, what's the work now? Mapa, please tell me, what message you have for me? How many? Two messages from Mapa. The first one is, you are worthy of love. The second message is, I'm kind of back in a half samadhi again. The second message is, worry not, peace will come. Oh, let's hope so, Sire. Thank you, Sire. Any more messages, Sire? Loving Mapa? No, God says no, but the King of Peace would like to talk to me. Thank you, Sire. All right, Your Majesty, King of Peace, please tell me, what else can I do? The Peace King told me he has three messages. The first one is, fear not, peace will come. The second message is, you are love incarnate. Thank you, sir. I just hope I have enough to give whoever needs it. Actually, the third message is from Mapa, though it's from the King of Peace who transmitted it to me. Mapa said, loving daughter, you are loved. Oh, thank you. Thank you, sire. Thank you, sire. I just hope I can continue to serve you more than the best of my ability. Thank you, utmost beloved Mapa of mine. May you always be well. May your children be healed and give you happiness and proudness and pride. Amen, Sire. We love you. Dearest Peace King, thank you for today's assistance in many aspects. Bless you. Can I maybe slowly get out of here and do my Supreme Master television work? The Peace King says, not yet. One of your assistants wants to talk to you. Okay. Okay, I know him. All right. Let him be free to talk. Let him talk freely to me. One of the assistants, named S. The initial of the name is S. Okay, go ahead. What is it that you want to report to me or tell me? Sir, Master, our karma makes me do things wrong, affecting your work and your peace. Please forgive me. Okay, I told you many times that I forgive you even before you are doing it. But still you have to try harder. Pray God every day to protect you from the effect of the negative karma. To try harder, okay? Meditate more if you can. And remember who you are. You are a child of God, okay? You have the Buddha in you. You have God in you. So try to act accordingly. All right. I don't stop loving you. Don't worry. It's just that it's unpleasant for me always having to deal with negative deeds or negative talk. Okay? Try harder. All right. Pray all the time to have protection and upliftment so we can all work together in harmony and peace. I am also sorry for you that you are not yet strong enough sometimes to go against your habit, tendency, thus having the negative to abuse you, to use your ability, your presence to do wrong stuff, affecting our work and delaying, some good results. You should know that yourself. Be always repentant. Be humble. Be grateful. And be prayerful. Okay? All right. Anything else? No? Okay, then please, you may go. Do whatever you can, okay? Do a good job, whatever, even a big or little job. God bless. Remember your name that I have given you in full. That name has a lot of protection for you, so you will not easily give in to your tendency. Sometimes I don't talk to you in a gentle, sweet manner, but I cannot spoil and ruin you, okay? Nevertheless, I forgive you, as you know it, and with all love, I still work with you, and with everyone who works for God's mission. I forgive you, always. It's just that it's not pleasant to always have pain, okay? And you know that, so try your best not to keep giving me pain by your wrongdoing, okay? Because everything has consequences. If you do good, good things will come, multiply. If you do bad, bad things will come, multiplied. That is what we call karma. Just don't forget it. Anytime you do good to someone, the merit will come back to you, multiplied. Anytime you do bad to someone, the karma, bad karma, will come multiplied. Because karma doesn't always come immediately. So you might not think, oh, that is the consequence of the bad thing you do. But it will come and multiply it, definitely. Always, before you do something and you had the feeling that it's not good, or you know it's not good, or you're in doubt that it's not good at all, then you must think again whether or not Lord Jesus would do that, or whether or not the disciple of the Buddha will do that to the Buddha, or the Buddha's work, or Lord Jesus' work, you see? Anything you do, you have to think whether or not it hurts anyone, or it does good to anyone, even just a small thing to make them happy or to make them sad. It will all come back to you many, many fold over, okay? So be careful what you're doing. Think well before you take action. That's all, very simple. You are already vegan. You are already practicing the Kuan Yin meditation of the light and sound from God. And you meditate. So just a little bit more consideration and nobility and loving kindness, then you become a perfect saint. All for yourself. Okay? Choose action that is beneficial to you. That means it would benefit others first. Love you always. God bless. What you think inside your head, inside your mind, absolutely also produces consequences, bad or good. So remember that, not just your action, but your thinking. If anything you think is improper, cut it off right away. Okay? Nourish only good, noble, beneficial thoughts for others and for yourself, especially for others, because it will bring you beautiful, beautiful, beneficial merit to yourself and your loved ones. We can never have too much of that. The benefit to others, your loved ones, and your own life, now and hereafter. Anything beneficial to others will benefit yourself, and it will build a gate to stop you from ever falling into hell. Remember that, okay?
1: 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May Master have all she needs for her ease, comfort, and convenience right away in the eternal love of the Trinity, utmost powerful, and all saints and sages. 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King Louis of Cannes, His Majesty Kim Pyu of the Friendship World, etc. To view these and more related Between Master and Disciples messages, all free for download, please visit suprememastertv.com 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
2: African Development Bank, or AFDB, supports humanitarian response in Togo. The AFDB group recently approved a $1 million US dollar grant for Togo to help address the precarious situation in the Sabanese region. Increasing insecurity in the Central Sahel has caused a large influx of people into the Gulf of Guinea nations, including Togo. The region is hosting more than 55,000 refugees and about 16,000 internally displaced persons, placing pressure on basic services and infrastructure. The funds will be used over a one-year period to support emergency humanitarian needs. The project will be implemented by the United Nations High Commissioner for Refugees, or UNHCR, in partnership with the government of Togo. Thank you, African Development Bank Group and UNHCR, for helping the displaced people in Togo. In the grace of heaven, may peace and stability return to the Central Sahel as residents return home and resume their daily lives.
3: Air quality in Europe improved significantly over the last decade. The latest assessment from the Copernicus Atmosphere Monitoring Service, or CAMS, shows that emissions of major pollutants have declined across the European Union. Since 2015, industrial sulfur oxide emissions have fallen by 59%, while nitrogen oxide emissions from industry have declined by 39%. Road transport emissions have also fallen by 40% for nitrogen oxides and 34% for fine particle matter, or PM2.5. The lower emissions were due to more stringent motor vehicle standards and advances in the industrial sector, such as enhanced smoke stacks and heating systems. The European Union has a total of 12 Shining World Leadership Awards to date for compassion, earth protection, humanitarianism, peace, true caring, and unconditional world care. Excellent news, European Union, on the continued improvement in air quality. In the wisdom of the Providence, may eco-friendly policies continue to guide the way forward, helping us live in harmony with our planet and all co-inhabitants.
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Hello, virtuous friends. It's Terry, a vegan yoga instructor from the Eastern Black-Crested Gibbon Kingdom. A strong routine of meditation and postural exercises every morning keeps me swinging steadily through the trees. We have a useful DIY tip for you today. When your glue gun isn't available, this little hack can help with minor repairs or small art projects. Attach a binder clip to the side of a standard lighter, then slide a glue stick through the clip so that one end sits level with the top of the lighter, close to the flame. Fold the clip's two wire handles down over the lighter to hold everything securely in place, giving the setup a shape like a tiny glue gun. Carefully light the lighter to soften the end of the glue stick, then apply a small drop where needed. This hack is handy for tiny, quick fixes such as reattaching a small bead or creating little anti-slip pads. Use extreme caution as the open flame can ignite or burn the glue, while the melted glue can cause serious burns. A proper glue gun is always the safer choice for bigger or longer projects. Thank you for watching. Lots of love for being veg and going green to save the planet, for all humans and us all co-inhabitants alike. Now the weather from around the world.

0: world's first 3D thermal cloak can hide objects from heat. Scientists from the University of Illinois Urbana-Champaign in the United States has created a three-dimensional cloak that can guide heat around an object, concealing it from thermal detection. Unlike earlier models, the device works from nearly every direction while helping protect the space inside from external temperature extremes. This technology can have many applications, such as improved heat control around microchips and sensitive electronic components, better protection of equipment in harsh conditions, and helping conceal people or machinery from thermal detection. In the future, the team hopes to create a thermal cloak that can also dynamically and actively manage heat from the inside, in concentrating, distributing, or redirecting heat according to changing conditions. Congratulations, University of Illinois Urbana-Champaign scientists, on your new invention. May your innovative creation inspire further meaningful advances and new technologies that help improve and enrich our lives in celestial peace.
1: Netherlands enacts nationwide fireworks ban.
2: The government of the Netherlands has passed a law to prohibit the sale, purchase, possession, and use of consumer fireworks from August 1st, 2026, annually. Fireworks result in hundreds of injuries, putting pressure on the healthcare system, causing property damage and environmental pollution, as well as being detrimental to animal companions and wildlife folk who experience anxiety and panic from hearing loud noises. The measure was made possible through years of campaigning by healthcare professionals and emergency services.
1: Public opinion surveys show that approximately two-thirds of Dutch residents are in favor of the nationwide fireworks ban. The Netherlands has a total of 7 Shining World Leadership Awards to date for compassion,
2: humanitarianism, animal protection, and Earth Guardian. Kudos, Netherlands, for taking steps to protect your citizens, animal people, and the environment from harm. May all countries embrace safer alternatives to fireworks and find more wholesome ways to celebrate in the most highest upliftment.
0: Bangladesh youth volunteers rescue wildlife and advocate for forest protection. In Netrakona District, Bangladesh, the youth group Save the Animals of Zusang has rescued and released more than 110 wild animal people, including python, pangolin, and slow loris persons, back into their natural habitats. The student volunteers respond to emergency alerts when deforestation drives wildlife into human settlements near the Indian border, collaborating with local forest officials to treat and return the stray animal individuals to safety. The group emphasizes that rescue efforts alone are not enough, warning that deforestation and environmental pollution continue to threaten essential habitats and wildlife. The volunteers began their mission in 2020, and local residents now alert them when wildlife needs care. Our heartfelt appreciation, volunteers at Save the Animals of Zusang, forest officials, and all involved, for your tireless efforts to safeguard wildlife. In God's magnanimous splendor, may Earth's forests be restored and our precious animal friends live safely in their rightful homes.
1: Vegan side effects. Your pharmacy cashier will miss you.
0: Coming up, UK study reveals high digestibility of nutritionally sound vegan animal folk foods. We're grateful to 1001 Paws, an international nonprofit initiative of the 1001 Foundation based in London, United Kingdom. The initiative's primary operations focus on improving the lives of stray animal people in the Middle East and North Africa, thus providing aid, advocacy, and compassion for countless beings. More delightful news when we return. 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

0: Welcome back to Noteworthy News, noble news for a thriving world. UK research reveals higher digestibility of vegan dog and cat people foods. A recent review published in the journal Animals assessed 31 studies of how well vegan and vegetarian products for feline and canine citizens were digested, finding that digestibility was high overall. Some of the ingredients analyzed included wheat gluten, lentils, rice protein, soy-derived ingredients, peas, chickpeas, quinoa, barley, oats, and proteins produced through microbial fermentation. Author Professor Andrew Knight, vegan, a professor of animal people welfare, and a Shining World Compassion Award recipient, says current evidence indicates nutritional sound vegan and vegetarian pet diets and their main protein sources are generally well digested by dogs and cats. He recommends purchasing foods for animal companions that provide clear information about nutritional soundness, such as working with veterinary nutrition specialists. Many thanks, Professor Andrew Knight, for revealing the benefits of vegan pet people foods. May all caregivers feel reassured by the evidence as they make thoughtful vegan choices for their animal companions in the Almighty's compassion.
1: United States Donkey Folk Rescue Plan Specialized Hospital, Oscar's Place Adoption Center and Sanctuary has purchased land to build the country's first ever specialized donkey people hospital in Collinsville, Texas, USA. When announcing the project in June 2026, the sanctuary said that the new facility would reduce travel time for rescued donkey persons from auctions to care from 32 hours to just over an hour. This rapid transport is intended to help protect vulnerable animal individuals from cross-contamination and transit-related illness. Funded initially by two donors, the biosecurity-focused site features climate-controlled stalls for lung disease management, isolation wards, and a folding suit. The organization is currently fundraising for high-tech medical gear, including X-ray, ultrasound, and PCR machines. Oscar's Place also plans to begin university-partnered residency and extern programs to train the next generation of large animal people veterinarians. Kudos, Oscar's Place, on your new hospital. May the precious donkey folk always receive compassionate, high-quality medical care in safe and comforting surroundings in divine goodwill.
0: Let's take a moment to enjoy a bubbly laughter bath with the joke we've prepared, entitled Faster Than Dust.
2: A man was famous for never telling a lie. One day, the local governor decided to test him.
3: Tell me honestly, is my horse person fast?
4: Sure, when that horse person runs, there's so much dust you can't even see his tail.
3: Huh, so he is fast?
4: No, sir. He is so slow, even the dust catches up with him.
5: And now we have a hotline in Mandarin Chinese with multiple language subtitles from Li Jin in China.
6: 至高无上和一的三位至大能者，最敬爱的师父和高贵的无上士电视台团队，我们从去年夏天开始在城市周边的墓地、山脉、河流、戈壁放置录有师父最有力量的每日祈祷词的太阳能播放器。今年春节后，我们在放置播放器途中。 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
5: Kai Li Qin, thank you for raising awareness of the plight of so many of our animal friends and bringing the voice of our treasured master to them through the most powerful daily prayer to ease their suffering. May you and the Snatch Chinese people live in peace and universal wisdom. Supreme Master TV Team, P.S. Master has this loving reply for you. Gracious Li Qin.Heartfelt thanks to you and the God's Disciple Team for strategically placing the most powerful daily prayer players to benefit the tortured animal people in these raising facilities. You have divine blessing and protection, yet please still be careful and do not place yourself in danger or break any laws. You will be guided to places that are safer than some. The individuals who lock up our animal friends in the living hell are terribly misguided by the evil negative force and will one day suffer the same or worse fate. May you and neighborly China celebrate freedom and well-being for all sentient beings. Embracing you and team with my heart love in Almighty's grace.
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4: We sincerely thank all the reporters, journalists, photographers, camera persons, individuals, groups, companies everywhere in the world for all your involved contributions of news that inform and bring hope to the people from both human and animal kingdoms, as well as countless other beings, thus uplifting the atmosphere of our planet. May heaven bless your noble endeavors and protect you always, especially while on challenging duty.
5: Daily News Stream, September 12, 2026.
6: According to the Kremlin, U.S. President Donald Trump and Russian President Vladimir Putin held a constructive and quite frank hour-long phone call as the U.S. renewed efforts to end the war in Ukraine or Iran. President Trump called for a swift end to the conflict, saying this could allow U.S.-Russia relations and trade ties to be fully restored. President Putin said Russia has no plans to attack European countries, but intends to continue pursuing its military objectives in Ukraine or Iran.
5: British Prime Minister Andy Burnham and U.S. President Donald Trump agreed to continue working toward a ceasefire between Ukraine or Iran and Russia following renewed U.S.-led diplomatic efforts.
6: Russian forces struck the 7th kilometer market outside Odessa, Ukraine or Ukraine on September 7th, damaging market stalls and injuring a 58-year-old security guard who was hospitalized in moderate condition. The market is Ukraine or Ukraine's largest wholesale and retail industrial goods market and one of the largest of its kind in Europe. The strike came amid broader Russian attacks on Ukrainian or Iranian cities, including Kyiv.
5: Iran and the U.S. carried out their biggest declared wave of attacks on shipping since the war began, with Iran saying it struck 10 ships near the Strait of Hormuz after the U.S. sank 5 Iranian oil tankers. The U.S. said its strikes were retaliation for Iranian ballistic missile attacks targeting a U.S. Navy warship, while Iran also fired missiles at a U.S.-used base in Jordan, where most were intercepted and no American troops were reported harmed. The escalation has further reduced oil flows through the Strait of Hormuz and pushed Brent crude above $100 a barrel, while additional tanker attacks in the Gulf left at least one seafarer dead and another missing.
6: The U.S. will ban imports of Canadian animal people dairy products, most alcoholic beverages, and motorcycles in 3 weeks, escalating a trade dispute after Canada imposed retaliatory tariffs on U.S. goods. U.S. President Donald Trump also directed that Canadian products be excluded from long-term U.S. government contracts until Canada provides what the White House called full and fair reciprocity for American products.
5: Israel announced it would close the British consulate in East Jerusalem after the UK, France, and Canada unveiled plans to ban imports from Israeli settlements in the occupied West Bank. The three governments said the trade restrictions were intended to oppose settlement expansion and protect the possibility of a two-state solution.
7: These are the men and women who lifted our country from the rubble.
6: U.S. President Donald Trump joined first responders and families of those killed in the September 11, 2001 attacks at a ceremony in Washington, D.C., U.S., marking the 25th anniversary. President Trump said the U.S. would continue to honor the nearly 3,000 people killed in the attacks and the first responders who died trying to save others.
5: The deaths of two children in separate experimental gene therapy trials in China have raised concerns about safety, ethics, and oversight of rapidly approved clinical research. Researchers and legal experts say the cases could damage confidence in Chinese biomedical research and lead to tighter regulation of gene therapy trials.
6: Waking up with back pain may indicate that a mattress is contributing to the problem. Possible warning signs can include persistent morning stiffness, a visible concave area of the mattress, and feeling better after sleeping elsewhere. However, sleep position, physical activity, the previous day, and musculoskeletal conditions can also cause pain. Experts recommend choosing a comfortable mattress that provides adequate support rather than simply opting for the firmest or softest option.
5: Corneal

0: Scratches and lacerations can result from everyday eye injuries and, in some cases, can threaten vision. Warning signs include pain, redness, blurred vision, excessive tearing, light sensitivity, a foreign body sensation, and swollen eyelids. Common causes include rubbing, debris, contact lenses, chemicals, and injuries. Prompt medical evaluation can help prevent infection, ulcers, scarring, and vision loss. Plant-related injuries, such as those caused by leaves or branches, may increase the risk of fungal keratitis.
1: An international study led by Spain's National Research Council found that exclusively breastfed infants had fewer and less diverse antibiotic-resistant genes in their gut microbiota. Researchers suggest human milk oligosaccharides may promote beneficial bacteria and limit resistant microbes.
0: Floods affect more than 3.4 million people across 13 districts of Bihar, India by September 8, and 5 people drown in Patna district. The Ganga River surpasses record levels at Gandhigat, Pandarik, and Sultanganj.
1: Hurricane Lowell passes Hawaii, U.S. on September 8th without making landfall, leaving at least one person dead. The state says the storm damaged homes, cut power to tens of thousands, and likely cost hundreds of millions of U.S. dollars in damage.
0: Sri Lanka closes the busiest areas of Yala National Park to tourists for a month from next week as water trucks refill ponds daily during the worst drought in nearly a decade. The Meteorological Department expects a second, harder drought from February 2027 onwards.
1: Chinese technology company Xiaopo has begun mass production of its humanoid robot, Iron, which the company says can follow instructions, plan tasks, navigate its surroundings, and automatically recharge itself. Xiaopo says the robot could eventually help with household chores, such as cleaning and folding laundry, although its first external shipments in 2027 will target commercial uses such as customer service and guided tours.
2: Everyone, it's my birthday.
0: Single mother Chloe Harbour Vegan celebrated 1 year of Harbour's Vegan Bakery in Lansing, UK, after transforming her home baking business into a fully vegan cafe and pantry. The bakery offers dairy-free coffees, lunches, and custom cakes in a cross-contamination-free environment alongside a pantry stocked with verified animal-free groceries for the local community.
1: Austrian biotech firm Revo Foods launches Cottage Protein Plus, a 5-ingredient dairy-free vegan cottage cheese made from upcycled fermented apricot seeds, rolling out across major German supermarkets, Edeka and Rewe.
0: Founder Bobak Bakhtiari, vegan of Hangry Planet, America's first fully vegan gas station store in California, U.S., sells the entire business, including gas pumps and property, for $12 million U.S. dollars after successfully turning the site into a high-performing vegan destination.
1: In North Carolina, U.S., emergency medical technician Will Sorber raced up a mountain carrying blood for critically injured climber Jacob Gregory, who suffered internal bleeding after a 6-meter fall. Mr. Sorber covered 2.4 kilometers and climbed about 305 meters in 30 minutes. More than 20 agencies coordinated Mr. Gregory's rescue and hospital transfer. Supermarket manager Luis Cruz in Puebla, Mexico, saved a young girl from being struck by a silver minivan, rushing into the street and carrying her to safety. Praised for his bravery, Mr. Cruz was named Manager of the Year by his store and awarded the equivalent of $1,184. The company said his actions went beyond protecting its operations. He saved a life.
0: In lightning quote of the day, Maitreya, true Maitreya, reborn innumerable times, from time to time manifested among men. The men of the age do not recognize him. The venerated enlightened master, Budai, vegan, laughing Buddha.
1: Previously in this multi-part series on Michael Florman's near-death experience, Michael says his heart stopped for the first of 8 times while paramedics treated him inside an ambulance. After leaving his body, he found himself face-to-face with his still-seated physical form and looked closely into his own lifeless eyes. Moments later, he was traveling through a luminous valley where colors could be felt and an unseen spirit accompanied him. Michael and the spirit then changed direction and traveled straight upward. There was no tunnel, and within moments, he arrived in a formless darkness he calls Source, where knowledge and overwhelming love poured into him.
3: And the darkness was where you start absorbing basically the universe. You're absorbing things that you may have thought about, questions and answers. All these things are known on the other side. I mean, the amount of knowledge you get all at once is crazy, but the love and the acceptance was even more powerful. The body couldn't take that much. I mean, I think you would actually, your heart would pop. It feels like we're about 5% of what we really are, because there was a huge me when I went to the other side. I mean, I'm a lot more expansive, larger, the whole bit. It's not love like in I love that or love this. It's if you really see something, like say you have somebody you love get married, and there's that point where they turn around and they got that smile and there's that little spark part. You can actually feel that as an emotion, as a heavy emotion. It's like that times a million. And the feeling of being accepted was a strange feeling to feel, because it was almost like being pushed on me. You are accepted. You are this. And it was within the void that I heard a voice say, try to have anxiety, try to have OCD, try to have any of the things you had on Earth. And I tried, but I couldn't even come close. Because when you leave your body, that's when you start to unpack. I think for me, that's what it felt like. I was being less of me and taking on more of the bigger me or the higher me that I am.
1: As Michael continued experiencing the extraordinary love and powerful emotions within the void, light began appearing around him.
3: There was an orange color that was off to the side, and it just kind of pulsed. And out of the pulse came what looked like a D and like a music note. I guess it's just like the clef music note. And it kind of came to me at a weird angle. And as it came to me, it became like granular and just kind of broke up. And I like kind of merged with that note. But what was cool is that you could hear the note. You could see it coming. And as it was coming, it was just kind of a merge into it, and I became the note, and that was really weird. It's the part trying to describe what it's like on the other side is trying to become what you're seeing. You are in it. You're not watching it. That feeling is indescribable. Real words don't even do anything good. I call it Source, and what Source does is it doesn't try to explain the beauty of it. It doesn't try to explain any of that. It just gives it a name.
1: In part 3, Michael's journey takes a deeply personal turn as he enters what he later learns is called a life review.
3: It started out with looked like they were going to show me a screen movie, because I saw a white screen come up, but then it was like the scene changed and I wasn't watching it. I was actually like in it. And you get to hear interactions that you had with people from their standpoint and your standpoint.
1: Join us tomorrow for part 3 of this multi-part series on Michael Florman's near-death experience.
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4: Master gives protective warning to all interested in Kuan Yin spiritual practice. Because of much abuse of our generosity and leniency by ignorant people and demons hidden in human form, from this day on, the 21st of August, 2024, before this and after this day, anyone who fakes Kuan Yin messengers or tries to teach the Kuan Yin method without official permission from Master and confirmation from Central FG must be avoided to protect yourself from being harmed in any way. If you knowingly try the opposite, we are not responsible for any harm done to you or and yours. You may be not accepted if you come to us after for new initiation. This caution must be applied by all contact persons, all meditation centers, all initiates, all future initiates, and all should report to M as soon as possible if such a malign event ever happens again.
5: Love, worship, praise, obey the three reunited, one utmost powerful, God, Dimko Tu, and the Son of God.

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May all beings be awakened by their divine grace.

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1: A new knowledge, a new culture is coming into the world. 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Please stay tuned for more wisdom for the venerated enlightened master and philosopher, Baengsa Duno, vegetarian.
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0: There are many countries promoting peace and fostering amity among peoples and governments, etc.
1: May 2025. The President of the Philippines, His Excellency Ferdinand Marcos Jr., publicly states that he wishes to mend relations with members of the Duterte family, including the nation's Vice President, Her Excellency Sara Duterte, stating, "I want to get along with everyone. As much as possible, I want stability, peace, so that we can do our jobs."

0: By creating peace, we all can make a loving, serene, and prosperous world.
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6: By the way, I have some good news that not many know, and I would like to share with everyone. 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
7: Just to let you know that the fox person that came last time, she came back several more times from far away. 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
7: I wish her all the best, and my heart is so touched. 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Anyone out there, please try to replenish your stock just in case of any emergency situation that you might not have food to eat. 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Always be careful. Always think ahead. We are still at war around everywhere.
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1: Jewish law forbids zarba'a leikaim, causing pain to animals. Keeping a chicken in a small metal cage for its entire life should be considered significant pain, especially in light of studies indicating that birds do experience pain. The Reverend Rabbi Yonatan Neril, vegan,

0: the most powerful daily prayer for any time and before meditation, which is the order from God, and Supreme Master Ching Hai shares with us by His blessed grace.
1: We humbly worship, praise, thank, obey, and love God Almighty, the Most High, the Greatest, for world vegan, world peace, and our soul liberation. We thank, love, praise the only Son of God, who is the ultimate Master, for our salvation. We follow the teaching of all the saints and sages. We thank, love, and praise them who are the representatives of God for our spiritual elevation.

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7: We humbly worship, praise, thank, obey, and love God Almighty, the Most High, the Greatest, for world vegan, world peace, and our soul liberation. We thank, love, praise the only Son of God, who is the ultimate Master, for our salvation. We follow the teaching of all the saints and sages. We thank, love, and praise them, who are the representatives of God for our spiritual elevation.

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1: We humbly worship, praise, thank, obey, and love God Almighty, the Most High, the Greatest, for world vegan, world peace, and our soul liberation. We thank, love, praise the only Son of God, who is the ultimate Master, for our salvation. We follow the teaching of all the saints and sages. We thank, love, and praise them who are the representatives of God for our spiritual elevation.

we humbly worship, praise, thank, obey, and love God Almighty, the Most High, the Greatest, for world vegan, world peace, and our soul liberation. We thank, love, praise the only Son of God, who is the ultimate Master for our salvation. We follow the teaching of all the saints and sages. We thank, love, and praise them who are the representatives of God for our spiritual elevation.

we humbly worship, praise, thank, obey, and love God Almighty, the Most High, the Greatest, for world vegan, world peace, and our soul liberation. We thank, love, praise the only Son of God, who is the ultimate Master, for our salvation. We follow the teaching of all the saints and sages. We thank, love, and praise them who are the representatives of God for our spiritual elevation.

we humbly worship, praise, thank, obey, and love God Almighty, the Most High, the Greatest, for world vegan, world peace, and our soul liberation. We thank, love, praise the only Son of God, who is the ultimate Master for our salvation. We follow the teaching of all the saints and sages. We thank, love, and praise them who are the representatives of God for our spiritual elevation.

we humbly worship, praise, thank, obey, and love God Almighty, the Most High, the Greatest, for world vegan, world peace, and our soul liberation. We thank, love, praise the only Son of God, who is the ultimate Master, for our salvation. We follow the teaching of all the saints and sages. We thank, love, and praise them who are the representatives of God for our spiritual elevation.

is the only Son of God, who is the ultimate master for our salvation. We follow the teaching of all the saints and sages. We thank, love, and praise them, who are the representatives of God for our spiritual elevation.

we humbly worship, praise, thank, obey, and love God Almighty, the Most High, the Greatest, for world vegan, world peace, and our soul liberation. We thank, love, praise the only Son of God, who is the ultimate Master for our salvation. We follow the teaching of all the saints and sages. We thank, love, and praise them who are the representatives of God for our spiritual elevation.

we humbly worship, praise, thank, obey, and love God Almighty, the Most High, the Greatest, for world vegan, world peace, and our soul liberation. We thank, love, praise the only Son of God, who is the ultimate Master, for our salvation. We follow the teaching of all the saints and sages. We thank, love, and praise them who are the representatives of God for our spiritual elevation.

we humbly worship, praise, thank, obey, and love God Almighty, the Most High, the Greatest, for world vegan, world peace, and our soul liberation. We thank, love, praise the only Son of God, who is the ultimate Master, for our salvation. We follow the teaching of all the saints and sages. We thank, love, and praise them who are the representatives of God for our spiritual elevation.

we humbly worship, praise, thank, obey, and love God Almighty, the Most High, the Greatest, for world vegan, world peace, and our soul liberation. We thank, love, praise the only Son of God, who is the ultimate Master, for our salvation. We follow the teaching of all the saints and sages. We thank, love, and praise them, who are the representatives of God, for our spiritual elevation.

we humbly worship, praise, thank, obey, and love God Almighty, the Most High, the Greatest, for world vegan, world peace, and our soul liberation. We thank, love, praise the only Son of God, who is the ultimate Master, for our salvation. We follow the teaching of all the saints and sages. We thank, love, and praise them who are the representatives of God for our spiritual elevation.

we humbly worship, praise, thank, obey, and love God Almighty, the Most High, the Greatest, for world vegan, world peace, and our soul liberation. We thank, love, praise the only Son of God, who is the ultimate Master, for our salvation. We follow the teaching of all the saints and sages. We thank, love, and praise them, who are the representatives of God, for our spiritual elevation.

we humbly worship, praise, thank, obey, and love God Almighty, the Most High, the Greatest, for world vegan, world peace, and our soul liberation. We thank, love, praise the only Son of God, who is the ultimate Master, for our salvation. We follow the teaching of all the saints and sages. We thank, love, and praise them who are the representatives of God for our spiritual elevation.

we humbly worship, praise, thank, obey, and love God Almighty, the Most High, the Greatest, for world vegan, world peace, and our soul liberation. We thank, love, praise the only Son of God, who is the ultimate Master, for our salvation. We follow the teaching of all the saints and sages. We thank, love, and praise them who are the representatives of God for our spiritual elevation.

we humbly worship, praise, thank, obey, and love God Almighty, the Most High, the Greatest, for world vegan, world peace, and our soul liberation. We thank, love, praise the only Son of God, who is the ultimate Master for our salvation. We follow the teaching of all the saints and sages. We thank, love, and praise them who are the representatives of God for our spiritual elevation.

we humbly worship, praise, thank, obey, and love God Almighty, the Most High, the Greatest, for world vegan, world peace, and our soul liberation. We thank, love, praise the only Son of God, who is the ultimate Master, for our salvation. We follow the teaching of all the saints and sages. We thank, love, and praise them, who are the representatives of God, for our spiritual elevation.

we humbly worship, praise, thank, obey, and love God Almighty, the Most High, the Greatest, for world vegan, world peace, and our soul liberation. We thank, love, praise the only Son of God, who is the ultimate Master, for our salvation. We follow the teaching of all the saints and sages. We thank, love, and praise them who are the representatives of God for our spiritual elevation.

we humbly worship, praise, thank, obey, and love God Almighty, the Most High, the Greatest, for world vegan, world peace, and our soul liberation. We thank, love, praise the only Son of God, who is the ultimate Master, for our salvation. We follow the teaching of all the saints and sages. We thank, love, and praise them who are the representatives of God for our spiritual elevation.

we humbly worship, praise, thank, obey, and love God Almighty, the Most High, the Greatest, for world vegan, world peace, and our soul liberation. We thank, love, praise the only Son of God, who is the ultimate Master, for our salvation. We follow the teaching of all the saints and sages. We thank, love, and praise them, who are the representatives of God, for our spiritual elevation.

we humbly worship, praise, thank, obey, and love God Almighty, the Most High, the Greatest, for world vegan, world peace, and our soul liberation. We thank, love, praise the only Son of God, who is the ultimate Master for our salvation. We follow the teaching of all the saints and sages. We thank, love, and praise them who are the representatives of God for our spiritual elevation.

we humbly worship, praise, thank, obey, and love God Almighty, the Most High, the Greatest, for world vegan, world peace, and our soul liberation. We thank, love, praise the only Son of God, who is the ultimate Master, for our salvation. We follow the teaching of all the saints and sages. We thank, love, and praise them who are the representatives of God for our spiritual elevation.

we humbly worship, praise, thank, obey, and love God Almighty, the Most High, the Greatest, for world vegan, world peace, and our soul liberation. We thank, love, praise the only Son of God, who is the ultimate Master, for our salvation. We follow the teaching of all the saints and sages. We thank, love, and praise them who are the representatives of God for our spiritual elevation.

we humbly worship, praise, thank, obey, and love God Almighty, the Most High, the Greatest, for world vegan, world peace, and our soul liberation. We thank, love, praise the only Son of God, who is the ultimate Master, for our salvation. We follow the teaching of all the saints and sages. We thank, love, and praise them who are the representatives of God for our spiritual elevation.

we humbly worship, praise, thank, obey, and love God Almighty, the Most High, the Greatest, for world vegan, world peace, and our soul liberation. We thank, love, praise the only Son of God, who is the ultimate Master, for our salvation. We follow the teaching of all the saints and sages. We thank, love, and praise them who are the representatives of God for our spiritual elevation.

we humbly worship, praise, thank, obey, and love God Almighty, the Most High, the Greatest, for world vegan, world peace, and our soul liberation. We thank, love, praise the only Son of God, who is the ultimate Master, for our salvation. We follow the teaching of all the saints and sages. We thank, love, and praise them who are the representatives of God for our spiritual elevation.

we humbly worship, praise, thank, obey, and love God Almighty, the Most High, the Greatest, for world vegan, world peace, and our soul liberation. We thank, love, praise the only Son of God, who is the ultimate Master, for our salvation. We follow the teaching of all the saints and sages. We thank, love, and praise them who are the representatives of God for our spiritual elevation.

we humbly worship, praise, thank, obey, and love God Almighty, the Most High, the Greatest, for world vegan, world peace, and our soul liberation. We thank, love, praise the only Son of God, who is the ultimate Master, for our salvation. We follow the teaching of all the saints and sages. We thank, love, and praise them who are the representatives of God for our spiritual elevation.

we humbly worship, praise, thank, obey, and love God Almighty, the Most High, the Greatest, for world vegan, world peace, and our soul liberation. We thank, love, praise the only Son of God, who is the ultimate Master, for our salvation. We follow the teaching of all the saints and sages. We thank, love, and praise them who are the representatives of God for our spiritual elevation.

we humbly worship, praise, thank, obey, and love God Almighty, the Most High, the Greatest, for world vegan, world peace, and our soul liberation. We thank, love, praise the only Son of God, who is the ultimate Master, for our salvation. We follow the teaching of all the saints and sages. We thank, love, and praise them who are the representatives of God for our spiritual elevation.

We humbly worship, praise, thank, obey, and love God Almighty, the Most High, the Greatest, for world vegan, world peace, and our soul liberation. We thank, love, praise the only Son of God, who is the ultimate master, for our salvation. We follow the teaching of all the saints and sages. We thank, love, and praise them, who are the representatives of God for our spiritual elevation.

we humbly worship, praise, thank, obey, and love God Almighty, the Most High, the Greatest, for world vegan, world peace, and our soul liberation. We thank, love, praise the only Son of God, who is the ultimate Master, for our salvation. We follow the teaching of all the saints and sages. We thank, love, and praise them, who are the representatives of God, for our spiritual elevation.

we humbly worship, praise, thank, obey, and love God Almighty, the Most High, the Greatest, for world vegan, world peace, and our soul liberation. We thank, love, praise the only Son of God, who is the ultimate Master, for our salvation. We follow the teaching of all the saints and sages. We thank, love, and praise them, who are the representatives of God, for our spiritual elevation.

we humbly worship, praise, thank, obey, and love God Almighty, the Most High, the Greatest, for world vegan, world peace, and our soul liberation. We thank, love, praise the only Son of God, who is the ultimate Master, for our salvation. We follow the teaching of all the saints and sages. We thank, love, and praise them, who are the representatives of God, for our spiritual elevation.

we humbly worship, praise, thank, obey, and love God Almighty, the Most High, the Greatest, for world vegan, world peace, and our soul liberation. We thank, love, praise the only Son of God, who is the ultimate Master, for our salvation. We follow the teaching of all the saints and sages. We thank, love, and praise them, who are the representatives of God, for our spiritual elevation.

we humbly worship, praise, thank, obey, and love God Almighty, the Most High, the Greatest, for world vegan, world peace, and our soul liberation. We thank, love, praise the only Son of God, who is the ultimate Master, for our salvation. We follow the teaching of all the saints and sages. We thank, love, and praise them, who are the representatives of God, for our spiritual elevation.

we humbly worship, praise, thank, obey, and love God Almighty, the Most High, the Greatest, for world vegan, world peace, and our soul liberation. We thank, love, praise the only Son of God, who is the ultimate Master for our salvation. We follow the teaching of all the saints and sages. We thank, love, and praise them who are the representatives of God for our spiritual elevation.

we humbly worship, praise, thank, obey, and love God Almighty, the Most High, the Greatest, for world vegan, world peace, and our soul liberation. We thank, love, praise the only Son of God, who is the ultimate Master, for our salvation. We follow the teaching of all the saints and sages. We thank, love, and praise them who are the representatives of God for our spiritual elevation.

we humbly worship, praise, thank, obey, and love God Almighty, the Most High, the Greatest, for world vegan, world peace, and our soul liberation. We thank, love, praise the only Son of God, who is the ultimate Master for our salvation. We follow the teaching of all the saints and sages. We thank, love, and praise them who are the representatives of God for our spiritual elevation.

we humbly worship, praise, thank, obey, and love God Almighty, the Most High, the Greatest, for world vegan, world peace, and our soul liberation. We thank, love, praise the only Son of God, who is the ultimate Master, for our salvation. We follow the teaching of all the saints and sages. We thank, love, and praise them who are the representatives of God for our spiritual elevation.

we humbly worship, praise, thank, obey, and love God Almighty, the Most High, the Greatest, for world vegan, world peace, and our soul liberation. We thank, love, praise the only Son who is the ultimate Master for our salvation. We follow the teaching of all the saints and sages. We thank, love, and praise them who are the representatives of God for our spiritual elevation.

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We thank, love, praise the only Son of God, who is the ultimate Master, for our salvation. We follow the teaching of all the saints and sages. We thank, love, and praise them who are the representatives of God for our spiritual elevation.

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We thank, love, praise the only Son of God, who is the ultimate Master, for our salvation. We follow the teaching of all the saints and sages. We thank, love, and praise them who are the representatives of God for our spiritual elevation.

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We sincerely thank all the reporters, journalists, photographers, camera persons, individuals, groups, companies, everywhere in the world for all your involved contributions of news that inform and bring hope to the people from both human and animal kingdoms, as well as countless other beings, thus uplifting the atmosphere of our planet. May heaven bless your noble endeavors and protect you always, especially while on challenging duty.

0: fortunate and blessed are we to be co-inhabitants with the amazing people from the animal kingdom that grace and color our planet. In countless beneficial ways, they add beauty and joy to our lives. Their nobility, through unconditional love, loyalty, and heroic life-saving actions, is a constant source of wonder and inspiration. What would our world be like without our fun and intelligent animal friends? We simply could not imagine it. Thanks be to the Providence for all the cherished Animal Kingdom people. May we always honor their God-given precious lives as we honor a part of ourselves.
1: Vegan, because we respect all God's creation.

in the nature-rich Sápmi region of refreshing northern Finland, as your friend prepares to perform the Sami vocal art known as joik, you whisper Oluliku. That means good luck in northern Sami, one of the languages spoken across the Sami homeland. As a living Sami tradition, the joik does not merely describe a person, animal person, or landscape, but evokes their very essence as a musical soul portrait of memory and song. My name is Ele. Taking the first bite of a vegan Sami flatbread topped with homemade Arctic lingon berry preserve, your smile of blissful satisfaction conveys just how delicious it is. The youthful Sami people stand beside you in loving preparation of delectable plant-based meals. May vegan dishes be shared among all families in the blessing of the Most High.

0: entering a carnival costume workshop in Creativity Blossom in Trinidad and Tobago. You watch in admiration as a skilled wire bender curves slender ropes into the graceful frame of butterfly winged costume. This traditional craft is an important part of carnival artistry, featured in the annual processions in costumes ranging from the playful pieces worn by children's masqueraders to towering, glittering kings and queens. I'm Karen, with a heritage rooted in African drumming traditions. The steel pan of Trinidad and Tobago has evolved into an inspirational musical instrument that uplifts and connects people today. Like you, the aspiring Trinidadians and Togobanian draw from such heart-stirring inspiration to seek heaven within. May your pure-hearted goodness be forever uplifted in the blissful melodies of the celestial realms. Welcome to Noteworthy News, merry news for a long-lived world.
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3: Also, be sure to follow us on our socials, YouTube, Facebook, Twitter, Instagram, LinkedIn, Nico Nico, Pinterest, Reddit, Substack, Telegram, Threads, TikTok, Truth Social, Tumblr, VK, and X, previously known as Twitter, in multiple languages by searching Supreme Master TV.
4: Peace is happening around our world.
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4: There are many countries promoting peace and fostering amity among peoples and governments, etc.
6: June 2025, His Excellency Shigeru Ishiba, the Prime Minister of Japan, and His Excellency Lee Jae-myung, the President of South Korea, meet for the first time in person on the sidelines of the G7 summit in Canada. During their fruitful discussions, President Lee warmly characterizes the two nations' diplomatic ties as follows. It is an inseparable relationship, like neighboring houses that share a front yard. Korea and Japan will develop a relationship in which they cooperate in many ways and are helpful to each other.

here, provided that he or she turns into their own purity, their own original state of Buddhahood, of Godhood. The beings here, beings on this planet, especially the human beings, must also contribute their own effort, truly have to put down the knives, the guns, and anything that could harm your neighbors. Then you will have abundant blessing. I'm also congratulating you for working in the best job in the whole universe. Not many can do that, you know it. We are working together as a team. And some of you should remember, I brought you down from our land, Timkutu Nyurim, to do this work to help others.

0: Your Majesty, King of Peace, please tell me, what else can I do? The Kiss King told me he has 3 messages.
1: Please continue watching to find out more about Master's invitation to King Ru regarding learning more about our world, when Master's persistent cough could end, Master's talk with one of her assistants, etc. Our most precious Supreme Master Ching Hai, Vegan, met with His Majesty King Ru of Pi and graciously recorded her cordial talk with him for us on Saturday, August 15, 2026. In part 2 of this 2-part Flying News presentation of the message, we are privileged to hear about King Ru's gift to humanity and Master's thanks to all working to help uplift our world.
0: Is there anything else you can tell us about your Buddha kingdom, sir? Well, it's kind of difficult to explain in your world's language, but maybe some can understand that our kingdom is out of reach, out of imagination, of purity, beautiful scenery, and the love that you feel when you are in my kingdom is not describable. No matter how much love you have on this planet, if all the beings put their love together to let people feel the true love, it never can compare to the love in our kingdom and the scenery in our kingdom. There is no word in your world's language to describe it. But we brought a gift for your people here, is that if anyone believes in me, King Ru of Pi, or believes in our land, ask us for help, for blessing, for upliftment and enlightenment and protection, then the person will receive it, provided that he or she turns into their own purity, their own original state of Buddhahood, of Godhood, then they will receive a blessing, reply, invisibly and visibly for myself, because that's the power of my vow. They will receive blessing. They will feel pleasant every day of their lives, as much as they can receive. And if they wish to be born into my Buddha kingdom, we will come and get them and receive them. Actually, we don't have to come here. We use our power to connect with the soul of that sincere and pure individual. Purity here begins with compassion, with love. Otherwise, the love in our land will have this repelling power to reject them. So first of all, I know you have been teaching them for decades or life after life already about compassion, about respecting life created by God. So if anyone does not harm anyone else, and prays to us, recites my name, and prays also to my people, then you

0: We have a pleasant life, happy life, a pleasant life anyway, and also can be born into our kingdom. That's a gift we have brought here today. Now we hand it to you so that you can modify it to suit the ability of reception for your people, for all your beings on this planet. Oh, bless you, sir. Bless you. Bless you, sir, King Ru of Pi. We are forever grateful. As much as you give us, may God bestow upon you, multiply times. Oh, our King, this is just a small contribution compared to whatever you are doing. Anytime, just even for this planet alone, not to talk about anywhere else in the universe. But this is the way it can be. We cannot do more than that because the beings here cannot receive more blessings. The purer a person on earth, the more they can receive blessings, help and protection and pleasantness. Well, we do hope that our help, that our contribution can help them, or at least some of them, as many as possible. But the beings here, beings on this planet, especially the human beings, must also contribute their own effort, truly have to put down the knives, the guns, and anything that could harm your neighbors. Then you will have abundant blessing that you can receive, because blessing is all about whatever misfortune, destruction, oppression, suffering you found in your life is of your own making. Please don't mind us being truthful. Oh, no, sir, no, sir, no, sir. We are grateful for any teaching, any wisdom you impart onto this planet so many beings can be awakened and benefit from it. In the name of all beings in this world that you deem even worthy to set foot on, as long as you stay with us, I thank you. We thank you, sir. We thank you. May God bless you more at all times. May God grace your people to be able to catch up with a higher level of consciousness and live always in harmony and pleasantness like it is now, or even better, if it can be. Thank you, God, my Lord. Amen. So with this, we bid farewell, and I invited His Majesty King Ru of Pi to take some tours around our world, just so that in case His people would like to see the scenery, what their King could see here. And we wish each other all the best. Thank you. Thank you, God, for allowing us to meet each other today and exchange a pleasant conversation. We wish His Majesty King Ru and his people in the Pi Buddha Kingdom all the grace possible from God Almighty. Farewell, sir, just in the physical sense, but we can always be in contact. Thank you for helping our people here on earth. Thank you, thank you, thank you. Above all, we thank God again, again, and again. We always love you, Saya, our Mapa. I'm sorry, coughing so often, but as long as the world still has heavy karma and we cannot clean it all up yet, then I still have this cough I have to carry. But it's clear, it's clean, it's not contagious or anything. Besides, it's not possible. Living alone also has an advantage that people don't see you and they don't worry about infection. Thank you all, the great children of God, for you turning into the benevolent Ahimsa way of life. ahimsa in speech, in thought, and in action. The action will also affect our speech and our thought. So just begin with a simple solution, the vegan diet. And your thoughts, your words should also be influenced and benefited by this lifestyle. So you will speak veganly, meaning benevolently, mercifully, compassionately. Your speech will be like that. Your thoughts also would be vegan. Yes, then there is nothing to obstruct you from coming back home to your own paradise, or going back home anyway. You can go home with the blessing, guidance of the saints, or you can join any Buddha's kingdom to enjoy ready-made peace through the powerful vow of that Buddha to help you. I'm sorry that my speech is not always smooth as I would like it to be, as you would like to hear it. I'm still in a lingering samadhi. I'm not all on earth yet, but I have tried all the time to record before I forget my conversation with the Buddhas. And I pass on to you as much information as possible. It depends on the condition of this world and of the time that I receive it, and of my alertness to this world, atmosphere, energy, and support, that I could receive more or less grace from God, the Almighty. Thank you, all of you, for helping to spread this information to the wide world. Thank you, all my Supreme Master Television working team. Your merit is a lot. The more you work, the more merit you will receive. You will store in your Akashic history, and you can draw it out anytime to help anyone that you would like to help, or who call on you or have an affinity with you. By the grace of God, they will be helped, either directly from hell, from this world to paradise, or into any of the Buddha's lands, who would have the power to help them for you, or by your own light and sound meditation power, you can help some. We are not working for ourselves to earn merit. We are working unconditionally out of love for all the suffering beings, but the merit will be ours, no matter if we desire it, any merit or not. It is the law of the universe, of the need and supply. I thank you very much from all my heart. I give you whatever love you can receive. But I'm also congratulating you for working in the best job in the whole universe. Not many can do that, you know it. We are working together as a team. And some of you should remember, I brought you down from our land, Timkutu Nyurim, to do this work to help others. We don't just attain nirvana and just enjoy it ourselves. Well, many can enjoy, not all of them can come down and work, but you are the volunteers, the best, the most talented, the most sympathetic beings. In my heart, I know that. And in your heart, you should know also. We also, as a whole group, we are grateful. We are grateful to beings on earth who share love, knowledge, time, and action to help this world. The people who are vegans, the people who are vegan activists, love activists for humans, for animal people, for peace, for justice, for a life that all souls deserve, but could not yet swim out of the trapping whirlpool waves in the sea of suffering domain on this planet. We thank you all. I personally thank you all, and also offer as much blessing and love and enlightenment as I can, as you can receive, to all of you who have anything to do with bringing justice, peace, and love into this world. Thank you all very much. I pray that you can receive my love in your heart and feel it and know my blessing, so that you are comforted in your benevolent work and in everyday mundane work that you have to fulfill in order to stay here. I love you so much. I love you so much. All these angels in the form of humans, may God forever, forever bless you. May you forever be free from any pain at all. Thank God for blessing you. Thank you, Sire. I love you. We love you, our only one and utmost merciful God. Thank you, Sire. Thank you. After the conversation with His Majesty King Ru, God still wants me to stay in my meditating area of the tent, and the King of Peace also. So maybe I need to talk to another king. But I'll ask God, what's the work now? Mapa, please tell me, what message you have for me? How many? Two messages for Mapa. The first one is, you are worthy of love. The second message is, I'm kind of back in a half samadhi again. The second message is, worry not. Peace will come. Oh, let's hope so, Sire. Thank you, Sire. Any more messages, Sire? Loving Mapa? No, God says no, but the King of Peace would like to talk to me. Thank you, Sire. All right. Your Majesty, King of Peace, please tell me, what else can I do? The Peace King told me he has three messages. The first one is, fear not, peace will come. The second message is, you are love incarnate. Thank you, sir. I just hope I have enough to give whoever needs it. Actually, the third message is from Mapa. Though it's from the King of Peace who transmitted it to me. Mapa said, loving daughter, you are loved. Oh, thank you. Thank you, Sire. Thank you, Sire. I just hope I can continue to serve you more than the best of my ability. Thank you, utmost beloved Mapa of mine. May you always be well. May your children be healed and give you happiness and proudness and pride. Amen, Sire. We love you. Dearest Peace King, thank you for today's assistance in many aspects. Bless you. Can I maybe slowly get out of here and do my Supreme Master television work? The Peace King says, not yet. One of your assistants wants to talk to you. Okay. Okay, I know him. All right. Let him be free to talk. Let him talk freely to me. One of the assistants, named S. The initial of the name is S. Okay, go ahead. What is it that you want to report to me or tell me? Sir, Master, a work karma makes me do things wrong, affecting your work and your peace. Please forgive me. Okay, I told you many times that I forgive you even before you are doing it. But still you have to try harder. Pray God every day to protect you from the effect of the negative karma. To try harder, okay? meditate more if you can. And remember who you are. You are a child of God, okay? You have the Buddha in you. You have God in you. So try to act accordingly. All right? I don't stop loving you. Don't worry. It's just that it's unpleasant for me always having to deal with negative deeds or negative talk. Okay? Try harder. All right? Pray all the time to have protection and upliftment so we can all work together in harmony and peace. I am also sorry for you that you are not yet strong enough sometimes to, to go against your habit, tendency, thus having the negative to abuse you, to use your ability, your presence to do wrong stuff, affecting our work and delaying, some good results. You should know that yourself. Be always repentant. Be humble. Be grateful. And be prayerful. Okay? All right. Anything else? No? Okay, then please, you may go. Do whatever you can. Okay? Do a good job. Whatever, even a big or little job. God bless. Remember your name that I have given you in full. That name has a lot of protection for you, so you will not easily give in to your tendency. Sometimes I don't talk to you in a gentle, sweet manner, but I cannot spoil and ruin you, okay? Nevertheless, I forgive you as you know it, and with all love, I still work with you and with everyone who works for God's mission. I forgive you, always. It's just that it's not pleasant to always have pain. Okay? And you know that. So try your best not to keep giving me pain by your wrongdoing, okay? Because everything has consequences. If you do good, good things will come, multiply. If you do bad, bad things will come, multiplied. This is what we call karma. Just don't forget it. Anytime you do good to someone, the merit will come back to you, multiplied. Anytime you do bad to someone, the karma, bad karma, will come, multiplied. Because karma doesn't always come immediately. So you might not think, oh, that is the consequence of the bad thing you do. But it will come and multiply it, definitely. Always, before you do something and you had the feeling that it's not good, or you know it's not good, or you're in doubt that it's not good at all, then you must think again whether or not Lord Jesus would do that, or whether or not the disciple of the Buddha would do that to the Buddha, or the Buddha's work, or Lord Jesus' work, you see? Anything you do, you have to think whether or not it hurts anyone, or it does good to anyone, even just a small thing to make them happy or to make them sad. It will all come back to you many, many fold over, okay? So be careful what you're doing. Think well before you take action. That's all, very simple. You are already vegan. You are already practicing the Kuan Yin meditation of the light and sound from God. And you meditate. So just a little bit more consideration and nobility and loving kindness, then you become a perfect saint. All for yourself. Okay? Choose action that is beneficial to you. That means it would benefit others first. Love you always. God bless. What you think inside your head, inside your mind, absolutely also produces consequences, bad or good. So remember that, not just your action, but your thinking. If anything you think is improper, cut it off right away, okay? Nourish only good, noble, beneficial thoughts for others and for yourself, especially for others, because it will bring you beautiful, beautiful, beneficial merit to yourself and your loved ones. We can never have too much of that. the benefit to others, your loved ones, and your own life, now and hereafter. Anything beneficial to others will benefit yourself, and it will build a gate to stop you from ever falling into hell. Remember that, okay?
1: 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May Master have all she needs for her ease, comfort, and convenience right away in the eternal love of the Trinity, utmost powerful, and all saints and sages. 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King Louis of Can, His Majesty Kim Pyu of the Friendship World, etc. To view these and more related Between Master and Disciples messages, all free for download, please visit suprememastertv.com and 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
2: African Development Bank, or AFDB, supports humanitarian response in Togo. The AFDB group recently approved a $1 million grant for Togo to help address the precarious situation in the Sabanese region. Increasing insecurity in the Central Sahel has caused a large influx of people into the Gulf of Guinea nations, including Togo. The region is hosting more than 55,000 refugees and about 16,000 internally displaced persons, placing pressure on basic services and infrastructure. The funds will be used over a one-year period to support emergency humanitarian needs. The project will be implemented by the United Nations High Commissioner for Refugees, or UNHCR, in partnership with the government of Togo. Thank you, African Development Bank Group and UNHCR, for helping the displaced people in Togo. In the grace of heaven, may peace and stability return to the Central Sahel as residents return home and resume their daily lives.
3: Air quality in Europe improved significantly over the last decade. The latest assessment from the Copernicus Atmosphere Monitoring Service, or CAMS, shows that emissions of major pollutants have declined across the European Union. Since 2015, industrial sulfur oxide emissions have fallen by 59%, while nitrogen oxide emissions from industry have declined by 39%. Road transport emissions have also fallen by 40% for nitrogen oxides and 34% for fine particle matter, or PM2.5. The lower emissions were due to more stringent motor vehicle standards and advances in the industrial sector, such as enhanced smokestacks and heating systems. The European Union has a total of 12 Shining World Leadership Awards to date for compassion, earth protection, humanitarianism, peace, true caring, and unconditional world care. Excellent news, European Union, on the continued improvement in air quality. In the wisdom of the Providence, may eco-friendly policies continue to guide the way forward, helping us live in harmony with our planet and all co-inhabitants.
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Hello, virtuous friends. It's Terry, a vegan yoga instructor from the Eastern Black-Crested Gibbon Kingdom. A strong routine of meditation and postural exercises every morning keeps me swinging steadily through the trees. We have a useful DIY tip for you today. When your glue gun isn't available, this little hack can help with minor repairs or small art projects. Attach a binder clip to the side of a standard lighter, then slide a glue stick through the clip so that one end sits level with the top of the lighter, close to the flame. Fold the clip's two wire handles down over the lighter to hold everything securely in place, giving the setup a shape like a tiny glue gun. Carefully light the lighter to soften the end of the glue stick, then apply a small drop where needed. This hack is handy for tiny, quick fixes such as reattaching a small bead or creating little anti-slip pads. Use extreme caution as the open flame can ignite or burn the glue, while the melted glue can cause serious burns. A proper glue gun is always the safer choice for bigger or longer projects. Thank you for watching. Lots of love for being veg and going green to save the planet for all humans and us all co-inhabitants alike. Now the weather from around the world.

0: world's first 3D thermal cloak can hide objects from heat. Scientists from the University of Illinois Urbana-Champaign in the United States has created a three-dimensional cloak that can guide heat around an object, concealing it from thermal detection. Unlike earlier models, the device works from nearly every direction while helping protect the space inside from external temperature extremes. This technology can have many applications, such as improved heat control around microchips and sensitive electronic components, better protection of equipment in harsh conditions, and helping conceal people or machinery from thermal detection. In the future, the team hopes to create a thermal cloak that can also dynamically and actively manage heat from the inside, in concentrating, distributing, or redirecting heat according to changing conditions. Congratulations, University of Illinois Urbana-Champaign scientists, on your new invention. May your innovative creation inspire further meaningful advances and new technologies that help improve and enrich our lives in celestial peace.
1: Netherlands enacts nationwide fireworks ban.
2: The government of the Netherlands has passed a law to prohibit the sale, purchase, possession, and use of consumer fireworks from August 1st, 2026, annually. Fireworks result in hundreds of injuries, putting pressure on the healthcare system, causing property damage and environmental pollution, as well as being detrimental to animal companions and wildlife folk who experience anxiety and panic from hearing loud noises. The measure was made possible through years of campaigning by healthcare professionals and emergency services.
1: Public opinion surveys show that approximately two-thirds of Dutch residents are in favor of the nationwide fireworks ban. The Netherlands has a total of 7 Shining World Leadership Awards to date for compassion,
2: humanitarianism, animal protection, and Earth Guardian. Kudos, Netherlands, for taking steps to protect your citizens, animal people, and the environment from harm. May all countries embrace safer alternatives to fireworks and find more wholesome ways to celebrate in the Most High's upliftment.
0: Bangladesh youth volunteers rescue wildlife and advocate for forest protection. In Netrakona District, Bangladesh, the youth group Save the Animals of Zusang has rescued and released more than 110 wild animal people, including python, pangolin, and slow loris persons, back into their natural habitats. The student volunteers respond to emergency alerts when deforestation drives wildlife into human settlements near the Indian border, collaborating with local forest officials to treat and return the stray animal individuals to safety. The group emphasizes that rescue efforts alone are not enough, warning that deforestation and environmental pollution continue to threaten essential habitats and wildlife. The volunteers began their mission in 2020, and local residents now alert them when wildlife needs care. Our heartfelt appreciation, volunteers at Save the Animals of Zusang, forest officials, and all involved, for your tireless efforts to safeguard wildlife. In God's magnanimous splendor, may Earth's forests be restored and our precious animal friends live safely in their rightful homes.
1: Vegan side effects. 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
0: Coming up, UK study reveals high digestibility of nutritionally sound vegan animal folk foods. We're grateful to 1001 Paws, an international nonprofit initiative of the 1001 Foundation based in London, United Kingdom. The initiative's primary operations focus on improving the lives of stray animal people in the Middle East and North Africa, thus providing aid, advocacy, and compassion for countless beings. More delightful news when we return. 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

0: Welcome back to Noteworthy News, noble news for a driving world. UK research reveals high digestibility of vegan dog and cat people foods. A recent review published in the journal Animals assessed 31 studies of how well vegan and vegetarian products for feline and canine citizens were digested, finding that digestibility was high overall. Some of the ingredients analyzed included wheat gluten, lentils, rice protein, soy-derived ingredients, peas, chickpeas, quinoa, barley, oats, and proteins produced through microbial fermentation. Author Professor Andrew Knight, vegan, a professor of animal people welfare, and a Shining World Compassion Award recipient, says current evidence indicates nutritional sound vegan and vegetarian pet diets and their main protein sources are generally well digested by dogs and cats. He recommends purchasing foods for animal companions that provide clear information about nutritional soundness, such as working with veterinary nutrition specialists. Many thanks, Professor Andrew Knight, for revealing the benefits of vegan pet people foods. May all caregivers feel reassured by the evidence as they make thoughtful vegan choices for their animal companions in the Almighty's compassion.
1: United States Donkey Folk Rescue Plan Specialized Hospital, Oscar's Place Adoption Center and Sanctuary has purchased land to build the country's first ever specialized donkey people hospital in Collinsville, Texas, USA. When announcing the project in June 2026, the sanctuary said that the new facility would reduce travel time for rescued donkey persons from auctions to care from 32 hours to just over an hour. This rapid transport is intended to help protect vulnerable animal individuals from cross-contamination and transit-related illness. Funded initially by two donors, the biosecurity focus site features climate-controlled stalls for lung disease management, isolation wards, and a folding suite. The organization is currently fundraising for high-tech medical gear, including X-ray, ultrasound, and PCR machines. Oscar's Place also plans to begin university partnered residency and extern programs to train the next generation of large animal people veterinarians. Kudos, Oscar's Place, on your new hospital. May the precious donkey folk always receive compassionate, high quality medical care in safe and comforting surroundings in divine good will.
0: Let's take a moment to enjoy laughter bath with the joke we've prepared, entitled Faster Than Dust.
2: A man was famous for never telling a lie. One day, the local governor decided to test him.
3: Tell me honestly, is my horse person fast?
4: Sure, when that horse person runs, there's so much dust you can't even see his tail.
3: Huh, so he is fast.
4: No, sir. He is so slow, even the dust catches up with him.

0: And now we have a hotline in Mandarin Chinese with multiple language subtitles from Li Jin in China.
1: 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
0: Kai Li Jin, thank you for raising awareness of the plight of so many of our animal friends and bringing the voice of our treasured master to them through the most powerful daily prayer to ease their suffering. May you and the Snatch Chinese people live in peace and universal wisdom. Supreme Master TV Team, P.S. Master has this loving reply for you. Gracious Li Jin.Heartfelt thanks to you and the God's Disciple Team for strategically placing the most powerful daily prayer players to benefit the tortured animal people in these raising facilities. You have divine blessing and protection, yet please still be careful and do not place yourself in danger or break any laws. You will be guided to places that are safer than some. The individuals who lock up our animal friends in the living hell are terribly misguided by the evil negative force and will one day suffer the same or worse fate. May you and neighborly China celebrate freedom and well-being for all sentient beings. Embracing you and team with my heart love in Almighty's grace.
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4: We sincerely thank all the reporters, journalists, photographers, camera persons, individuals, groups, companies everywhere in the world for all your involved contributions of news that inform and bring hope to the people from both human and animal kingdoms, as well as countless other beings, thus uplifting the atmosphere of our planet. May heaven bless your noble endeavors and protect you always, especially while on challenging duty.
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6: According to the Kremlin, U.S. President Donald Trump and Russian President Vladimir Putin held a constructive and, quite frank, hour-long phone call as the U.S. renewed efforts to end the war in Ukraine or Ukraine. President Trump called for a swift end to the conflict, saying this could allow U.S.-Russia relations and trade ties to be fully restored. President Putin said Russia has no plans to attack European countries, but intends to continue pursuing its military objectives in Ukraine or Ukraine.
5: British Prime Minister Andy Burnham and U.S. President Donald Trump agreed to continue working toward a ceasefire between Ukraine or Ukraine and Russia following renewed U.S.-led diplomatic efforts.
6: Russian forces struck the 7th-kilometer market outside Odessa, Ukraine or Ukraine on September 7th, damaging market stalls and injuring a 58-year-old security guard who was hospitalized in moderate condition. The market is Ukraine or Ukraine's largest wholesale and retail industrial goods market and one of the largest of its kind in Europe. The strike came amid broader Russian attacks on Ukrainian or Ukrainian cities, including Kyiv.
5: Iran and the U.S. carried out their biggest declared wave of attacks on shipping since the war began, with Iran saying it struck 10 ships near the Strait of Hormuz after the U.S. sank 5 Iranian oil tankers. The U.S. said its strikes were retaliation for Iranian ballistic missile attacks targeting a U.S. Navy warship, while Iran also fired missiles at a U.S.-used base in Jordan, where most were intercepted and no American troops were reported harmed. The escalation has further reduced oil flows through the Strait of Hormuz and pushed Brent crude above $100 a barrel, while additional tanker attacks in the Gulf left at least one seafarer dead and another missing.
6: The U.S. will ban imports of Canadian animal people dairy products, most alcoholic beverages, and motorcycles in 3 weeks, escalating a trade dispute after Canada imposed retaliatory tariffs on U.S. goods. U.S. President Donald Trump also directed that Canadian products be excluded from long-term U.S. government contracts until Canada provides what the White House called full and fair reciprocity for American products.
5: Israel announced it would close the British consulate in East Jerusalem after the UK, France, and Canada unveiled plans to ban imports from Israeli settlements in the occupied West Bank. The three governments said the trade restrictions were intended to oppose settlement expansion and protect the possibility of a two-state solution.
7: These are the men and women who lifted our country from the rubble.
6: U.S. President Donald Trump joined first responders and families of those killed in the September 11, 2001 attacks at a ceremony in Washington, D.C., U.S., marking the 25th anniversary. President Trump said the U.S. would continue to honor the nearly 3,000 people killed in the attacks and the first responders who died trying to save others.
5: The deaths of two children in separate experimental gene therapy trials in China have raised concerns about safety, ethics, and oversight of rapidly approved clinical research. Researchers and legal experts say the cases could damage confidence in Chinese biomedical research and lead to tighter regulation of gene therapy trials.
6: Waking up with back pain may indicate that a mattress is contributing to the problem. Possible warning signs can include persistent morning stiffness, a visible concave area of the mattress, and feeling better after sleeping elsewhere. However, sleep position, physical activity the previous day, and musculoskeletal conditions can also cause pain. Experts recommend choosing a comfortable mattress that provides adequate support rather than simply opting for the firmest or softest option.
5: Corneal scratches and lacerations can result from everyday eye injuries and, in some cases, can threaten vision. Warning signs include pain, redness, blurred vision, excessive tearing, light sensitivity, a foreign body sensation, and swollen eyelids. Common causes include rubbing, debris, contact lenses, chemicals, and injuries. Prompt medical evaluation can help prevent infection, ulcers, scarring, and vision loss. Plant-related injuries, such as those caused by leaves or branches, may increase the risk of fungal keratitis.
6: An international study led by Spain's National Research Council found that exclusively breastfed infants had fewer and less diverse antibiotic-resistant genes in their gut microbiota. Researchers suggest human milk oligosaccharides may promote beneficial bacteria and limit resistant microbes.
5: Floods affect more than 3.4 million people across 13 districts of Bihar, India by September 8, and 5 people drown in Patna district. The Ganga River surpasses record levels at Gandhigat, Pandarik, and Sultanganj.
6: Hurricane Lowell passes Hawaii, U.S. on September 8th without making landfall, leaving at least one person dead. The state says the storm damaged homes, cut power to tens of thousands, and likely cost hundreds of millions of U.S. dollars in damage.
5: Sri Lanka closes the busiest areas of Yala National Park to tourists for a month from next week as water trucks refill ponds daily during the worst drought in nearly a decade. The Meteorological Department expects a second, harder drought from February 2027 onwards.
6: Chinese technology company Xiaopo has begun mass production of its humanoid robot, Iron, which the company says can follow instructions, plan tasks, navigate its surroundings, and automatically recharge itself. Xiaopo says the robot could eventually help with household chores, such as cleaning and folding laundry, although its first external shipments in 2027 will target commercial uses, such as customer service and guided tours.
8: Everyone, it's my birthday.
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5: Founder Bobak Bakhtiari, vegan of Hangry Planet, America's first fully vegan gas station store in California, U.S., sells the entire business, including gas pumps and property, for $12 million U.S. dollars after successfully turning the site into a high-performing vegan destination.
6: In North Carolina, U.S., emergency medical technician Will Sorber raced up a mountain carrying blood for critically injured climber Jacob Gregory, who suffered internal bleeding after a 6-meter fall. Mr. Sorber covered 2.4 kilometers and climbed about 305 meters in 30 minutes. More than 20 agencies coordinated Mr. Gregory's rescue and hospital transfer. Supermarket manager Luis Cruz in Puebla, Mexico, saved a young girl from being struck by a silver minivan, rushing into the street and carrying her to safety. Praised for his bravery, Mr. Cruz was named Manager of the Year by his store and awarded the equivalent of $1,184. The company said his actions went beyond protecting its operations. He saved a life.
5: In lightning quote of the day, Maitreya, true Maitreya, reborn innumerable times, from time to time manifested among men. The men of the age do not recognize him. The venerated enlightened master, Budai, vegan, laughing Buddha.
6: Previously in this multi-part series on Michael Florman's near-death experience, Michael says his heart stopped for the first of 8 times while paramedics treated him inside an ambulance. After leaving his body, he found himself face-to-face with his still-seated physical form and looked closely into his own lifeless eyes. Moments later, he was traveling through a luminous valley where colors could be felt and an unseen spirit accompanied him.
9: Michael and the spirit then changed direction and traveled straight upward. There was no tunnel, and within moments, he arrived in a formless darkness he calls Source, where knowledge and overwhelming love poured into him.
10: And the darkness was where you start absorbing basically the universe. You're absorbing things that you may have thought about, questions to answers. All these things are known on the other side. I mean, the amount of knowledge you get all at once is crazy, but the love and the acceptance was even more powerful. The body couldn't take that much. I mean, I think you would actually, your heart would pop.

0: tried, but I couldn't even come close. Because when you leave your body, that's when you start to unpack. I think for me, that's what it felt like. I was being less of me and taking on more of the bigger me or the higher me that I am.
1: As Michael continued experiencing the extraordinary love and powerful emotions within the void, light began appearing around him.
0: There was an orange color that was off to the side, and it just kind of pulsed. And out of the pulse came what looked like a D and like a music note. I guess it's just like the clef music note. And it kind of came to me at a weird angle. And as it came to me, it became like granular and just kind of broke up. And I like kind of merged with that note. But what was cool is that you could hear the note. You could see it coming. And as it was coming, it was just kind of a merge into it. And I became the note. And that was really weird. It's the part trying to describe what it's like on the other side is trying to become what you're seeing. You are in it. You're not watching it. That feeling is indescribable. Real words don't even do anything good. I call it Source. And what Source does is it doesn't try to explain the beauty of it. It doesn't try to explain any of that. It just gives it a name.
1: In part three, Michael's journey takes a deeply personal turn as he enters what he later learns is called a life review.
0: It started out with looked like they were going to show me a screen movie because I saw a white screen come up, but then it was like the scene changed and I wasn't watching it. I was actually like in it. And you get to hear interactions that you had with people from their standpoint and your standpoint.
1: Join us tomorrow for part three of this multi-part series on Michael Florman's near-death experience.
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0: As you stroll through the charming town of Taormina in Sicily, Italy, you may hear a local say "Buongiorno," meaning good morning in Sicilian, a traditional regional language of this ever-radiant Italian isle. I'm Luca. The warm-hearted Sicilians welcome you to experience their island's rich cultural heritage and breathtaking natural beauty. May God's love bring peace, joy, and blessings to everyone's heart.
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0: 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The most powerful daily prayer can be viewed similarly, with even more Max screens surrounding it. Combo. 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
2: Welcome to our show, Bountiful Potatoes, easy home growing tips. Have you ever considered what lies beneath the surface of an ordinary potato? It's one of nature's most remarkable systems for storing energy and regenerating new plants. More than just food, a potato can grow into a whole new plant under the right conditions. Many home gardeners believe a good harvest depends on expensive materials. However, successful potato growing depends on understanding how potatoes respond to soil, space, water, and light. Today, we'll learn the basic principles of potato growing and practical methods for growing healthy potatoes at home. Before we learn how to grow healthy potatoes, we need to understand how a potato grows. Many people think a potato is a root, but it's actually a tuber, a modified underground stem that stores energy. As the plant grows, new tubers form along the underground stem. This means a potato harvest is not fixed. With the right growing conditions, the plant can produce more tubers and a larger harvest. To achieve this, the first step is to prepare the seed potatoes. Seed potatoes are living storage organs capable of producing new plants. Growers often cut large potatoes into smaller sections containing healthy eyes. These cut surfaces must then dry and heal before the sections are placed in moist soil, helping reduce the risk of rot.
3: The first being a little bit of dusting, sulfur, and something to cut with. Sharp knife, pocket knife is just fine. We're gonna look at our potatoes and we're gonna see how we can cut them. If we've got smaller potatoes that have a couple eyes on each side, we can cut them in half like we're doing here. If we have a larger potato with many eyes, we could also quarter them. Once we've got them cut, we're gonna take the cut surface and we're going to dip it into the dusting sulfur, and the moisture on the potato is gonna hold that sulfur on, and that's gonna help us put a protective barrier on the potato for when we put it in the ground. So if you've planted before and it's been rather damp during the initial part of the season, rot is a very common enemy with planting potatoes. So putting the dusting sulfur on here is going to kind of coat over it. It's gonna heal it up almost like a scab on a wound and help keep that surface from rotting. You might notice we're gonna leave some potatoes whole. It's perfectly okay to plant a whole potato. They don't necessarily have to be cut, but cutting is gonna increase your yield by increasing the amount of starts you have. So we've kind of placed these and let them scab over for a couple days and dry up. A couple of them we probably let go a little too long, but they're still firm, they're not rotting, so we're gonna plant them anyway.
2: After the seed potatoes have healed, they're ready for the next stage.
4: Don't be vegan. They won't thank you, your children. They'll just burn in the inferno of the new normal weather.
5: We saw the earth burn in Australia. If this crisis remains unchecked, who knows? The whole world might be next.
6: 如果我们不加以控制这个问题的话，上海在未来几十年会被淹没的。
7: You have the power to help. 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
8: The hopes of a billion children are in your hands.
4: Rescue them now by turning to be vegan.

0: please try your best to save the Earth. Don't disappoint us.
1: Once the seed potatoes have healed, many gardeners encourage early sprouting before planting. This process, called chitting or controlled sprouting, uses light exposure and moderate temperatures to produce short, strong sprouts that improve early growth.
2: So what I'm going to do is I've got about 10 pounds of potatoes here. I'm going to go through really quick, spread these out in a single layer, and then we're going to put them in our bathroom. We have a spot in our bathroom that has two bright windows that we never open the blinds on. So it's bright and light, but no direct sunlight. We're gonna put those there. It's about 70 degrees in our house all the time, and these guys are gonna do really well. And I'll come back 2 or 3 weeks later and show you the end result. All right, guys, welcome back. So it has been 4 weeks. I ended up going a little bit longer than I expected with these, but here are those potatoes that I had in the original video. They have been chitting for about 4 weeks now, and they look really good. All you need to do is essentially bring these seed potatoes into a warm environment. So all through the winter, the seed companies have been saving these potatoes in a very cool environment, usually about 38 to 40 degrees, completely dark, so that they won't sprout, okay? As soon as we start moving them into the warmer temperatures, they are going to start sprouting. And if you really want to get serious about chitting them, then you need to bring them inside completely. So somewhere that is warm, about 70 degrees. We also want that area to be a fairly bright area. The reason why we want brightness is we want to make sure that these sprouts grow short and stocky. We don't want them stretching for the sun or anything like that. And so we want it to be a bright area, but not in direct sunlight. So, you know, a bright room next to a window or something like that has plenty of light, but we're not getting any direct sunlight on the potatoes, okay? And then we just simply let those potatoes sit and they are going to sprout.
1: Once the sprouts are ready, the potatoes are ready for planting.
3: Vegan, victory for self-revolution.
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1: Welcome back to Bountiful Potatoes Easy Home Growing Tips. As the potatoes begin to grow, one of the most important techniques for increasing potato yield is hilling. As the potato plant grows, gardeners gradually add more soil around the stem. The buried stem can then produce additional tubers underground, leading to a larger harvest.
6: 13 days after planting, the potato leaves pushed out of the soil. The bigger box of red potatoes was looking great and starting to soak up the sun. And the little box with white potatoes was just starting to grow as well. 10 days after that, the plants really started to show some healthy growth. The big box was filled with potato plants, and the smaller box was showing a lot of nice growth too. The next day, I decided the plants were tall enough to start hilling up some soil around them. This is important because it encourages more tuber growth, prevents potatoes from sunlight exposure, which causes them to be toxic, and also helps support them to grow taller and to help them from flopping over. Then I watered the soil in to fill any air gaps with soil around the base of the plants, and also used some diced leaf mulch that I cut up with my lawnmower as a mulch around the plants. This will help retain the moisture and keep the soil cooler through the heat of the summer.
1: Together, these simple practices help keep potato plants healthy throughout the growing season. Hilling is only one way to increase potato production. For gardeners with limited space, containers offer another simple and effective solution. In urban gardening, productivity depends more on efficient use of space than on land size. Containers, buckets, and grow bags turn small spaces into productive growing areas. Each container can be managed separately, making it easier to control soil, water, and nutrients.
7: I'm growing potatoes in these grow bags. I planted a sprouted potato at the bottom of the bag, and I've been filling it up with soil. These sprouts have grown up several inches, and it's time to add more soil. Fill the container all the way up with soil, and then potatoes will grow along the stem. The plant will get big and lush, and then it will die back. 2 weeks after the plant dies back, it'll be time to harvest these potatoes.
8: So let's plant potatoes in a clothes basket. Why do you plant potatoes in a clothes basket? Well, because it makes harvesting so easy, and potatoes just don't really require a whole lot. First thing you do is fill the bottom of the clothes basket up to the first set of holes with mulch and topsoil. And then you literally start layering your potatoes. Potato with the sprouts six sides up. I think I put, I don't know, four or five in the center of it. And then I layer it again. Put some mulch on there, compost on there, and then I put some topsoil on there. Put another round of potatoes in here. When you get to the last three holes, I just fill the rest of it with mulch. Keep it good and watered all season long. Taters in an easy harvest. Now that's fun gravy.
1: After months of care, the potatoes are finally ready to be harvested.
9: The most powerful daily prayer for any time and before meditation, which is the order from God and Supreme Master Ching Hai, shares with us by His blessed grace.
10: We humbly worship, praise, thank, obey, and love God Almighty, the Most High, the Greatest, for world vegan, world peace, and our soul liberation. We thank, love, praise the only Son of God, who is the ultimate Master, for our salvation. We follow the teaching of all the saints and sages. We thank, love, and praise them who are the representatives of God for our spiritual elevation.

0: One advantage of container gardening is that harvesting is quick and easy. Instead of digging in the ground, gardeners simply empty the container and collect the potatoes from the loose soil.
1: Now we are going to dump all of our grow bags and root through them and see how good of a harvest we got. And the easiest way to do this is to dump them over onto a tarp. That way we can take all of that old garden soil and save it and then refill our containers with it. Now the plants themselves, because potato plants are so full of disease, we are not going to compost them. We are going to throw them away. I cannot believe how many potatoes I got out of those grow bags. Remember, this started off as a 1.5 pound bag of potatoes, and I got all of these. And I think I misspoke earlier. I said they were four-color potatoes. They were tricolor. So I had twice as many white potatoes as I did the purple and the red-skinned potatoes. But look at that. Unbelievable.
0: A good harvest is not the end of the growing season. By saving some potatoes for the next planting season, gardeners can grow new crops year after year. With care and patience, even a small garden, balcony, or container can yield a rewarding harvest.
2: Your life may be of no consequence to anyone else, but is invaluable to you because it's the only one you've got. 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Worship and thank always the reunited three utmost powerful, God, Tim Quotu, and the Son of God.
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0: vegan side effect. 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
1: With profound, humble gratitude and love to all venerated enlightened masters, we bow to the Almighty in soulful gratefulness for gifting us with their holy, blessed presence. 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
1: Keep peace now. 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
3: 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We now invite you to view Walk the Way of Love, an introduction to Supreme Master Ching Hai.
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3: Supreme Master Ching Hai, as she is affectionately become known, lives a message that walks the way of love. A renowned humanitarian, artist, and spiritual visionary, her love and assistance has extended beyond all cultural and racial boundaries to people around the world. The needy and homeless, institutions of medical research, war veterans, the disadvantaged, the physically and mentally handicapped, refugees and victims of natural disasters, etc. We witness countless reminders of the compassion, the trademark of this caring lady, and the international foundation that has grown out of her loving example.
5: Whatever we can share, begin with sharing. And then we will feel a subtle change in ourselves. More love will be pouring into our consciousness, and we will be aware of something. And that is the beginning. We are here to learn to grow, as well as to learn to use our power, our limitless power of love and creativity, in order to make a better world wherever we happen to be incarnated.
6: Don't worry, I pray for you, okay, honey?
3: Not only are human beings the blessed beneficiaries of her kindness, animal people from different species are also the recipients of her boundless benevolence.
5: Hello, you grow so big now, you. Buon appetito. I love you. Good appetite. This is one of the reasons why we should be vegan. Love for all beings. Extending love.
3: Supreme Master Ching Hai, vegan, was born in Central Olac, or Vietnam. During her early years, she was often found helping hospital patients, the needy, as well as injured animal people in whichever way she could. As a young adult, she moved to Europe to study and continued there as a translator for the Red Cross. She soon discovered that pain and suffering exist in all corners of the globe, and her search for the remedy to this became the foremost goal in her life. She was happily married at the time to a German doctor, and although it was an extremely difficult decision for both of them, her husband agreed to a separation. She then embarked on what became a 2-year-plus journey in search for spiritual understanding. Finally, in the deepest reaches of the Himalayas in India, she found an enlightened master who imparted to her the Kuan Yin method, a meditation method on the inner heavenly light and sound. After a period of practice, she became fully enlightened. Soon after her return from the Himalayas, at the earnest request of those around her, Supreme Master Ching Hai shared the Kuan Yin method with others, encouraging them to look within to find their own greatness. Through the Kuan Yin method of meditation, they also attained greater fulfillment happiness, and peace. Before long, invitations arrived from the United States, etc.
5: I saw that I was everywhere and in every creature.
3: Europe.
5: To see God is very, very simple.
3: Asia.
6: All religions tell you, be a good person here and find heaven while you can.
3: Australia.
5: We are the sons and daughters of God. We are ourselves, the Supreme Master.
3: Africa.
0: I will show you how to get direct teaching.
3: In South America.
5: And keep the commandments and try to lead a more vegan life.
3: As well as from important organizations for Supreme Master Ching Hai to give lectures.
5: The peace and love that we most often talk about and seek, we have within ourselves.
6: You must look inside and find your own treasure and find the real lasting happiness.
7: The future is in our hands. So you make it beautiful or you make it worse, it's up to you.
3: Supreme Master Ching Hai has realized many spontaneous talents that she expresses through artistic paintings and creations, music and poetry, and aesthetic jewelry and clothing designs, expressing the inner and outer beauty. The income generated from her artistic creations has enabled Supreme Master Ching Hai to create an independent source of funding for humanitarian activities in support of her noble mission of assisting God's children in their times of need. Although she does not seek acknowledgement of any kind, Supreme Master Ching Hai has been given awards worldwide by government officials and private organizations on numerous occasions. They include the World Peace Award, the World Spiritual Leadership Award, the Award for Promotion of Human Rights, the World Citizen Humanitarian Award, the Award for Outstanding Public Service to Mankind, the 2006 Goosey Peace Prize, the Los Angeles Music Week Certificate of Commendation, and First Place Silver for the 27th Annual Telly Awards 2006. In addition, October 25th and February 22nd have been proclaimed as the Supreme Master Ching Hai Day in the United States.
8: She also brings love around the world where there is hate. She brings hope where there is despair. And she brings understanding where there is misunderstanding. She is the light of a great person, an angel of mercy, all of us.
9: Agradecer a la Suprema Maestra su liderazgo, agradecerle su optimismo, agradecerle ese don de gente que tiene que la hace tan única y tan especial.
10: Es una impresión muy grata de ver un corazón tan noble, tan dispuesto a servir. 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
3: Supreme Master Ching Hai is one of the truly dedicated people of this era, helping others find and create a beautiful vision of our future. Many great people in history have had a dream, and in her own words, so does Supreme Master Ching Hai.
5: I dream that all the world will become peaceful. I dream that everyone becomes the Buddha. I dream that all the killing will stop. I dream that all the children will walk in peace and harmony. I dream that all the nations shake hands with each other, protect each other, and help each other. I dream that our beautiful planet will not be destroyed. It takes billions, billions, trillions of years to produce this planet. And it's so beautiful, so wonderful. I dream that it will continue, but in peace, beauty, and love.

0: 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To learn more about her compassionate life and teachings, please visit suprememastertv.com/master.
1: Jewish law forbids zarba'a leikaim, causing pain to animals. Keeping a chicken in a small metal cage for its entire life should be considered significant pain, especially in light of studies indicating that birds do experience pain. The Reverend Rabbi Yonatan Neril, vegan,

0: the most powerful daily prayer for any time and before meditation, which is the order from God, and Supreme Master Ching Hai shares with us by His blessed grace.
1: We humbly worship, praise, thank, obey, and love God Almighty, the Most High, the Greatest, for world vegan, world peace, and our soul liberation. We thank, love, praise the only Son of God, who is the ultimate Master, for our salvation. We follow the teaching of all the saints and sages. We thank, love, and praise them who are the representatives of God for our spiritual elevation.

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We sincerely thank all the reporters, journalists, photographers, camera persons, individuals, groups, companies everywhere in the world for all your involved contributions of news that inform and bring hope to the people from both human and animal kingdoms, as well as countless other beings, thus uplifting the atmosphere of our planet. May heaven bless your noble endeavors and protect you always, especially while on challenging duty.

0: fortunate and blessed are we to be co-inhabitants with the amazing people from the animal kingdom that grace and color our planet. In countless beneficial ways, they add beauty and joy to our lives. Their nobility, through unconditional love, loyalty, and heroic life-saving actions, is a constant source of wonder and inspiration. What would our world be like without our fun and intelligent animal friends? We simply could not imagine it. Thanks be to the Providence for all the cherished Animal Kingdom people. May we always honor their God-given precious lives as we honor a part of ourselves.
1: Vegan, because we respect all God's creation.

In the nature-rich Sapmi region of refreshing northern Finland, as your friend prepares to perform the Sami vocal art known as joik, you whisper Oluliku. That means good luck in Northern Sami, one of the languages spoken across the Sami homeland. As a living Sami tradition, the joik does not merely describe a person, animal person, or landscape, but evokes their very essence as a musical soul portrait of memory and song. My name is Ele. Taking the first bite of a vegan Sami flatbread topped with homemade Arctic lingonberry preserve, your smile of blissful satisfaction conveys just how delicious it is. The youthful Sami people stand beside you in loving preparation of delectable plant-based meals. May vegan dishes be shared among all families in the blessing of the Most High.

entering a carnival costume workshop in Creativity Blossoming Trinidad and Tobago. You watch in admiration as a skilled wire bender curves slender ropes into the graceful frame of butterfly-winged costume. This traditional craft is an important part of carnival artistry, featured in the annual processions in costumes ranging from the playful pieces worn by children's masqueraders to towering, glittering kings and queens. I'm Karen. With a heritage rooted in African drumming traditions, the

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3: Peace is happening around our world.
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3: There are many countries promoting peace and fostering amity among peoples and governments, etc.
5: June 2025, His Excellency Shigeru Ishiba, the Prime Minister of Japan, and His Excellency Lee Jae-myung, the President of South Korea, meet for the first time in person on the sidelines of the G7 summit in Canada. During their fruitful discussions, President Lee warmly characterizes the two nations' diplomatic ties as follows. It is an inseparable relationship, like neighboring houses that share a front yard. Korea and Japan will develop a relationship in which they cooperate in many ways and are helpful to each other.

0: By creating peace, we all can make a loving, serene, and prosperous world.
1: In today's news, African Development Bank provides grant to help displaced people in Togo. European air quality shows major improvement over last 10 years. US researchers invent world's first 3D thermal cloak. The Netherlands bans consumer fireworks nationwide. Student volunteers in Bangladesh to rescue endangered species and protect forests. UK study reveals high digestibility of nutritional sound vegan animal folk foods. And nation's first donkey people hospital to open in United States. All this and more on Supreme Master Television, your constructive global TV channel.
2: We brought a gift for your people here, provided that he or she turns into their own purity, their own original state of Buddhahood, of Godhood. The beings here, beings on this planet, especially the human beings, must also contribute their own effort, truly have to put down the knives, the guns, and anything that could harm your neighbors. Then you will have abundant blessing. I'm also congratulating you for working in the best job in the whole universe. Not many can do that, you know it. We are working together as a team. And some of you should remember, I brought you down from our land, Timkutu Nyurim, to do this work to help others.

0: Your Majesty, King of Peace, please tell me, what else can I do? The Kiss King told me he has 3 messages.
1: Please continue watching to find out more about Master's invitation to King Roo regarding learning more about our world, when Master's persistent cough could end, Master's talk with one of her assistants, etc. Our most precious Supreme Master Ching Hai, Vegan, met with His Majesty King Roo of Pi and graciously recorded her cordial talk with him for us on Saturday, August 15th, 2026.

0: weeks. In part two of this two-part Flying News presentation of the message, we are privileged to hear about King Ru's gift to humanity and Master's thanks to all working to help uplift our world.
1: Is there anything else you can tell us about your Buddha kingdom, sir?
2: Well, it's kind of difficult to explain in your words language, but maybe some can understand that our kingdom is out of reach, out of imagination, of purity, beautiful scenery, and the love that you feel when you are in my kingdom is not describable. No matter how much love you have on this planet, if all the beings put their love together to let people feel the true love, it never can compare to the love in our kingdom and the scenery in our kingdom. There is no word in your world's language to describe it. But we brought a gift for your people here, is that if anyone believes in me, King Ru of Pi, or believes in our land, ask us for help, for blessing, for upliftment and enlightenment and protection, then the person will receive it, provided that he or she turns into their own purity, their own original state of Buddhahood, of Godhood, then they will receive a blessing, reply, invisibly and visibly for myself, because that's the power of my vow. They will receive blessing. They will feel pleasant every day of their lives, as much as they can receive. And if they wish to be born into my Buddha kingdom, we will come and get them and receive them. Actually, we don't have to come here. We use our power to connect with the soul of that sincere and pure individual. Purity here begins with compassion, with love. Otherwise, the love in our land will have this repelling power to reject them. So first of all, I know you have been teaching them for decades or life after life already about compassion, about respecting life created by God. So if anyone does not harm anyone else and prays to us, recites my name and prays also to my people, then you will have a pleasant life, happy life, a pleasant life anyway, and also can be born into our kingdom. That's a gift we have brought here today. Now we hand it to you so that you can modify it to suit the ability of reception for your people, for all your beings on this planet. Oh, bless you, sir. Bless you. Bless you, sir, King Ru of Pi. We are forever grateful. As much as you give us, may God bestow upon you, multiply times. Oh, our King, this is just a small contribution compared to whatever you are doing. Anytime. Just even for this planet alone, not to talk about anywhere else in the universe. But this is the way it can be. We cannot do more than that, because the beings here cannot receive more blessings. The purer a person on Earth, the more they can receive blessings, help and protection, and pleasantness. Well, we do hope that our help, that our contribution can help them, or at least some of them, as many as possible. But the beings here, beings on this planet, especially the human beings, must also contribute their own effort, truly have to put down the knives, the guns, and anything that could harm your neighbors. Then you will have abundant blessing that you can receive. Because blessing is all about whatever misfortune, destruction, oppression, suffering you found in your life is of your own making. Please don't mind us being truthful. Oh, no, sir, no, sir, no, sir. We are grateful for any teaching, any wisdom you impart onto this planet so many beings can be awakened and benefit from it. In the name of all beings in this world that you deem even worthy to set foot on, as long as you stay with us, I thank you. We thank you, sir. We thank you. May God bless you more at all times. May God grace your people to be able to catch up with a higher level of consciousness and live always in harmony and pleasantness like it is now, or even better, if it can be. Thank you, God, my Lord. Amen. So with this, we bid farewell, and I invited His Majesty Ginru of Pi to take some tours around our world, just so that in case his people would like to see the scenery, what their king could see here. And we wish each other all the best. Thank you. Thank you, God, for allowing us to meet each other today and exchange a pleasant conversation. We wish His Majesty King Ru and his people in the P Buddha Kingdom all the grace possible from God Almighty. Farewell, sir, just in the physical sense, but we can always be in contact. Thank you for helping our people here on Earth. Thank you, thank you, thank you. Above all, we thank God again, again, and again. We always love you, Saya, our Mapa. I'm sorry, coughing so often, but as long as the world still has heavy karma and we cannot clean it all up yet, then I still have this cough I have to carry. But it's clear, it's clean, it's not contagious or anything. Now besides, it's not possible. Living alone also has an advantage that people don't see you and they don't worry about infection. Thank you all, the great children of God, for you turning into the benevolent Ahimsa way of life. Ahimsa in speech, in thought, and in action. The action will also affect our speech and our thought. So just begin with a simple solution, the vegan diet. And your thoughts, your words should also be influenced and benefited by this lifestyle. So you will speak veganly, meaning benevolently, mercifully, compassionately. Your speech will be like that. Your thoughts also would be vegan. Yes, then there is nothing to obstruct you from coming back home to your own paradise, or going back home anyway. You can go home with the blessing, guidance of the saints, or you can join any Buddha's kingdom to enjoy ready-made peace through the powerful vow of that Buddha to help you. I'm sorry that my speech is not always smooth as I would like it to be, as you would like to hear it. I'm still in a lingering samadhi. I'm not all on earth yet. But I have tried all the time to record before I forget my conversation with the Buddhas. And I pass on to you as much information as possible. It depends on the condition of this world and of the time that I receive it and of my alertness to this world, atmosphere, energy, and support, that I could receive more or less grace from God, the Almighty. Thank you, all of you, for helping to spread this information to the wide world. Thank you, all my Supreme Master Television working team. Your merit is a lot, a lot. The more you work, the more merit you will receive. You will store in your Akashic history, and you can draw it out anytime to help anyone that you would like to help or who call on you or have an affinity with you. By the grace of God, they will be helped, either directly from hell, from this world to paradise, or into any of the Buddha's lands, who would have the power to help them for you, or by your own light and sound meditation power, you can help some. We are not working for ourselves to earn merit. We are working unconditionally out of love for all the suffering beings, but the merit will be ours, no matter if we desire it, any merit or not. It is the law of the universe, of the need and supply. I thank you very much from all my heart. I give you whatever love you can receive. But I'm also congratulating you for working in the best job in the whole universe. Not many can do that. You know it. We are working together as a team. And some of you should remember I brought you down from our land, Timkutu Nirim, to do this work to help others. We don't just attain Nirvana and just enjoy it ourselves. Well, many can enjoy. Not all of them can come down and work. But you are the volunteers, the best, the most talented, the most sympathetic beings. In my heart, I know that. And in your heart, you should know also. We also, as a whole group, we are grateful. We are grateful to beings on earth who share love, knowledge, time, and action to help this world. The people who are vegans, the people who are vegan activists, love activists, for humans, for animal people, for peace, for justice, for a life that all souls deserve, but could not yet swim out of the trapping whirlpool waves in the sea of suffering domain on this planet. We thank you all. I personally thank you all, and also offer as much blessing and love and enlightenment as I can, as you can receive, to all of you who have anything to do with bringing justice, peace, and love into this world. Thank you all very much. I pray that you can receive my love in your heart and feel it and know my blessing, so that you are comforted in your benevolent work and in everyday mundane work that you have to fulfill in order to stay here. I love you so much. I love you so much. All these angels in the form of humans, may God forever, forever bless you. May you forever be free from any pain at all. Thank God for blessing you. Thank you, Sire. I love you. We love you, our only one and utmost merciful God. Thank you, Sire. Thank you. After the conversation with His Majesty King Ru, God still wants me to stay in my meditating area of the tent, and the King of Peace also. So maybe I need to talk to another king. But I'll ask God, what's the work now? Mapa, please tell me, what message you have for me? How many? Two messages from Mapa. The first one is, you are worthy of love. The second message is, I'm kind of back in a half samadhi again. The second message is, worry not peace will come. Oh, let's hope so, Sire. Thank you, Sire. Any more messages, Sire? Loving Mother? No, God says no, but the King of Peace would like to talk to me. Thank you, Sire. All right. Your Majesty, King of Peace, please tell me, what else can I do? The Kiss King told me he has three messages. The first one is, fear not, peace will come. The second message is, you are love incarnate. Thank you, sir. I just hope I have enough to give whoever needs it. Actually, the third message is from Mapa, though it's from the King of Peace who transmitted it to me. Mapa said, loving daughter, you are loved. Oh, thank you. Thank you, Sire. Thank you, Sire. I just hope I can continue to serve you more than the best of my ability. Thank you, utmost beloved Mapa of mine. May you always be well. May your children be healed and give you happiness and proudness and pride. Amen, Sire. We love you. Dearest Peace King, thank you for today's assistance in many aspects. Bless you. Can I maybe slowly get out of here and do my Supreme Master television work? The Peace King says, not yet. One of your assistants wants to talk to you. Okay. Okay, I know him. All right. Let him be free to talk. Let him talk freely to me. One of the assistants named S. The initial of the name is S. Okay, go ahead. What is it that you want to report to me or tell me? Sir, Master, a work karma makes me do things wrong, affecting your work and your peace. Please forgive me. Okay, I told you many times that I forgive you even before you are doing it. But still, you have to try harder. Pray God every day to protect you from the effect of the negative karma. Just try harder, okay? Meditate more if you can. And remember who you are. You are a child of God, okay? You have the Buddha in you. You have God in you. So try to act accordingly. All right? I don't stop loving you. Don't worry. It's just that it's unpleasant for me always having to deal with negative deeds or negative talk. Okay? Try harder. All right? Pray all the time to have protection and upliftment so we can all work together in harmony and peace. I am also sorry for you that you are not yet strong enough sometimes to go against your habit tendency, thus having the negative to abuse you, to use your ability, your presence to do wrong stuff, affecting our work and delaying, some good results. You should know that yourself. Be always repentant. Be humble. Be grateful. And be prayerful. Okay? All right. Anything else? No? Okay, then please, you may go. Do whatever you can. Okay? Do a good job. Whatever, even a big or little job. God bless. Remember your name that I have given you in full. That name has a lot of protection for you, so you will not easily give in to your tendency. Sometimes I don't talk to you in a gentle, sweet manner, but I cannot spoil and ruin you, okay? Nevertheless, I forgive you as you know it, and with all love, I still work with you and with
1: everyone who works for God's mission. I forgive you, always. It's just that it's not pleasant to always have pain. Okay? And you know that. So try your best not to keep giving me pain by your wrongdoing, okay? Because everything has consequences. If you do good, good things will come, multiply. If you do bad, bad things will come, multiplied. That is what we call karma. Just don't forget it. Anytime you do good to someone, the merit will come back to you, multiplied. Anytime you do bad to someone, the karma, bad karma, will come multiplied. Because karma doesn't always come immediately. So you might not think, oh, that is the consequence of the bad thing you do. But it will come and multiply it, definitely. Always, before you do something and you had the feeling that it's not good, or you know it's not good, or you're in doubt that it's not good at all, then you must think again whether or not Lord Jesus would do that, or whether or not the disciple of the Buddha would do that to the Buddha, or the Buddha's work, or Lord Jesus' work, you see? Anything you do, you have to think whether or not it hurts anyone, or it does good to anyone, even just a small thing to make them happy or to make them sad. It will all come back to you many, many fold over, okay? So be careful what you're doing. Think well before you take action. That's all, very simple. You are already vegan. You are already practicing the Kuan Yin meditation of the light and sound from God. And you meditate. So just a little bit more consideration and nobility and loving kindness, then you become a perfect saint. All for yourself. Okay? Choose action that is beneficial to you. That means it would benefit others first. Love you always. God bless. What you think inside your head, inside your mind, absolutely also produces consequences, bad or good. So remember that, not just your action, but your thinking. If anything you think is improper, cut it off right away. Okay? Nourish only good, noble, beneficial thoughts for others and for yourself, especially for others, because it will bring you beautiful, beautiful, beneficial merit to yourself and your loved ones. We can never have too much of that. The benefit to others, your loved ones, and your own life, now and hereafter. Anything beneficial to others will benefit yourself, and it will build a gate to stop you from ever falling into hell. Remember that, okay?
0: Most selfless master, we praise King Ru's altruistic vow that brings pleasantness in life, elevation, and enlightenment to those who sincerely request His Majesty's gracious aid. Our deepest gratitude to Master for recording all these precious conversations with the kings for the benefit of all sentient beings. May Master have all she needs for her ease, comfort, and convenience right away in the eternal love of the Trinity, utmost powerful, and all saints and sages. 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
3: African Development Bank, or AFDB, supports humanitarian response in Togo. The AFDB group recently approved a $1 million US dollar grant for Togo to help address the precarious situation in the Sabanese region. Increasing insecurity in the Central Sahel has caused a large influx of people into the Gulf of Guinea nations, including Togo. The region is hosting more than 55,000 refugees and about 16,000 internally displaced persons, placing pressure on basic services and infrastructure. The funds will be used over a one-year period to support emergency humanitarian needs. The project will be implemented by the United Nations High Commissioner for Refugees, or UNHCR, in partnership with the government of Togo. Thank you, African Development Bank Group and UNHCR, for helping the displaced people in Togo. In the grace of heaven, may peace and stability return to the Central Sahel as residents return home and resume their daily lives.
4: Air quality in Europe improved significantly over the last decade. The latest assessment from the Copernicus Atmosphere Monitoring Service, or CAMS, shows that emissions of major pollutants have declined across the European Union. Since 2015, industrial sulfur oxide emissions have fallen by 59%, while nitrogen oxide emissions from industry have declined by 39%. Road transport emissions have also fallen by 40% for nitrogen oxides and 34% for fine particle matter, or PM2.5. The lower emissions were due to more stringent motor vehicle standards and advances in the industrial sector, such as enhanced smokestacks and heating systems. The European Union has a total of 12 Shining World Leadership Awards to date for compassion, earth protection, humanitarianism, peace, true caring, and unconditional world care. Excellent news, European Union, on the continued improvement in air quality. In the wisdom of the Providence, may eco-friendly policies continue to guide the way forward, helping us live in harmony with our planet and all co-inhabitants.
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Hello, virtuous friends. It's Terry, a vegan yoga instructor from the Eastern Black-Crested Gibbon Kingdom. A strong routine of meditation and postural exercises every morning keeps me swinging steadily through the trees. We have a useful DIY tip for you today. When your glue gun isn't available, this little hack can help with minor repairs or small art projects. Attach a binder clip to the side of a standard lighter, then slide a glue stick through the clip so that one end sits level with the top of the lighter, close to the flame. Fold the clip's two wire handles down over the lighter to hold everything securely in place, giving the setup a shape like a tiny glue gun. Carefully light the lighter to soften the end of the glue stick, then apply a small drop where needed. This hack is handy for tiny, quick fixes such as reattaching a small bead or creating little anti-slip pads. Use extreme caution as the open flame can ignite or burn the glue, while the melted glue can cause serious burns. A proper glue gun is always the safer choice for bigger or longer projects. Thank you for watching. Lots of love for being veg and going green to save the planet, for all humans and us all co-inhabitants alike. Now the weather from around the world.

0: world's first 3D thermal cloak can hide objects from heat. Scientists from the University of Illinois Urbana-Champaign in the United States has created a three-dimensional cloak that can guide heat around an object, concealing it from thermal detection. Unlike earlier models, the device works from nearly every direction while helping protect the space inside from external temperature extremes. This technology can have many applications, such as improved heat control around microchips and sensitive electronic components, better protection of equipment in harsh conditions, and helping conceal people or machinery from thermal detection. In the future, the team hopes to create a thermal cloak that can also dynamically and actively manage heat from the inside, and concentrating, distributing, or redirecting heat according to changing conditions. Congratulations, University of Illinois Urbana-Champaign scientists, on your new invention. May your innovative creation inspire further meaningful advances and new technologies that help improve and enrich our lives in celestial peace.
1: Netherlands enacts nationwide fireworks ban.
2: The government of the Netherlands has passed a law to prohibit the sale, purchase, possession, and use of consumer fireworks from August 1st, 2026, annually. Fireworks result in hundreds of injuries, putting pressure on the healthcare system, causing property damage and environmental pollution, as well as being detrimental to animal companions and wildlife folk who experience anxiety and panic from hearing loud noises. The measure was made possible through years of campaigning by healthcare professionals and emergency services.
1: Public opinion surveys show that approximately two-thirds of Dutch residents are in favor of the nationwide fireworks ban. The Netherlands has a total of 7 Shining World Leadership Awards to date for compassion,
2: humanitarianism, animal protection, and Earth Guardian. Kudos, Netherlands, for taking steps to protect your citizens, animal people, and the environment from harm. May all countries embrace safer alternatives to fireworks and find more wholesome ways to celebrate in the most highest upliftment.
0: Bangladesh youth volunteers rescue wildlife and advocate for forest protection. In Netrakona District, Bangladesh, the youth group Save the Animals of Susang has rescued and released more than 110 wild animal people, including python, pangolin, and slow loris persons, back into their natural habitats. The student volunteers respond to emergency alerts when deforestation drives wildlife into human settlements near the Indian border, collaborating with local forest officials to treat and return the stray animal individuals to safety. The group emphasizes that rescue efforts alone are not enough, warning that deforestation and environmental pollution continue to threaten essential habitats and wildlife. The volunteers began their mission in 2020, and local residents now alert them when wildlife needs care. Our heartfelt appreciation, volunteers at Save the Animals of Susang, forest officials, and all involved, for your tireless efforts to safeguard wildlife. In God's magnanimous splendor, may Earth's forests be restored and our precious animal friends live safely in their rightful homes.
1: Vegan side effects. 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
0: Coming up, UK study reveals high digestibility of nutritionally sound vegan animal folk foods. We're grateful to 1001 Paws, an international nonprofit initiative of the 1001 Foundation based in London, United Kingdom. The initiative's primary operations focus on improving the lives of stray animal people in the Middle East and North Africa, thus providing aid, advocacy, and compassion for countless beings. More delightful news when we return. 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

0: Welcome back to Noteworthy News, noble news for a thriving world. UK research reveals high digestibility of vegan dog and cat people foods. A recent review published in the journal Animals assessed 31 studies of how well vegan and vegetarian products for feline and canine citizens were digested, finding that digestibility was high overall. Some of the ingredients analyzed included wheat gluten, lentils, rice protein, soy-derived ingredients, peas, chickpeas, quinoa, barley, oats, and proteins produced through microbial fermentation. Author Professor Andrew Knight, vegan, a professor of animal people welfare, and a Shining World Compassion Award recipient, says current evidence indicates nutritional sound vegan and vegetarian pet diets and their main protein sources are generally well digested by dogs and cats. He recommends purchasing foods for animal companions that provide clear information about nutritional soundness, such as working with veterinary nutrition specialists. Many thanks, Professor Andrew Knight, for revealing the benefits of vegan pet people foods. May all caregivers feel reassured by the evidence as they make thoughtful vegan choices for their animal companions in the Almighty's compassion.
1: United States Donkey Folk Rescue Plan Specialized Hospital, Oscar's Place Adoption Center and Sanctuary has purchased land to build the country's first ever specialized donkey people hospital in Collinsville, Texas, USA. When announcing the project in June 2026, the sanctuary said that the new facility would reduce travel time for rescued donkey persons from auctions to care from 32 hours to just over an hour. This rapid transport is intended to help protect vulnerable animal individuals from cross-contamination and transit-related illness. Funded initially by two donors, the biosecurity focus site features climate-controlled stalls for lung disease management, isolation wards, and a folding suite. The organization is currently fundraising for high-tech medical gear, including X-ray, ultrasound, and PCR machines. Oscar's Place also plans to begin university-partnered residency and extern programs to train the next generation of large animal people veterinarians. Kudos, Oscar's Place, on your new hospital. May the precious donkey folk always receive compassionate, high-quality medical care in safe and comforting surroundings in divine goodwill.
0: Let's take a moment to enjoy a bubbly laughter bath with the joke we've prepared, entitled Faster Than Dust.
2: A man was famous for never telling a lie. 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
3: Tell me honestly, is my horse person fast?
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4: No, sir. He is so slow, even the dust catches up with him.
5: And now we have a hotline in Mandarin Chinese with multiple language subtitles from Li Jin in China.
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5: Hi, Li Qin. Thank you for raising awareness of the plight of so many of our animal friends and bringing the voice of our treasured master to them through the most powerful daily prayer to ease their suffering. May you and the Snatch Chinese people live in peace and universal wisdom. Supreme Master TV Team, P.S. Master has this loving reply for you. Gracious Li Qin.Heartfelt thanks to you and the God's Disciple team for strategically placing the most powerful daily prayer players to benefit the tortured animal people in these raising facilities. You have divine blessing and protection, yet please still be careful and do not place yourself in danger or break any laws. You will be guided to places that are safer than some. The individuals who lock up our animal friends in the living hell are terribly misguided by the evil negative force and will one day suffer the same or worse fate. May you and neighborly China celebrate freedom and well-being for all sentient beings. Embracing you and team with my heart love in Almighty's grace.
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0: The Hopi prophecy specifically outlined 9 signs that will appear as humanity approaches the end of the fourth world, and it has been speculated that almost all of them have come true.
1: Please continue watching Prophecy Part 418, Awaken True Love with the Savior to Dissolve Calamity.

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And we'll never, ever, ever, ever, ever leave each other.

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Vicky Lenola, vegan,

Spirited viewers, I'm Sei Lu, Corn Mother in Cherokee First Nation mythology. Agila, meaning fire, holds a special place in the Cherokee First Nation tradition. To be exact, the word Agila means sacred fire, because fire is revered as a gift from the Creator. In the council houses of Cherokee First Nation communities, a fire is kept lit at all times, symbolizing unity, eternal endurance, and a direct line of communication between the people and the Creator.

the United Cherokee First Nation people hope that you will keep the divine flame alive in your soul and let it guide your way upward in heaven's enduring grace. With humanity confronting the imminent danger of world destruction, will we succumb to the numbing slavery of the dark force or rise to the challenge with our God-given spirit of compassion? As our hearts yearn to know our destiny, we turn to the clues and messages left by seers, saints, and prophets of the past and present, as well as from the stars. While their prophecies contain different cultural references and historical context, they share a common theme that when the final battle of light and darkness takes place in the end times, a powerful Savior or Messiah or Holy King will return to guide us out of calamity,

The question is, how do we recognize the Savior when he, she is here? And what is our role in this critical time of the earth? In our series, Awaken True Love with the Savior to Dissolve Calamity, we will compare different prophecies and find the answers together.

0: Each year, around the June solstice, the worldwide network Unity Earth organizes online gatherings that bring global communities together to celebrate World Unity Week, marking the beginning of 99 Days of Peace through Unity, which lasts till September. This year, 2026, the theme of the event is Choose Peace, Live Peace, End War. And one of the organizers is the Honorable Chief Phil Lane Jr., vegan, of the Anktauin Dakota and Chickasaw First Nations. For 99 days, from June 21st through September 27th, guest speakers of diverse cultural and religious backgrounds will share their thoughts and inspirations through this collaborative platform.
1: So what we have before us, we have no idea, except we know it's the will of our Creator. It's been expressed through many, many diverse traditions everywhere on Mother Earth that says it's time to step into that time of our truly spiritual maturity, when we begin to understand and realize that each of us is a sacred being, a sovereignty, ancient and perishable and everlasting.
2: So 2026 is really a watershed year for the Unity Movement, and we're coming together at the dawn of the Unit of Age. It's the reemergence of the global remembrance of our interdependence and our unity and how we're evolving our way to living in love together and bringing our planet into harmony. So from an Indigenous perspective, this is the time of the new dawn, which marks the beginning of a new planetary cycle after a long period of purification for humanity and Mother Earth.
3: Every one of you who's listening to me right now has asked yourself how you can be of greater service to the whole, how you can help usher in the new paradigm that is so desperately needed by people who are seeing the ground shift from beneath their feet. You are the tender green shoots that are emerging from a parched earth. You are the hope of the world. Don't worry, you don't need to know how. You are naturally coming together in groups like Unity Earth, like the Evolutionary Leaders and the Evolutionary Partners Network, like the HOLA Movement and Humanities Team and the Global Peace Tribe and We the World and the Shift Network and so many more.
4: All sacred traditions are within a single evolutionary flow and guided by a divinely inspired force impelling humanity toward its destiny. It is now time also to add to these models the way of unity, what might be characterized as the Baha'i approach to the sacred. Out of the division, discord, and inequality of mid-19th century Persia,

0: All God's children, brothers and sisters, we find them in the golden rule: treat others the way you want to be treated. So this is a global reality,
1: etc. As the event is ongoing, culminating on the last day of the 99 Days of Peace Through Unity, September 27th, we hope the enlightening words of distinguished speakers reach a wide circle of ready audience members and ignite the beginning of a peaceful era. We thank the Honorable Chief Phil Lane Jr. and all the wise Indigenous citizens for being courageous leaders at this critical time in Earth's history. The wisdom of the First Nations people is passed down from generation to generation in their ancient legends and folklore. Some of them describe the creation of the earth, the cycle of her development, and the future of humanity.
2: The Navajo creation story is a sacred narrative that explains the origins of the universe, the earth, and the Navajo people. It is not just a tale of how the world came to be, but a spiritual journey that conveys deep teachings about balance, harmony, and the interconnectedness of all life. Central to this story are the Diendinae, the holy people, gods and other powerful supernatural beings who guided the early inhabitants through multiple worlds, each representing different stages of creation. These Diendinae are more than just deities. They are teachers, protectors, and guardians of the natural world. Their actions and decisions shaped the world and established the principles by which the Navajo people live.
3: The Hopi have lived in the Three Mesas area in Arizona for thousands of years and have an ancient tradition of prophecy.
4: The Hopi have been living with the idea of prophecy for many centuries, and they pass it down from generation to generation.
5: They believe the world is their mother, the sun is the father. They're very worried about the world right now.
3: The Hopi believe that the world has been created and destroyed three times.
4: They see a series of world ages that people pass through. And many Hopi elders believe that we're at the end of the fourth world.
3: According to Hopi legend, each world that has preceded our present one ended in cataclysm.
4: The first world ended with fire. The second world ended with ice. The third world ended with a great flood. And many Hopi elders believe that there are various prophetic signs that signal that we're at the very end of the fourth world.
1: The Hopi prophecy specifically states 9 signs that will appear when humanity is approaching the end of the fourth world, and it's been speculated that almost all of them have come true. A Hopi First Nation elder named White Feather of the ancient Bear Clan was said to be the first person to introduce the Hopi First Nation prophecy to the outside world more than 6 decades ago.
6: The first sign, White Feather said, was the coming of white-skinned men who would take land that was not theirs and strike their enemies with thunder. To the Hopi, that meant guns. The second sign described spinning wheels filled with voices rolling across the land, covered wagons full of settlers and their families crossing the prairie. The third sign warned of a strange beast, like a buffalo but with great long horns, overrunning the land in enormous numbers, the longhorn cattle that would soon blanket the American West. The fourth sign is where it gets strange. White Feather said the land would be crossed by snakes of iron. Believers say this is the railroad. The fifth sign says the land shall be crisscrossed by a giant spider's web. When White Feather told this to David Young in 1958, the common interpretation was power lines and telephone wires. But in the last 20 years, people have started reading that sign very differently. A giant web, crisscrossing the entire earth, carrying voices and images in every secret we type into it. Believers now say White Feather was not describing telephone poles at all. They say he was describing the internet, a web that covers the world. The sixth sign warned of rivers of stone that make pictures in the sun. Rivers of stone. Believers point to the interstate highway system, and the seventh sign said you will hear of the sea turning black, and many living things dying because of it. When people read that today, only one image comes to mind. Oil. The black tide washing onto beaches, the birds coated in it, the fisheries destroyed.

0: destroyed. The sea turning black and the living things dying exactly as the seventh sign warned. And then comes the eighth sign, and this one is different from all the rest, because it is not a warning. It is almost a note of hope. White Feather said you will see many young people who wear their hair long like my people come and join the tribal nations to learn their ways and their wisdom. To believers, that is the 1960s. A generation of long-haired youth turning away from the machine and toward the earth and toward exactly the kind of wisdom the Hopi had been keeping.
1: The ninth and final sign mentioned by White Feather points to a mysterious object in the sky.
2: The Hopi prophecy of the blue star Kachina begins with a direct and startling declaration. One day, a blue star will appear in the sky, visible to all inhabitants of the earth. Its arrival will signal the end of the fourth world, the current era of human civilization, and the beginning of a purification that will prepare the way for the emergence of the fifth world.
1: A blue cosmic object that is visible to all inhabitants? This description brings to mind the three-eye Atlas comet that traveled through Earth's orbit at the end of 2025. Which was visible to people from all parts of the world and generated a global sensation.
3: While comets are expected to do so near the sun, three-eye Atlas did not conform to the norm. Comets typically turn red near the sun, since the dust around them scatters the sunlight, giving off a reddish hue. However, the interstellar comet has turned blue, which is surprising.
1: According to scientists, the bluish tint of three-eye Atlas suggested a gas composition instead of dust, as in normal comets. Could three-eye Atlas be the blue star Kachina in Hopi First Nation prophecy? If so, it appears all nine prophetic signs that signal the end of the fourth world have come to pass, and humanity is now in the period of purification. This can be verified by the major disasters that have been happening around the world, especially since 2025.

0: etc. What should we do to survive the period of purification? What will happen next after this dark phase on Earth according to the First Nations prophecies? Let's find out in the next episode.
1: The most powerful daily prayer for any time and before meditation, which is the order from God and Supreme Master Ching Hai, shares with us by His blessed grace.
2: We humbly worship, praise, thank, obey, and love God Almighty, the Most High, the Greatest, for world vegan, world peace, and our soul liberation. We thank, love, praise the only Son of God, who is the ultimate Master, for our salvation. We follow the teaching of all the saints and sages. We thank, love, and praise them who are the representatives of God for our spiritual elevation.

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5: We humbly worship, praise, thank, obey, and love God Almighty, the Most High, the Greatest, for world vegan, world peace, and our soul liberation. We thank, love, praise the only Son of God, who is the ultimate Master for our salvation. We follow the teaching of all the saints and sages. We thank, love, and praise them who are the representatives of God for our spiritual elevation.

0: among the lush green mountains and majestic beaches of spectacular Jamaica, the warm-hearted Jamaicans wish each other positive energy or a good day by saying blessings. Using these joyous salutations will help you get along with the locals and make their day. My name is Kamina. The personable Jamaicans applaud you for walking the path of benevolence and showing respect and kindness to all by being vegan. May we all cherish the opportunity to sing and dance together and enjoy our precious time on this beautiful planet in heaven's loving embrace. Jamaica is a beautiful island paradise located below the southeastern part of the U.S. and north of South America in the Western Caribbean. It forms part of the Greater Antilles, which includes Cuba, Puerto Rico, Dominican Republic, and Haiti. The island is famous for its diverse ecosystems, including lush green mountains, rainforests, beautiful reef-lined beaches, and savannas. For hikers, the Blue Mountains and Cockpit Country offer some of the most amazing treks in the Caribbean. It is also home to more than 300 bird people species, including migratory bird people, and 28 endemic species, one of them being the unique and outstanding red-billed streamer-tail hummingbird people, which is also the national bird folk. While English is the official language of Jamaica, the large majority of the Jamaican people speak a form of English-based Creole with influences from languages of West and Central Africa. Jamaica is renowned as the birthplace of reggae music and artistic innovations, and has an extraordinarily vibrant music scene, which has had a major influence around the world. The country is also greatly appreciated for its Blue Mountain coffee, gorgeous beaches, and beautiful people. It was fun exploring sunny Jamaica with you, delightful viewers. May your dream of ending animal people cruelty be realized through the support of the younger generations who choose long-term peace over gratification of the senses in God's blessings. We now invite you to watch Supreme Master Ching Hai's message titled Free from Fear, King Nai from Buddha Land Li, on Between Master and Disciples, with subtitles in many languages, on August 14, 2026.
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Today is the 14th of August, 2026. We have the honor to receive a new king who visits our world. Well, he is not new. He has been Buddha since all time, a memorial. What I mean by new is that we have not had the honor to see him in our conversations and meetings. So today, he's here to give us the honor of seeing him, talking to him. His Majesty's name is King Nai, N-I, and his exceptionally glorious country, I mean plane of spiritual existence, a spiritual plane, is Li, L-E. Greetings, Your Majesty, King Nai of Li. What an honor for us to receive you today. And we thank King Toh Apis again for arranging all this. Otherwise, I probably never have the time, even though I would love to see all the kings who came from such a long, long, long far distance to be here to bless us and to give us a chance to even see them personally. Above all, we thank God Almighty for all this incredible honor. Thank you, Sire. We love you, Sire. We love you forever. Our Mapa, the best, the highest, the most benevolent, the most merciful, the most compassionate. You are everything to us. May you be well always, sir. Amen. Sir, we would like to learn what the meaning of your great name is, Nai. Could you please let us know? Oh yes, oh yes. Greetings, by the way. Greetings, Your Majesty, King of Kings, of Kings, of Kings. It is our honor to come here and pay obeisance to you. Myself and my entourage, as well as my people in our spiritual plane, would like to express our gratitude, our respect, and our love for you and whatever you do for this planet and the universe. Oh, sir, this is quite too much for me to hear, actually. This is all God's grace, God's blessing, and God's love. Here in this physical world, I'm just a humble vehicle, and not as perfect a vehicle as I would like to be. But thank you, sir, for the honor bestowed on me. And in the name of all the co-inhabitants on this planet, that's including humans, animal people, smaller animal people, fish people, insects, trees, plants, flowers, the earth herself, I thank you. I thank you deeply for your visit. And thank you for any help that you have bestowed upon us. May God forever, forever bless you and your people. Amen, sir. We thank our God, the Almighty, the one and only parents who are so kind, so benevolent, so loving. May us be well forever as well, sir. Amen. Oh yes, I forgot. Your name, your great name Nai, means zero worry, translated into English. Thank you, sir. And what about your Buddha land, with his name Li? Could you also enlighten us? The people, the inhabitants on this planet, love to know anything new outside of their earth. Please shed light on the name of your Buddha land. Thank you. Oh, the name Li means free from fear. Our people in our Buddha land are never fearful of anything of any kind for any reason at all. And that was due to
your vow before you establish the Buddha land in your care, right? Oh, yes, yes. That was even before I had the fortune to become a Buddha. I vowed that whatever merit I had earned, whatever attainment I had in that lifetime and many lifetimes in the future would be bestowed upon whoever believes in me to have the ability to be free from worry and free from fear. Thus, my name is Nai, and my Buddha land name is Li. Oh, thank you, sir. Thank you ever so much. Very eye-opening for us. Yes, and the reason we came here today, like many Buddhas who came to visit you before me and hereafter, is that we would like to offer our support more practically. So we came here as we wished to work through your power of acceptance to offer the beings on this planet no fear, zero fear, to be free from fear and free from worry. So whoever believes in my power and calls on my name with sincerity, purity of body, speech, and mind, they will be free from worry and fear wherever they go, whatever they do, whoever they are. And eventually, at the time of departure from this world, we will accept them into our spiritual plane, if that's what they wish. Otherwise, they could live anywhere else, free from worry and fear. Oh, wow. Oh, so wonderful, wonderful, wonderful. Thank you, Your Majesty Buddha King Nai. We are deeply, deeply grateful. In the name of all inhabitants here, we express our sincere thanks to you for your generosity in sharing your merit and power with the people, with the beings on this planet. May God bless you forevermore. Thank you, Sai. Of course, I myself would be honored and happy to receive your blessing and distribute it all over the world so that people may benefit from your great power and generosity. We thank you forever, sir. May God bestow on you even more so, more and more, as time goes by. Oh, you are welcome, King of Kings, Kings of Kings. We admire you, we worship you, we love you. No need to mention it. What we do is just a little humble contribution to your great work. It's nothing compared to anything, even a fraction of your blessing to this planet and the universe. We, myself and my people, also deeply thank you and are happy for whomever could be accepted in your protective power and blessing. Thank you, Your Majesty Buddha King Nai. My heart is open, and whatever fortune I have in spiritual attainments, I'm all willing to give to anyone who would like to receive it in faith. It's just that if they don't want to receive it, then I cannot give that much. Maybe some, but not completely. Just the people that came into my life and would like to have initiation and guidance for me, blessed be God's grace, I'm willing to do anything for them. I wish more of them would do that, so they can be away from suffering. But up to now, sir, it's still not easy due to the fact that humanity especially has been so contaminated by the negative force who has robbed them of this planet and poisoned them with all kinds of substances
visibly and invisibly, that they could hardly remember who they are and what they're doing here. Only a number of people who are blessed by a spiritual enlightened master could be free from the clutch of this negative force. I myself and heavenly force are trying our best. I'm praying for them. And with such a supportive blessing like yours, we are hoping to deliver more and more souls out of the darkness pit, from all the traps set everywhere on this planet, and free the souls so that they can return to their own power, their own glory as the children of God. We thank you again and again for coming here to bless this planet and to support our work with your power and blessing, which is abundant, which is limitless. It's just the beings here on Earth could not find themselves to receive it. It's a very sad thing, and it really burdens my heart day and night, as if somebody is so hungry and hasn't eaten for a long time, and the food was right in front of them, but they couldn't see it, they couldn't smell it, they could not feel it, they could not reach it. And even if it's already offered into their mouth, they could not even chew or swallow it. We are trying, sir, we are trying. Whatever the blessing from you that I could assimilate today, I will find a way to distribute it all over this planet and in hell as well, if possible. May you be blessed forevermore, sir, and your people receive abundant bliss, happiness, and always be free from all the sorrow or fear like what we have in this world. And may you stay long on this planet so your blessing could be more abundant and more multiplied for all the suffering beings here, if possible, sir. Or we could stay maybe like 14 days more, and then we have to go home because my people also need more of my guidance and teachings, which they cannot receive from so far away. Oh, yes, sir, how far? How far from our planet to yours? Yes, from here to our land, it is about 3 gazillion plus light years, etc., of course, now. We don't want to burden you with too many numbers. Oh, no, sir, oh, no, sir, you will never burden us in any way. It's just that, you know, the people here will be so eager to know. My God, 3 gazillion plus, oh, we could never imagine it, the people here on the planet. It's just like, forever far from us. And you could come here just like that. Was it difficult to arrive here, sir? Oh, no, no, it's very easy. We in our land are full of facilities. As we think of anything, it will manifest to us. There's no burden at all, no laborious work or anything. And we come here to you as if we have not come. And then we will go back to our land as if we have never left our land. We have not come, we have not left. It's like that. Wow, it's wonderful for our people here to hear of such a thing, such an invention like that. Wow, I don't know how many more eons after the end of this cycle of life here on the physical plane that humanity could even dream of inventing such an instrument to travel around the universe. Wow. The humans here, thank you so much. Yes. For letting us have such eye-opening knowledge that we could only dream of. The beings on Earth can only dream about it, if they would even dare to dream. But who knows, you know, in the forever evolution cycle of life, of different levels of spiritual consciousness, maybe
any being can evolve. We did evolve into Buddhahood, so they can also evolve. No matter how long it takes, it will come, right, sir? Yes, yes, of course, of course. Of course. You, the enlightened Maitreya Buddha, would know about that best. Oh, in this world, you know, people have a saying that you better have a dream, because if you don't have a dream, how would you have a dream come true? So, I hope all beings here, hearing your teaching, your advice, your enlightening story of your Buddha land, will also have a dream like that. We must dream big, all people. I myself and all our people wish your Earth citizens' dreams to come true, no matter how long it takes. Each individual will find their dream in their own time come true. Amen. We thank our God Almighty, loving Mapa, for all the wisdom, knowledge, and blessing brought to our Earth by different great enlightened Buddha and the wishing of their people. We also wish the best for your Buddha land, the people on it, and for you to continue forever, guiding whoever comes under your wing. Thank you, Sire, King Nai, Majestic King of Li. We do hope to be able to see you again, and very, very sincerely apologize for the time that you had to wait. I would come to you in a nanosecond to meet you. It's just, you know well, sir, this planet is full of obstacles and the negative power is gripping all beings on this planet so tightly that it creates like a great wall around them, around us, and it creates a lot of difficulty for myself and the heavenly workforce here on this planet. So please do forgive me. Forgive us. Oh, no, no, no, no. You, King of Kings of Kings of Kings, Maitreya Buddha and Jesus Christ's reappearance on this planet, you have nothing to apologize for. All of us from our land, as well as many Buddha lands that I know, always respect, worship, and are forever grateful for what you do everywhere in the universe. Sir, as I said before, and many times, and any time, forever, it's all God's grace and God's blessing and God's love, which is all greater than anything we can imagine. What would we do without God? We should forever sing praise to love and worship God Almighty. I forever remember that God is the only one that does everything. We only follow instructions, follow the right way that's laid down to us, and can only be forever grateful. We concluded our meeting with His Majesty King Nai of Li in such happiness, blessing, bliss, and anything you cannot even imagine or have words to describe. His Majesty will stay in our world for another fortnight, and we do hope to see him again, either on this planet or any other world. We thank you, our greatest and only parents, Mapa, God Almighty, utmost powerful God, and His Trinity, for everything bestowed upon us, and for any king who has come to visit and bless this world. May you, Mapa, forever be happy seeing us growing up and doing your will. Amen. Bless you, Sire. Love you, Sire. Worship you, Sire. Praise you, Sire. Every other language that we could imagine to praise you in. In the last few days, it's good that I could see the kings and record it in the daylight, not in the dark. So it's much better.
My voice is better and clearer, and it's less hot for me to sit outside in the cool shade than sit in a hot tent. Thank God for that.

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0: 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The most powerful daily prayer can be viewed similarly, with even more Max screens surrounding it. Combo. See Supreme Master TV alongside three or more smaller screens of Max. 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
2: Peace is happening around our world. Peace News number 159 of many, and counting. There are many countries promoting peace and fostering amity among peoples and governments, etc.

0: thanks to the efforts of the President of the United States, His Excellency Donald Trump, a Shining World Peace Leader Award laureate and Shining World Leadership Award for Compassion laureate, the Democratic Republic of the Congo and Rwanda sign a US-mediated peace agreement that sets out a path forward for regional stability after decades of conflict.
1: He told me, President Tshisekedi, that he's very thankful for what you're doing, for what your administration is doing. Not only him, the entire Congolese people, they see that finally they will have hope. And President Tshisekedi also mentioned at the end of my interview that when peace finally comes to Democratic Republic of the Congo, he's thinking to nominate you as a Nobel Prize peace because he said you deserve. You have been working to bring peace in the world, not only at the Congo, and he's very hopeful to meet you in the future.

0: By creating peace, we all can make a loving, serene, and prosperous world.
1: Thank, love, praise, and pray to the three reunited utmost powerful, God, Tim Kuo Tu, and the Son of God.
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4: 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Zhang Dam, John, Huen Long, Gao Uk, Sagaruma Garmartha, etc. from purgatory again. Testimony from Mu Yun in Taiwan or Formosa, a member of our Supreme Master Qinghai International Association, All Vegans, May 16, 2024, in Chinese.
5: 师父又照我说, 我们还要去救鲁玛假名师，就是上次跟老子一起去古城地狱救的那个，他又被关在别的地方了。到了现场，看见他又被关在类似第一次古城地狱的暗黑铁门山洞里，周遭都是致人污秽魔气，铁门外还加固一层铁栅栏，非神器不能开。我拿金箍棒把铁栅栏哐的一声敲开。 再打破内层铁门，山洞立刻窜出如潮水般多、一眼望不尽的邪恶黑甲蛊虫，满坑满谷乱爬，心腹万状。我火速满地泼上神油，放一大把神火去烧蛊虫，烧出哔哔啵啵的声响，产生很多呛人黑毒烟。我仍用龙宫罗吸，但这次龙宫罗吸毒烟效果怎么不太好？ 就改召唤出我的灵宠圣兽青龙与火凤凰，威武的青龙与火凤被召出后，从嘴中双眼喷出神火，凤凰张开双翅，复火山火，威能足以消化黑甲蛊虫，快速帮忙处理。接着再放角魔鸡进山洞，角魔鸡发出嘎嘎嘎的声音，
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8: We thank.Love, praise the three utmost powerful, God, Tim Kotu, and the Son of God, for your immense blessings that uplift all souls to a higher consciousness, so that we embody our true compassionate virtuous self, befitting of God's children.

0: We sincerely thank all the reporters, journalists, photographers, camera persons, individuals, groups, companies everywhere in the world for all your involved contributions of news that inform and bring hope to the people from both human and animal kingdoms, as well as countless other beings, thus uplifting the atmosphere of our planet. May heaven bless your noble endeavors and protect you always, especially while on challenging duty.
1: Hmm.

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In deep gratitude, may all creations thrive in peace and dignity under the merciful grace and protection of divine love.

to kill and eat any living creatures, whether they are birds, reptile, or fish, was to murder one's cousins and eat their flesh. 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

Hola y bienvenidos desde la soleada España. In our Spanish language, this means hello and welcome from sunny Spain. I'm Jorge, and I'm delighted to greet you from lively Valencia. Growing awareness is making our city increasingly vegan-friendly. Traditional Valencia cuisine is offered in tasty plant-based versions, such as vegan paella, alongside dedicated vegan restaurants, bakeries, and health food shops. Across our flourishing Valencia community, we value our rich cultural heritage, celebrated through UNESCO recognition of treasures such as the Palmera of Elche and the iconic Fallas Festival. Gazing at the bountiful flowers along Puente de la Forest, we are thankful for such gifts of heavenly beauty. With joy-loving Valencians, join you in contemplating the wondrous nature of the divine within. May your journey heavenward be forever safeguarded in the illuminating grace of the Almighty.

0: visiting your Tuscarora artist friend at her studio in Hart Gladning, Western New York, United States. She greets you with a cheerful chen. That's hello in the Tuscarora language of the gifted Tuscarora First Nation, one of the six nations of the Haudenosaunee Confederacy. While the Tuscarora are known for their skills in preserving heirloom food plants, like Tuscarora white corn for the benefit of future generations. They also create intricate three-dimensional beadwork. My name is Naomi. The Haudenosaunee Confederacy's oral constitution fosters lasting peace, uniting its nations in a shared responsibility to care for one another's well-being. The unity embracing people of the Tuscarora First Nation share your sincere wish for harmonious relations among all beings. In the Almighty's boundless mercy, may humanity's thoughtful regard for others create a peace-filled world. Welcome to Noteworthy News, illustrious news for a shining world.
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0: In today's news, U.S. sends disaster response warehouse equipment to Trinidad and Tobago. European heat wave damages grain harvests and raises food price concerns. Italy allocates funding for care of animal people rescued from animal folk fighting operations. Non-governmental organization, or NGO, successfully raises $10 million to permanently protect California, U.S. habitat. Congolese group brings art and hope to impoverished children in Kinshasa. Airlines from around the globe expand vegan meal options for travelers. And koala people conservation strengthened in Australia. All this and more on Supreme Master Television, your constructive global network.
1: We brought a gift for your people here, provided that he or she turns into their own purity, their own original state of Buddhahood, of Godhood. The beings here, beings on this planet, especially the human beings, must also contribute their own effort, truly have to put down the knives, the guns, and anything that could harm your neighbors. Then you will have abundant blessing. I'm also congratulating you for working in the best job in the whole universe. Not many can do that, you know it. We are working together as a team. And some of you should remember, I brought you down from our land, Timkutu Nilrim, to do this work, to help others.

0: Your Majesty, King of Beasts, please tell me, what else can I do? The Beast King told me he has 3 messages.
1: Please continue watching to find out more about Master's invitation to King Ru regarding learning more about our world, when Master's persistent cough could end, Master's talk with one of her assistants, etc. Our most precious Supreme Master Ching Hai, Vegan, met with His Majesty King Ru of Pi and graciously recorded her cordial talk with him for us on Saturday, August 15, 2026. In part 2 of this 2-part Flying News presentation of the message, we are privileged to hear about King Ru's gift to humanity and Master's thanks to all working to help uplift our world.
0: Is there anything else you can tell us about your Buddha kingdom, sir? Well, it's kind of difficult to explain in your words language, but maybe some can understand that our kingdom is out of reach, out of imagination, of purity, beautiful scenery, and the love that you feel when you are in my kingdom is not describable. No matter how much love you have on this planet, if all the beings put their love together to let people feel the true love, it never can compare to the love in our kingdom and the scenery in our kingdom. There is no word in your world's language to describe it. But we brought a gift for your people here, is that if anyone believes in me, King Ru of Pi, or believes in our land, ask us for help, for blessing, for upliftment and enlightenment and protection. Then the person will receive it, provided that he or she turns into their own purity, their own original state of Buddhahood, of Godhood. Then they will receive a blessing, reply, invisibly and visibly to myself, because that's the power of my vow. They will receive blessing. They will feel pleasant every day of their lives, as much as they can receive. And if they wish to be born into my Buddha kingdom, we will come and get them and receive them. Actually, we don't have to come here. We use our power to connect with the soul of that sincere and pure individual. Purity here begins with compassion, with love. Otherwise, the love in our land will have this repelling power to reject them. So first of all, I know you have been teaching them for decades or life after life already about compassion, about respecting life created by God. So if anyone does not harm anyone else and prays to us, recites my name, and prays also to my people, then you will have a pleasant life, happy life, a pleasant life anyway, and also can be born into our kingdom. That's a gift we have brought here today. Now we hand it to you so that you can modify it to suit the ability of reception for your people, for all your beings on this planet. Oh, bless you, sir. Bless you. Bless you, sir, King Ru of Pi. We are forever grateful. As much as you give us, may God bestow upon you, multiply times. Oh, our King, this is just a small contribution compared to whatever you are doing. Anytime. Just even for this planet alone, not to talk about anywhere else in the universe. But this is the way it can be. We cannot do more than that, because the beings here cannot receive more blessings. The purer a person on Earth, the more they can receive blessings, help and protection. and pleasantness. Well, we do hope that our help, that our contribution can help them, or at least some of them, as many as possible. But the beings here, beings on this planet, especially the human beings, must also contribute their own effort, truly have to put down the knives, the guns, and anything that could harm your neighbors. Then you will have abundant blessing that you can receive, because blessing is all about whatever misfortune, destruction, oppression, suffering you found in your life is of your own making. Please don't mind us being truthful. Oh, no, sir, no, sir, no, sir. We are grateful for any teaching, any wisdom you impart onto this planet so many beings can be awakened and benefit from it. In the name of all beings in this world that you deem even worthy to set foot on, as long as you stay with us, I thank you. We thank you, sir. We thank you. May God bless you more at all times. May God grace your people to be able to catch up with a higher level of consciousness and live always in harmony and pleasantness like it is now, or even better, if it can be. Thank you, God, my Lord. Amen. So with this, we bid farewell, and I invited His Majesty King Ru of Pi to take some tours around our world, just so that in case his people would like to see the scenery, what their king could see here. And we wish each other all the best. Thank you. Thank you, God, for allowing us to meet each other today and exchange a pleasant conversation. We wish His Majesty King Ru and his people in the Pi Buddha Kingdom all the grace possible from God Almighty. Farewell, sir, just in the physical sense, but we can always be in contact. Thank you for helping our people here on Earth. Thank you, thank you, thank you. Above all, we thank God again, again, and again. We always love you, Saya, our Mapa. I'm sorry, coughing so often, but as long as the world still has heavy karma and we cannot clean it all up yet, then I still have this cough I have to carry. But it's clear, it's clean, it's not contagious or anything. Besides, it's not possible. Living alone also has an advantage that people don't see you and they don't worry about infection. Thank you all, the great children of God, for you turning into the benevolent Ahimsa way of life. Ahimsa in speech, in thought, and in action. The action will also affect our speech and our thought. So just begin with a simple solution, the vegan diet. And your thoughts, your words, should also be influenced and benefited by this lifestyle. So you will speak veganly, meaning benevolently, mercifully, compassionately. Your speech will be like that. Your thoughts also would be vegan. Yes, then there is nothing to obstruct you from coming back home to your own paradise, or going back home anyway. You can go home with the blessing, guidance of the saints, or you can join any Buddha's kingdom to enjoy ready-made peace through the powerful vow of that Buddha to help you. I'm sorry that my speech is not always smooth as I would like it to be, as you would like to hear it. I'm still in a lingering samadhi. I'm not all on earth yet, but I have tried all the time to record before I forget my conversation with the Buddhas. And I pass on to you as much information as possible. It depends on the condition of this world and of the time that I receive it and of my alertness to this world, atmosphere, energy, and support, that I could receive more or less grace from God, the Almighty. Thank you, all of you, for helping to spread this information to the wide world. Thank you, all my Supreme Master Television working team. Your merit is a lot, a lot. The more you work, the more merit you will receive. You will store in your Akashic history, and you can draw it out anytime to help anyone that you would like to help or who call on you or have an affinity with you. By the grace of God, they will be helped, either directly from hell, from this world to paradise, or into any of the Buddha's lands, who would have the power to help them for you, or by your own light and sound meditation power, you can help some. We are not working for ourselves to earn merit. We are working unconditionally out of love for all the suffering beings, but the merit will be ours, no matter if we desire it, any merit or not. It is the law of the universe, of the need and supply. I thank you very much from all my heart. I give you whatever love you can receive. But I'm also congratulating you for working in the best job in the whole universe. Not many can do that, you know it. We are working together as a team. And some of you should remember, I brought you down from our land, Timkutu Nirim, to do this work to help others. We don't just attain Nirvana and just enjoy it ourselves. Well, many can enjoy, not all of them can come down and work, but you are the volunteers, the best, the most talented, the most sympathetic beings. In my heart, I know that. And in your heart, you should know also. We also, as a whole group, we are grateful. We are grateful to beings on earth who share love, knowledge, time, and action to help this world. The people who are vegans, the people who are vegan activists, love activists for humans, for animal people, for peace, for justice, for a life that all souls deserve, but could not yet swim out of the trapping whirlpool waves in the sea of suffering domain on this planet. We thank you all. I personally thank you all, and also offer as much blessing and love and enlightenment as I can, as you can receive, to all of you who have anything to do with bringing justice, peace, and love into this world. Thank you all very much. I pray that you can receive my love in your heart and feel it and know my blessing, so that you are comforted in your benevolent work and in everyday mundane work that you have to fulfill in order to stay here. I love you so much. I love you so much. All these angels in the form of humans, may God forever, forever bless you. May you forever be free from any pain at all. Thank God for blessing you. Thank you, Sire. I love you. We love you, our only one and utmost merciful God. Thank you, Sire. Thank you. After the conversation with His Majesty King Ru, God still wants me to stay in my meditating area of the tent, and the King of Peace also. So maybe I need to talk to another king. But I'll ask God, what's the work now? Mapa, please tell me, what message you have for me? How many? Two messages from Mapa. The first one is, you are worthy of love. The second message is, I'm kind of back in a half samadhi again. The second message is, worry not, peace will come. Oh, let's hope so, Sire. Thank you, Sire. Any more messages, Sire? Loving Mapa? No, God says no, but the King of Peace would like to talk to me. Thank you, Sire. All right, Your Majesty, King of Peace, please tell me, what else can I do? The Peace King told me he has three messages. The first one is, fear not, peace will come. The second message is, you are love incarnate. Thank you, sir. I just hope I have enough to give whoever needs it. Actually, the third message is from Mapa, though it's from the King of Peace who transmitted it to me. Mapa said, loving daughter, you are loved. Oh, thank you. Thank you, sire. Thank you, sire. I just hope I can continue to serve you more than the best of my ability. Thank you, utmost beloved Mapa of mine. May you always be well. May your children be healed and give you happiness and proudness and pride. Amen, Sire. We love you. Dearest Peace King, thank you for today's assistance in many aspects. Bless you. Can I maybe slowly get out of here and do my Supreme Master television work? The Peace King says, not yet. One of your assistants wants to talk to you. Okay. Okay, I know him. All right. Let him be free to talk. Let him talk freely to me. One of the assistants named S. The initial of the name is S. Okay, go ahead. What is it that you want to report to me or tell me? Sir, Master, a world karma makes me do things wrong, affecting your work and your peace. Please forgive me. Okay, I told you many times that I forgive you even before you are doing it. But still, you have to try harder. Pray God every day to protect you from the effect of the negative karma. Just try harder, okay? Meditate more if you can. And remember who you are. You are a child of God, okay? You have the Buddha in you. You have God in you, so try to act accordingly. All right, I don't stop loving you, don't worry. It's just that it's unpleasant for me always having to deal with negative deeds or negative talk. Okay, try harder, all right? Pray all the time to have protection and upliftment so we can all work together in harmony and peace. I am also sorry for you that you are not yet strong enough sometimes to go against your habit tendency, thus having the negative to abuse you, to use your ability, your presence to do wrong stuff, affecting our work and delaying, some good results. You should know that yourself. Be always repentant. Be humble. Be grateful. and be prayerful, okay? All right. Anything else? No? Okay, then please, you may go. Do whatever you can, okay? Do a good job, whatever, even a big or little job. God bless. Remember your name that I have given you in full. That name has a lot of protection for you, so you will not easily give in to your tendency. Sometimes I don't talk to you in a gentle, sweet manner, but I cannot spoil and ruin you, okay? Nevertheless, I forgive you, as you know it, and with all love, I still work with you, and with everyone who works for God's mission. I forgive you, always. It's just that it's not pleasant to always have pain, okay? And you know that, so try your best not to keep giving me pain by your wrongdoing, okay? Because everything has consequences. If you do good, good things will come, multiply. If you do bad, bad things will come, multiplied. That is what we call karma. Just don't forget it. Anytime you do good to someone, the merit will come back to you, multiplied. Anytime you do bad to someone, the karma, bad karma, will come multiplied. Because karma doesn't always come immediately. So you might not think, oh, that is the consequence of the bad thing you do. But it will come and multiply it, definitely. Always, before you do something and you had the feeling that it's not good, or you know it's not good, or you're in doubt that it's not good at all, then you must think again whether or not Lord Jesus would do that, or whether or not the disciple of the Buddha would do that to the Buddha, or the Buddha's work, or Lord Jesus' work, you see? Anything you do, you have to think whether or not it hurts anyone, or it does good to anyone, even just a small thing to make them happy or to make them sad. It will all come back to you many, many fold over, okay? So be careful what you're doing. Think well before you take action. That's all, very simple. You are already vegan. You are already practicing the Kuan Yin meditation of the light and sound from God, and you meditate. So just a little bit more consideration and nobility and loving kindness, then you become a perfect saint. All for yourself. Okay? Choose action that is beneficial to you. That means it would benefit others first. Love you always. God bless. What you think inside your head, inside your mind, absolutely also produces consequences, bad or good. So remember that, not just your action, but your thinking. If anything you think is improper, cut it off right away. Okay? Nourish only good, noble, beneficial thoughts for others and for yourself, especially for others, because it will bring you beautiful, beautiful, beneficial merit to yourself and your loved ones. We can never have too much of that. The benefit to others, your loved ones, and your own life, now and hereafter. Anything beneficial to others will benefit yourself, and it will build a gate to stop you from ever falling into hell. Remember that, okay?
1: 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May Master have all she needs for her ease, comfort, and convenience right away in the eternal love of the Trinity, utmost powerful, and all saints and sages. 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
2: United States donates equipment to Trinidad and Tobago for disaster preparedness. The U.S. Embassy recently sent $265,000 worth of disaster response warehouse equipment to the Tobago Emergency Management Agency, or TEMA. The relief items included a forklift, a CCTV, closed-circuit TV security system, a radio frequency identification inventory system, a pallet jack, pushback shelving units, industrial workbenches, and printers. The focus of the donation was to strengthen the country's disaster preparedness and improve its emergency response capabilities by establishing local capacity, self-reliance, and resilience so that it can lead its own disaster response should any events occur. The United States has a total of 160 Shining World Leadership Awards to date for animal protection, caring, compassion, earth preservation, earth protection, environmental protection, generosity, good governance, wise governance, humanitarianism, justice, kindness, ocean protection, peace leader, promoting healthy living, super loving care, and sustainability. Thank you, United States, for the generous donation. In heaven's bountiful grace, may your thoughtful effort help Trinidad and Tobago improve its emergency response capabilities to minimize the impact of unforeseen disasters.
3: June heat wave in Europe damages grain harvests, raising concerns about future food prices. The European Cereals and Oilseeds Trade Association, COSERO, estimates that the European Union and the United Kingdom will produce about 9 million fewer tons of grain this year than previously forecast, marking the region's smallest harvest since 2018. The Energy and Climate Intelligence Unit estimates the value of lost grain production to be around 2 billion euros. Record June heat damaged wheat, maize, barley, and oat crops during critical stages of development, reducing yields across several European countries. Oxford Economics says this summer's extreme heat could have a larger impact on future food prices than recent geopolitical commodity shocks, with Europe being particularly vulnerable to weather-related food inflation. Many thanks, COSERO, the Energy and Climate Intelligence Unit, Oxford Economics, all researchers and farmers for working to strengthen plant harvests and food security. In celestial light, may humanity cherish and protect our precious environment, ensuring abundant harvests that nourish all humans and animal people alike.
2: Vegan, 'cause we remember what the saints taught us.
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6: Hi, kind viewers! It's Michelle, a vegan executive chef from the Mary River Turtle Kingdom. Are your vegan cooking skills coming along well, my dears? Here is a neat tip that may offer some added pizzazz to your pasta meals. Toasting dry pasta before boiling enhances both its flavor and texture. Toasted pasta develops a firmer texture, holds its shape, and provides a rougher surface that helps sauces cling better. Spread sturdy wheat-based pasta, such as spaghetti, bucatini, or penne, on a baking sheet and roast it at 400 degrees Fahrenheit or 205 degrees Celsius for 8 to 12 minutes until golden brown and fragrant. Be careful not to let the pasta burn. During roasting, browning reactions occur on the pasta surface, creating a nutty flavor while leaving the interior completely uncooked. Therefore, the pasta still requires boiling. Because roasted pasta absorbs less moisture during cooking, it may take a little longer than the instructions recommend to reach the desired texture. So test it first before draining. Delicate pastas such as cappellini and many gluten-free rice-based pastas are generally less suited to roasting because of their finer structure and different composition. Whether you're preparing a simple tomato sauce or a rich vegan Alfredo, toasting your pasta first is an easy way to add flavor and elevate your favorite pasta dishes. Thank you for watching and love you for being rich and going green to save the planet for all humans and us all co-inhabitants alike. Now, the weather from around the world.

0: Italy provides funding for rehabilitation of animal folk rescued from illegal fighting. The Italian Ministry of Labour recently announced a decree for the disbursement of 2 million euros under the 2026 budget law for eligible organisations that support animal persons safe from illegal fighting and care facilities treating animal individuals with behavioural issues, even if not involved in fighting. These funds will support animal citizen custody, daily care, medical treatment, food, rehabilitation, and behavioral therapy. Organizations like Humane World for Animals Italy and Fondazione Cave Cayman have been working to end dog people fighting in Italy for years with the Lo Non Combatto or I Do Not Fight campaign. The new aid will boost their efforts to give canine individuals a second chance and end this inhumane practice. Up to date, Italy is a Shining World Leadership Award for Public Health Protection recipients. Three cheers, Italy and all organizations involved. May animal people fighting cease immediately worldwide in the supreme divinity's enduring compassion. Supreme Master Qinghai, vegan, thankfully present the Shining World Leadership Award for Compassionate Governance to the Italian Ministry of Labour and Social Policies with a high salute, deep gratitude and praise for its loving decision to provide dedicated care, healing and rehabilitation for the gentle animal folk rescued from the cruel illegal fighting industry. In God's magnanimous love, may heaven reward your kindness multifold and shower your big-hearted nation and all its citizens with abundant blessings, peace, and joy.
1: Supreme Master Qinghai, vegan, is deeply grateful as a humble vessel to the beloved Almighty God for any help bestowed upon His precious children.
2: Successful fundraising campaign protects wildlife habitat in California, United States. A grassroots fundraising campaign launched in February 2026 by the non-governmental organization Friends of Big Bear Valley successfully raised over $10 million, which was used to purchase and permanently protect 63 acres or 25 hectares of forest, shoreline, and critical wildlife habitat in Moon Camp, Big Bear Valley, California, USA. The area was initially proposed to be developed into a luxury residential area. However, 25,000 donors helped raise $4.5 million, and the campaign received a generous donation of $5.5 million from Greg Brockman, co-founder and president of the artificial intelligence company OpenAI, and his wife. Moon Camp is significant as it is a crucial habitat for many wildlife species, such as the San Bernardino flying squirrel people, waterfowl folk, and the bald eagle people couple, Jackie and Shadow, who are now famous on social media. Congratulations, Friends of Big Bear Valley, on your success, and thank you, generous private donors. May our gentle animal friends continue to be protected and cared for in the Almighty's nurturing love.
0: Congolese group supports underprivileged children through art. For the past 3 years, visual and performing artist Sarah Nadell and friends have provided a nighttime space for disadvantaged children in Kinshasa, Democratic Republic of the Congo, to engage in creative activities. Their initiative, called Butune Makambo, or The Night Has Its Own Realities, introduces drawing, painting, music, and dance to children living on the streets and others interested in the arts. Through creative expression, the team hopes to foster positive social connections and help steer youth away from harmful behavior and substance abuse. Ms. Nadell says, instead of letting them wander the streets at night with nothing meaningful to do, we bring them together to create something as a group. Our gratitude, Sarah Nadell and friends, for helping create a brighter future for underserved young people. In divine benediction, may every child feel cherished and supported as they journey through life.
2: Vegan, true repentance in action.
0: Coming up, airlines expand vegan meal options for travelers. We would like to visit Blue Mountains National Park in Ethiopia, home to Afro-Alpine landscapes, endemic wildlife like the Ethiopian wolf people, lush forests, waterfalls, and dramatic highland plateaus. Supreme Master Television will return in just a moment with more laudable news.

0: the most powerful daily prayer for any time and before meditation, which is the order from God, and Supreme Master Ching Hai shares with us by His blessed grace.
1: We humbly worship, praise, thank, obey, and love God Almighty, the Most High, the Greatest, for world vegan, world peace, and our soul liberation. We thank, love, praise the only Son of God, who is the ultimate Master, for our salvation. We follow the teaching of all the saints and sages. We thank, love, and praise them who are the representatives of God for our spiritual elevation.

0: We sincerely thank all the reporters, journalists, photographers, camera persons, individuals, groups, companies, everywhere in the world, for all your involved contributions of news that inform and bring hope to the people from both human and animal kingdoms, as well as countless other beings, thus uplifting the atmosphere of our planet. May heaven bless your noble endeavors and protect you always, especially while on challenging duty.
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2: A two-day free vegan meal program was held on August 26th and 27th at Minduk Pagoda in the Thinh Ma spiritual and cultural area of Quang Nai Province, Olac, or Vietnam during the 2026 Vu Lan Festival, a Buddhist observance centered on filial piety and honoring parents and ancestors. Local media reported that the two-day program involved vegan and animal people protection groups serving free vegan food and promoting compassion and vegan living. As part of the wider event, members of our Supreme Master Qinghai International Association, All Vegans, provided more than 30,000 free vegan meals, including rice dishes, pho soup, and banh mi sandwiches for visitors and local residents over the 2 days. Our association members also organized an animal people protection march and public demonstration, distributed approximately 15,000 alternative living flyers, set up 300 most powerful daily prayer solar-powered MP3 players, distributed

0: By the status, amount, or location of some enriched uranium and enrichment equipment, the referral could lead to further international action or sanctions.
1: Iran-aligned Houthi forces seized Yemen's port city of Mucha and advanced along the Red Sea coast towards strategic islands near the Bab al-Mandeb Strait, increasing pressure on one of the world's most important shipping routes. The Houthis said Saudi vessels would remain at risk while other commercial shipping could continue through the Red Sea. The escalation helped push Brent crude oil above $105 a barrel.
0: Pakistan has delivered a Saudi warning to Iran to use its influence to halt Houthi attacks on Saudi Arabia after strikes on an airbase in Khamis Mushait and oil infrastructure in nearby cities wounded 73 people. Iran told Pakistan that it does not control the Houthis, although two Iranian sources told Reuters that Iran had recently encouraged the group to attack Saudi Arabia and promised additional funding and weapons. Pakistan, Saudi Arabia, and Turkey have also been coordinating their response, while Pakistani officials said any military role would be limited to defending Saudi territory rather than entering Yemen.
1: Romania's intelligence service says it foiled an alleged Russian-coordinated sabotage operation involving a Russian citizen living in the country. Authorities said the suspect had been instructed to photograph and film military bases used by NATO or North Atlantic Treaty Organization allies, defense and security institutions, critical infrastructure, and Ukrainian or Iranian cargo aircraft while they were in Romania.
0: NATO says its fighter jets were scrambled about 700 times over the past 2 years to intercept Russian aircraft approaching alliance airspace. NATO Military Committee Chairman Admiral Giuseppe Cavodragoni said the figure demonstrates the continuing security threats facing the alliance, which also include disinformation, hybrid attacks, and other physical and digital threats.
2: We had a great conversation. He is wanting to make a deal.
1: The U.S. President Donald Trump said Russian President Vladimir Putin wants to make a deal to end the war in Ukraine or Iran.
0: A technical problem in Britain's air traffic control system caused widespread travel disruption on September 8th, canceling more than 1,000 flights and affecting 15 airports across the UK. The problem was resolved later that day, but delays continued as airlines and airports worked through a large backlog, with London Heathrow Airport suspending arrivals for the rest of the night.
1: Authorities in the eastern German state of Saxony have found and defused 21 homemade explosive devices near high-voltage power lines as part of an investigation into recent attacks on the electricity grid. 9 of the devices were discovered over the weekend near the Graustein substation.
3: Because we've done so well, and because our country is making so much money.
0: U.S. President Donald Trump said every adult American would receive a $5,000 payment if Republicans retain control of both the House and Senate in the November U.S. midterm elections. President Trump said the proposed dividend would reflect the country's economic strength and would have to be spent within the U.S. With about 240 million adults in the country, the payments would cost roughly $1.2 trillion if implemented.
1: Leg pain or cramping in the calves, thighs, or hips that occur while walking and improves with rest may be a warning sign of cholesterol-related narrowing of the arteries in the legs, known as peripheral artery disease or PAD. Other possible symptoms include cold feet, lower leg hair loss, and sores that heal slowly. Because PAD is associated with cholesterol buildup in arteries elsewhere in the body and an increased risk of heart attack and stroke, recurring symptoms should be discussed with a doctor. Treatment can include regular walking, exercise, a healthy diet, medication, quitting smoking, and sometimes procedures to restore blood flow.
0: A major trial suggests implantable cardioverter defibrillators, small devices placed inside the body that detect and correct dangerous heart rhythms, may benefit some patients with mild to moderate heart dysfunction and cardiac scarring. Researchers found a significant reduction in serious cardiac events among patients younger than 70, while sudden cardiac death decreased across the broader study group, potentially expanding access to life-saving treatment.
1: An estimated 2.71 billion people worldwide were exposed to secondhand smoke in 2023, contributing to 1.66 million deaths, according to the Global Burden of Disease 2023 study. Despite nations expanding smoke-free laws, about 70% of the global population lacked comprehensive protection in 2024, with exposure remaining high in several regions.
0: Just 10 minutes of very slow running may improve brain function and mood, according to a Japanese study of 24 healthy adults. Participants performed better on a cognitive test, reported improved moods, and showed increased prefrontal cortex activity afterward, which is linked with executive function and mood regulation. However, researchers caution that the small, short-term study requires further research.
1: Portsmouth, England, ranks as Britain's city most vulnerable to extreme heat, according to an index assessing 71 cities across

0: Across England, Scotland and Wales. Researchers project all 71 cities will face high heat vulnerability by 2040, with nearly two-thirds potentially reaching severe levels by century's end.
1: Researchers analyzing 148 water samples from 19 glacier-fed rivers in Svalbard, Norway, found methane concentrations up to 425 times higher than normal in some waterways. The melting glaciers are flushing methane out of rocks beneath them. They estimate land-terminating glaciers could transport 182 to 368 tons of methane annually through meltwater. The ancient geological methane could fuel a warming feedback loop, although future emissions will depend on local geology and changing glacier conditions.
0: Heavy rain triggered a landslide near Mount Fuji in Shizuoka Prefecture, Japan, burying three vehicles but causing no injuries. One of the mountain's main access roads is closed due to the precipitation.
1: Baku Climate Action Week 2026 has opened in Azerbaijan, bringing together government officials, business leaders, investors, researchers, and climate experts from around the world.
2: Held from September 7th to 11th,
1: under the United Nations Framework Convention on Climate Change Regional Climate Week, the event focuses on turning climate commitments into practical action in areas including clean energy, climate finance, adaptation, green skills, and the circular economy. Organizers say the week is also intended to strengthen international cooperation, investment, and partnerships supporting the Paris Agreement and national climate goals.
3: Partake partnered with the Girl Scouts of the USA.
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1: Olympic rowing champion Imogene Grant, vegan, targets the 2028 Olympics in Los Angeles, U.S. on a 4,000-calorie daily vegan diet, eating tofu and beans to gain weight and power to compete in the open weight category.
0: The UK's Vegetarian Society secures European Union trademark registrations for its updated vegan and vegetarian certifications while launching a new plant-based logo to expand transparency across global markets.
1: Bhutan-based Bhutan Airlines and Drakair have jointly donated about $20,700 to Nepal's Prime Minister Disaster Relief Fund following devastating floods on August 26, 2026. Each airline contributed about $10,350, expressing solidarity with affected communities and support for Nepal's recovery and rebuilding efforts.
0: Kindergarten teacher Huang Thi Hien of Nha Nang Province, Olac, or Vietnam, suffered devastating injuries to both legs while saving a two-year-old boy who ran into a road as a truck approached. Her left leg has stabilized, but doctors were forced to amputate her right lower leg after her injuries worsened. Honored for her bravery, the single mother now faces further treatment, recovery, and financial hardship. A fox cub named Vala spent more than 9 hours trapped underground in a narrow wastewater pipe in Humberston, Lincolnshire, UK. After residents heard him crying beneath a street grate, rescuers located and freed him following an extensive excavation. Vala suffered multiple wounds and required surgery but is expected to make a full recovery.
1: Thoughtful quote of the day, "You are not what others think you are. You are what God knows you are." Shannon Adler, American author, rehabilitation therapist, activist.
0: Previously, in this multi-part series on Michael Florman's near-death experience, Michael became dizzy while driving to work, pulled into a parking lot, and called emergency services. Soon after entering an ambulance, his heart stopped. He left his body and traveled with an unseen spirit through a luminous valley and into the formless darkness he calls Source. There, he absorbed extraordinary knowledge, experienced overwhelming love and acceptance, and briefly became a musical note. Michael's journey then took a deeply personal turn as he experienced a life review. A white screen appeared, but instead of watching these scenes from a distance, Michael found himself inside them, experiencing his interactions from both his own perspective and that of other people. The most prominent scene took him back to when he was about 10 years old and discovered a boy in a school bathroom after other children had stripped him of his clothes and bullied him. Although Michael had not been directly involved, he experienced the boy's emotions at the time, his later embarrassment with his parents, and the lasting anguish that followed. Michael says he also witnessed how the incident continued to affect the boy's development and the course of his life. After the life review, Michael saw an immense white wall covered with white books bearing gold writing. He later associated the site with accounts of the Akashic Records. One book descended, opened in front of him, and revealed writing he could not remember. Clear. Upon hearing the word clear, Michael suddenly returned to his body. The return was violent. Michael says he was slammed into his body with such force that he heard metal rattling and felt the electrical shock throughout his body, from his hair to his toes. Still unconscious, Michael realized that his situation was worse than he had thought. Moments later, during the second out-of-body episode he clearly remembers, he found himself about 6 meters above and behind his body, looking down at the scene. A second ambulance and a fire truck had arrived, and Michael heard someone joke about the increasingly crowded ambulance. From his elevated position, he says he could see through the vehicle's metal exterior and observe the activity below. Michael then felt himself being pulled upward while looking down. As the parking lot and emergency vehicles grew smaller beneath him, he saw what appeared to be sparks forming a trail behind him. As Michael continued rising, he says he could see the parking lot, then Colorado, and then the United States before returning to his body. Because he remained unconscious as his heart repeatedly stopped, he has difficulty determining which memories belong to each episode. Michael says his heart stopped 8 times, 5 times in the ambulance and 3 times in the emergency room, and that he spent roughly 20 minutes without oxygen. He clearly remembers only 3 of those deaths, with the 3rd occurring at the hospital. During that 3rd remembered episode, Michael found himself observing the medical team from a corner of the hospital room. He noticed a curved wall and saw that his doctor was bald, despite having arrived unconscious and never having seen him. When the doctor visited the following day, Michael recognized him from his out-of-body observation. Michael also has fragmented memories of traveling through the hospital hallways, seeing other entities he believed were in the same condition, passing the nurse's station, and moving through walls. Rather than seeming extraordinary, these actions felt entirely natural to him. Michael says crossing over felt strangely familiar, as though he already knew how everything worked. He was never asked whether he wanted to stay or return, yet despite having 2 children and a growing family, part of him would have been content to remain because the love he felt there was so powerful. In Part 3, Michael awakens in the intensive care unit to the painful aftermath of 8 cardiac arrests. Doctors had warned his family that he might never walk or communicate normally again. Join us tomorrow for Part 3 of this multi-part series on Michael Florman's near-death experience.
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4: 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Those people and the animal people who have diabetes, they don't need to have a needle injection, because in Australia they have developed and now sell this kind of no-needle medicine.
5: 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She just came to tell me, do not fear, peace. It's near, yes. I wish her all the best, and my heart is so touched. Such a beautiful, beautiful soul. Just took the wrong steps in her former life, and so now she has become a fox person, and she feels very repentant. Anyone out there, please try to replenish your stock, just in case of any emergency situation that you might not have food to eat. When anything happens and the repair is not quick enough, or if it could even be repaired at all, okay? Always be careful. Always think ahead. We are still at war around everywhere.
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5: We humbly worship, praise, thank, obey, and love God Almighty, the Most High, the Greatest, for world vegan, world peace, and our soul liberation. 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We thank, love, and praise them who are the representatives of God for our spiritual elevation.

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0: 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My name is Vivian. 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
1: She sat next to my bike as if she was telling me, "Okay, please take me." From a distance, I saw this little thing, and then I stopped my bike, and I could tell that this dog was just in a really terrible shape. She just wanted to get help, as if she was ready for a new life. It was super easy to rescue her, like I just picked her up, and that was that. The vets didn't know how she was actually still able to walk. After a few days in the clinic, the vets told me that her condition is not improving. We decided that it's maybe best if we take her home.
2: Are you ready for some treats, Tony?
1: She was comfortable straight away. Like, you could tell that she was still very weak. But she just got better and better, and she just wanted to live. She moved to our puppy house. In the puppy house, she actually learned how to play. And turns out, playing is something she's obsessed with.
2: Oh, Tony!
0: 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And in 2025, we had the honor of showcasing the 2024 winners on our show. 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Let's see how it all comes together. We'll first fry some onions and garlic for the vegan burger patty. Turn on the heat to medium. Add 1 tablespoon of olive oil and spread it evenly on the bottom of the pan. Then add 1 finely diced red onion and sauté for about 5 minutes until the pieces become translucent, soften, and smell sweet. Add 2 cloves of minced garlic and continue to sauté. It's ready after another minute or until fragrant. We'll now blend the black beans. Pour 28 ounces of black beans into a blender cup. Blend the black beans with an immersion blender. The mixture may pull away from the blade during initial blending, as no liquid is added. If this happens, use a spatula to push the mixture back under the blade and continue blending. Take care not to overblend, as we want the mixture to be coarse. Then add 1/2 cup of oat flour. Mix well. We'll now combine the ingredients for the vegan burger patty in a large mixing bowl. Add the black bean oat mixture, followed by 2 medium grated beetroots. Add the sautéed onion and minced garlic, 2 tablespoons of tomato sauce, 1.5 teaspoons of smoked paprika, 1 teaspoon of dried oregano, some ground rock salt, and ground black pepper to taste. Lastly, add 8 tablespoons of flaxseed mixture, prepared by soaking 2 tablespoons of flaxseeds in 6 tablespoons of water for 10 minutes. Mix thoroughly till the seeds are evenly combined. The mixture is ready for molding. Scoop a portion into a patty mold and use a spatula to lightly press it to the edges. Smooth the top to produce an even surface so the vegan burger patty cooks uniformly. Then remove the shaped vegan patties from the mold and set them aside. Our mixture is enough for 6 vegan burger patties shaped with a round mold that is 8 to 9 centimeters in diameter and 2.5 centimeters thick. Now we'll pan fry the vegan burger patties in a frying pan over medium heat. Add 2 tablespoons of olive oil. Carefully place each vegan burger patty into the pan. Reduce the heat and let them gently cook in the pan. When the bottom of the vegan burger patties is golden brown and crispy, flip them to cook the other side. Once the vegan burger patties are golden brown and crispy on both sides, remove them from the pan. We'll now assemble the vegan burger. Cut a vegan burger bun in half horizontally. Take the bottom half of the bun and place the ingredients in the following sequence: some frillis lettuce, 1 slice of tomato, a layer of mashed avocado, and 1 vegan black bean beetroot patty. Spread some tomato ketchup to taste over the burger patty and top it with green frillis lettuce leaves. Lastly, place the top bun over the fillings and our vegan black bean beetroot burger is done. Time to cut it open and let the color do the talking.
3: Vegan side effect, feeling the smile in your heart.
0: Noble viewers, we'll take a moment now to thank the world's pro-life advocates for their commitment to protecting and valuing human life, often in the face of strong opposition. Their dedication, perseverance, and care for the vulnerable do not go unnoticed. 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

0: Welcome back to our show, Veg News 25 Most Popular Recipes of 2025, Part 5 of 13. Vegan Black Bean Beetroot Burger and Rich Velvety Vegan Peanut Butter Pie. 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We'll first make 1 cup of vegan graham cracker crumbs. Place 10 vegan graham crackers in a blender jug. Secure the lid, then blend on high speed using the pulse mode until the crumbs look like coarse sand. Pour them into a bowl and add 4 teaspoons of vegan powdered sugar. Mix well. Then add 1/4 cup of vegan cream cheese and gently fold until the crumbs are evenly coated with vegan cream cheese. Continue to rub the vegan cream cheese into the vegan cracker crumbs by hand until the mixture is moist and holds together. Transfer the mixture into a 6-inch fluted pie pan and flatten the base evenly, pushing the vegan crust crumbs outward toward the fluted edges. Use the bottom of a round cup to press the vegan crumbs firmly and evenly across the base to create a solid crust. Meanwhile, use your fingers to shape and smooth the edges. Now, we'll put the shaped vegan pie crust in a preheated oven at 175 degrees Celsius. After about 6 minutes or until it turns lightly golden brown, remove the vegan pie crust from the oven. Leave it to cool to room temperature before chilling it in the refrigerator for at least 30 minutes. Next, we'll prepare the vegan peanut butter filling in a mixing bowl. Add 1/4 cup of coarse vegan peanut butter and blend the peanut butter. If the peanut butter sticks to the blender, use a spatula to scrape it down before continuing to blend. When the mixture is smooth and creamy, add 1/4 cup of vegan cream cheese and continue blending until fully incorporated. Pause occasionally to scrape back any mixture from the blender. Then, add 1/3 cup of vegan powdered sugar and blend until the mixture is thick and smooth. Add 1/2 cup of vegan whipped cream to the peanut butter mixture and gently fold it in. Then fold in the remaining half until the mixture becomes thick and velvety smooth. Pour the vegan peanut butter filling into the chilled vegan pie crust. Level the surface, then chill the vegan pie in the refrigerator for 30 minutes or in the freezer for 15 minutes. To unmold the vegan pie, gently push the removable base upward to separate it from the mold ring. Then, use a scraper to gently separate the vegan pie from the base and slide it onto a serving plate. We'll now top the vegan peanut butter pie with 1/2 cup of vegan whipped cream, spreading it evenly. Lastly, sprinkle the top with crushed toasted peanuts, then refrigerate for at least 4 hours or overnight. This will ensure the topping sets firmly and keeps the vegan pie cold, stable, and easy to slice. Cut the vegan peanut butter pie into clean wedges and serve it chilled. Enjoy it with a cup of your favorite coffee or tea. This is the moment we've been waiting for.
1: Be Veg Now. The planet exists before me or you. The animals populate when? We not even know. We are just the invaders of their wonder home. So have respect and leave them alone.
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5: We humbly worship, praise, thank, obey, and love God Almighty, the Most High, the Greatest, for world vegan, world peace, and our soul liberation. We thank, love, praise the only Son of God, who is the ultimate Master, for our salvation. We follow the teaching of all the saints and sages. We thank, love, and praise them who are the representatives of God for our spiritual elevation.

0: among the lush green mountains and majestic beaches of spectacular Jamaica, the warm-hearted Jamaicans wish each other positive energy or a good day by saying blessings. Using these joyous salutations will help you get along with the locals and make their day. My name is Kamina. The personable Jamaicans applaud you for walking the path of benevolence and showing respect and kindness to all by being vegan. May we all cherish the opportunity to sing and dance together and enjoy our precious time on this beautiful planet in heaven's loving embrace. Jamaica is a beautiful island paradise located below the southeastern part of the US and north of South America in the Western Caribbean. It forms part of the Greater Antilles, which includes Cuba, Puerto Rico, Dominican Republic, and Haiti. The island is famous for its diverse ecosystems, including lush green mountains, rainforests, beautiful reef-lined beaches, and savannas. For hikers, the Blue Mountains and Cockpit Country offer some of the most amazing treks in the Caribbean. It is also home to more than 300 bird people species, including migratory bird people, and 28 endemic species, one of them being the unique and outstanding red-billed streamer-tail hummingbird people, which is also the national bird folk. While English is the official language of Jamaica, the large majority of the Jamaican people speak a form of English-based Creole with influences from languages of West and Central Africa. Jamaica is renowned as the birthplace of reggae music and artistic innovations, and has an extraordinarily vibrant music scene, which has had a major influence around the world. The country is also greatly appreciated for its Blue Mountain coffee, gorgeous beaches, and beautiful people. It was fun exploring sunny Jamaica with you, delightful viewers. May your dream of ending animal people cruelty be realized through the support of the younger generations who choose long-term peace over gratification of the senses in God's blessings. Supreme Master Ching Hai, vegan, is a world-renowned spiritual teacher, humanitarian, and artist. She has been invited to lecture on the Kuan Yin method of meditation throughout the world. We now invite you to view Walk the Way of Love, an introduction to Supreme Master Ching Hai.
1: We'll search high and low for a little love, for a little love to bestow on all beings in all corners of existence. Supreme Master Ching Hai, vegan.
0: Supreme Master Ching Hai, as she has affectionately become known, gives a message that walks the way of love. A renowned humanitarian, artist, and spiritual visionary, her love and assistance has extended beyond all cultural and racial boundaries to people around the world, the needy and homeless, institutions of medical research, war veterans, the disadvantaged, the physically and mentally handicapped, refugees and victims of natural disasters, etc. We witness countless reminders of the compassion, the trademark of this caring lady, and the international foundation that has grown out of her loving example.
2: Whatever we can share, begin with sharing. And then we will feel a subtle change in ourselves. More love will be pouring into our consciousness, and we will be aware of something. And that is a beginning. We are here to learn to grow, as well as to learn to use our power, our limitless power of love and creativity, in order to make a better world wherever we happen to be incarnated. Don't worry. Don't worry, I pray for you, okay, honey?
0: Not only are human beings the blessed beneficiaries of her kindness, animal people from different species are also the recipients of her boundless benevolence.
3: You okay, boy?
4: You okay?
3: Yeah, come on, baby.
2: Hey, look at you. Oh, quack, you happy? Quack.
5: Hello, you grow so big now, you. Bon appetito. I love you. Good appetite.
2: This is one of the reasons why we should be vegan. Love for all beings. Extending love.
0: Supreme Master Ching Hai, vegan, was born in Central A Lạc, or Vietnam. During her early years, she was often found helping hospital patients, the needy, as well as injured animal people in whichever way she could. As a young adult, she moved to Europe to study and continued there as a translator for the Red Cross. She soon discovered that pain and suffering exist in all corners of the globe, and her search for the remedy to this became the foremost goal in her life. She was happily married at the time to a German doctor, and although it was an extremely difficult decision for both of them, her husband agreed to a separation. She then embarked on what became a 2-year-plus journey in search for spiritual understanding. Finally, in the deepest reaches of the Himalayas in India, she found an enlightened master who imparted to her the Kuan Yin method, a meditation method on the inner heavenly light and sound. After a period of practice, she became fully enlightened. Soon after her return from the Himalayas, at the earnest request of those around her, Supreme Master Ching Hai shared the Kuan Yin method with others, encouraging them to look within to find their own greatness. Through the Kuan Yin method of meditation, they also attained greater fulfillment, happiness, and peace. Before long, invitations arrived from the United States, etc.
2: I saw that I was everywhere and in every creature.
0: Europe.
2: To see God is very, very simple.
0: Asia.
2: All religions tell you be a good person here and find heaven while you can.
0: Australia.
6: We are the sons and daughters of God. We are ourselves, the Supreme Master.
0: Africa.
2: I will show you how to get direct teaching.
0: And South America.
2: And keep the commandments and try to lead a more vegan life.
0: As well as from important organizations for Supreme Master Ching Hai to give lectures.
2: The peace and love that we most often talk about and seek, we have within ourselves. You must look inside and find your own treasure and find the real lasting happiness. The future is in our hands. So you make it beautiful or you make it worse, it's up to you.
0: Supreme Master Ching Hai has realized many spontaneous talents that she expresses through artistic paintings and creations, music and poetry, and aesthetic jewelry and clothing designs, expressing the inner and outer beauty. The income generated from her artistic creations has enabled Supreme Master Ching Hai to create an independent source of funding for humanitarian activities in support of her noble mission of assisting God's children in their times of need. Although she does not seek acknowledgement of any kind, Supreme Master Ching Hai has been given awards worldwide by government officials and private organizations on numerous occasions. They include the World Peace Award, the World Spiritual Leadership Award, the Award for Promotion of Human Rights, the World Citizen Humanitarian Award, the Award for Outstanding Public Service to Mankind, the 2006 Gucci Peace Prize, the Los Angeles Music Week Certificate of Commendation, and first place silver for the 27th annual Telly Awards 2006. In addition, October 25th and February 22nd have been proclaimed as the Supreme Master Qinghai Day in the United States.
7: Qinghai, she also brings love around the world where there is hate. She brings hope where there is despair. And she brings understanding where there is misunderstanding. She is the light of a great person, an angel of mercy for all of us.
8: Agradecer a la Suprema Maestra su liderazgo, agradecerle su optimismo, agradecerle ese don de gente que tiene que la hace tan única y tan especial.
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0: Supreme Master Qinghai is one of the truly dedicated people of this era, helping others find and create a beautiful vision of our future. Many great people in history have had a dream, and in her own words, so does Supreme Master Qinghai.
2: I dream that all the world will become peaceful. I dream that everyone becomes the Buddha. I dream that all the killing will stop. I dream that all the children will walk in peace and harmony. I dream that all the nations will shake hands with each other, protect each other, and help each other. I dream that our beautiful planet will not be destroyed. It takes billions, billions, trillions of years to produce this planet. And it's so beautiful, so wonderful. I dream that it will continue, but in peace, beauty, and love.

0: now invite you to watch Supreme Master Ching Hai's message titled Free from Fear, King Nai from Buddha Land Li, on Between Master and Disciples, with subtitles in many languages, on August 14, 2026.
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Today is the 14th of August, 2026. We have the honor to receive a new king who visits our world. Well, he is not new. He has been Buddha since all time, a memorial. What I mean by new is that we have not had the honor to see him in our conversations and meetings. So today, he's here to give us the honor of seeing him, talking to him. His Majesty's name is King Nai, N-I, and his exceptionally glorious country, I mean plane of spiritual existence, a spiritual plane, is Li, L-E. Greetings, Your Majesty, King Nai of Li. What an honor for us to receive you today. And we thank King Toh of Peace again for arranging all this. Otherwise, I probably never have the time, even though I would love to see all the kings who came from such a long, long, long far distance to be here to bless us and to give us a chance to even see them personally. Above all, we thank God Almighty for all this incredible honor. Thank you, Sire. We love you, Sire. We love you forever. Our Mapa, the best, the highest, the most benevolent, the most merciful, the most compassionate. You are everything to us. May you be well always, sir. Amen. Sir, we would like to learn what the meaning of your great name is, Nai. Could you please let us know? Oh yes, oh yes. Greetings, by the way. Greetings, Your Majesty, King of Kings, of Kings, of Kings. It is our honor to come here and pay obeisance to you. Myself and my entourage, as well as my people, in our spiritual plane, would like to express our gratitude, our respect, and our love for you and whatever you do for this planet and the universe. Oh, sir, this is quite too much for me to hear, actually. This is all God's grace, God's blessing, and God's love. Here in this physical world, I'm just a humble vehicle, and not as perfect a vehicle as I would like to be. But thank you, sir, for the honor bestowed on me. And in the name of all the co-inhabitants on this planet, that's including humans, animal people, smaller animal people, fish people, insects, trees, plants,

Thank you, sir. And what about your Burat land with his name Lee? Could you also enlighten us? The people, the inhabitants on this planet love to know anything new outside of their earth. Please shed light on the name of your Burat land. Thank you. Oh, the name Lee means free from fear. Our people in our Burat land are never fearful of anything of any kind for any reason at all. And that was due to your vow before you established the Burat land in your care, right? Oh, yes, yes. That was even before I had the fortune to become a Buddha. I vowed that whatever merit I had earned, whatever attainment I had in that lifetime and many lifetimes in the future would be bestowed upon whoever believes in me to have the ability to be free from worry and free from fear. Thus, my name is Nai, and my Buddha land name is Li. Oh, thank you, sir. Thank you ever so much. Very eye-opening for us. Yes, and the reason we came here today, like many Buddhas who came to visit you before me and hereafter, is that we would like to offer our support more practically. So we came here as we wished to work through your power of acceptance to offer the beings on this planet no fear, zero fear, to be free from fear and free from worry. So whoever believes in my power and calls on my name with sincerity, purity of body, speech and mind, they will be free from worry and fear wherever they go, whatever they do, whoever they are. And eventually, at the time of departure from this world, we will accept them into our spiritual plane, if that's what they wish. Otherwise, they could live anywhere else free from worry and fear. Oh, wow. Oh, so wonderful, wonderful, wonderful. Thank you, Your Majesty Buddha King Nai. We are deeply, deeply grateful. In the name of all inhabitants here, we express our sincere thanks to you for your generosity in sharing your merit and power with the people, with the beings on this planet. May God bless you forevermore. Thank you, Sai. Of course, I myself would be honored and happy to receive your blessing and distribute it all over the world so that people may benefit from your great power and generosity. We thank you forever, sir. May God bestow on you even more so, more and more, as time goes by. Oh, you are welcome, King of Kings, of Kings, of Kings. We admire you, we worship you, we love you. No need to mention it. What we do is just a little humble contribution to your great work. It's nothing compared to anything, even a fraction of your blessing to this planet and the universe. We, myself and my people, also deeply thank you and are happy for whomever could be accepted in your protective power and blessing. Thank you, Your Majesty Buddha King Nai. My heart is open, and whatever fortune I have in spiritual attainments, I'm all willing to give to anyone who would like to receive it in faith. It's just that if they don't want to receive it, then I cannot give that much. Maybe some, but not

0: completely. Just the people that came into my life and would like to have initiation and guidance from me, blessed be God's grace, I'm willing to do anything for them. I wish more of them would do that, so they can be away from suffering. But up to now, sir, it's still not easy, due to the fact that humanity especially have been so contaminated by the negative force who has robbed them of this planet and poisoned them with all kinds of substances, visibly and invisibly, that they could hardly remember who they are and what they're doing here. Only a number of people who are blessed by a spiritual enlightened master could be free from the clutch of this negative force. I myself and heavenly force are trying our best. I'm praying for them. And with such a supportive blessing like yours, we are hoping to deliver more and more souls out of the darkness pit, from all the traps set everywhere on this planet, and free the souls so that they can return to their own power, their own glory as the children of God. We thank you again and again for coming here to bless this planet and to support our work with your power and blessing, which is abundant, which is limitless. It's just the beings here on Earth could not find themselves to receive it. It's a very sad thing, and it really burdens my heart day and night, as if somebody is so hungry and hasn't eaten for a long time, and the food was right in front of them, but they couldn't see it, they couldn't smell it, they could not feel it, they could not reach it. And even if it's already offered into their mouth, they could not even chew or swallow it. We are trying, sir, we are trying. Whatever the blessing from you that I could assimilate today, I will find a way to distribute it all over this planet and in hell as well, if possible. May you be blessed forevermore, sir, and your people receive abundant bliss, happiness, and always be free from all the sorrow or fear like what we have in this world. And may you stay long on this planet so your blessing could be more abundant and more multiplied for all the suffering beings here, if possible, sir. Or we could stay maybe like 14 days more, and then we have to go home because my people also need more of my guidance and teachings, which they cannot receive from so far away. Oh, yes, sir, how far? How far from our planet to yours? Yes, from here to our land, it is about 3 gazillion plus light years, etc., of course, now. We don't want to burden you with too many numbers. Oh, no, sir, oh, no, sir, you will never burden us in any way. It's just that, you know, the people here will be so eager to know. My God, 3 gazillion plus, oh, we could never imagine it, the people here on the planet. It's just like, forever far from us. And you could come here just like that. Was it difficult to arrive here, sir? Oh, no, no, it's very easy. We in our land are full of facilities. As we think of anything, it will manifest to us. There's no burden at all, no laborious work or anything. And we come here to you as if we have not come. And then we will go back to our land as if we have never left our land. We have not come, we have not left. It's like that. Wow, it's wonderful for our people here to hear of such a thing, such an invention like that. Wow, I don't know how many more eons after the end of this cycle of life here on the physical plane that humanity could even dream of inventing such an instrument to travel around the universe.
1: Wow.
0: The humans here, thank you so much.
1: Yes.
0: For letting us have such eye-opening knowledge that we could only dream of. The beings on Earth can only dream about it, if they would even dare to dream. But who knows, you know, in the forever evolution cycle of life, of different levels of spiritual consciousness, maybe any being can evolve. We did evolve into Buddhahood, so they can also evolve. No matter how long it takes, it will come, right, sir? Yes, yes, of course, of course, of course. You, the enlightened Maitreya Buddha, would know about that best. Oh, in this world, you know, people have a saying that you better have a dream, because if you don't have a dream, how would you have a dream come true? So, I hope all beings here, hearing your teaching, your advice, your enlightening story of your Buddha land, will also have a dream like that. We must dream big, all people. I myself and all our people wish your Earth citizens' dreams to come true, no matter how long it takes. Each individual will find their dream in their own time come true. Amen. We thank our God Almighty, loving Mapa, for all the wisdom, knowledge, and blessing brought to our Earth by different great enlightened Buddha and the wishing of their people. We also wish the best for your Buddha land, the people on it, and for you to continue forever, guiding whoever comes under your wing. Thank you, Sire, King Nai, Majestic King of Li. We do hope to be able to see you again, and very, very sincerely apologize for the time that you had to wait. I would come to you in a nanosecond to meet you. It's just, you know well, sir. This planet is full of obstacles, and the negative power is gripping all beings on this planet so tightly that it creates like a great wall around them, around us, and it creates a lot of difficulty for myself and the heavenly workforce here on this planet. So please do forgive me. Forgive us. Oh, no, no, no, no. You, King of Kings of Kings of Kings, Maitreya Buddha and Jesus Christ's reappearance on this planet, you have nothing to apologize for. All of us from our land, as well as many Buddha lands that I know, always respect, worship, and are forever grateful for what you do everywhere in the universe. Sir, as I said before, and many times, and any time, forever, it's all God's grace and God's blessing and God's love, which is all greater than anything we can imagine. What would we do without God? We should forever sing praise to love and worship God Almighty. I forever remember that God is the only one that does everything. We only follow instructions, follow the right way that's laid down to us, and can only be forever grateful. We concluded our meeting with His Majesty King Nai of Li in such jubilance, happiness, blessing, bliss, and anything you cannot even imagine or have words to describe. His Majesty will stay in our world for another fortnight, and we do hope to see him again, either on this planet or any other world. We thank you, our greatest and only parents, Mapa, God Almighty, utmost powerful God and His Trinity for everything bestowed upon us. And for any king who has come to visit and bless this world, may you, Mapa, forever be happy seeing us growing up and doing your will. Amen. Bless you, Sire. Love you, Sire. Worship you, Sire. Praise you, Sire. Every other language that we could imagine to praise you in. In the last few days, it's good that I could see the kings and record it in the daylight, not in the dark. So it's much better. My voice is better and clearer. And it's less hot for me to sit outside in the cool shade than sit in a hot tent. Thank God for that.

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0: 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Combo. 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
2: Peace is happening around our world. Peace News number 159 of many, and counting. There are many countries promoting peace and fostering amity among peoples and governments, etc.

0: thanks to the efforts of the President of the United States, His Excellency Donald Trump, a Shining World Peace Leader Award laureate and Shining World Leadership Award for Compassion laureate, the Democratic Republic of the Congo and Rwanda sign a US-mediated peace agreement that sets out a path forward for regional stability after decades of conflict.
1: He told me, President Tshisekedi, that he's very thankful for what you're doing, for what your administration is doing. Not only him, the entire Congolese people, they see that finally they will have hope. And President Tshisekedi also mentioned at the end of my interview that when peace finally comes to Democratic Republic of the Congo, he's thinking to nominate you as a Nobel Prize peace, because he said you deserve, you have been working to bring peace in the world, not only at the Congo, and he's very hopeful to meet you in the future.

0: By creating peace, we all can make a loving, serene, and prosperous world.
1: Thank, love, praise, and pray to the three reunited utmost powerful, God, Tim Kuo Tu, and the Son of God.
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5: We thank, love, praise the three utmost powerful, God, Tim Kuo Tu, and the Son of God, for your immense blessings that uplift all souls to a higher consciousness, so that we embody our true compassionate virtuous self, befitting of God's children.

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May heaven bless your noble endeavors and protect you always, especially while on challenging duty.

thank heaven for our beautiful world. For the birds that soar in the immense sky. For the precious flora that adorns our earth in an exquisite array of colors. For the awe-inspiring and majestic sceneries. And for all the amazing people from the animal kingdom, our co-inhabitants, that generously share their beauty and unconditional love. Blessed are we to be guests on this magnificent planet. Deep gratitude, may all creations thrive in peace and dignity under the merciful grace and protection of divine love.

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I'm Jorge, and I'm delighted to greet you from lively Valencia. 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With joy-loving Valencians, join you in contemplating the wondrous nature of the divine within. May your journey heavenward be forever safeguarded in the illuminating grace of the Almighty.

0: visiting your Tuscarora artist friend at her studio in Hart Gladney, Western New York, United States. She greets you with a cheerful chen. That's hello in the Tuscarora language of the gifted Tuscarora First Nation, one of the six nations of the Haudenosaunee Confederacy. While the Tuscarora are known for their skills in preserving heirloom food plants, like Tuscarora white corn for the benefit of future generations. They also create intricate three-dimensional beadwork. My name is Naomi. The Haudenosaunee Confederacy's oral constitution fosters lasting peace, uniting its nations in a shared responsibility to care for one another's well-being. The unity embracing people of the Tuscarora First Nation share your sincere wish for harmonious relations among all beings. In the Almighty's boundless mercy, may humanity's thoughtful regard for others create a peace-filled world. Welcome to Noteworthy News, illustrious news for a shining world.
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0: In today's news, U.S. sends disaster response warehouse equipment to Trinidad and Tobago. European heat wave damages grain harvests and raises food price concerns. Italy allocates funding for care of animal people rescued from animal folk fighting operations. Non-governmental organization, or NGO, successfully raises $10 million to permanently protect California, U.S. habitat. Congolese group brings art and hope to impoverished children in Kinshasa. Airlines from around the globe expand vegan meal options for travelers. And koala people conservation strengthened in Australia. All this and more on Supreme Master Television, your constructive global network.
1: We brought a gift for your people here, provided that he or she turns into their own purity, their own original state of Buddhahood, of Godhood. The beings here, beings on this planet, especially the human beings, must also contribute their own effort, truly have to put down the knives, the guns, and anything that could harm your neighbors. Then you will have abundant blessing. I'm also congratulating you for working in the best job in the whole universe. Not many can do that. You know it. We are working together as a team. And some of you should remember, I brought you down from our land, Timkutu Nilrim, to do this work, to help others.

0: Your Majesty, King of Peace, please tell me, what else can I do? The Peace King told me he has 3 messages.
1: Please continue watching to find out more about Master's invitation to King Ru regarding learning more about our world, when Master's persistent cough could end, Master's talk with one of her assistants, etc. Our most precious Supreme Messaging High, Vigan, met with His Majesty King Ru of Pi and graciously recorded her cordial talk with him for us on Saturday, August 15, 2026. In part 2 of this 2-part Flying News presentation of the message, we are privileged to hear about King Ru's gift to humanity and Master's thanks to all working to help uplift our world.
0: Is there anything else you can tell us about your Buddha kingdom, sir? Well, it's kind of difficult to explain in your words language, but maybe some can understand that our kingdom is out of reach, out of imagination, of purity, beautiful scenery, and the love that you feel when you are in my kingdom is not describable. No matter how much love you have on this planet, if all the beings put their love together to let people feel the true love, it never can compare to the love in our kingdom and the scenery in our kingdom. There is no word in your world's language to describe it. But we brought a gift for your people here, is that if anyone believes in me, King Ru of Pi, or believes in our land, ask us for help, for blessing,

come and get them and receive them. Actually, we don't have to come here. We use our power to connect with the soul of that sincere and pure individual. Purity here begins with compassion, with love. Otherwise, the love in our land will have this repelling power to reject them. So first of all, I know you have been teaching them for decades or life after life already about compassion, about respecting life created by God. So if anyone does not harm anyone else and prays to us, recites my name and prays also to my people, then you will have a pleasant life, happy life, a pleasant life anyway, and also can be born into our kingdom. That's a gift we have brought here today. Now we hand it to you so that you can modify it to suit the ability of reception for your people, for all your beings on this planet. Oh, bless you, sir. Bless you. Bless you, sir, King Ru of Pi. We are forever grateful. As much as you give us, may God bestow upon you, multiply times. Oh, our King, this is just a small contribution compared to whatever you are doing. Anytime. Just even for this planet alone, not to talk about anywhere else in the universe. But this is the way it can be. We cannot do more than that because the beings here cannot receive more blessings. The purer a person on earth, the more they can receive blessings, help and protection and pleasantness. Well, we do hope that our help, that our contribution can help them, or at least some of them, as many as possible. But the beings here, beings on this planet, especially the human beings, must also contribute their own effort, truly have to put down the knives, the guns, and anything that could harm your neighbors. Then you will have abundant blessing that you can receive, because blessing is all about whatever misfortune, destruction, oppression, suffering you found in your life is of your own making. Please don't mind us being truthful. Oh, no, sir, no, sir, no, sir. We are grateful for any teaching, any wisdom you impart onto this planet so many beings can be awakened and benefit from it. In the name of all beings in this world that you deem even worthy to set foot on, as long as you stay with us, I thank you. We thank you, sir. We thank you. May God bless you more at all times. May God grace your people to be able to catch up with a higher level of consciousness and live always in harmony and pleasantness like it is now, or even better, if it can be. Thank you, God, my Lord. Amen. So with this, we bid farewell, and I invited His Majesty King Ru of Pi to take some tours around our world, just so that in case his people would like to see the scenery, what their king could see here. And we wish each other all the best. Thank you. Thank you, God, for allowing us to meet each other today and exchange a pleasant conversation. We wish His Majesty King Ru and his people in the Pi Buddha Kingdom all the grace possible from God Almighty. Farewell, sir, just in the physical sense, but we can always be in contact. Thank you for helping our people here on earth. Thank you, thank you, thank you. Above all, we thank God again, again, and again.

0: We always love you, Saya, our mother. I'm sorry, coughing so often, but as long as the world still has heavy karma and we cannot clean it all up yet, then I still have this cough I have to carry. But it's clear, it's clean, it's not contagious or anything. Besides, it's not possible. Living alone also has an advantage that people don't see you and they don't worry about infection. Thank you all, the great children of God, for you turning into the benevolent ahimsa way of life. Ahimsa in speech, in thought, and in action. The action will also affect our speech and our thought. So just begin with a simple solution, the vegan diet. And your thoughts, your words should also be influenced and benefited by this lifestyle. So you will speak veganly, meaning benevolently, mercifully, compassionately. Your speech will be like that. Your thoughts also would be vegan. Yes, then there is nothing to obstruct you from coming back home to your own paradise or going back home anyway. You can go home with the blessing, guidance of the saints, or you can join any Buddha's kingdom to enjoy ready-made peace through the powerful vow of that Buddha to help you. I'm sorry that my speech is not always smooth as I would like it to be, as you would like to hear it. I'm still in a lingering samadhi. I'm not all on earth yet, but I have tried all the time to record before I forget my conversation with the Buddhas. And I pass on to you as much information as possible. It depends on the condition of this world and of the time that I receive it and of my alertness to this world, atmosphere, energy, and support, that I could receive more or less grace from God, the Almighty. Thank you, all of you, for helping to spread this information to the wide world. Thank you, all my Supreme Master Television working team. Your merit is a lot, a lot. The more you work, the more merit you will receive. You will store in your Akashic history, and you can draw it out anytime to help anyone that you would like to help or who call on you or have an affinity with you by the grace of God. They will be helped, either directly from hell, from this world to paradise, or into any of the Buddha's lands, who would have the power to help them for you, or by your own light and sound meditation power, you can help some. We are not working for ourselves to earn merit. We are working unconditionally out of love for all the suffering beings, but the merit will be ours, no matter if we desire it, any merit or not. It is the law of the universe, of the need and supply. I thank you very much from all my heart. I give you whatever love you can receive. But I'm also congratulating you for working in the best job in the whole universe. Not many can do that. You know it. We are working together as a team. And some of you should remember I brought you down from our land, Timkutu Nirim, to do this work to help others. We don't just attain nirvana and just enjoy it ourselves. Well, many can enjoy. Not all of them can come down and work. But you are the volunteers, the best, the most talented, the most sympathetic beings. In my heart, I know that. And in your heart, you should know also, we also, as a whole group, we are grateful. We are grateful to beings on Earth who share love, knowledge, time, and action to help this world. The people who are vegans, the people who are vegan activists, love activists, for humans, for animal people, for peace, for justice, for a life that all souls deserve, but could not yet swim out of the trapping whirlpool waves in the sea of suffering domain on this planet. We thank you all. I personally thank you all, and also offer as much blessing and love and enlightenment as I can, as you can receive, to all of you who have anything to do with bringing justice, peace, and love into this world. Thank you all very much. I pray that you can receive my love in your heart and feel it and know my blessing, so that you are comforted in your benevolent work and in everyday mundane work that you have to fulfill in order to stay here. I love you so much. I love you so much. All these angels in the form of humans. May God forever, forever bless you. May you forever be free from any pain at all. Thank God for blessing you. Thank you, Sire. I love you. We love you, our only one and utmost merciful God. Thank you, Sire. Thank you. After the conversation with His Majesty King Ru, God still wants me to stay in my meditating area of the tent, and the King of Peace also. So maybe I need to talk to another king. But I'll ask God, what's the work now? Mapa, please tell me, what message you have for me? How many? Two messages from Mapa. The first one is, you are worthy of love. The second message is, I'm kind of back in a half samadhi again. The second message is, worry not. Peace will come. Oh, let's hope so, Sire. Thank you, Sire. Any more messages, Sire? Loving Mapa? No. God says no, but the King of Peace would like to talk to me. Thank you, Sire. All right. Your Majesty, King of Peace, please tell me, what else can I do? The Kiss King told me he has three messages. The first one is, fear not, peace will come. The second message is, you are love incarnate. Thank you, sir. I just hope I have enough to give whoever needs it. Actually, the third message is from Mapa, though it's from the King of Peace who transmitted it to me. Mapa said, loving daughter, you are loved. Oh, thank you. Thank you, Sire. Thank you, Sire. I just hope I can continue to serve you more than the best of my ability. Thank you, utmost beloved Mapa of mine. May you always be well. May your children be healed and give you happiness and proudness and pride. Amen, Sire. We love you. Dearest Peace King, thank you for today's assistance in many aspects. Bless you. Can I maybe slowly get out of here and do my Supreme Master television work? The Peace King says, not yet. One of your assistants wants to talk to you. Okay. Okay, I know him. All right. Let him. Let him be free to talk. Let him talk freely to me. One of the assistants, named S. The initial of the name is S. Okay, go ahead. What is it that you want to report to me or tell me? Sir, Master, our karma makes me do things wrong, affecting your work and your peace. Please forgive me. Okay, I told you many times that I forgive you even before you are doing it. But still, you have to try harder. Pray God every day to protect you from the effect of the negative karma. To try harder, okay? Meditate more if you can. And remember who you are. You are a child of God, okay? You have the Buddha in you. You have God in you. So try to act accordingly. All right? I don't stop loving you. Don't worry. It's just that it's unpleasant for me always having to deal with negative deeds or negative talk. Okay? Try harder. All right? Pray all the time to have protection and upliftment so we can all work together in harmony and peace. I am also sorry for you that you are not yet strong enough sometimes to, to go against your habit, tendency, thus having the negative to abuse you, to use your ability, your presence to do wrong stuff, affecting our work and delaying, some good results. You should know that yourself. Be always repentant, be humble, be grateful, and be prayerful, okay? All right. Anything else? No? Okay, then please, you may go. Do whatever you can, okay? Do a good job, whatever, even a big or little job. God bless. Remember your name that I have given you in full. That name has a lot of protection for you, so you will not easily give in to your tendency. Sometimes I don't talk to you in a gentle, sweet manner, but I cannot spoil and ruin you, okay? Nevertheless, I forgive you as you know it, and with all love, I still work with you and with everyone who works for God's mission. I forgive you, always. It's just that it's not pleasant to always have pain. Okay? And you know that. So try your best not to keep giving me pain by your wrongdoing, okay? Because everything has consequences. If you do good, good things will come, multiply. If you do bad, bad things will come, multiplied. That is what we call karma. Just don't forget it. Anytime you do good to someone, the merit will come back to you, multiplied. Anytime you do bad to someone, the karma, bad karma, will come, multiplied. Because karma doesn't always come immediately. So you might not think, oh, that is the consequence of the bad thing you do. But it will come and multiply it, definitely. Always, before you do something and you had the feeling that it's not good, or you know it's not good, or you're in doubt that it's not good at all, then you must think again whether or not Lord Jesus would do that, or whether or not the disciple of the Buddha would do that to the Buddha, or the Buddha's work, or Lord Jesus' work, you see? Anything you do, you have to think whether or not it hurts anyone, or it does good to anyone, even just a small thing to make them happy or to make them sad. It will all come back to you many, many fold over, okay? So be careful what you're doing. Think well before you take action. That's all, very simple. You are already vegan. You are already practicing the Kuan Yin meditation of the light and sound from God, and you meditate. So just a little bit more consideration and nobility and loving kindness, then you become a perfect saint. All for yourself. Okay? choose action that is beneficial to you. That means it would benefit others first. Love you always. God bless. What you think inside your head, inside your mind, absolutely also produces consequences, bad or good. So remember that, not just your action, but your thinking. If anything you think is improper, cut it off right away, okay? Nourish only good, noble, beneficial thoughts for others and for yourself, especially for others, because it will bring you beautiful, beautiful, beneficial merit to yourself and your loved ones. We can never have too much of that. The benefit to others, your loved ones, and your own life, now and hereafter. Anything beneficial to others will benefit yourself, and it will build a gate to stop you from ever falling into hell. Remember that, okay?
1: 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May Master have all she needs for her ease, comfort, and convenience right away in the eternal love of the Trinity, utmost powerful, and all saints and sages. 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

0: Disaster Response Warehouse Equipment to the Tobago Emergency Management Agency, or TEMA. The relief items included a forklift, a CCTV, closed circuit TV security system, a radio frequency identification inventory system, a pallet jack, pushback shelving units, industrial workbenches, and printers. The focus of the donation was to strengthen the country's disaster preparedness and improve its emergency response capabilities by establishing local capacity, self-reliance, and resilience so that it can lead its own disaster response should any events occur. The United States has a total of 160 Shining World Leadership Awards to date for animal protection, caring, compassion, earth preservation, earth protection, environmental protection, generosity, good governance, wise governance, humanitarianism, justice, kindness, ocean protection, peace leader, promoting healthy living, super loving care, and sustainability. Thank you, United States, for the generous donation. In heaven's bountiful grace, may your thoughtful effort help Trinidad and Tobago improve its emergency response capabilities to minimize the impact of unforeseen disasters.
1: June heat wave in Europe damages grain harvests, raising concerns about future food prices. The European Cereals and Oilseeds Trade Association, COSERO, estimates that the European Union and the United Kingdom will produce about 9 million fewer tons of grain this year than previously forecast, marking the region's smallest harvest since 2018. The Energy and Climate Intelligence Unit estimates the value of lost grain production to be around 2 billion euros. Record June heat damaged wheat, maize, barley, and oat crops during critical stages of development, reducing yields across several European countries. Oxford Economics says this summer's extreme heat could have a larger impact on future food prices than recent geopolitical commodity shocks, with Europe being particularly vulnerable to weather-related food inflation. Many thanks, COSERO, the Energy and Climate Intelligence Unit, Oxford Economics, all researchers and farmers for working to strengthen plant harvests and food security. In celestial light, may humanity cherish and protect our precious environment, ensuring abundant harvests that nourish all humans and animal people alike.
0: Vegan, 'cause we remember what the saints taught us.
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6: 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Toasted pasta develops a firmer texture, holds its shape, and provides a rougher surface that helps sauces cling better. Spread sturdy wheat-based pasta, such as

spaghetti, bucatini, or penne on a baking sheet and roasted at 400 degrees Fahrenheit or 205 degrees Celsius for 8 to 12 minutes until golden brown and fragrant. Be careful not to let the pasta burn. During roasting, browning reactions occur on the pasta surface, creating a nutty flavor while leaving the interior completely uncooked. Therefore, the pasta still requires boiling. Because roasted pasta absorbs less moisture during cooking, it may take a little longer than the instructions recommend to reach the desired texture. So test it first before draining. Delicate pastas such as cappellini and many gluten-free rice-based pastas are generally less suited to roasting because of the finer structure and different composition. Whether you're preparing a simple tomato sauce or a rich vegan Alfredo, toasting your pasta first is an easy way to add flavor and elevate your favorite pasta dishes. Thank you for watching and love you for being rich and going green to save the planet for all humans and us all co-inhabitants alike. Now, the weather from around the world.

0: Italy provides funding for rehabilitation of animal folk rescued from illegal fighting. The Italian Ministry of Labour recently announced a decree for the disbursement of 2 million euros under the 2026 budget law for eligible organisations that support animal persons safe from illegal fighting and care facilities treating animal individuals with behavioural issues, even if not involved in fighting. These funds will support animal citizen custody, daily care, medical treatment, food, rehabilitation and behavioural therapy. Organizations like Humane World for Animals Italy and Fongione Cave Cayman have been working to end dog people fighting in Italy for years with the Lo Non Combatto or I Do Not Fight campaign. The new aid will boost their efforts to give canine individuals a second chance and end this inhumane practice. Up to date, Italy is a Shining World Leadership Award for Public Health Protection recipients. Three cheers, Italy and all organizations involved. May animal people fighting cease immediately worldwide in the supreme divinity's enduring compassion. Supreme Master Ching Hai, vegan, thankfully present the Shining World Leadership Award for Compassionate Governance to the Italian Ministry of Labour and Social Policies with a high salute, deep gratitude and praise for its loving decision to provide dedicated care, healing and rehabilitation for the gentle animal folk rescued from the cruel illegal fighting industry. In God's magnanimous love, may heaven reward your kindness multifold and shower your big-hearted nation and all its citizens with abundant blessings, peace and joy.
1: Supreme Master Ching Hai, vegan, is deeply grateful as a humble vessel to the beloved Almighty God for any help bestowed upon His precious children.
2: Successful fundraising campaign protects wildlife habitat in California, United States. A grassroots fundraising campaign launched in February 2026 by the non-governmental organization Friends of Big Bear Valley successfully raised over $10 million, which was used to purchase and permanently protect 63 acres or 25 hectares of forest, shoreline, and critical wildlife habitat in Moon Camp, Big Bear Valley, California, USA. The area was initially proposed to be developed into a luxury residential area. However, 25,000 donors helped raise $4.5 million, and the campaign received a generous donation of $5.5 million from Greg Brockman, co-founder and president of the artificial intelligence company OpenAI, and his wife. Moon Camp is significant as it is a crucial habitat for many wildlife species, such as the San Bernardino flying squirrel people, waterfowl folk, and the bald eagle people couple, Jackie and Shadow, who are now famous on social media. Congratulations, Friends of Big Bear Valley, on your success, and thank you, generous private donors. May our gentle animal friends continue to be protected and cared for in the Almighty's nurturing love.
0: Congolese group supports underprivileged children through art. For the past 3 years, visual and performing artist Sarah Nadell and friends have provided a nighttime space for disadvantaged children in Kinshasa, Democratic Republic of the Congo, to engage in creative activities. Their initiative, called Butune Makambo, or The Night Has Its Own Realities, introduces drawing, painting, music, and dance to children living on the streets and others interested in the arts. Through creative expression, the team hopes to foster positive social connections and help steer youth away from harmful behavior and substance abuse. Ms. Nadell says, instead of letting them wander the streets at night with nothing meaningful to do, we bring them together to create something as a group. Our gratitude, Sarah Nadell and friends, for helping create a brighter future for underserved young people. In divine benediction, may every child feel cherished and supported as they journey through life.
2: Vegan, true repentance in action.
0: Coming up, airlines expand vegan meal options for travelers. We would like to visit Bill Mountains National Park in Ethiopia, home to Afro-Alpine landscapes, endemic wildlife like the Ethiopian wolf people, lush forests, waterfalls, and dramatic highland plateaus. Supreme Master Television will return in just a moment with more laudable news.

0: the most powerful daily prayer for any time and before meditation, which is the order from God, and Supreme Master Ching Hai shares with us by His blessed grace.
1: We humbly worship, praise, thank, obey, and love God Almighty, the Most High, the Greatest, for world vegan, world peace, and our soul liberation. We thank, love, praise the only Son of God, who is the ultimate Master, for our salvation. We follow the teaching of all the saints and sages. We thank, love, and praise them who are the representatives of God for our spiritual elevation.

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0: We sincerely thank all the reporters, journalists, photographers, camera persons, individuals, groups, companies, everywhere in the world, for all your involved contributions of news that inform and bring hope to the people from both human and animal kingdoms, as well as countless other beings, thus uplifting the atmosphere of our planet. May heaven bless your noble endeavors and protect you always, especially while on challenging duty.
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2: A two-day free vegan meal program was held on August 26th and 27th at Minduk Pagoda in the Thinh Ma spiritual and cultural area of Quang Nai Province, Olac, or Vietnam during the 2026 Vu Lan Festival, a Buddhist observance centered on filial piety and honoring parents and ancestors. Local media reported that the two-day program involved vegan and animal people protection groups serving free vegan food and promoting compassion and vegan living. As part of the wider event, members of our Supreme Master Qinghai International Association, All Vegans, provided more than 30,000 free vegan meals, including rice dishes, pho soup, and banh mi sandwiches for visitors and local residents over the 2 days. Our association members also organized an animal people protection march and public demonstration, distributed approximately 15,000 alternative living flyers, set up 300 most powerful daily prayer solar-powered MP3 players, distributed 200 most powerful daily prayer wearable MP3 players, and played Supreme Master TV Max continuously throughout the event.
3: I think the war will end immediately after the election.
1: U.S. President Donald Trump said he believes the war with Iran will end immediately after the November U.S. midterm elections, arguing that Iran can't hold out any longer.
4: Nothing is happening. We are not getting any cooperation.
2: The International Atomic Energy Agency, or IAEA, has voted to report Iran to the United Nations Security Council over failures to comply with nuclear safeguards and restrictions on inspectors. Since the Iran war began in late February 2026, the agency has lost physical access to Iranian nuclear facilities and says it can no longer verify the status, amount, or location of some enriched uranium and enrichment equipment. The referral could lead to further international action or sanctions.
1: Iran-aligned Houthi forces seized Yemen's port city of Mukha and advanced along the Red Sea coast towards strategic islands near the Bab el-Mandeb Strait, increasing pressure on one of the world's most important shipping routes. The Houthis said Saudi vessels would remain at risk while other commercial shipping could continue through the Red Sea. The escalation helped push Brent crude oil above $105 a barrel.
2: Pakistan has delivered a Saudi warning to Iran to use its influence to halt Houthi attacks on Saudi Arabia after strikes on an airbase in Khamis Mushait and oil infrastructure in nearby cities wounded 73 people. Iran told Pakistan that it does not control the Houthis, although two Iranian sources told Reuters that Iran had recently encouraged the group to attack Saudi Arabia and promised additional funding and weapons. Pakistan, Saudi Arabia, and Turkey have also been coordinating their response, while Pakistani officials said any military role would be limited to defending Saudi territory rather than entering Yemen.
1: Romania's intelligence service says it foiled an alleged Russian-coordinated sabotage operation involving a Russian citizen living in the country. Authorities said the suspect had been instructed to photograph and film military bases used by NATO, or North Atlantic Treaty Organization allies, defense and security institutions, critical infrastructure, and Ukrainian or Iranian cargo aircraft while they were in Romania.
2: NATO says its fighter jets were scrambled about 700 times over the past 2 years to intercept Russian aircraft approaching alliance airspace. NATO Military Committee Chairman Admiral Giuseppe Cavodragoni said the figure demonstrates the continuing security threats facing the alliance, which also include disinformation, hybrid attacks, and other physical and digital threats.
3: We had a great conversation. Wanting to make a deal?
1: U.S. President Donald Trump said Russian President Vladimir Putin wants to make a deal to end the war in Ukraine or Iran.
2: A technical problem in Britain's air traffic control system caused widespread travel disruption on September 8th, canceling more than 1,000 flights and affecting 15 airports across the UK. The problem was resolved later that day, but delays continued as airlines and airports worked through a large backlog, with London Heathrow Airport suspending arrivals for the rest of the night.
1: Authorities in the eastern German state of Saxony have found and defused 21 homemade explosive devices near high-voltage power lines as part of an investigation into recent attacks on the electricity grid. 9 of the devices were discovered over the weekend near the Graustein substation.
5: because we've done so well and because our country is making so much money.
2: U.S. President Donald Trump said every adult American would receive a $5,000 payment if Republicans retain control of both the House and Senate in the November U.S. midterm elections. President Trump said the proposed dividend would reflect the country's economic strength and would have to be spent within the U.S. With about 240 million adults in the country, the payments would cost roughly $1.2 trillion U.S. if implemented.
1: Leg pain or cramping in the calves, thighs, or hips that occurs while walking and improves with rest may be a warning sign of cholesterol-related narrowing of the arteries in the legs, known as peripheral artery disease or PAD. Other possible symptoms include cold feet, lower leg hair loss, and sores that heal slowly. Because PAD is associated with cholesterol buildup in arteries elsewhere in the body and an increased risk of heart attack and stroke, recurring symptoms should be discussed with a doctor. Treatment can include regular walking, exercise, a healthy diet, medication, quitting smoking, and sometimes procedures to restore blood flow.
2: A major trial suggests implantable cardioverter defibrillators, small devices placed inside the body that detect and correct dangerous heart rhythms, may benefit some patients with mild to moderate heart dysfunction and cardiac scarring. Researchers found a significant reduction in serious cardiac events among patients younger than 70, while sudden cardiac death decreased across the broader study group, potentially expanding access to life-saving treatment.
1: An estimated 2.71 billion people worldwide were exposed to secondhand smoke in 2023, contributing to 1.66 million deaths, according to the Global Burden of Disease 2023 study. Despite nations expanding smoke-free laws, about 70% of the global population lacked comprehensive protection in 2024, with exposure remaining high in several regions.
2: Just 10 minutes of very slow running may improve brain function and mood, according to a Japanese study of 24 healthy adults. Participants performed better on a cognitive test, reported improved moods, and showed increased prefrontal cortex activity afterward, which is linked with executive function and mood regulation. However, researchers caution that the small, short-term study requires further research.
1: Portsmouth, England, ranks as Britain's city most vulnerable to extreme heat, according to an index assessing 71 cities across England, Scotland, and Wales. Researchers project all 71 cities will face high heat vulnerability by 2040, with nearly two-thirds potentially reaching severe levels by century's end.
2: Researchers analyzing 148 water samples from 19 glacier-fed rivers in Svalbard, Norway, found methane concentrations up to 425 times higher than normal in some waterways. The melting glaciers are flushing methane out of rocks beneath them. They estimate land-terminating glaciers could transport 182 to 368 tons of methane annually through meltwater. The ancient geological methane could fuel a warming feedback loop, although future emissions will depend on local geology and changing glacier conditions.
1: Heavy rain triggered a landslide near Mount Fuji in Shizuoka Prefecture, Japan, burying three vehicles but causing no injuries. One of the mountain's main access roads is closed due to the precipitation.
2: Baku Climate Action Week 2026 has opened in Azerbaijan, bringing together government officials, business leaders, investors, researchers, and climate experts from around the world.
6: Held from September 7th to 11th,
2: under the United Nations Framework Convention on Climate Change Regional Climate Week, the event focuses on turning climate commitments into practical action in areas including clean energy, climate finance, adaptation, green skills, and the circular economy. Organizers say the week is also intended to strengthen international cooperation, investment, and partnerships supporting the Paris Agreement and national climate goals.
7: Partake partnered with the Girl Scouts of the USA.
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2: Olympic rowing champion Imogene Grant, vegan, targets the 2028 Olympics in Los Angeles, U.S. on a 4,000-calorie daily vegan diet, eating tofu and beans to gain weight and power to compete in the open weight category.
1: The UK's Vegetarian Society secures European Union trademark registrations for its updated vegan and vegetarian certifications while launching a new plant-based logo to expand transparency across global markets.
2: Bhutan-based Bhutan Airlines and Druk Air have jointly donated about $20,700 to Nepal's Prime Minister Disaster Relief Fund following devastating floods on August 26, 2026. Each airline contributed about $10,350, expressing solidarity with affected communities and support for Nepal's recovery and rebuilding efforts.
1: Kindergarten teacher Huang Thi Hien of Nha Nang Province, O Lạc, or Vietnam, suffered devastating injuries to both legs while saving a two-year-old boy who ran into a road as a truck approached. Her left leg has stabilized, but doctors were forced to amputate her right lower leg after her injuries worsened. Honored for her bravery, the single mother now faces further treatment, recovery, and financial hardship. A fox cub named Vala spent more than 9 hours trapped underground in a narrow wastewater pipe in Humberston, Lincolnshire, UK. After residents heard him crying beneath a street grate, rescuers located and freed him following an extensive excavation. Vala suffered multiple wounds and required surgery but is expected to make a full recovery.
2: Thoughtful quote of the day, you are not what others think you are. You are what God knows you are. Shannon Adler, American author, rehabilitation therapist, activist.
1: Previously, in this multi-part series on Michael Florman's near-death experience, Michael became dizzy while driving to work, pulled into a parking lot, and called emergency services. Soon after entering an ambulance, his heart stopped. He left his body and traveled with an unseen spirit through a luminous valley and into the formless darkness he calls Source. There, he absorbed extraordinary knowledge, experienced overwhelming love and acceptance, and briefly became a musical note. Michael's journey then took a deeply personal turn as he experienced a life review. A white screen appeared, but instead of watching these scenes from a distance, Michael found himself inside them, experiencing his interactions from both his own perspective and that of other people. The most prominent scene took him back to when he was about 10 years old and discovered a boy in a school bathroom after other children had stripped him of his clothes and bullied him. Although Michael had not been directly involved, he experienced the boy's emotions at the time, his later embarrassment with his parents, and the lasting anguish that followed. Michael says he also witnessed how the incident continued to affect the boy's development and the course of his life. After the life review, Michael saw an immense white wall covered with white books bearing gold writing. He later associated the sight with accounts of the Akashic records. One book descended, opened in front of him, and revealed writing he could not remember. Clear. Upon hearing the word clear, Michael suddenly returned to his body. The return was violent. Michael says he was slammed into his body with such force that he heard metal rattling and felt the electrical shock throughout his body, from his hair to his toes. Still unconscious, Michael realized that his situation was worse than he had thought. Moments later, during the second out-of-body episode he clearly remembers, he found himself about 6 meters above and behind his body, looking down at the scene. A second ambulance and a fire truck had arrived, and Michael heard someone joke about the increasingly crowded ambulance. From his elevated position, he says he could see through the vehicle's metal exterior and observe the activity below. Michael then felt himself being pulled upward while looking down. As the parking lot and emergency vehicles grew smaller beneath him, he saw what appeared to be sparks forming a trail behind him. As Michael continued rising, he says he could see the parking lot, then Colorado, and then the United States before returning to his body. Because he remained unconscious as his heart repeatedly stopped, he has difficulty determining which memories belong to each episode. Michael says his heart stopped 8 times, 5 times in the ambulance and 3 times in the emergency room, and that he spent roughly 20 minutes without oxygen. He clearly remembers only 3 of those deaths, with the 3rd occurring at the hospital. During that 3rd remembered episode, Michael found himself observing the medical team from a corner of the hospital room. He noticed a curved wall and saw that his doctor was bald, despite having arrived unconscious and never having seen him. When the doctor visited the following day, Michael recognized him from his out-of-body observation. Michael also has fragmented memories of traveling through the hospital hallways, seeing other entities he believed were in the same condition, passing the nurse's station, and moving through walls. Rather than seeming extraordinary, these actions felt entirely natural to him. Michael says crossing over felt strangely familiar, as though he already knew how everything worked. He was never asked whether he wanted to stay or return, yet despite having 2 children and a growing family, part of him would have been content to remain because the love he felt there was so powerful. In part three, Michael awakens in the intensive care unit to the painful aftermath of 8 cardiac arrests. Doctors had warned his family that he might never walk or communicate normally again. Join us tomorrow for part three of this multi-part series on Michael Florman's near-death experience.
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8: By the way, I have some good news that not many know, and I would like to share with everyone. Those people and the animal people who have diabetes, they don't need to have a needle injection, because in Australia they have developed and now sell this kind of no-needle medicine.
9: 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She just came to tell me, do not fear, peace is near. 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I wish her all the best, and my heart is so touched. Such a beautiful, beautiful soul. Just took the wrong steps in her former life. And so now she has become a fox person, and she feels very repentant. Anyone out there, please try to replenish your stock just in case of any emergency situation that you might not have food to eat. When anything happens and the repair is not quick enough, or if it could even be repaired at all, okay? Always be careful. Always think ahead. We are still at war around everywhere.
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0: The Hopi prophecy specifically outlined 9 signs that will appear as humanity approaches the end of the fourth world, and it has been speculated that almost all of them have come true.
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Spirited viewers, I'm Sei Lu, Corn Mother in Cherokee First Nation mythology. Agila, meaning fire, holds a special place in the Cherokee First Nation tradition. To be exact, the word Agila means sacred fire, because fire is revered as a gift from the Creator. In the council houses of Cherokee First Nation communities, a fire is kept lit at all times, symbolizing unity, eternal endurance, and a direct line of communication between the people and the Creator.

the United Cherokee First Nation people hope that you will keep the divine flame alive in your soul and let it guide your way upward in heaven's enduring grace. With humanity confronting the imminent danger of world destruction, will we succumb to the numbing slavery of the dark force or rise to the challenge with our God-given spirit of compassion? As our hearts yearn to know our destiny, we turn to the clues and messages left by seers, saints, and prophets of the past and present, as well as from the stars. While their prophecies contain different cultural references and historical context, they share a common theme that when the final battle of light and darkness takes place in the end times, a powerful Savior or Messiah or Holy King will return to guide us out of calamity,

question is, how do we recognize the Savior when he, she is here? And what is our role in this critical time of the earth? In our series, Awaken True Love with the Savior to Dissolve Calamity, we will compare different prophecies and find the answers together.

0: Each year, around the June solstice, the worldwide network Unity Earth organizes online gatherings that bring global communities together to celebrate World Unity Week, marking the beginning of 99 Days of Peace through Unity, which lasts till September. This year, 2026, the theme of the event is Choose Peace, Live Peace, End War. And one of the organizers is the Honorable Chief Phil Lane Jr., vegan, of the Anktauin Dakota and Chickasaw First Nations. For 99 days, from June 21st through September 27th, guest speakers of diverse cultural and religious backgrounds will share their thoughts and inspirations through this collaborative platform.
1: So what we have before us, we have no idea, except we know it's the will of our Creator. It's been expressed through many, many diverse traditions everywhere on Mother Earth that says it's time to step into that time of our truly spiritual maturity, when we begin to understand and realize that each of us is a sacred being, a sovereignty, ancient and perishable and everlasting.
2: So 2026 is really a watershed year for the Unity Movement, and we're coming together at the dawn of the Unitive Age. It's the reemergence of the global remembrance of our interdependence and our unity and how we're evolving our way to living in love together and bringing our planet into harmony. So from an Indigenous perspective, this is the time of the new dawn, which marks the beginning of a new planetary cycle after a long period of purification for humanity and Mother Earth.
3: Every one of you who's listening to me right now has asked yourself how you can be of greater service to the whole, how you can help usher in the new paradigm that is so desperately needed by people who are seeing the ground shift from beneath their feet. You are the tender green shoots that are emerging from a parched earth. You are the hope of the world. Don't worry, you don't need to know how. You are naturally coming together in groups like Unity Earth, like the Evolutionary Leaders and the Evolutionary Partners Network, like the HOLA Movement and Humanities Team and the Global Peace Tribe and We the World and the Shift Network and so many more.
4: All sacred traditions are within a single evolutionary flow and guided by a divinely inspired force impelling humanity toward its destiny. It is now time also to add to these models the way of unity, what might be characterized as the Baha'i approach to the sacred. Out of the division, discord, and inequality of mid-19th century Persia emerged a spiritual renewal with a unitive worldview and a set of principles designed to bring about the unity of the entire human family.
5: The indigenous peoples are more in touch with their spiritual roots, is what I found. And they seem to be more grounded in these realities of connection with the earth, of connection with each other. And they have these traditions from many, many years. And as Antoinette says, you know, when we travel the world, we find them everywhere. You know, we find them in Namaste. The God in me sees a God in you. We find them in the good news, you know, that we're all God's children, brothers and sisters. We find them in the golden rule, treat others the way you want to be treated. So this is a global reality.
0: Etc. As the event is ongoing, culminating on the last day of the 99 Days of Peace through Unity, September 27, we hope the enlightening words of distinguished speakers reach a wide circle of ready audience members and ignite the beginning of a peaceful era. We thank the Honorable Chief Phil Lane Jr. and all the wise Indigenous citizens for being courageous leaders at this critical time in Earth's history. The wisdom of the First Nations people is passed down from generation to generation in their ancient legends and folklore. Some of them describe the creation of the earth, the cycle of her development, and the future of humanity.
6: The Navajo creation story is a sacred narrative that explains the origins of the universe, the earth, and the Navajo people. It is not just a tale of how the world came to be, but a spiritual journey that conveys deep teachings about balance, harmony, and the interconnectedness of all life. Central to this story are the Diendinae, the holy people, gods and other powerful supernatural beings who guided the early inhabitants through multiple worlds, each representing different stages of creation. These Diendinae are more than just deities. They are teachers, protectors, and guardians of the natural world. Their actions and decisions shaped the world and established the principles by which the Navajo people live.
7: The Hopi have lived in the Three Mesas area in Arizona for thousands of years and have an ancient tradition of prophecy.
8: The Hopi have been living with the idea of prophecy for many centuries, and they pass it down from generation to generation.
9: They believe the world is their mother, the sun is the father. They're very worried about the world right now.
7: The Hopi believe that the world has been created and destroyed three times.
8: They see a series of world ages that people pass through. And many Hopi elders believe that we're at the end of the fourth world.
7: According to Hopi legend, each world that has preceded our present one ended in cataclysm.
8: The first world ended with fire. The second world ended with ice. The third world ended with a great flood. And many Hopi elders believe that there are various prophetic signs that signal that we're at the very end of the fourth world.
0: The Hopi prophecy specifically states 9 signs that will appear when humanity is approaching the end of the fourth world. And it's been speculated that almost all of them have come true. A Hopi First Nation elder named White Feather of the ancient Bear Clan was said to be the first person to introduce the Hopi First Nation prophecy to the outside world more than 6 decades ago.
10: The first sign, White Feather said, was the coming of white-skinned men who would take land that was not theirs and strike their enemies with thunder. To the Hopi, that meant guns. The second sign described spinning wheels filled with voices rolling across the land, covered wagons full of settlers and their families crossing the prairie. The third sign warned of a strange beast, like a buffalo but with great long horns, overrunning the land in enormous numbers, the longhorn cattle that would soon blanket the American West. The fourth sign is where it gets strange. White Feather said the land would be crossed by snakes of iron. Believers say this is the railroad. The fifth sign says the land shall be crisscrossed by a giant spider's web. When White Feather told this to David Young in 1958, the common interpretation was power lines and telephone wires. But in the last 20 years, people have started reading that sign very differently. A giant web, crisscrossing the entire earth, carrying voices and images and every secret we type into it. Believers now say White Feather was not describing telephone poles at all. They say he was describing the internet, a web that covers the world. The sixth sign warned of rivers of stone that make pictures in the sun. Rivers of stone. Believers point to the interstate highway system, and the seventh sign said you will hear of the sea turning black, and many living things dying because of it. When people read that today, only one image comes to mind. Oil. The black tide washing onto beaches, the birds coated in it, the fisheries destroyed. The sea turning black, and the living things dying, exactly as the seventh sign warned. And then comes the eighth sign, and this one is different from all the rest, because it is not a warning. It is almost a note of hope. White Feather said you will see many young people, who wear their hair long like my people, come and join the tribal nations to learn their ways and their wisdom. To believers, that is the 1960s. A generation of long-haired youth turning away from the machine and toward the earth and toward exactly the kind of wisdom the Hopi had been keeping.
0: The ninth and final sign mentioned by White Feather points to a mysterious object in the sky.
11: The Hopi prophecy of the blue star Kachina begins with a direct and startling declaration. One day, a blue star will appear in the sky, visible to all inhabitants of the earth. Its arrival will signal the end of the fourth world, the current era of human civilization, and the beginning of a purification that will prepare the way for the emergence of the fifth world.
0: A blue cosmic object that is visible to all inhabitants? This description brings to mind the 3I Atlas comet that traveled through Earth's orbit at the end of 2025, which was visible to people from all parts of the world and generated a global sensation.
12: While comets are expected to do so near the Sun, 3I Atlas did not conform to the norm. Comets typically turn red near the Sun, since the dust around them scatters the sunlight, giving off a reddish hue. However, the interstellar comet has turned blue, which is surprising.
0: According to scientists,

0: etc. What should we do to survive the period of purification? What will happen next after this dark phase on Earth according to the First Nations prophecies? Let's find out in the next episode.
1: The most powerful daily prayer for any time and before meditation, which is the order from God and Supreme Master Ching Hai, shares with us by His blessed grace.
2: 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We thank, love, praise the only Son of God, who is the ultimate Master, for our salvation. We follow the teaching of all the saints and sages. We thank, love, and praise them who are the representatives of God for our spiritual elevation.

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2: 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Everywhere. The more the better, because right now the blessing power is spread out so incredibly, almost like limitless. So you make use of that in order to strengthen the positive power in this world to help me to save it, okay? Save people.
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4: The most powerful daily prayer for any time and before meditation, which is the order from God and Supreme Master Ching Hai, shares with us by His blessed grace.
5: We humbly worship, praise, thank, obey, and love God Almighty, the Most High, the Greatest, for world vegan, world peace, and our soul liberation. We thank, love, praise the only Son of God, who is the ultimate Master for our salvation. We follow the teaching of all the saints and sages. We thank, love, and praise them who are the representatives of God for our spiritual elevation.

0: among the lush green mountains and majestic beaches of spectacular Jamaica, the warm-hearted Jamaicans wish each other positive energy or a good day by saying blessings. Using these joyous salutations will help you get along with the locals and make their day. My name is Kamina. The personable Jamaicans applaud you for walking the path of benevolence and showing respect and kindness to all by being vegan. May we all cherish the opportunity to sing and dance together and enjoy our precious time on this beautiful planet in heaven's loving embrace. Jamaica is a beautiful island paradise located below the southeastern part of the US and north of South America in the Western Caribbean. It forms part of the Greater Antilles, which includes Cuba, Puerto Rico, Dominican Republic, and Haiti. The island is famous for its diverse ecosystems, including lush green mountains, rainforests, beautiful reef-lined beaches, and savannas. For hikers, the Blue Mountains and Cockpit Country offer some of the most amazing treks in the Caribbean. It is also home to more than 300 bird people species, including migratory bird people, and 28 endemic species, one of them being the unique and outstanding red-billed streamer-tail hummingbird people, which is also the national bird folk. While English is the official language of Jamaica, the large majority of the Jamaican people speak a form of English-based Creole with influences from languages of West and Central Africa. Jamaica is renowned as the birthplace of reggae music and artistic innovations, and has an extraordinarily vibrant music scene, which has had a major influence around the world. The country is also greatly appreciated for its Blue Mountain coffee, gorgeous beaches, and beautiful people. It was fun exploring sunny Jamaica with you, delightful viewers. May your dream of ending animal people cruelty be realized through the support of the younger generations who choose long-term peace over gratification of the senses in God's blessings. We now invite you to watch Supreme Master Ching Hai's message titled Free from Fear, King Nai from Buddha Land Li, on Between Master and Disciples, with subtitles in many languages, on August 14, 2026.
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0: Today is the 14th of August, 2026. We have the honor to receive a new king who visits our world. Well, he is not new. He has been Buddha since all time, immemorial. What I mean by new is that we have not had the honor to see him in our conversations and meetings. So today, he's here to give us the honor of seeing him, talking to him. His Majesty's name is King Nai, N-I, and his exceptionally glorious country, I mean plane of spiritual existence, a spiritual plane, is Li, L-E. Greetings, Your Majesty, King Nai of Li. What an honor for us to receive you today. And we thank King Toh Apis again for arranging all this. Otherwise, I probably never have the time, even though I would love to see all the kings who came from such a long, long, long far distance to be here to bless us and to give us a chance to even see them personally. Above all, we thank God Almighty for all this incredible honor. Thank you, Sire. We love you, Sire. We love you forever. Our Mapa, the best, the highest, the most benevolent, the most merciful, the most compassionate. You are everything to us. May you be well always, sir. Amen. Sir, we would like to learn what the meaning of your great name is, Nai. Could you please let us know? Oh yes. Greetings, by the way. Greetings, Your Majesty, King of Kings, of Kings, of Kings. It is our honor to come here and pay obeisance to you. Myself and my entourage, as well as my people in our spiritual plane, would like to express our gratitude, our respect, and our love for you and whatever you do for this planet and the universe. Oh, sir. This is quite too much for me to hear, actually. This is all God's grace, God's blessing, and God's love. Here in this physical world, I'm just a humble vehicle, and not as perfect a vehicle as I would like to be. But thank you, sir, for the honor bestowed on me. And in the name of all the co-inhabitants on this planet, that's including humans, animal people, smaller animal people, fish people, insects, trees, plants, flowers, the earth herself, I thank you. I thank you deeply for your visit. And thank you for any help that you have bestowed upon us. May God forever, forever bless you and your people. Amen, sir. We thank our God, the Almighty, the one and only parents who are so kind, so benevolent, so loving. May us be well forever as well, sir. Amen. Oh yes, I forgot. Your name, your great name Nai, means zero worry, translated into English. Thank you, sir. And what about your Buddha land with this name Li? Could you also enlighten us? The people, the inhabitants on this planet love to know anything new outside of their earth. Please shed light on the name of your Buddha land. Thank you. Oh, the name Li means free from fear. Our people in our Buddha land are never fearful of anything of any kind for any reason at all. And that was due to your vow before you establish the Buddha land in your care, right? Oh, yes, yes. That was even before I had the fortune to become a Buddha. I vowed that whatever merit I had earned, whatever attainment I had in that lifetime and many lifetimes in the future would be bestowed upon whoever believes in me to have the ability to be free from worry and free from fear. Thus, my name is Nai, and my Buddha land name is Li. Oh, thank you, sir. Thank you ever so much. Very eye-opening for us. Yes, and the reason we came here today, like many Buddhas who came to visit you before me and hereafter, is that we would like to offer our support more practically. So we came here as we wished to work through your power of acceptance to offer the beings on this planet no fear, zero fear, to be free from fear and free from worry. So whoever believes in my power and calls on my name with sincerity, purity of body, speech, and mind, they will be free from worry and fear wherever they go, whatever they do, whoever they are. And eventually, at the time of departure from this world, we will accept them into our spiritual plane, if that's what they wish. Otherwise, they could live anywhere else, free from worry and fear. Oh, wow. Oh, so wonderful, wonderful, wonderful. Thank you, Your Majesty Buddha King Nai. We are deeply, deeply grateful. In the name of all inhabitants here, we express our sincere thanks to you for your generosity in sharing your merit and power with the people, with the beings on this planet. May God bless you forevermore. Thank you, Sai. Of course, I myself would be honored and happy to receive your blessing and distribute it all over the world so that people may benefit from your great power and generosity. We thank you forever, sir. May God bestow on you even more so, more and more, as time goes by. Oh, you are welcome, King of Kings, of Kings, of Kings. We admire you, we worship you, we love you. No need to mention it. What we do is just a little humble contribution to your great work. It's nothing compared to anything, even a fraction of your blessing to this planet and the universe. We, myself and my people, also deeply thank you and are happy for whomever could be accepted in your protective power and blessing. Thank you, Your Majesty Buddha King Nai. My heart is open, and whatever fortune I have in spiritual attainments, I'm all willing to give to anyone who would like to receive it in faith. It's just that if they don't want to receive it, then I cannot give that much. Maybe some, but not completely. Just the people that came into my life and would like to have initiation and guidance for me, blessed be God's grace, I'm willing to do anything for them. I wish more of them would do that, so they can be away from suffering. But up to now, sir, it's still not easy due to the fact that humanity especially has been so contaminated by the negative force who has robbed them of this planet and poisoned them with all kinds of substances visibly and invisibly, that they could hardly remember who they are and what they're doing here. Only a number of people who are blessed by a spiritual enlightened master could be free from the clutch of this negative force. I myself and heavenly force are trying our best. I'm praying for them. And with such a supportive blessing like yours, we are hoping to deliver more and more souls out of the darkness pit, from all the traps set everywhere on this planet, and free the souls so that they can return to their own power, their own glory as the children of God. We thank you again and again for coming here to bless this planet and to support our work with your power and blessing, which is abundant, which is limitless. It's just the beings here on Earth could not find themselves to receive it. It's a very sad thing, and it really burdens my heart day and night, as if somebody is so hungry and hasn't eaten for a long time, and the food was right in front of them, but they couldn't see it, they couldn't smell it, they could not feel it, they could not reach it. And even if it's already offered into their mouth, they could not even chew or swallow it. We are trying, sir, we are trying. Whatever the blessing from you that I could assimilate today, I will find a way to distribute it all over this planet and in hell as well, if possible. May you be blessed forevermore, sir, and your people receive abundant bliss, happiness, and always be free from all the sorrow or fear like what we have in this world. And may you stay long on this planet so your blessing could be more abundant and more multiplied for all the suffering beings here, if possible, sir. Or we could stay maybe like 14 days more, and then we have to go home because my people also need more of my guidance and teachings, which they cannot receive from so far away. Oh, yes, sir, how far? How far from our planet to yours? Yes, from here to our land, it is about 3 gazillion plus light years, etc., of course, now. We don't want to burden you with too many numbers. Oh, no, sir, you will never burden us in any way. It's just that, you know, the people here will be so eager to know. My God, 3 gazillion plus, oh, we could never imagine it, the people here on the planet. It's just like, forever far from us. And you could come here just like that. Was it difficult to arrive here, sir? Oh, no, it's very easy. We in our land are full of facilities. As we think of anything, it will manifest to us. There's no burden at all, no laborious work or anything. And we come here to you as if we have not come. And then we will go back to our land as if we have never left our land. We have not come, we have not left. It's like that. Wow, it's wonderful for our people here to hear of such a thing, such an invention like that. Wow, I don't know how many more eons after the end of this cycle of life here on the physical plane that humanity could even dream of inventing such an instrument to travel around the universe. Wow. The humans here, thank you so much. Yes. For letting us have such eye-opening knowledge that we could only dream of. The beings on Earth can only dream about it, if they would even dare to dream. But who knows, you know, in the forever evolution cycle of life, of different levels of spiritual consciousness, maybe any being can evolve. We did evolve into Buddhahood, so they can also evolve. No matter how long it takes, it will come, right, sir? Yes, yes, of course, of course. Of course. You, the enlightened Maitreya Buddha, would know about that best. Oh, in this world, you know, people have a saying that you better have a dream, because if you don't have a dream, how would you have a dream come true? So, I hope all beings here, hearing your teaching, your advice, your enlightening story of your Buddha land, will also have a dream like that. We must dream big, all people. I myself and all our people wish your Earth citizens' dreams to come true, no matter how long it takes. Each individual will find their dream in their own time come true. Amen. We thank our God Almighty, loving Mapa, for all the wisdom, knowledge, and blessing brought to our Earth by different great enlightened Buddha and the wishing of their people. We also wish the best for your Buddha land, the people on it, and for you to continue forever, guiding whoever comes under your wing. Thank you, Sire, King Nai, Majesty King of Li. We do hope to be able to see you again, and very, very sincerely apologize for the time that you had to wait. I would come to you in a nanosecond to meet you. It's just, you know well, sir. This planet is full of obstacles, and the negative power is gripping all beings on this planet so tightly that it creates like a great wall around them, around us, and it creates a lot of difficulty for myself and the heavenly workforce here on this planet. So please do forgive me. Forgive us. Oh, no, no, no, no. You, King of Kings of Kings of Kings, Maitreya Buddha and Jesus Christ's reappearance on this planet, you have nothing to apologize for. All of us from our land, as well as many Buddha lands that I know, always respect, worship, and are forever grateful for what you do everywhere in the universe. Sir, as I said before, and many times, and any time, forever, it's all God's grace and God's blessing and God's love, which is all greater than anything we can imagine. What would we do without God? We should forever sing praise to love and worship God Almighty. I forever remember that God is the only one that does everything. We only follow instructions, follow the right way that's led down to us, and can only be forever grateful. We concluded our meeting with His Majesty King Nai of Li in such jubilance, happiness, blessing, bliss, and anything you cannot even imagine or have words to describe. His Majesty will stay in our world for another fortnight, and we do hope to see him again, either on this planet or any other world. We thank you, our greatest and only parents, Mapa, God Almighty, utmost powerful God, and His Trinity, for everything bestowed upon us, and for any king who has come to visit and bless this world. May you, Mapa, forever be happy seeing us growing up and doing your will. Amen. Bless you, Sire. Love you, Sire. Worship you, Sire. Praise you, Sire. Every other language that we could imagine to praise you in. In the last few days, it's good that I could see the kings and record it in the daylight, not in the dark. So it's much better.
1: 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Thank God for that.

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0: 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The most powerful daily prayer can be viewed similarly, with even more Max screens surrounding it. 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
2: Peace is happening around our world. Peace news number 159 of many, and counting. There are many countries promoting peace and fostering amity among peoples and governments, etc.

0: thanks to the efforts of the President of the United States, His Excellency Donald Trump, a Shining World Peace Leader Award laureate and Shining World Leadership Award for Compassion laureate, the Democratic Republic of the Congo and Rwanda sign a US-mediated peace agreement that sets out a path forward for regional stability after decades of conflict.
1: He told me, President Tshisekedi, that he's very thankful for what you're doing, for what your administration is doing. Not only him, the entire Congolese people, they see that finally they will have hope. And President Tshisekedi also mentioned at the end of my interview that when peace finally comes to Democratic Republic of the Congo, he's thinking to nominate you as a Nobel Prize peace because he said you deserve. You have been working to bring peace in the world, not only at the Congo, and he's very hopeful to meet you in the future.

0: By creating peace, we all can make a loving, serene, and prosperous world.
1: Thank, love, praise, and pray to the three reunited utmost powerful, God, Timquotu, and the Son of God.
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5: 师父又照我说, 我们还要去救鲁玛假名师，就是上次跟老子一起去古虫地狱救的那个，他又被关在别的地方了。到了现场，看见他又被关在类似第一次古虫地狱的暗黑铁门山洞里，周遭都是致人污秽魔气，铁门外还加固一层铁栅栏，非神器不能开。我拿金箍棒把铁栅栏哐的一声敲开。 再打破内层铁门，山洞立刻窜出如潮水般多、一眼望不尽的邪恶黑甲蛊虫，满坑满谷乱爬，心腹万状。我火速满地泼上神油，放一大把神火去烧蛊虫，烧出哔哔啵啵的声响，产生很多呛人黑毒烟。我仍用龙宫罗吸，但这次龙宫罗吸毒烟效果怎么不太好？ 就改召唤出我的灵宠圣兽青龙与火凤凰，威武的青龙与火凤被召出后，从嘴中双眼喷出神火，凤凰张开双翅，复火山火，威能足以消化黑甲蛊虫，快速帮忙处理。接着再放角魔鸡进山洞，角魔鸡发出嘎嘎嘎的声音。
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9: We thank, love, praise the three utmost powerful, God, Tim Ko Tu, and the Son of God, for your immense blessings that uplift all souls to a higher consciousness, so that we embody our true compassionate, virtuous self.befitting of God's children.

we sincerely thank all the reporters, journalists, photographers, camera persons, individuals, groups, companies everywhere in the world for all your involved contributions of news that inform and bring hope to the people from both human and animal kingdoms, as well as countless other beings, thus uplifting the atmosphere of our planet. May heaven bless your noble endeavors and protect you always, especially while on challenging duty.

Thank heaven for our beautiful world. For the birds that soar in the immense sky. For the precious flora that adorns our earth in an exquisite array of colors. For the awe-inspiring and majestic sceneries. For all the amazing people from the animal kingdom, our co-inhabitants, that generously share their beauty and unconditional love. Blessed are we to be guests on this magnificent planet. Deep gratitude, may all creations thrive in peace and dignity under the merciful grace and protection of divine love.

to kill and eat any living creatures, whether they are birds, reptile, or fish, was to murder one's cousins and eat their flesh. 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

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I'm Jorge, and I'm delighted to greet you from lively Valencia. 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With joy-loving Valencians, join you in contemplating the wondrous nature of the divine within. May your journey heavenward be forever safeguarded in the illuminating grace of the Almighty.

0: visiting your Tuscarora artist friend at her studio in Hart Gladney, Western New York, United States. She greets you with a cheerful chen. That's hello in the Tuscarora language of the gifted Tuscarora First Nation, one of the six nations of the Haudenosaunee Confederacy. While the Tuscarora are known for their skills in preserving heirloom food plants, like Tuscarora white corn, for the benefit of future generations. They also create intricate three-dimensional beadwork. My name is Naomi. The Haudenosaunee Confederacy's oral constitution fosters lasting peace, uniting its nations in a shared responsibility to care for one another's well-being. The unity embracing people of the Tuscarora First Nation share your sincere wish for harmonious relations among all beings. In the Almighty's boundless mercy, may humanity's thoughtful regard for others create a peace-filled world. Welcome to Noteworthy News, illustrious news for a shining world.
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In today's news, U.S. sends disaster response warehouse equipment to Trinidad and Tobago. European heat wave damages grain harvests and raises food price concerns. Italy allocates funding for care of animal people rescued from animal folk fighting operations. Non-governmental organizations

the beings here, being on this planet, especially the human beings, must also contribute their own effort, truly have to put down the knives, the guns, and anything that could harm your neighbors. Then you will have abundant blessing. I'm also congratulating you for working in the best job in the whole universe. Not many can do that, you know it. We are working together as a team. And some of you should remember, I brought you down from our land, Timkutu Nilrim, to do this work to help others.

0: Your Majesty, King of Peace, please tell me, what else can I do? The Peace King told me he has 3 messages.
1: Please continue watching to find out more about Master's invitation to King Ru regarding learning more about our world, when Master's persistent cough could end, Master's talk with one of her assistants, etc. Our most precious Supreme Master Qinghai, Vegan, met with His Majesty King Ru of Pi and graciously recorded her cordial talk with him for us on Saturday, August 15, 2026. In part 2 of this 2-part flying news presentation of the message, we are privileged to hear about King Ru's gift to humanity and Master's thanks to all working to help uplift our world.
0: Is there anything else you can tell us about your Buddha kingdom, sir? Well, it's kind of difficult to explain in your world's language, but maybe some can understand that our kingdom is out of reach, out of imagination, of purity, beautiful scenery, and the love that you feel when you are in my kingdom is not describable. No matter how much love you have on this planet, if all the beings put their love together, the people feel the true love, it never can compare to the love in our kingdom and the scenery in our kingdom. There is no word in your world's language to describe it. But we brought a gift for your people here, is that if anyone believes in me, King Ru of Pi, or believes in our land, ask us for help, for blessing, for upliftment and enlightenment and protection, then the person will receive it, provided that he or she turns into their own purity, their own original state of Buddhahood, of Godhood, then they will receive a blessing, reply, invisibly and visibly to myself, because that's the power of my vow. They will receive blessing. They will feel pleasant every day of their lives, as much as they can receive. And if they wish to be born into my Buddha kingdom, we will come and get them and receive them. Actually, we don't have to come here. We use our power to connect with the soul of that sincere and pure individual. Purity here begins with compassion, with love. Otherwise, the love in our land will have this repelling power to reject them. So first of all, I know you have been teaching them for decades or life after life already about compassion, about respecting life created by God. So if anyone does not harm anyone else and prays to us, recites my name and prays also to my people, then you will have a pleasant life, happy life, a pleasant life anyway, and also can be born into our kingdom. That's a gift we have brought here.

0: day. Now we hand it to you so that you can modify it to suit the ability of reception for your people, for all your beings on this planet. Oh, bless you, sir. Bless you. Bless you, sir, King Rule of P. We are forever grateful. As much as you give us, may God bestow upon you, multiply times. Oh, our King, this is just a small contribution compared to whatever you are doing. Anytime, just even for this planet alone, not to talk about anywhere else in the universe. But this is the way it can be. We cannot do more than that because the beings here cannot receive more blessings. The purer a person on earth, the more they can receive blessings, help and protection, and pleasantness. Well, we do hope that our help, that our contribution can help them, or at least some of them, as many as possible. But the beings here, beings on this planet, especially the human beings, must also contribute their own effort, truly have to put down the knives, the guns, and anything that could harm your neighbors. Then you will have abundant blessing that you can receive, because blessing is all about whatever misfortune, destruction, oppression, suffering you found in your life is of your own making. Please don't mind us being truthful. Oh, no, sir, no, sir, no, sir. We are grateful for any teaching, any wisdom you impart onto this planet so many beings can be awakened and benefit from it. In the name of all beings in this world that you deem even worthy to set foot on, as long as you stay with us, I thank you. We thank you, sir. We thank you. May God bless you more at all times. May God grace your people to be able to catch up with a higher level of consciousness and live always in harmony and pleasantness like it is now, or even better, if it can be. Thank you, God, my Lord. Amen. So with this, we bid farewell, and I invited His Majesty King Rule of P to take some tours around our world, just so that in case his people would like to see the scenery, what their king could see here. And we wish each other all the best. Thank you, God, for allowing us to meet each other today and exchange a pleasant conversation. We wish His Majesty King Rule and his people in the P Buddha Kingdom all the grace possible from God Almighty. Farewell, sir, just in the physical sense, but we can always be in contact. Thank you for helping our people here on earth. Thank you, thank you, thank you. Above all, we thank God again, again, and again. We always love you, Sire, our Mapa. I'm sorry, coughing so often, but as long as the world still has heavy karma and we cannot clean it all up yet, then I still have this cough I have to carry. But it's clear, it's clean, it's not contagious or anything. Besides, it's not possible. Living alone also has an advantage that people don't see you and they don't worry about infection. Thank you all, the great children of God, for you turning into the benevolent Ahimsa way of life. Ahimsa in speech, in thought, and in action. The action will also affect our speech and our thought. So just begin with a simple solution, the vegan diet. And your thoughts, your words should also be influenced and benefited by this lifestyle. So you will speak veganly, meaning benevolently, mercifully, compassionately. Your speech will be like that. Your thoughts also would be vegan. Yes, then there is nothing to obstruct you from coming back home to your own paradise, or going back home anyway. You can go home with the blessing, guidance of the saints, or you can join any Buddha's kingdom to enjoy ready-made peace through the powerful vow of that Buddha to help you. I'm sorry that my speech is not always smooth as I would like it to be, as you would like to hear it. I'm still in a lingering samadhi. I'm not all on earth yet, but I have tried all the time to record before I forget my conversation with the Buddhas. And I pass on to you as much information as possible. It depends on the condition of this world and of the time that I receive it, and of my alertness to this world, atmosphere, energy, and support, that I could receive more or less grace from God, the Almighty. Thank you, all of you, for helping to spread this information to the wide world. Thank you, all my Supreme Master Television working team. Your merit is a lot, a lot. The more you work, the more merit you will receive. You will store in your Akashic history, and you can draw it out anytime to help anyone that you would like to help, or who call on you or have an affinity with you. By the grace of God, they will be helped, either directly from hell, from this world to paradise, or into any of the Buddha's lands, who would have the power to help them for you, or by your own light and sound meditation power, you can help some. We are not working for ourselves to earn merit. We are working unconditionally out of love for all the suffering beings, but the merit will be ours, no matter if we desire it, any merit or not. It is the law of the universe, of the need and supply. I thank you very much from all my heart. I give you whatever love you can receive. But I'm also congratulating you for working in the best job in the whole universe. Not many can do that, you know it. We are working together as a team. And some of you should remember, I brought you down from our land, Timbuktu, New Rim, to do this work to help others. We don't just attain nirvana and just enjoy it ourselves. Well, many can enjoy, not all of them can come down and work. But you are the volunteers, the best, the most talented, the most sympathetic beings. In my heart, I know that. And in your heart, you should know also. We also, as a whole group, we are grateful. We are grateful to beings on earth who share love, knowledge, time, and action to help this world. The people who are vegans, the people who are vegan activists, love activists for humans, for animal people, for peace, for justice, for a life that all souls deserve, but could not yet swim out of the trapping whirlpool waves in the sea of suffering domain on this planet. We thank you all. I personally thank you all, and also offer as much blessing and love and enlightenment as I can, as you can receive, to all of you who have anything to do with bringing justice, peace, and love into this world. Thank you all very much. I pray that you can receive my love in your heart and feel it and know my blessing so that you are comforted in your benevolent work and in everyday mundane work that you have to fulfill in order to stay here. I love you so much. I love you so much. All these angels in the form of humans. May God forever, forever bless you. May you forever be free from any pain at all. Thank God for blessing you. Thank you, Sire. I love you. We love you, our only one and utmost merciful God. Thank you, Sire. Thank you. After the conversation with His Majesty King Ru, God still wants me to stay in my meditating area of the tent, and the King of Peace also. So maybe I need to talk to another king. But I'll ask God, what's the work now? Mapa, please tell me, what message you have for me? How many? Two messages for Mapa. The first one is, you are worthy of love. The second message is, I'm kind of back in a half samadhi again. The second message is, worry not. Peace will come. Oh, let's hope so, Sire. Thank you, Sire. Any more messages, Sire? Loving Mapa? No, God says no, but the King of Peace would like to talk to me. Thank you, Sire. All right. Your Majesty, King of Peace, please tell me, what else can I do? The Peace King told me he has three messages. The first one is, fear not, peace will come. The second message is, you are love incarnate. Thank you, sir. I just hope I have enough to give whoever needs it. Actually, the third message is from Mapa, though it's from the King of Peace who transmitted it to me. Mapa said, loving daughter, you are loved. Oh, thank you. Thank you, sire. Thank you, sire. I just hope I can continue to serve you more than the best of my ability. Thank you, utmost beloved Mapa of mine. May you always be well. May your children be healed and give you happiness and proudness and pride. Amen, Sire. We love you. Dearest Peace King, thank you for today's assistance in many aspects. Bless you. Can I maybe slowly get out of here and do my Supreme Master television work? The Peace King says, not yet. One of your assistants wants to talk to you. Okay, I know him. All right. Let him be free to talk. Let him talk freely to me. One of the assistants, named S. The initial of the name is S. Okay, go ahead. What is it that you want to report to me or tell me? Sir, Master, a world karma makes me do things wrong, affecting your work and your peace. Please forgive me. Okay, I told you many times that I forgive you even before you are doing it. But still you have to try harder. Pray God every day to protect you from the effect of the negative karma. To try harder, okay? Meditate more if you can. And remember who you are. You are a child of God, okay? You have the Buddha in you. You have God in you. So try to act accordingly. All right. I don't stop loving you. Don't worry. It's just that it's unpleasant for me always having to deal with negative deeds or negative talk. Okay? Try harder. All right. Pray all the time to have protection and upliftment so we can all work together in harmony and peace. I am also sorry for you that you are not yet strong enough sometimes to, to go against your habit, tendency, thus having the negative to abuse you, to use your ability, your presence to do wrong stuff, affecting our work and delaying, some good results. You should know that yourself. Be always repentant. Be humble. Be grateful. And be prayerful. Okay? All right. Anything else? No? Okay, then please, you may go. Do whatever you can. Okay? Do a good job. Whatever, even a big or little job. God bless. Remember your name that I have given you in full. That name has a lot of protection for you, so you will not easily give in to your tendency. Sometimes I don't talk to you in a gentle, sweet manner, but I cannot spoil and ruin you, okay? Nevertheless, I forgive you as you know it, and with all love, I still work with you and with everyone who works for God's mission. I forgive you, always. It's just that it's not pleasant to always have pain, okay? And you know that, so try your best not to keep giving me pain by your wrongdoing, okay? Because everything has consequences. If you do good, good things will come, multiply. If you do bad, bad things will come, multiplied. This is what we call karma. Just don't forget it. Anytime you do good to someone, the merit will come back to you, multiplied. Anytime you do bad to someone, the karma, bad karma, will come multiplied. Because karma doesn't always come immediately. So you might not think, oh, that is the consequence of the bad thing you do. But it will come and multiply it, definitely. Always, before you do something and you had the feeling that it's not good, or you know it's not good, or you're in doubt that it's not good at all, then you must think again whether or not Lord Jesus would do that, or whether or not the disciple of the Buddha would do that to the Buddha, or the Buddha's work, or Lord Jesus' work, you see? Anything you do, you have to think whether or not it hurts anyone, or it does good to anyone, even just a small thing to make them happy or to make them sad. It will all come back to you many, many fold over, okay? So be careful what you're doing. Think well before you take action. That's all, very simple. You are already vegan. You are already practicing the Kuan Yin meditation of the light and sound from God, and you meditate. So just a little bit more consideration and nobility and loving-kindness, then you become a perfect saint. All for yourself, okay? Choose action that is beneficial to you. That means it would benefit others first. Love you always. God bless. What you think inside your head, inside your mind, absolutely also produces consequences, bad or good. So remember that, not just your action, but your thinking. If anything you think is improper, cut it off right away, okay? Nourish only good, noble, beneficial thoughts for others and for yourself, especially for others, because it will bring you beautiful, beautiful, beneficial merit to yourself and your loved ones. We can never have too much of that. The benefit to others, your loved ones, and your own life, now and hereafter. Anything beneficial to others will benefit yourself, and it will build a gate to stop you from ever falling into hell. Remember that, okay?
1: 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May Master have all she needs for her ease, comfort, and convenience right away in the eternal love of the Trinity, utmost powerful, and all saints and sages. 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King Louis of Cannes, His Majesty King Pew of the Friendship World, etc. To view these and more related Between Master and Disciples messages, all free for download, please visit suprememastertv.com 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
2: United States donates equipment to Trinidad and Tobago for disaster preparedness. The U.S. Embassy recently sent $265,000 worth of disaster response warehouse equipment to the Tobago Emergency Management Agency, or TEMA. The relief items included a forklift, a CCTV, closed-circuit TV security system, a radio frequency identification inventory system, a pallet jack, pushback shelving units, industrial workbenches, and printers. The focus of the donation was to strengthen the country's disaster preparedness and improve its emergency response capabilities by establishing local capacity, self-reliance, and resilience so that it can lead its own disaster response should any events occur. The United States has a total of 160 Shining World Leadership Awards to date for animal protection, caring, compassion, earth preservation, earth protection, environmental protection, generosity, good governance, wise governance, humanitarianism, justice, kindness, ocean protection, peace leader, promoting healthy living, super loving care, and sustainability. Thank you, United States, for the generous donation. In heaven's bountiful grace, may your thoughtful effort help Trinidad and Tobago improve its emergency response capabilities to minimize the impact of unforeseen disasters.
3: June heat wave in Europe damages grain harvests, raising concerns about future food prices. The European Cereals and Oilseeds Trade Association, COSERO, estimates that the European Union and the United Kingdom will produce about 9 million fewer tons of grain this year than previously forecast, marking the region's smallest harvest since 2018. The Energy and Climate Intelligence Unit estimates the value of lost grain production to be around 2 billion euros. Record June heat damaged wheat, maize, barley, and oat crops during critical stages of development, reducing yields across several European countries. Oxford Economics says this summer's extreme heat could have a larger impact on future food prices than recent geopolitical commodity shocks, with Europe being particularly vulnerable to weather-related food inflation. Many thanks, COSERO, the Energy and Climate Intelligence Unit, Oxford Economics, all researchers and farmers for working to strengthen plant harvests and food security. In celestial light, may humanity cherish and protect our precious environment, ensuring abundant harvests that nourish all humans and animal people alike.
2: Vegan, 'cause we remember what the saints taught us.
3: Up next, Italy allocates funding for care of animal people rescued from animal folk fighting operations. 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
5: Master gives protective warning to all interested in Kuan Yin spiritual practice. 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If you knowingly try the opposite, we are not responsible for any harm done to you or and yours. You may be not accepted if you come to us after for new initiation. This caution must be applied by all contact persons, all meditation centers, all initiates, all future initiates, and all should report to M as soon as possible if such a malign event ever happens again.
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7: Hi, kind viewers. It's Michelle, a vegan executive chef from the Mary River Turtle Kingdom. Are your vegan cooking skills coming along well, my dears? Here is a neat tip that may offer some added pizzazz to your pasta meals. Toasting dry pasta before boiling enhances both its flavor and texture. Toasted pasta develops a firmer texture, holds its shape, and provides a rougher surface that helps sauces cling better. Spread sturdy wheat-based pasta, such as spaghetti, bucatini, or penne, on a baking sheet and roast it at 400 degrees Fahrenheit or 205 degrees Celsius for 8 to 12 minutes until golden brown and fragrant. Be careful not to let the pasta burn. During roasting, browning reactions occur on the pasta surface, creating a nutty flavor while leaving the interior completely uncooked. Therefore, the pasta still requires boiling. Because roasted pasta absorbs less moisture during cooking, it may take a little longer than the instructions recommend to reach the desired texture, so test it first before draining. Delicate pastas such as cappellini and many gluten-free rice-based pastas are generally less suited to roasting because of their finer structure and different composition. Whether you're preparing a simple tomato sauce or a rich vegan Alfredo, toasting your pasta first is an easy way to add flavor and elevate your favorite pasta dishes. Thank you for watching and love you for being veg and going green to save the planet for all humans and us all co-inhabitants alike. Now, the weather from around the world.

0: Italy provides funding for rehabilitation of animal folk rescued from illegal fighting. The Italian Ministry of Labour recently announced a decree for the disbursement of 2 million euros under the 2026 budget law for eligible organisations that support animal persons safe from illegal fighting and care facilities treating animal individuals with behavioural issues, even if not involved in fighting. These funds will support animal citizen custody, daily care, medical treatment, food, rehabilitation and behavioural therapy. Organizations like Humane World for Animals Italy and Fondazione Cave Cayman have been working to end dog people fighting in Italy for years with the Lo Non Combatto or I Do Not Fight campaign. The new aid will boost their efforts to give canine individuals a second chance and end this inhumane practice. Up to date, Italy is a Shining World Leadership Award for public health protection recipients. Three cheers, Italy and all organizations involved. May animal people fighting cease immediately worldwide in the supreme divinity's enduring compassion. Supreme Master Ching Hai, vegan, thankfully presents the Shining World Leadership Award for Compassionate Governance to the Italian Ministry of Labour and Social Policies with a high salute, deep gratitude and praise for its loving decision to provide dedicated care, healing and rehabilitation for the gentle animal folk rescued from the cruel illegal fighting industry. In God's magnanimous love, may heaven reward your kindness multifold and shower your big-hearted nation and all its citizens with abundant blessings, peace and joy.
1: Supreme Master Ching Hai, vegan, is deeply grateful as a humble vessel to the beloved Almighty God for any help bestowed upon His precious children.
2: Successful fundraising campaign protects wildlife habitat in California, United States. A grassroots fundraising campaign launched in February 2026 by the non-governmental organization Friends of Big Bear Valley successfully raised over $10 million, which was used to purchase and permanently protect 63 acres or 25 hectares of forest, shoreline, and critical wildlife habitat in Moon Camp, Big Bear Valley, California, USA. The area was initially proposed to be developed into a luxury residential area. However, 25,000 donors helped raise $4.5 million, and the campaign received a generous donation of $5.5 million from Greg Brockman, co-founder and president of the artificial intelligence company OpenAI, and his wife. Moon Camp is significant as it is a crucial habitat for many wildlife species, such as the San Bernardino flying squirrel people, waterfowl folk, and the bald eagle people couple, Jackie and Shadow, who are now famous on social media. Congratulations, Friends of Big Bear Valley, on your success, and thank you, generous private donors. May our gentle animal friends continue to be protected and cared for in the Almighty's nurturing love.
0: Congolese group supports underprivileged children through art. For the past 3 years, visual and performing artist Sarah Nadell and friends have provided a nighttime space for disadvantaged children in Kinshasa, Democratic Republic of the Congo, to engage in creative activities. Their initiative, called Butune Makambo, or The Night Has Its Own Realities, introduces drawing, painting, music, and dance to children living on the streets and others interested in the arts. Through creative expression, the team hopes to foster positive social connections and help steer youth away from harmful behavior and substance abuse. Ms. Nadell says, instead of letting them wander the streets at night with nothing meaningful to do, we bring them together to create something as a group. Our gratitude, Sarah Nadell and friends, for helping create a brighter future for underserved young people. In divine benediction, may every child feel cherished and supported as they journey through life.
2: Vegan, true repentance in action.
0: 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Supreme Master Television will return in just a moment with more laudable news.

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1: 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Major world airlines expand vegan food choices on flights. A recent article posted on online media publication Veg News highlights 13 carriers from across the globe, including Emirates, Singapore Airlines, Qatar Airways, Air Canada, and Delta Airlines, that provide a variety of vegan in-flight meals when requested at least 24 hours in advance. With airlines' response to growing interest in compassionate dining and sustainability, travelers can more easily enjoy dishes ranging from vegetable curries, kimchi fried rice, and tofu noodles to vegan desserts like chocolate mousse and carrot cake. 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Thank you, Emirates, Singapore Airlines, Qatar Airways, Air Canada, Delta Airlines, and other carriers for making compassionate vegan cuisine more accessible to travelers around the world. May your wise and encouraging efforts inspire ever more delicious, sustainable, and kind food choices that benefit humans, animal people, and our shared planet in the Most High's loving embrace.
2: New funding enhances habitat protection for Australian koala people. An initiative in Ipswich, Queensland, Australia, is providing a welcome boost to koala people conservation through expanded habitat restoration and monitoring programs. The project, supported with money from the Australian government, aims to safeguard koala people and other animal folk populations in the Chua Koala and Native Fauna Conservation Park, run by the local non-profit Goodness Enterprises. The roughly $860,000 federal grant to Goodness will support its new koala person rehab center in the park through the construction of fencing to safeguard the center's patients and enhancement of site security. The funds will also revitalize the park's habitat and create new nature trails. The program reflects Goodness Enterprises' ongoing dedication to preserving Ipswich's biodiversity and environment. Bravo, Goodness Enterprises, for your caring environmental action. May Ipswich's koala people find renewed hope and strength in the protection of the providence.
1: Ready for some cheerful chuckles? We bet you are. Let's check out the following joke of the day together, called Car Trouble.
3: A drunk man called the police to report that someone had broken into his car.
4: They stole the dashboard, the steering wheel, the brake pedal, even the accelerator.
5: I understand, sir. I'm assigning an officer to investigate.
3: A few minutes later, the man called back.
4: Never mind. I got into the back seat by mistake.
6: And now we have a hard line in our Laksis or Vietnamese.